Can we go ahead and thank the Lord and give him all the glory? For the love of God is eternal, it is unconditional, it is unquenchable, undeniable. Can somebody just thank the Lord this blessed day on the Global Prophetic Prayer Altar and just begin to give him praise? Romans chapter 5 verse 8 says, but God commended his love towards us in that while we were yet sinners, Christ died for us. Many times the difficulties of life make us forget just how good our Father is. Can somebody for the next 1 minute just begin to say, Daddy, thank you because you love me. In fact, I love you because you first loved me. We love you because you first loved us. Somebody go ahead and give him thanks.

Lord, we thank you for the eternal love of God. Zabandegede, the never-ending, the overwhelming, undenying love of the Father towards us. Zebombragadabandegede. It is from your love that your mercy springs forth like a fountain of life upon us, O God. Leguska babumbradada shatiria branda gada. Branda gada banda gede jaturia branda gada lekuskate. We thank you because this scripture tells us that your love is unconditional. Even while we were enemies of the kingdom, while our minds were at enmity with you, you showed us your love. Jesus died for us. Jesus saved us, not because we were deserving, not because of what we did, but because of who you are. So if you could love us when we were unlovable, how much more now when we are certified ambassadors of your kingdom? How much more now when we are called the children of God? How much more now when we are called the sons of God? Somebody give him thanks. This is where you get your confidence from. This is why you can ask him anything in faith with the heart of a child. Why? Because you know daddy loves you. Zebanda gada. Some of us, sometimes we have gotten too old, too logical, too analytical, too rational for the power and the goodness of God. Just give him thanks and say, daddy, I know that you love me. Kabunas kateria. There's nothing that you can do.

branda gada. The scripture says in Romans chapter 8, verse 32, Zebombarata, for if he did not withhold, Bregede, if he did not spare his only son, but delivered him for us all, how much more shall he also freely give us all things? Zebondegede, this is a realm of lovers. This is a realm of those that have the consciousness of who Abba is. Father, we thank you.

Lord, we are grateful for your love. Ekabaranda regede borondo regede baranda bamba da dandes keteria regede. Father, we say thank you. Can we go ahead and give him the thanks for a new day? Bradus katabande gede. This is the day that the Lord has made, and we will rejoice and we will be glad in it. Kabombanda skateria. Thank you for the privilege of a new day. Let everything that has breath praise the Lord. Father, we thank you. Jabandegede, for a living dog is better than a dead lion. Thank you for the privilege of life, the privilege of the breath of life. Thank you, because while we are alive, our tomorrow can change. Kabondes kateria da bandegadaya, bregede bomba zateria da gade boskiteria, irra da da da barata bandegedegede. 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Ze bomba rada bande gede bregede gedeska bombra da da daska teria iranda. You are good and your mercy is the end of all.

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Bless the Lord, oh my soul, and all that is within me. Bless his holy name. We bless the Lord, oh our soul, and we forget not all of his benefits. Abondes kateria branda gada. 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Akatsu.

Dear Father, we are grateful. We are grateful for your love. We are grateful for your mercy, and we are grateful for your transforming grace. We thank you because you have released grace for us this month for divine transformation. For as we behold you as in a mirror with an open face, we know, oh God, that in this month of October, all through the end of this year, we are being transformed. We are being confirmed. Our characters are being realigned, souls are being realigned, will, emotions being realigned to the will and the conformity of our Lord and our Savior. And so, Father, we thank you for the global prophetic prayer altar for one more moment and time that we have come to pray. We have come to give you thanks. We count you worthy. We declare you are faithful. We declare you are God. And we say, thank you, Jesus. Thank you, Lord, for in Jesus' mighty, precious name, we have given thanks. Amen and amen. Hallelujah. On behalf of our Father, Apostle God, Pastor Biba, we want to specially welcome you to the Global Prophetic Prayer Altar. This is the altar of the Most High, the altar where the Lord's jealousy, his love is upon, the altar where the Lord hears our cry and he answers our prayer. Glory be to God in the highest. So we want to welcome you again to the Global Prophetic Prayer Altar. We know that the Lord is the rewarder of they that diligently seek him. Whether you are seeking him early in the morning or at midnight, depending on your time zone, I want you to know that your labor cannot be in vain. Your diligence, your zeal cannot be in vain. He rewards they that seek him. So God bless you as you have joined Tuesday. Amen and amen. We are live across our social media handles on YouTube at GPPA TV, on Instagram and Facebook at Apostle Goodheart, on our terrestrial radio stations. Just important to note that we are currently not on our online radio because that is currently going through some upgrades at the moment, but that will be ready as soon as it can. But on the other links that we're on, you can go ahead and share the link across your social media handles that others may join, connect, and be blessed. Hallelujah. When we say that you share the link, it's just for the sake of giving others the opportunity to join in and to find Jesus. When we pray, we seek him by his word and by his spirit. So go ahead and share. You just never know what that link will do to someone on your timeline. And the Lord bless you and keep you for doing so in the mighty, mighty name of the Lord Jesus. Amen and amen. Glory be to God in the highest. Today we want to begin to thank God for the redemptive right he has bestowed upon us, the many redemption benefits. We want to thank him. We want to be intentional to preserve our joy and our gratitude in the name of the Lord Jesus. The prophetic declaration for today, we won't read it together yet, so we'll do that at the end. But just to give us the context, it says, Rogic is a company of believers who are grateful, thankful, praiseful, and joyful for redemption and the many benefits of redemption. Hallelujah. There are many benefits of redemption. As we thank him for it, we actualize it in the place of prayer. We are intentional to create and maintain an atmosphere of joy in our gatherings. Amen. Worship is a debt that we owe God. Glory be to the Lord in the highest. Amen. Colossians chapter 1, verse 12 to 14. Colossians 1, 12 to 14. The KJV. This is what we are going to pray with. And we'll start with this. Colossians 1, 12 to 14.
Hallelujah. Glory be to God in the highest. The scripture says, already giving thanks unto the Father, which who has made us meet to be partakers of the inheritance of the saints in light, who has delivered us, I love this, from the authority of darkness and has translated us into the kingdom of his dear Son, in whom we have redemption through his blood, even the forgiveness of sin. I want somebody to be very intentional with their thinking right now as we thank God. The word of God cannot be broken. It is true. It says that we are delivered from the power of darkness. I want somebody to go ahead and say, Heavenly Father, I thank you for delivering me from the authority of darkness. You are saying, Lord, I thank you because darkness has no hold over me. Can somebody just begin to thank God? The scripture says, giving thanks to the Father who has made us partakers of this inheritance of redemption. Father, we are grateful. Zekutum baranda gada baranda ragada gada baranda gada baranda gada bande gede jetorianda gada baranda gada gada gada bande gede skaturia

us out of the power of darkness. No wonder the scripture says our soul has escaped as a bird out of the snare of the fowler. Thank you, because you have broken every snare by the redemptive force of the blood, by the redemptive force of the word. Thank you, Father, because we have the victory by the blood of the Lord Jesus Christ.

We thank you for protection. We thank you because these are done within the gifts of redemption. Lord, we actualize it. We receive it in thanksgiving. We receive it by faith. Everything that represents darkness has no hold over us in the name of the Lord Jesus. In Jesus' mighty name, we have given thanks. Amen and amen. We are still thanking God for his redemptive blessings that he has given us. We want to thank him for the blood of the Lord Jesus, because it is truly by the blood that we were purchased. We were bought out of sin, death, and all evil. Hallelujah. Two scriptures, Ephesians 1:7, and then 1 Peter chapter 1, verse 18 to 19. Ephesians 1:7 says, in whom we have redemption through his blood, the forgiveness of sins according to the riches of his grace. In whom we have redemption through his blood, the forgiveness of sins according to the riches of his grace. There's a word coming to me now. We want to pray against accusation, but we will do that after. Let us take the next verse and we'll come back here. 1 Peter 1:18 to 19 says, for as much as you know that you are not redeemed with corruptible things, you are not redeemed with earthly things that can perish, such as silver and gold, from your vain lifestyle received by the traditions of your fathers. But it says, but with the precious blood of Christ, as of the Lamb without blemish and without spot. Hallelujah. This is very important, because Jesus was innocent, because he was pure, because he committed no sin. His blood speaks, and we have taken upon the innocence of his blood, and he has taken upon our transgression. And because he was sinless and he was unconditional in his consistency, in his sinless state, we have taken that on in the realm of the spirit, and therefore we cannot be accused. I want somebody to say, Father, thank you for the, it's called the precious blood of Christ. I love the way Peter captures it. It is not just the blood of Jesus. It is the precious, it is precious. Can somebody say, Father, thank you for the precious blood of Jesus Christ that speaks over me, speaks over my family, speaks over my health, speaks over my destiny. Thank you for the precious blood of the Lamb.

We thank you for the precious, the precious, the precious, the precious, the precious blood of the Lamb, the precious blood of Jesus that is speaking for us. Abandegede baradus kateria is kateria andegedia branda gada bandes kateria babandegede. Father, we thank you and we give you all the glory, for in Jesus' mighty name we have prayed. Amen and amen. We want to activate the blood to work on our minds for transformation. We'll just take that prayer before we come back to this scripture. Hebrews chapter 9, we're reading from verse 12 to 13 to 14. Hebrews chapter 9, 12, 13, and 14. Now, before we read, let me just give a short story from the Old Testament. You see, many times before Jesus came, once a year, the high priest would have to take an animal, let's say a goat, a ram that is 1 year old. He's taking a 1 year old baby animal because a 1 year old, number one, is fresh, it is new, and it is innocent. Hallelujah. And the idea then was that when he takes it to the temple, to the altar, he puts his hand on the head and he now begins to transfer all the sins of Israel, all the sins of the priest, and he transfers this to the one-year-old born. And guess what? In the Jewish culture then, when he does that, it will speak for 1 year. But guess what? He has to come back in a year's time, because the 1 year old could only take up the sins, could only speak in a way, part and parcel, for a whole year only. Now, the scripture says here, neither by the blood of goats and cows, but by his own blood he entered in once into the holy place, having obtained eternal redemption for us. Look at this, verse 13 and 14 now. For if the blood of bulls and of goats and the ashes of an heifer sprinkling the unclean, look at this, sanctify to the purifying of the flesh. Let me pause here before we read the next one. You see, as limited and as impure that the heifer was, or the bull was, or the goat was, because it lived for 1 year, it could do the job for 1 year. 1 year life could speak for 1 year. But you see, the one that gave us his blood is not 1 year old. The one that gave us his blood is eternal, omniscient, does not have an age. He is outside of time. It means that that blood speaks perpetually for eternity. So verse 14 now tells us, how much more shall the blood of Christ, who through the eternal spirit, again, not a spirit subject to time, who through the eternal spirit offered himself without spot. He was innocent, but innocent for eternity, without sin for eternity. Therefore, the blood speaks for us for eternity. I love this because it tells me, even when Jesus comes back and takes us, even when this phase of earth is wrapped up, that same blood will keep speaking in the next dispensation, in the 1,000 millennial years, that same blood will speak, and in the dispensation after, that same blood will speak. Our faith will not die in the blood. He says, how much more shall the blood of Christ, who through the eternal spirit offered himself without spot to God, purge your conscience from dead works to serve the living God? I want somebody to pray with confidence and audacity and say, Heavenly Father, by the eternal
now speaking of this precious blood, everything in my conscience that came from time, everything in my conscience that came from the earth that does not glorify Jesus, that does not glorify transformation, that does not glorify Christ, let it be purged out now by the blood of the Lord Jesus. Can somebody begin to pray? Lord, let it be purged out. Everything that has come from time, that has come inside time, that is corruptible, that is corrupted, Lord, we purge it out by the

gede bom branda shateria eranda gada branda gada brando gedia branda barando regedia branda gada barando shetsuria branda babande gede bom baradeskatea. Lord, we purge out every dead conscience. What's a dead conscience? Fear. What's a dead conscience? Lust. What is a dead conscience? Covetousness. What is a dead conscience? Greed. What is a dead conscience? Unforgiveness, malice, bitterness. We purge them out. We purge them out. Every dead worker. What is a dead conscience? Condemnation. We purge it out. By the speakings of the blood, breget the bondas kateria, branda gada bande gede, branda gada bande gede gede, brando shetsuria, branda gada bande gede bons kateria, branda gada bande gede, branda babande gede, brando shetsuria, branda gada banda gata, branda gada bande gede, brando godo ze kateria, branda gadia. 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

Bashaturianda gada branda gada bande gete bambraduska tiria eranduska te banda gada bande gedea. Oh Father, we thank you and we give you all the glory. In the name of the Lord Jesus Christ. One prayer point before we move forward. It is this thing about somebody on this altar is feeling condemnation, accusation. I have good news for you. The blood speaks for you, my brother. The blood speaks for you, my sister. I want us to pray. I want you to pray and say, every guilt that has not left me, every long-standing guilt that has refused to go, by the speakings of the blood, I silence the voice of the accuser. I silence the voice of shame. And I silence the voice of guilt. Can somebody turn that to prayer? By the speakings of the blood. Bragadegede, Branda Shatorian Dagada, Branda Gada Bandegede Boscaterian Dagada, Branda Gada Bandescaturia, Branda Gade Bondegedia. Oh, Father, we thank you. We thank you because we silence every voice of the accuser. We silence every voice of condemnation by the speakings of the blood in the name of the Lord Jesus. Amen and amen. Glory be to God in the highest. Amen. We are still thanking God for the redemptive rights, the redemptive package that he has given us by the forces of redemption. Psalm 103 verse 1 and 2. Then we go to Revelations chapter 5. And we go to Revelations chapter 5 shortly after verse 12. Psalm 103 verse 1 and 2 says, bless the Lord, O my soul, and all that is within me, bless his holy name. Bless the Lord, O my soul, and forget not all of his benefits. You know, one of the things Apostle taught us was to be intentional to begin to always list everything that the Lord has done, the many benefits of the Lord, because sometimes we forget. And then because life happens, issues happens, we now begin to murmur, begin to become ungrateful. But you see, gratitude, it can determine your altitude. Hallelujah. When you are grateful and you think back, it helps you to look forward. Gratitude actually engineers your faith. It strengthens your faith. This is what the psalmist says. We forget not all of his benefits. We want to begin to list the benefits of redemption. You know them as much as we do. So you're going to list them one by one, but we're also going to use scripture to guide us here, and we're going to take it from there. Revelations chapter 5, but remember verse 2, bless the Lord, oh my soul. I'm thanking the Lord with my conscience and soul, and I'm forgetting not all of his benefits. Now, Revelations 5:12 says, saying with a loud voice, worthy is the Lamb that was slain. What is the one benefit? Power. To receive power, to receive riches, to receive wisdom, to receive strength, to receive honor, to receive glory, and to receive the blessing. There are many more benefits, but you can use this as a benchmark and begin to say, Father, I thank you for the benefits of redemption, that by redemption, I walk into power, I walk into wisdom, I walk into riches, I walk into strength, I walk into honor, I walk into glory, and I walk into blessings. Can somebody begin to say thank you for the benefits of redemption? This is what Jesus did when he was slain, and he was worthy to receive it. Guess what? The scripture says that we are seated in Christ. So everything Jesus has, as we are joint heirs, co-heirs, we have it as well. Can somebody begin to appropriate this with thanksgiving? Pray for yourself and your family. Thank God for yourself and for your family that you are received already. Kabande gede. Lord, we thank you because on the global prophet.
prayer altar, we have received the power to tread upon serpents and scorpions, the power to disarm the enemy, the power to break the gates of brass. Lord, we thank you because we have received the riches to partner with you for your kingdom. You didn't just bless us so that we can enjoy. No, you have blessed us to be a blessing, that your kingdom will come, for your word says true prosperity is your cities.

wealth, we transfer, we allocate, we walk towards eternal projects and realities. Lord, we thank you because we have received wisdom by the blood, wisdom by redemption, by wisdom we know what to do, by wisdom we know what to do, by wisdom we make the right decisions, by wisdom we walk circumspectly, redeeming the time. Thank you for wisdom that we do not go after the way that seems right but leads to destruction. Thank you, because by redemption and by wisdom we do not walk in error. We our steps are ordered. We know the way into the city. Oh Father, we thank you for the benefit of strength that we endure to the end. We are not tired, we do not faint. Our youth is renewed like the eagle. We mount up with wings like the eagle. Thank you for divine strength, bodily strength, spiritual strength, emotional strength, mental strength, psychological strength. We thank you for strength round about. We thank you for strength round about. Oh, we thank you for the benefit of honor. We thank you because in the blood we do not see shame. You took our sin, you took our guilt, and you took our shame. Therefore, shame can never be near us. Shame can never follow us. We thank you for the gift.

things that we are carrying our cross. We thank you, not just for glory, but what it means. We thank you because it means our names are written in the book of life. We thank you because it means that we

blessing of Abraham activated upon us. We thank you because we are blessed. We are blessed. We are blessed. We thank you for your benefits, oh God. The

there in Jesus' mighty name. We have prayed. Amen and amen. Glory be to God in the highest. Amen and amen. You know, one of the things that was said in the declaration, which we are still going to read together, was that we are intentional to look at this word. I love this. This, you see, these daily declarations, they're actually very prophetic. They're like bullets, spiritual bullets, that if you receive, it can set you up as a catalyst and push you to another level, set your day, set your week, literally. It says we are intentional to create and maintain an atmosphere of joy in our gatherings, whether in the corporate assembly or within your context of a family. But I want to look at this keyword here. It's one thing to create. Many of us create. You go to church on a Sunday, on a Wednesday, you have created joy. You can pray on GPP like this, you create joy. But the issue we have is this maintaining. And this is where many fall short. Philippians chapter 2, verse 14 to 15, we're going to be praying about something that is very, what's the word now? Very coded, but it brings many down. It's not an obvious thing. You know how you have the obvious sins or the obvious controversies? It's quite calm, but it's as deadly as many other things. Philippians 2, 14 to 15. Philippians chapter 2, verse 14 to 15. Look at this word. Do all things without murmurings. Unassuming, but this is a principle that many violate, and it has many great consequences. That when we create joy in the presence of God, we literally burst our own bubble. Literally, imagine from a service on a Sunday straight to the car park, or you are driving home, and then you start to murmur. And then everything that you have built spiritually, every momentum, bam, it just busts out. I want us to pray for grace, because remember, Egypt, time will not permit me to go towards that. But remember that the Israelites in Egypt, one of the things that messed them up big time was this thing about murmuring. God detests murmuring. You're going to pray and say, Lord, I receive grace. You know, because I know that, again, we have to look at the human context. It's not easy, especially when, you know, you may be in a country that is just designed to frustrate a person. Hey, you are your own identity, your business, and everything or many things in the country just wants to frustrate you. But despite that, you know, we're of a higher covenant. And the covenant is superior to the climate. I want somebody to say, Lord, I receive grace to do all things without murmuring and disputing. I receive grace to not just create joy, but to maintain it. To maintain it. Remember, the scripture says that with joy shall you draw from the wells of salvation. This is what happens many times. You get your bucket of joy, and then the moment you get to the well, Satan comes and brings something. And then with our own mouth, we plug holes in the bucket. So your bucket now becomes that person's bucket becomes a basket. And then you draw water of blessings. But before the water gets up, it begins to leak, because we have used murmurings to puncture what was a bucket, and we turned it into a leaking basket. You are going to pray and say, Lord, I receive grace to do all things without murmuring and disputing. And you are praying, Lord, I receive grace to maintain joy in the name of the Lord Jesus. Can somebody pray? Le kata bande gede
gedia branda gada regede jekotorianda gede gede brando godia branda gade boshka tirianda gede gedia brada da da da da gade gede jekotorianda gedia. Lord, we receive grace, so we receive grace. We receive grace to do all things without murmuring and disputing. Look at what the scripture says, that we may be blameless and harmless. How is it that murmuring can make me somebody that can be accused? I receive grace to do all things without murmurings and disputing. Lord, help us. In the name of the Lord Jesus, help us, oh God. Ask at

In Jesus' mighty name we have prayed. Amen. The second part of this scripture, very, very instructive. It says that we may be blameless and harmless, the sons of God without rebuke. Look at this. In the midst of a crooked and perverse nation, among whom you shine as lights in the world. So this is interesting because even our, what's the word now? So God is even tying this to our evangelism and to our impact. The word God's already said here that the world is, look at it, says crooked and perverse. But for God to say that we shine as light, the context of this verse was not to condemn unbelievers. No, it wasn't to destroy unbelievers. It's that our light will shine in this world. But you see, if we murmur and we dispute, then our light does not shine. Imagine that. So it means that part of our priesthood, apart from being okay to say, I don't drink, I don't womanize, I don't lie, fantastic. It's very important to keep those things. But in addition to that, part of our priesthood should also be, I don't murmur and I don't dispute. I want somebody to pray again and say, Lord, for the sake of the lost who I'm sent to, for the sake of the lost in my office, in the marketplace, in my neighborhood, help me again in this month of grace for transformation. Help me, oh Lord, to transform. Help me with control over my tongue, with control over my mind, that I will do all things without murmurings and without disputing, in the name of the Lord Jesus Christ. Can we turn that to prayer? Lekatoria ndagade bombra da da da shatoria bregede gede gede jetoria ndegede zekotoria ndegede bregede gede jetoria ndagade zekatiria ndegede jebambaranda skatoria ndegede that our light will shine, O God, in this crooked and perverse world, that our lights will shine in the name of the Lord Jesus, that our lights will shine.

In Jesus' mighty name we have prayed. Amen and amen. Finally, as we prepare to take our communion, again with this same scripture, the scripture says that there is a crooked and perverse nation. I want us to pray for them now and say, Lord, again, we're not praying for it as a global nation. Now, your nation is who is in your neighborhood, is in, who is in your office, is who is next to you, is who is who you can see. It's easier to do that. You're going to pray and say, Lord, let light shine in this crooked and perverse nation. Let souls come to the gospel. Let souls encounter light. Let the souls that have been trapped by the prison of darkness now see your marvelous life. Can we spend the next minute praying intensely for this in the name of the Lord?

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Let your light shine, oh God. 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Jekaturi andagadia. Bregedegedegedegede. 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

Your light, so God, in this generation, let your light break every yoke of darkness. 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We activate your redemptive rights the same way your redemption saved us. Let it save many. Let it save many. Let it save many. Let it save many, oh God. Lekata bande gede bombre gede gandas katorian de gedia bradodoshitorian de gede boskaterian de gede gedia bradadas kateria. Father, we are grateful. We thank you and we give you all the glory. For in Jesus' matchless mighty name, we have prayed. Amen and amen. Matthew chapter 26, verse 26 to 28. As we prepare communion, Matthew 26, 26 to 28. And as they were eating, Jesus took bread and blessed it, and he broke it, and he gave it to his disciples and said, "Take, eat, this is my body." And he took the cup and gave thanks and gave it to them, saying, "Drink you all of it, for this is my blood of the New Testament, which is shed for many," again for many, "for the remissions of sins." We're going to say, Father, we thank you for the privilege to partake of the body and the blood. We thank you because of the by the body and the blood, we remember what you did on the cross. We remember our redemptive benefits. We remember our redemptive rights. And we are grateful because we are in Jesus. We are grateful because we're in Christ. We are grateful. We are grateful because you have given us the victory. Thank you for victory. Thank you for victory by the blood. Thank you, Lord. Thank you, Jesus. In Jesus' mighty name, amen. You may partake of the body and the blood.

0: to God in the highest. Beloved, you have the victory. You have the victory in Christ Jesus. You have the victory in the name of the Lord Jesus. Can we read the declaration together before we take a few announcements and then we do our daily devotional? This is Tuesday, the 13th of October. And this is not just our declaration, but what we will keep in our minds and our hearts as we believe God that we'll be transformed to be what we are reading in the name of the Lord Jesus Christ. So let's have the word projected on the screen. We declare it together in victory, and then we move from there. It says, Roderick and Hom is a company of believers who are grateful, thankful, praiseful, and joyful for redemption and the many benefits of redemption. We are intentional to create and maintain an atmosphere of joy in our gatherings. Worship is a debt that we owe God. Amen and amen. If you have a testimony, kindly share to apostlegodart@gmail.com. We would love to hear your testimony. If you want to reach out to us, if you're rededicating your life to Christ and you want mentorship, discipleship, and follow-up, we would love to hear from you. We're going to display our numbers on the screen shortly so you can take advantage of our numbers as well. That will be displayed on the screen as it is right now for if you want to call or you just want to send a WhatsApp message or an SMS. There are two numbers there, and you can use any that is the most convenient. For love seeds, offerings, gifts, prophetic gifts to God, you want to partner with God's kingdom, you want to partner with what the Lord is doing on the Global Prophetic Prayer Altar, we're going to project the account details shortly on the screen, and you can take advantage of any of those channels. We have provisions for those in America and Canada. We have provisions for those in the United Kingdom. We have provisions for those in South Africa. And of course, we have provisions for those in Nigeria as well. So you can take advantage of any of the channels of expression and then just give the Lord your love gifts, and the Lord bless you as you do so in the name of the Lord Jesus. We are about to read our devotional. We share the grace. Don't go anywhere. We read the devotional and then we call it a beautiful day. May the grace of our Lord Jesus Christ, the love of God, and the sweet fellowship of the Holy Spirit rest and abide with us now forever. Amen. Surely God's goodness and mercy shall follow us all the days of our lives, and we shall dwell in the house of the Lord forever and ever and never and ever. Amen and amen. Glory be to God in the highest. This is the 13th of October, and the word is called Kept by Grace and Mercy. Lamentations 3:22-23. It is of the Lord's mercies that we are not consumed, because his compassions fail not. They are new every morning. Great is thy faithfulness. Bible reading, Romans 11-12, Psalm 132, and our global Bible reading challenge today is Proverbs 13. This month we are on a wisdom journey. Hallelujah. Proverbs 13 is the reading for today. All right. On March 14, 2019, a powerful tornado struck McCracken County in Kentucky. The violent winds hit empty Zion Baptist Church, Mount Zion Baptist Church, where a preschool class was in session. Inside the building were 40 children and 10 adults. As the fierce wind swept through the church, windows shattered and the roof began to lift. Realizing the danger, the staff members quickly gathered the children from the nursery and moved them into another room for safety. While the tornado continued its destructive passage, the children began praising God at the top of their voices when the storm finally subsided. The church building had suffered extensive destruction. The roof was torn apart and several rooms were reduced to rubble. Miraculously, the room where the children had taken shelter remained unaffected. The incident left the community amazed, especially the survival of everyone inside the church. The story of their divine escape, which was reported widely, became a powerful reminder of God's preserving mercy in the midst of danger. Life storms may come suddenly, but God's mercy and grace are able to sustain us through such.
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0: 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I love it. I don't care. It's not just music. 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

Hi everyone, my name is Ella Peters. I'm a student physiotherapist in UNEC. When I'm not at the hospital learning how to give more quality to life, I'm probably posing for the camera or creating content. 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If it's urban, just do it.

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6: Today's topic is The Way Out of the Present Suffering, Part 2. Hello, in our last program, we noted that a great new special thrust of the power of God has entered our universe as the instrument of the last judgment to destroy and sweep away all the evil fostered by erring humanity, which had obstructed and distorted the divine order. The resulting pain and distress of today is therefore the result of the process of the final judgment, which had become necessary due to the unwholesome conduct of a humanity that had continued to violate and defy the will of God enshrined in the divine laws. Now, just as we are both the cause and the sufferers of the current affliction, the solution also lies with us. In the new knowledge now available to mankind in the Grail message, we are afforded comprehensive knowledge of how creation works through the unchangeable divine laws which manage and maintain everything. Thus, we are now able to recognize how we can overcome our weaknesses and realign our thoughts and deeds with the divine will. We are offered a clear path to how we can always foster what is noble and wholesome and thereby keep away from evil. For we are able to see clearly how the interaction between evil volitions and the divine laws invariably culminate in unavoidable suffering. For instance, through the working of the law of homogeneity, by which like attracts like, our thoughts, words, and deeds give rise to invisible forms in the ethereal part of our universe, which either attract or are attracted by similar thought forms, while each form remains connected to its producer. The gathering of these thought forms over the ages gave rise to equally invisible power centers of like nature in the beyond, broadly divided into light and dark regions. These centers have now come to maturity, but mostly in dark regions, because the majority of human action has been in opposition to the Creator's ordinances. These centers now emit powerful radiations, which affect all parts of our universe, mostly in various unpleasant ways, in accordance with the law of sowing and reaping. As the Grail message puts it, quote, "The more light or darkness thereby gains in power on earth, the more each can pour over mankind what it has to give, either good or evil, well-being or disaster, happiness or unhappiness, the peace of paradise or the torment of hell," unquote. Clearly, therefore, the way out of the present confusion and suffering is for each individual to urgently acquire knowledge of the functioning of the machinery of creation and learn how he or she can utilize the power of good volition to chart a new and noble course in obedience to the divine laws. Today's topic was The Way Out of the Present Suffering, Part 2.
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0: Good morning. 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
1: 96% reduction in violent crime. Backed by a command and control center, 150 patrol vehicles, 2,000 CCTV cameras, and improved welfare for security agencies. Enugu remains the safest state in the southeast.
2: 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Massive growth in internally generated revenue.
1: 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Completion of abandoned projects since 2007 till date.

0: Special invitation. The Igwe of Ugwaji Okunanu community, His Royal Highness Chinedu Unyanwu-Obodo, Ezudo III of Ugwaji, the Igwe in Council, elders in Council, and entire people of Ugwaji, cordially invites in-laws, good friends of Ugwaji Okunanu, and the general public to their New Yam Festival, EVG 2026, and to showcase our rich cultural heritage. 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Venue, Community Primary School Field, Ugwaji. Time 10 a.m. prompt. Distinguished special guest of honor, His Excellency Barrister Dr. Peter Ndubisimba, Governor of Enugu State. Special guest of honor, Professor Bat Naji Echeribe of Nkanuland. Chairman of the occasion, B.C. Nwobodo Esquire. Distinguished Chief Host, Right Honorable Chimobi Sam Atu, Honorable Member of the House of Representatives, National Assembly, Abuja, Chief Host, His Royal Highness Igwe Chinedu Unyanwu-Obodo Ezudo, the Third of Ugwaji Okunanu Community. Signed, High Chief Okafonsude, Ozoko CMA Chairman Planning Committee, Chief Okechukwu Ede Esquire, Ozo Onodugo Secretary Planning Committee. Come one, come all.
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0: Good morning. Welcome to Primetime Press here on 94.5 Urban Radio Enugu. Today is Tuesday, the 13th day in the month of October 2026. I sincerely apologize for being unable to take the news due to some technical issues. Please do bear with us. It's time to look at what the newspapers are saying this morning. My name is Chioma Onwasomba. I've got headlines from The Sun, Vanguard, Punch and Premium Times this morning. So join me as I read through the headlines and then at the end of the day, be able to call in and react to any headline that caught your attention. All right, let's begin with the headlines here from the Vanguard newspaper this morning. Okay, this one says, omission of candidates, INEC demands formal complaints. Omission of candidates, INEC demands formal complaints. All right. AI, World Bank, IMF warn of job crisis in Nigeria, others. AI, World Bank, IMF warns of job crisis in Nigeria, others. All right. Alleged $1 billion arms fraud. Funds given to Defense Ministry, not military. That is coming from General Burutai. Alleged $1 billion arms fraud. Funds given to Defense Ministry, not military. Coming from General Burutai. Lakers evacuates Ago Palace Way refuse being after Vanguard reporter K. Core member killed as truck crushes vehicles in Ibadan. All right. Enugu APC demands NDC apology over airport secretariat incidents. Enugu APC demands NDC apology over airport secretariat incidents. 2027, Christian leaders list qualities Nigerians should demand from next president. All right. IGP Disu, curb cross-border arms flow ahead of 2027 polls. IGP Disu, curb cross-border arms flow ahead of 2027 polls. IPO Dangote Petroleum Refinery extends offer period by 2 weeks. All right. Subsidy Nigerians too poor to be left to market forces, coming from the ADC. Subsidy Nigerians too poor to be left to market forces. The ADC is the one speaking. 2027 Abdulrazak Mustafa in Kwara Central Showdown. Omission of candidates, INEC demands formal complaints. Omission of candidates, INEC demands formal complaints. So, right, more headlines on the Vanguard this morning. Accord Atiku respect due to. Okay, Accord Atiku respect due to him. That is APC tells members. Accord Atiku respect due to him. APC tells members. All right. Shawari tackles Sheyi Tinubu over colloquium. Questions his contributions. All right. 2027 Shettima holds closed door meeting with Bello, Badaru, other ex governors. All right. Omahi defends on the coastal highway diversion. Omahi defends on the coastal highway diversion. All right. Obasanjo urges increase in 13% derivation for oil producing states. Obasanjo urges increase in 13% derivation for oil producing states. Okay. Those are the headlines from the Vanguard. Moving over to the Sun newspaper this morning. Northerners fight over Tinubu, coming from Atiku. Northerners fight over Tinubu, Atiku. Northerners fight over Tinubu, Atiku. All right. 750-kilometer route intact. Can't be altered, coming from Omahi. Account for $1 billion arms fund, Burutai tells Defense Ministry. Dangote Refinery extends IPO deadline to October 27. Carlo SEDC must operate from Southeast, not Abuja. Carlo SEDC must operate from Southeast, not Abuja. Uzodinma dedicates this. All right, okay. 2027, Wike declares self Tinubu's campaign coordinator in FCT Rivers. 2027, Wike declares self Tinubu's campaign coordinator in FCT Rivers. All right. NSA unveils new security framework to curb oil theft pipeline vandalism. Subsidy removal remains in place coming from the federal government. All right. 3.9 million Nigerian children's malnourished, coming from experts. 3.9 million Nigerian children malnourished, that is coming from experts. 2027 polls, again, CJN warns judges against political ties. Obedience accused APC of attacks in four states, one of anarchy. Obedience accused APC of attacks in four states, one of anarchy. All right. Kalu Hills SEDC Progress insists on grassroots impact set for Senator Ward on impactful representation. All right. Okay, apologize for lying to Nigerians, observing a minute silence for the leaving. Enugu APC tackles NDC. Apologize for lying to Nigerians, observing a minute silence for the leaving. Enugu APC tackles NDC. Governor Mba tax SEDC on gas pipeline, regional railways, support for industrial revolution. Governor Mba tax. Okay, Governor Mba tax SEDC on gas pipeline, regional railways, support for industrial revolution. Federal government to arraign PFIPC Adeyemi afresh as court strikes out forgery impersonation charge. Federal government to arraign PFIPC's Adeyemi afresh as court strikes out forgery impersonation charge. NAPTEB receives 105 Nigerians rescued from cybercrime syndicates in Ghana. Headlines here from the Sun newspaper says NAPTEB receives 105 Nigerians rescued from cybercrime syndicates in Ghana. As World Bank plans $5.79 billion investment, 850,000 jobs in Nigeria, right? Those are the headlines from the Sun newspaper. Moving over to the Punch newspaper this morning, coastal highway rerouting breaches procurement laws. ADC candidate is the one speaking. Customs intercept three live pangolins, all right? 17.9 million Nigerians fall into poverty in 3 years. That is a report. 17.9 million Nigerians fall into poverty in 3 years. That is a report. Child soldier, U.S. threatens to cut military aid to Nigeria. Child soldier, U.S. threatens to cut military aid to Nigeria. All right. Dangote Refinery, IPO attracts fourfold subscriptions. Offer extended. All right. 13% derivation, not enough for oil producing states. That is Obasanjo speaking. 13% derivation, not enough for oil producing states. Obasanjo is the one speaking. All right. World Bank plans $5.79 billion private financing for Nigeria. World Bank plans $5.79 billion private financing for Nigeria. 2027, Wike declares self Tinubu FCT campaign commander. 2027, Wike declares self Tinubu FCT campaign commander. Interesting. NYSC member dies as trailer crushes vehicles in Oyo. All right. Ghana rescues 119 Nigerians from cybercrime syndicates. Power plants record zero output amid grid instability. Power plants record zero output amid grid instability. All right. APC slams Atiku for calling Tinubu Bola. All right. Tinubu support group members get 10 million naira in Ondo. Tinubu support group members get 10 million naira in Ondo. 2027, Kwara APC women rally support for Tinubu, Abdul Razak orders. Atiku's fuel subsidy plan unrealistic, says President. All right, and I'll take the headlines here from the Premium Times. And there is an editorial piece here that says military plane crash, divers rescue team intensify search for victims' bodies, black box. AMR, Nigeria admits gaps in tracking drug-resistant infections. AMR, Nigeria admits gaps in tracking drug-resistant infections. All right. Minister defends NNPC petrol discount, says it's not return to subsidy. Why Ansarawa terrorist carried out Orire abduction, prosecution witness is the one speaking. All right. Dangote Petroleum Refinery extends IPO amid strong investor demand. 2027 INEC duplicates names of candidates across some political parties. 2027 INEC duplicates names of candidates across some political parties. Alleged fake agency, federal government withdraws old charges for fresh ones against Adeyemi. Federal government to invest $3 billion into health sector by 2030. Federal government to invest $3 billion into health sector by 2030. $120,000 vehicles converted under Tinubu's CNG initiative. Minister is the one speaking. 120,000 vehicles converted under Tinubu's CNG initiative as the minister speaking. All right. Minister defends NNPC discount, petrol discount, says it's not returned to subsidy. Okay, I've taken that. National Security CDS urges journalists to combat AI-generated fake news. All right. Those are the headlines from the newspapers this morning. It's time to open up the talk lines and allow our listeners to call in and contribute. The phone lines officially open at 0916-000-4945. 0916-000-4945 or 0916-000-5945. Do well to send message to our WhatsApp line. That is 0912-8945-945. Good morning.
1: Good morning.
0: Good morning to you.
1: Augustine Mwanyawuko.
0: Go ahead, Augustine.
1: I'm a junto Nigeria and the APC government. Kedim mgbe peace accord down one time in the world. Aka hen jajia na wo. 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Ala alu me vale. 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Anyamahndo. That came with you to war. And the CCTV camera, I can tell you, came with a lot of war. I was a little bit of a war.
0: All right. Thank you, Augustine, for your contribution. We'll go for a quick commercial break. We'll take more calls when we return. Please stay with us.
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0: Five. Welcome back to the Primetime Press here on 94.5 Urban Radio Enugu. My name is Chioma Onwasamba. Keep the calls coming 0916-0005-945, 0916-0004-945, 0916-0004-945. Call in and react to the headlines that I had read out earlier this morning. Hello.
12: Hello, good morning.
0: Good morning.
12: Nice, my thank you, Babutu.
0: Welcome, Babutu.
12: We are one Nigerian, and we are the democracy. When your opponent thinks to bring his own person to or whatever, shouldn't be attacked. All this is happening, and we will never know who are doing that. We can never say safety, we can never say women and the opposition attacking themselves. But we don't want such in Enugu State. Enugu State is a peaceful state. Enugu State is a civil servant state. When you make your money on that state, you come to Enugu and enjoy your money. Please, we want peace in our country. We are in democracy. Coming to Kosta, where we are talking about, it's good if government agree to that road. Equally here in our own side east. The road from where we normally apply it every day. Something is not to run from about. So we are still pleading the men to have this on that road. No matter, a couple of days ago, I saw one caterpillar lying on the path down to Umuhumbu. Whether they are about to start the road, we'll be happy because that is what we call democratic dividend. We are one Nigeria. We're supposed to take care of us in our roads. Tinubu is a head of state. You know what we're supposed to do? The father of nation, let them do the meaningful for the children. We are dying of hunger. Poor is too cost. Everything is advocating. We are pleading to him as a father of the nation.
0: All right.
12: Let him know the meaningful. How we make sure that everybody will be happy with the government.
0: All right.
12: Because we don't know who is coming. How we will perform. Please.
0: All right, Babutu.
12: Yes.
0: All right, thank you, Babutu, for your contribution. 0916-0005-945. All right, keep the calls coming. Hello, good morning. Yes, good morning. Can you hear me?
13: Yeah, AB boy from Transekulu.
0: Go ahead, AB boy.
13: It's a APC government pinning it down that they are removal of first subsidy is the way to go. And ADC is telling Atiku Party is telling them that Nigeria is too poor for the government not to subsidize. I think I go with Atiku because these people have impoverished Nigeria more. Let subsidy come back in a good manner that will be rid of corruption. That's what we are talking about. If they are bragging they are not subsidizing, they will not. Why are they subsidizing Naira? That Naira remain where it was, 1,003 something. If government is not doing something in relation to dollar Naira, dollar will be 2,000 something. But they control it. They stabilize it. They use Naira to supply dollar sometimes to stabilize the market. So that's the way you're supposed to do in petroleum. So don't tell us. And again, I want to say something in relation to what Mba said. Our rail line, I look for the rail line in the southeast. Get from Port Harcourt. You understand? The seaport, on the seaport and other seaports that are close to, is it working now? I want to ask Umahi this question. If they patch road, they will tell us we are not materialized again. But the government, federal Tinubu government, is doing what? If they patch second Niger Bridge, you understand? If they do things they do normally do, even more than
0: all right,
13: what they are doing in other states, they'll be bragging with us that it's the mother will vote Tinubu for the thing to continue.
0: All right.
13: Please, this key project that are signed, is it, have they finished? Have the rail that has come from Port Harcourt to this side, have they finished it? Our seaport, Enugu International Airport, is it indeed an international airport?
0: All right, AB boy.
13: That's the thing that all we right. need. If we can attract those things to the Southeast, I won't be fucked for Tinubu.
0: All right.
13: Because they're playing a new game.
0: All right, AB boy. All right, AB boy.
13: God bless you.
0: All right, thank you for your contribution. Hello. Good morning.
14: Happy Survivor, my big sister.
0: Good morning, sir.
14: The voice of Wadi Alob, uncle. Azoji Chukwoji.
0: Welcome, Azoji.
14: I'm a freeborn of Amabreba, of uncle, out of the seven villages in of uncle. Situated in an Aniri local government area council under Enugu State. I want to use this medium to advise of uncle Ward under this present administration of Governor Peter Ndubi Simba to be very careful whenever they are going to Enugu to support any of the two Nkanu free-born sons, Peter Ndubi Simba and his big brother under NDC.
0: Mm.
14: Because this type of accusation and a counter accusation between both of them. The other one is from Nkanu West, the NDC man, while APC man is from Nkanu East. That if any of Uncle Man dies in support of any of the two big brothers, can never be remembered after burial, or none of their family will be remembered or be carried along. One, imagine today, my big sister, Ruta Sokrota, after 8 years in office, after being senator, is now under police net for forgery. Just imagine.
0: All right.
14: The same way it can happen to anybody. And I would not like to be a victim of Nkanu man, or just because the man is looking for
0: right.
14: his own selfish better interest in politics.
0: All right. Good morning. All right. Okay. Thank you for your contribution. Keep the calls coming. 0916-0005945. Let's just not make it about a clan or a particular senatorial zone. All right. Hello. Good morning. Can you hear me? Good morning. Hello, are you there?
15: Me?
0: Yes, I can hear you. Good morning.
15: Can you hear me, Nathan?
0: Hello?
15: Can you hear me?
0: All right, try to call back. Your network is not quite clear. Hello, good morning.
16: Hello, good morning.
0: Yes, good morning.
16: Yeah, this is Onyekachi Kalo calling from Amanto, a city of the local government of Ebonyi State.
0: Welcome, Onyekachi.
16: My concern this morning is the alleged rerouting of Coastal Highway. That Coastal Highway is another decision taken in a rush. I don't know why this government is fond of taking decisions in a rush. Subsidy is gone. The very first day you are sworn in was a decision taken in a rush. And look at the repercussion now that's happening. Floating of Naira was a decision taken in a rush without taking time to cross your teeth and dot your I's. Now, Coastal Highway, which have engulfed, which the budgeted over close to 14 trillion. Now, they are thinking of rerouting it. Why is it that this government cannot sit down and think and take decisions that will better the people? When the road that we are already existing have not been taken care of, you are taking a giant project of such magnitude. It's a pity. Tinubu has not done any good to this country. Please, 2027, we must do everything possible to take Tinubu out. Thank you. God bless you.
0: All right. Hello. Good morning. 0916-0004945. Good morning.
17: Hello, Chama, sister. Good morning.
0: Good morning. Your radio set, please.
17: Okay. Is it better now?
0: Yes, it is.
17: Yeah, I'm Anthony Karimo. And I come from Bunga, in Anambra State.
0: Go ahead.
17: They're talking about voting to go out. It's a done deal. Nigeria has had it enough. They are not more interested in anything that they are packaging for Nigeria, because we know that all those things are the same for. I mean, everything. But the issue is who is going to bear the car? This people, they have fashion plans to make sure that they come back, whether they like it or not. But God will not allow them. Anybody who thinks that you're going to vote this one out through the ballot is making a mistake. The only thing that we do is to make sure that they cast our vote, defend it, and that's the military. and the DSS. I like the judiciary. And all these government talkers, they have captured the peace help Nigerians. So this is our problem. The military, the police, DSS, the neck and the court. That's our problem. But all these people work against Nigerians. As for those Tinubu. And Tinubu will continue to give them money. What the rest of Nigerians will suffer. So the issue is that Nigerians are ready to make a change. Your everything that has suffered us. We are not getting anything good from them. From the state to the federal. The only thing that we do is that we also pray to God and God will stop the heart of the military and the INEC judiciary to help Nigerians. To make sure that the APC don't come back again because they're the most impediment we have.
0: All right.
17: To make sure that the vote is removed. So our Nigerians, get your PVC. Come on to 2027. Cast your vote and defend it. So this man is not going to come back under normal election, under credible election. But they don't depend on that. They depend on rigging and manipulation.
0: All right.
17: But God will counter their plans this time around.
0: All right.
17: I'm going to carry more in Anambra State.
0: All right. Thank you, Karen Moore, for your contribution. I read messages on our WhatsApp line. Good morning, Urban Radio. Honorable Prince Charles Okechukwu there from Osun. 2027, Wike declares self Tinubu's campaign commander for FCT. That is very funny. Again, the IGP moves to block the proliferation of illegal firearms ahead of 2027. How can he block what is already in the hands of many non-state actors? All right. Good morning, Chioma Oziomarapo. All right. Says, why INEC is omitting the names of the opposition party Guber candidates and others for 2027 general election? This is not democracy, but political soldiering. What a country. Thanks. Okay. The APC should not scuttle the civilian rule practiced in Nigeria by attacking opposition parties through state-sponsored violence and attacks. What happened in four different states against the NDC is a slur on Nigeria's image, both locally and internationally. The era of medieval politics and politicking by politicians should be jettisoned forthwith. Ezechima from Onitsha. All right. Good morning, Urban Radio. The Coastal Highway Road is just a political calculated project. Let us understand one thing. The money budgeted for this project has been diverted to fund 2027 presidential campaign. This government is just something else. Tech Ken from Topland in Enugu. All right. Good morning. Please, I would like to use this medium to let all ninth residents, especially those living behind the 9 Mile police station area, that thieves have been disturbing us lately. We hardly sleep these days. They almost stole my generator 3 nights ago after breaking the keys and chains for the cage. They even stole other items from my neighbor's cooking pots, gas cylinders. Enugu state government should send the DRS to our area, Mr. Ndubi. So I believe that they are listening and they would attend to it swiftly. All right, thank you for the message. Good morning. Owefi Gode Alioke from Amokudi says, quote, moving the fake agency Saga in the presidency to Abuja jurisdiction amounts to the end of the case. This is just a way to silence the case from going forward. Government knows what they are doing. Okay. Good morning. Ifani from Enugu says, my take this morning is on APC-led Enugu state government perceived operation against the opposition NDC in Enugu state. I'm calling on the governor not to undermine the good developmental works he has done in the state and allow a level playing ground for all the political parties in the state. You should remember what happened between Governor Chimaroke and the late Oyibo Chukwu of Labour Party in 2023 Enugu East senatorial election. Sympathy voting may likely reoccur this time. Okay. Ozani Chijoke from Akamango says, It should be condemned that Nigerian poverty index rate is 17.9 multidimensional. Are in poverty for past 3 years, according to the global reports. Yet we have a government who claims to ameliorate the suffering of the people, starting from the grassroots. Therefore, I am appealing to the state government and the federal government to focus on promoting industrialization and creating an enabling environment for international investors to come in so that our youths will be employed in order to reduce poverty index rate to a barest minimum. Good morning. Good morning to you too. All right, this one says, good morning, Chioma Isaac from Gariki. I urge my fellow Nigerians to go and get their PVCs if they are not comfortable with what is happening in Nigeria today until we get it right. If not, we continue to be in difficulties. Have a nice day ahead. And you too. I'll see if I could be able to take at least two more calls. Hello, good morning. Are you there? Good morning.
18: And blessings of the day to all anonymous listeners.
0: Go ahead.
18: Elder Igwe, my name, I'm calling from Abapa. I thank God that you read out this morning that Carlo is asking Southeast Development Commission not to operate from Abuja. If we have, if the President of the Federal Republic of Nigeria has graciously approved the establishment of Southeast Development Commission, one, by now, I had expected that they also have a person in his office here in Enu, in the capital of Southeast. Two, I had expected that before now, they should have actually seen something that will benefit the Southeast of the South Eastern States, possibly please something like Niger's cement industry. They should have revitalized that Niger's cement industry so that the South Eastern States will know that they did something, because tomorrow they will start asking us to vote for Tinubu, that Tinubu gave us the Southeast Commission. And what have they done? All the money allocated to them have failed the quick use of it. Maybe somebody is there at maybe 1B hotel in Abuja, spending millions every day. And tomorrow they will tell us that nobody gave us this South Eastern Development Commission. If they cannot come to Enugu and start something green, then we are sorry. It's not for us.
0: All right.
18: And it's not for our own progress. God bless you. That was it. My name, I call for men who remember it.
0: All right. Thank you, Elder Igwe Austin, for your contribution. That's the size of the edition of today's Urban Prime Time. Thank you so much for your contributions, for those who called in, and to those who sent in messages. And to you that listen, thank you so much for your participation. 8 a.m., Banky O will be here to tell you what's happening in the world of sports. That is Urban Sports. And at 9 a.m., I'll return for the Urban Parliament. We have something interesting. We will discuss today's session of the Urban Parliament. So do stay tuned. Keep it locked to 94.5 Urban Radio Enugu. My name is Chioma Onwasomba. Good morning.

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1: Please listen to this announcement. The Vice Chancellor of Enugu State University of Science and Technology, ASUT, Professor Aloysius Michael Zokolie, on behalf of management, senate and staff, cordially invites the university community, friends, well-wishers and the public to the 60th Professorial Inaugural Lecture of the University. The lecture entitled Beyond the Autonomy Question, Local Government Resource Allocation and Utilization in Nigeria, Changing the Narrative, will be delivered by Professor Frederick Odoeze, a distinguished professor of public administration, fellow Chartered Institute of Local Government and Public Administration in Nigeria, FCPA, former Dean, Management Sciences Faculty, and current 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Venue, Barrister Dr. Peter Ndubuisi Mbamo to Purpose Auditorium, ASUT Main Campus, Ebano City. 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

It's 2 minutes going past 8. Good morning. Welcome to Urban Sport. Your home for the latest in sport. I am Banky O, and we're jumping straight into today's top stories. Coventry City beat Newcastle United for fourth Premier League win at home in 25 years. Super Falcons are set for second leg against Comoros in Olympic qualifiers. Team Nigeria to depart for Kenya ahead of African Boxing Elite Championship. More of this in the news. I am Banky O.

Coventry City stunned Newcastle United with an emphatic 4-1 victory as they won their first Premier League game at home in 25 years. Newcastle goalkeeper Lucas Ornesek held down Sidiki Sharif to give Coventry an early penalty, and Jack Rudoni made no mistake with the finish, scoring the club's first goal at home this season to raise the roof at the CBS Arena. It was Coventry's first Premier League goal at their home ground since John Hudson scored in a 1-0 win against Sunderland in April 2001. The host made a lightning fast start to the second half.

Arsenal's manager Mikel Arteta says it is far from ideal that Pierre Capier and Martin Zubimendi were injured in a post-match training session after the Gunners 2-1 Premier League win against Leeds United. A training session was held after Saturday's match at Emirates Stadium for players who either did not feature in or did not play the full 90 minutes against Leeds United. Ecuador defender Incapié was carried off by goalkeeper Ilan Meslier during the session, and Arteta later confirmed Spain midfielder Zubimendi was also hurt. Incapié's 24 came on after 82 minutes as Arsenal saw a victory against Leeds United, while Zubimendi, who's 27, was an unused substitute. Incapié has made 3 Premier League appearances off the bench this season, but started Arsenal's Champions League win over Napoli last month. Zubimendi has also largely featured as a substitute, making 5 Premier League appearances from the bench.

former England striker Andy Carroll has thanked the public for their support after speaking publicly about being sexually assaulted by a man. Carroll is 36, feared he would never fully recover from the trauma of the incident, which happened at his home in 2021 during a second spell at Newcastle United. The perpetrator, friend of Carroll's former partner, who was away at the time, was jailed for 20 months in 2023 after being convicted of sexual offences. Carroll identified the man as television dance coach Kevin Adams in an interview with The Sun. Adams appeared on the BBC series Fame Academy in 2002. Speaking to the Football Censored podcast, Carroll said the response to going public with his experience had been overwhelming.

The Super Falcons of Nigeria will aim to secure their place in the third round of the African qualifying series for the 2028 Olympic Games when they face Comoros in the return leg on their second round tie today. The 10-time African champions head into the encounter with a 2-0 advantage following Friday's fourth leg victory at Remo Star Stadium in Ikenne Remo, where defender Michel Aluzi and forward Uchenna Kanu found the net. Nigeria seeking to qualify for a second consecutive Olympic Games appearance after returning to the women's football tournament at Paris 2024, their first participation in 16 years. Comoros' inability to secure a Confederation of African Football CAF approved venue for international matches has handed Nigeria home advantage for both legs of the tie, with today's encounter also scheduled to take place in Ikenne Remo.

The head coach of the Super Eagles, Eric Shelley, is reportedly frustrated by delays in finalizing his proposed improved contract, which is said to be worth £75,000 per week, £75,000 per bond. The Franco-Malian tactician was keen to conclude negotiations before Nigeria's crucial 2027 African Cup of Nations qualifying doubleheader against Tanzania in November. Nigeria will host Tanzanian Uju on the 11th of November 2026 before traveling to East Africa for the return fixture 4 days later. The Super Eagles are under pressure to revive their qualifying campaign following a disappointing 3-0 defeat to Guinea-Bissau, a result that's increased the importance of their upcoming fixtures. Report indicates that Shelley is unhappy that the proposed agreement has yet to be formalized, despite an alleged gentleman's agreement between the coach and the relevant Nigerian football authorities.

Nigeria's under-17 boys team, the Future Eagles, begin preparation for the FIFA under-15 World Cup and the festival in Azerbaijan, with 23 players invited to come by head coach Patrick Bassey. The tournament is scheduled to take place in Baku, Azerbaijan, from the 22nd of October to the 31st, with the young Nigerian players expected to use the competition to showcase their talent on the international stage. The invited players have been directed to report to the NFF FIFA Go Project Hostel inside the MKO Abiola Stadium in Abuja on Tuesday, 13th of October, for the commencement of the training camp. They are also required to arrive with appropriate football boots for artificial turf, which will be used during training sessions in Abuja and Baku, as well as for the matches at the tournament. The Nigerian Football Federation, NFF, has advised relevant state football associations, clubs, academies, schools, and parents or guardians to ensure that the invited players are personally brought to the Abuja camp.

And now to boxing, Team Nigeria is set to depart for Nairobi, Kenya ahead of the inaugural African Boxing Elite Championship, scheduled to take place from the 15th of October to the 28th of October 2026. The Nigerian contingent will feature 10 boxers competing across 10 weight categories, with 5 male and 5 female athletes representing the country at the Continental Championship. A total of 19 delegates will make up the Nigerian contingent, underlining the country's commitment to elite boxing development and its ambition to strengthen its standing on the African boxing scene. The team is scheduled to leave Nigeria today and arrive in Nairobi tomorrow. A day before the competition begins, the championship will offer Nigeria's elite boxers an opportunity to compete against some of Africa's finest fighters again and gain valuable international experience and showcase the country's boxing talent on the continental stage.

a record for a piece of basketball memorabilia. Jordan wore the Chicago Bulls jersey during Game 2 of the 1998 NBA Finals and has autographed it too. He scored a game-high 37 points that evening before ending his last season with the Bulls with a 4-2 series win for his sixth and final NBA championship. He was named the Finals Most Valuable Player in all six. The only item of sports memorabilia that's cost more is the jersey won by basketball legend Babe Ruth when he caught the shot during the 1932 World Series, which was sold for $24.1 million in 2024. The previous high for a basketball item was a card featuring Jordan and Kobe Bryant from 2007 to 2008, which sold for $12.9 million last year.

Right, on to some tennis results from the Shanghai Rolex Masters. Alex de Minaur defeating Karen Khachanov 6-3, 6-4. Jakub Mensik and Artur Georg are currently playing. Mensik lost the fourth set 7-6 and it's 2-2 for the second set. Right, Alexander Zverev will take on Alexander Bublik by 11. Zverev is set to become world number one and will take on Bublik by 11 a.m. Albert Orkaz and Alejandro Davidovich Fokina will play by 12:30 just afternoon. Yes, looking at some results from last night, Casper Ruud defeated Lina Tien 6-4, 7-6. Felix Huguet Alazim won against Pablo Carreño Busta 6-3, 4-6, 6-1. Rafael Jorda won against Jiří Lehecka 4-6, 7-6, 6-4. It ended. Stefanos Tsitsipas defeated Taylor Fritz 3-6, 7-5, 6-3. Shocking loss for Carlos Alcaraz. It was beaten by Zizou Bags 7-5, 7-6. It ended between both of them. Now we have the Wuhan Open currently. Elina Kalinina was beaten by Sunekata 7-5, 6-3. That's for the ladies. Leila Fernandez defeated Katerina Alexandrova 6-4, 3-6, 6-3. We also saw cancellation of the game between Iva Jovic and Maya Puankova. The same for Janis Chen and Oleksandra Olinkova. Alright, for Maria Buskova, she retired Clara Towson 6-1. Two love, it ended. Maria Sakkari defeated Donna Vekic 6-4, 6-2. Okay, Mandalina French won against Mamanchaya Sawangeg 6-3, 7-6. That's some result from last night. And the games we're expecting today, more games cancelled also, like An Li against Queen Wen Zhang, as Belinda Bencic against Xuan Zhang cancelled. We have the game between Angu Gyo currently taking on Sorona Siste. Alright, so much later we'll bring you update of some of these games. Kitty Buta is also taking on Diana Schneider, while the Diana jump striker has defeated Christina Busca 6-4, 5-7, 6-3. That was in an initial game. Alright, that's all we have in the news. Talking Point is next.

0: Right, last night Coventry won their first game at home in 25 years, and they did it against Newcastle United, peaking back-to-back victories for Frank Lampard and Coventry. They destroyed Newcastle United 4-1, 4-1. Newcastle United, and stunning performance from Coventry City, some eye-catching performances from some of their star players, and something to celebrate for Coventry City. Let's have a feel of what happened in that game when they tore apart Newcastle United.
1: Picked up by Thomas Asante, looking for Sharif. Corner checks there, but then a call for a penalty, and it's given. Left footed, sends Hornacek the wrong way, and Coventry City take the lead in the 6 minutes at the Coventry Building Society Arena. Drops Carney on the edge of the area, and it's Sharif from the Van Avex throw-in. Sharif from the edge of the area. Are we thinking about a shot here? Oh, what a goal from Botman. But neither are going anywhere. Well turned by Sakamoto. Dispossesses the England international. Referee not interested in another penalty. Oh, that's an awful foul. But it's a goal! And it's Sims on his 150th appearance for Coventry. And it is Coventry 3, Ellis Sims 1. There was a foul on the edge of the penalty area. Referee John Brooks played advantage. And the substitute, Ellis Sims. Chance from the edge of the area. And what a goal by Stephen Fooney. He's only just come on as a substitute. He replaced the skipper. And he's just made it 4-1. On loan from Manchester City. Victor Torp has it. It's clear. And the referee blows his whistle. Two back-to-back wins for Coventry City. They've waited 27 years to beat Newcastle. The last time they did.

0: something for Frank Lampard to celebrate with his boys, a massive performance from them against Newcastle United. And when you look at the standings on the Premier League table, you see that they've climbed and they are just on the same number of points with Manchester United, that Coventry City. They have 6 points. Manchester United also with 6 points in the 13th position. Coventry 6 points in the 14th position. Amazing performance from them. Let's get here from the coach of Coventry City, Frank Lampard. The season didn't start quite well for them after they pitched them against the Premier League champions Arsenal. They conceded 3 in that game. Now they won against Newcastle United, and I tell you, their confidence is on the rise. Let's hear from their coach, Frank Lampard.
1: It's so hard to win. I said that before the game, to win on the road against Forest, to go back to back at home, but played like the team that we want to be here, the team that you look at and go, there's so much spirit and energy in the group, and we know we're going to have to suffer this season a lot in games, and there are periods where they have the ball and we have to understand it, that the level is what it is. But the work ethic of the boys, the belief, and then so you get what you deserve, which is like great finishes. You know, we haven't quite had that sort of rub of the green so far this season, which might have helped us nick a couple more points than what we've even got. I'm always a believer in you keep going, and subs come in and they add to the game with their energy, and then they get their goals. But as a complete performance, we've got to keep our feet on the ground, because it's only one today, tonight, because we're going to have to do 30 plus more of those. But it's a great feeling for the players to feel that.
2: Yeah. How pleased were you with the way the players set the tone at the start of each half, scoring early in the first and second half?
1: It was a big thing for us today to start the game well, and I understand the sort of team that they are and probably how the manager wants them to be. I felt they would come here with their own energy, as most teams do now, right? Every team is physical, you know, and it's all about duels and first, second balls. But if you can get that feeling in the beginning of the game, especially in a home game, and of course we get the goal with it, which is great for us. So, yeah, something that we've been talking about, and the lads delivered. Yeah.
2: Siddiqui Sharif.
0: All right, also yesterday we saw Levante and Sevilla produce 6 goals in that game. Sevilla got a red card also in that match. The first goal was scored by Ruby Ura in the 13th minute for Sevilla. Then we had an equalizer before the end. Before the end of the game, Felix Quara also got an assist from Ruby Ura in the 54th minute. They were leading 2-0. Ivan Romero got one back for Levante in the game. And yes, later in the game, there was an equalizer by Adrian De La Fuente in the 92nd minute, and the 95th minute, Isaac Romero thought he had won it for Sevilla. But Isaac Romero turned from superstar player to villain, getting a red card in the 96th minute, and Ifeanyi Ndikwe scored in the 100th minute for Levante to give them a 3-3 draw against Sevilla. So it's 1 point apiece. Atalanta were way too heavy for Venezia to deal with. I talked about it last night. Frank Casey scored in the 4th minute. Nikola Kristovic assisted him. Then Kristovic scored a brace in the game, scored in the 7th minute and 34th minute. Antoine Aynat got one back for Venezia, but there was no goal recorded in the second half of that game. Torino defeated Udinese yesterday. The game ended 2-1. First goal was scored by Daniel Braganca in the 36th minute. Jorgen Ekelenkamp equalized for Udinese in the 43rd minute. Boy, winner came through Sandro Kulanovic in the 67th minute to give Torino all 3 points against Udinese. And we had games in the Saudi Pro League also. Al Nassr defeated Fechi Fagona 3-1. Ronaldo scored the second goal in that game. Baba is counting towards 1,000 goals. It should be left with 19 goals now. Okay, so that's a bit of the update. And yeah, so we talked about some of the games. But for today, we know what's up when it comes to European football. It's for the elite of the elite. It's for the 1% of the 1% of football. And yes, who am I talking about? I'm talking about this tune. When you hear this tune, you know it's a completely different ball game entirely. Right after almost a month, Champions League matches have returned again. Yes, we have games set up as early as 7:45 today. Lons will take on Sporting Lisbon. Sabah FK will play against Slavia Prague by 5:45. Then by 8 p.m., the big ones will be out. Arsenal will host Lille at the Emirates Stadium by 8 p.m. Arsenal were finalist in the last Champions League season. Atletico Madrid against Manchester United is by 8 p.m. Galatasaray, we want a visitor that they don't want. You know, this is Galatasaray taking on the most informed, complete team in Europe right now. They will take on Barcelona. Barcelona have recorded 8 wins out of 8 matches in all competitions this season. Inter Milan will take on Club Brugge by 8 p.m. RB Leipzig against PSV Eindhoven is by 8 p.m. Also, Viking will play against Bayern Munich. They are going to be out with their axe and their sword and everything possible. And Long has also to take on Bayern Munich by 8 p.m. Villarreal versus Napoli is also by 8 p.m. tonight. 0916005945. 0916004945. Zubimendi and the Ecuadorian, both of them, Incapié, out injured for Arsenal after training after the match that they won against Leeds United. It's just crazy that when they were supposed to celebrate, players with short number amount of minutes or players that didn't taste action at all in that game had to train after the game, but they got injured. Good morning to you.
3: Good morning, Banky. Oh, morning, Banky.
0: I work at
3: Demma, the fashion designer.
0: Yeah, anyway, go ahead, man. Go ahead.
3: I'm okay. Today is going to be a very great day, actually. And my happiness is that Baliba is back. So, Kat will not have anything to explain or to complain about, sorry. So, I hope them all the good, all the best of luck. Let's see what they can do today, actually, in this match. Please, I would like update about Ronaldo and this particular Wahala.
0: He's on suspension now, you know. Yeah, suspension, I guess.
3: Okay, that is a very good one. They say that one tree cannot form a forest.
0: Except land a message tree. Thank you very much. 0916005945 0916004945 and you can text me on 0912894595. Good morning to you.
4: Thank you.
0: Hey, my guy, how far now?
4: I'm good. It's a newly Arsenal fan calling you.
0: Hey, now happy times, so happy times, my friend.
4: Yeah, this is Fred.
0: All right, go ahead.
4: But why are you so brutal?
0: How? What did I do?
4: What did with the last caller now? Only except on the message tree.
0: Baba, that tree can make forest for days. That tree can make forest for days. People will continue to argue. He was the best player at the last World Cup. I will continue to say it. That was his best World Cup performance ever. In fact, better than 2020. He still missed 2 penalties, so just imagine. But it's okay.
4: Yeah.
0: That is not where we are.
4: Yeah. I was having goosebumps with the Coventry and the match between Coventry and
0: Newcastle. Yeah.
4: Did you hear the commentator's voice? He was so happy for them.
0: So lively for them, I'm telling you.
4: Like, seriously. So today Galatasaray and Barcelona. That much. Well, I'm giving up for Galatasaray.
0: But what I know is that Osimhen will score, but that victory I cannot guarantee. Hello? 0916005945. Good morning to you.
5: Hello, good morning.
0: Yes, your name and location.
5: My name is Kajuku from Ebonyi State, and I'm an Arsenal fan.
0: Hey, oh yeah, go ahead, man.
5: There's one thing I want to verify. That conscious training after winning the match, is it over excitement or you just want to keep the players along or to warm them?
0: It's not the first time they do that too. So players that didn't get game time in the game, you know, keep them fresh. They train. Players with less minutes also can train. This is not new.
5: But the issue is that I love the word that I use Bruno Guimaraes. You don't want to expose his tactical skills because he's always a source of So I'm very happy for Arteta.
0: He will soon start starting games, so I hope you know. They didn't bring him in to come and sit on the bench and be tactical sub. He will soon start starting games.
5: In the more you expose what he have now, we need him in big games.
0: He needs to start games. He's not come from the bench. You don't need to be behind to now come and win later. He needs to start games. He's a big part of that team. He's a marquee signing for Arsenal.
5: Congrats to Arsenal.
0: Hello.
5: Don't worry. I'll pick you from Newcastle.
0: Okay. 091-600-5945. Good morning. Hello.
6: Mami.
0: Chooks.
6: How are you?
0: How are you? Good morning. Chooks. Good morning.
6: Thank you. Right. Okay. Lampard yesterday. Was very, very happy for him.
0: Mm.
6: You know, it's not easy after 25 years you gain promotion and then you get bashed left, right, and center.
0: Bro.
6: So maybe it's having that win before the international break was a serious tone setter for them.
0: Mm.
6: And they did very well yesterday. There was some quality football from his gangs. So they just completely obliterated Newcastle. Newcastle didn't know what hit them yesterday.
0: Mm.
6: I wouldn't like to see a Lampard get relocated. I wouldn't like to see him.
0: Yeah, so far too many losses at the big stage. Too many.
6: So at the moment, I'm actually very excited. It's off the boot of them that are listed for, you know, possible SACK.
0: Mm.
6: You know, yes. Those that are there, they know themselves. I won't begin to mention them.
0: But I'll still continue to say, I believe Fulham will get relegated this season.
6: No. Abelua will be sacked. It's not just about Fulham.
0: Okay, Abelua will be sacked. Yeah, that's good.
6: Madrid now got it here. See, do you know Fulham? They have quality in their ranks.
0: They do.
6: But I don't know what Abelua is. You know when they hired him above Xabi Alonso, I said Abelua. Abelua.
0: Thank you very much, Chooks. Before you start getting angry, thank you, Chooks. All right, on WhatsApp, the only black man from Mungo says it's a nice relief for Lampard and Coventry City. I hope they can build on that going forward. All right, the UCL is back up. English teams will perform well up Chelsea, up Rangers, up Burns. But it is not your business, my friend, the black man. Follow your Chelsea to wherever they are going. Good morning, Bank. It's Fisher from One Day, wishing Galatasaray a good outing today against the big side Barcelona, up Rangers, up Chelsea, up Burnley. Too many Chelsea fans, my God. Right, good morning, Banky. I'm Isaac from Garrick here. Wish Arsenal all the best in today's game. Concerning Ronaldo, it remains our good no matter what. I'm speaking on behalf of Ronaldo FC. Have a nice day ahead. You too. It's been raining. It's raining. Started raining since last night. I'm not sure you want to get out of bed. Good morning, Banky. Sakani from Enugu. And Capitan No. Everybody might have their season, but Messi is not a tree that forms a forest. To eat Messi in the condition and media of some teams, it won't see the full light of day. He's a good player, undoubtedly, but not a tree that forms a forest. Newcastle's swindling is becoming alarming, losing to Coventry. For today, I pray Osimhen is in full form, because if he is, Gala can spring some surprises today. Yes, especially at home. I agree with you on Osimhen and on Newcastle, but no, Messi is not a good player. Messi is the only player. Sakani, can you hear me loudly? Messi is the only player that can make a forest. Thank you very much. I love you too. All right, good morning to you.
7: Good morning, Bangi.
0: Yes, your name and location.
7: All
0: right, go ahead.
7: Yeah, please answer now. Did Ronaldo score yesterday?
0: Yes, he scored.
7: Okay, that means 19 to go now.
0: I think
7: no
0: so.
7: I want to talk about the Coventry City. I was very happy for them yesterday. Getting that whitewashing, not even only winning, they whitewashed Newcastle 4-1.
0: Took them to the not cleaners.
7: Easy. Yeah. I hope they continue like that to stay back in the Premier League. But to qualify for any European position, I don't see them do that. But just to stay in Premier League, maybe they can try to qualify for Europe. Yeah. And for today's matches in the Champions League, I think I want the big teams to win their match for investors to smash. Thank you.
0: All right. Thank you very much. Okay, guys. Thank you. Return later tonight by 7:30 p.m. on 94.5 Urban Radio. Yes, it's a lovely time with you guys this morning. Okay, so return, like I said, by 7:30 p.m. The Amazing Sport Facts is next by 9 a.m. Yes, Sakani, you have time. Are you replying me? Okay, by 9 a.m. We'll return with Chama Wansamba for the Parliament. Yagazi is on leave currently, so it's Chama Wansamba for the Parliament. Before I leave, the Amazing Sport Fact. Did you know that Juventus holds the most league titles? Juventus holds the most league titles in the history of the Italian league with 36 championships. 36 for the old ladies, and that's why they are called the old ladies. But the glory days are still far away for now. But they, in the past and present, they've only been able to get 36 championship, which no team has been able to equal in Italy. Thank you, guys. I am Banky O. Good morning.

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1: Is it wrong to secretly check my spouse's phone? One African proverb says, the hand that keeps digging for hidden snakes may eventually destroy its own farm. Meaning, suspicion can sometimes uncover danger, but unchecked suspicion can also destroy the very relationship it hopes to protect. Wisdom seeks truth without abandoning trust. Digital technology has created one of the greatest paradoxes in modern marriage. Never before have couples had so much access to each other's lives. Yet never before have so many marriages struggled with suspicion, secrecy, and digital mistrust. For many spouses, the temptation is almost irresistible. The phone is on the table, the password is known, and she's saying in her heart, one quick look, one quick search, one quick scroll, maybe I'll finally know the truth. And that leads us to today's difficult question. Is it wrong to secretly check my spouse's phone? The Bible does not mention smartphones. It does not give a direct command about checking another person's device. Therefore, we should not create a biblical rule where scripture has not spoken. Instead, let's apply biblical principles. And the first of them is very simple. Charity beareth all things, believeth all things, hopeth all things, endures all things. Now, this does not mean that love is naive or ignores obvious evidence of wrongdoing. Rather, biblical love is not naturally suspicious or eager to assume the worst. Healthy marriages are built on trust that is strengthened by honesty. The second principle is truth. The Bible says, wherefore putting away lying, speak every man truth with his neighbor. See, truthfulness belongs on both sides of the marriage. The spouse who secretly hides sinful behavior violates this command. The spouse who secretly investigates without ever pursuing honest conversation should also ask whether fear has begun replacing trust. Examine why you feel the need to check. Before reaching for your spouse's phone, first examine your own heart. Ask yourself, am I responding to clear evidence of deception? Or am I acting out of fear, insecurity, jealousy, or past wounds? Those are very different situations. Sometimes suspicion grows because trust has genuinely been broken. Other times it grows because unresolved fears have never been healed. So pray for discernment. Don't let anxiety become your guide. Let truth become your guide. Remember, wisdom investigates facts, not merely fears.
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0: medium. 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If the setting starts, now we tight them. Koko Baba said a social medium.
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0: 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Maka igbasozi ahia obuni na azumobole na lo maka imo kwado oke mkpa maka ikwado mmemme obula ni igwe radio ni hendo ozo ichoro ka mba nile nu mkpatu ya ngwanu kwotoro ngalaba azumahia anyi na akara ekwentị ndia 0806-367-3748 maobu kwano 0803-521-3282 maobu kwano ichota anyi na number 3 Okwa Street Independence Layout Enugu Haba Radio 94.5 maka ezi agam n'iru gi
1: Why do we talk? 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

0: Read them and the champion a new way forward. And the session is incomplete without the input of our parliamentarians. So during the course of the program, we get to open up our communication channels for you to call in and lend your two cents to our conversation this morning. So welcome, dear parliamentarians, to the Tuesday session of the Urban Parliament. My name is Chioma Onwasumba. On today's session, we will look at a recent development here in Enugu State as it concerns political participation, involves political tolerance amongst the political parties and even opposition parties here in the state as we gear up for the 2027 elections. We know that political participation is a fundamental part of a democracy, but what happens when those participating in the political process face attacks? We know there was a recent development here in Enugu State on Saturday, October 10, involving the NDC at the Akanibiam International Airport and the state's secretariat here in Enugu State. And the government of the state has come out to react, saying that they are not involved in what played out at the Akanibiam International Stadium as the NDC went there to welcome its governorship candidate, Sachinyaka Oha, welcome him from the Akanibiam International Airport and then proceed to the state secretary to commence its grand statewide campaign flag off. However, the Enugu State Government, in a statement that was released on Sunday through the secretary to the government, Professor Chide Beronye, had alleged that some opposition elements are planning to bring armed thugs and bandits into the state to create fear and portray the state as insecure ahead of the general election. He stated this during a press conference while he was addressing the incidents involving the NDC on Saturday, October 10. Beronye had denied any involvement of the government or the governor's chief security officer, Ifeanyi Osondo, in both incidents and described the airport confrontation as a matter between the party and the federal authorities, noting that a shooting incident at the party secretariat was under police investigation. According to the SSG, said that the government's preliminary findings revealed that the airport incident followed the NDC's attempt to hold what it described as a grand statewide campaign flag of 2026 at the facility without securing the necessary approval from the Federal Airports Authority of Nigeria, FAN. He had disclosed that the police had advised the party, all right, to obtain FAN's approval before security personnel could be deployed to the airport for the event, but he said that the party reportedly proceeded to mobilize its members to the airport and attempted to gain entry into the facility that resulted in somewhat a confrontation with the airport authorities, but the security agencies intervened and restored order at the airport. There was a tear gas and all of that at the airport. Then, speaking on the shooting incident at the NDC State Secretary GRAA Nugu, Professor Onye had said that, security reports had established that there was a violent clash that occurred at the party's office, saying that the police were investigating the matter, and the disputed report that there were fatalities. He said that their findings show that there was no death that occurred in the incident, and as well, condemned any violence in its entirety. For him, he said that there was a man, from the videos that we saw, that a man, 43-year-old man, who was identified as Ifeanyi Nwore, sustained gunshot injury and was taken to Enugu State University Teaching Hospital, Parklane, where he was stabilized before being transferred to the National Orthopedic Hospital for further examination. And for the government, they strongly condemned its entirety, any form of violence, including politically induced violence in the state, said that the government is open to healthy debate, there's a freedom of association and peaceful assembly, and then, urge political parties and their candidates to exercise restraint and embrace what he termed the issue-based campaigns. He also said that the government is also committed, that is the government of Mr. Peter Ndubuisimba, is committed to protecting the lives and property of all residents regardless of their political affiliations or religious beliefs. However, the NDC has reacted to Professor Chidebere Onyeka's statement, saying that they really, you know, got approval from the federal authority, that is FAN, for them to welcome their NDC governorship candidates, and they did not go there to organize a state-wide rally at the airport as reported, but they went there to welcome the governorship candidate and then proceed to its state secretary to commence its statewide mega rally. It also released, you know, attached copies of notification of letters that was also sent to security personnel as well. It sent letters to the Commissioner of Police in the State Security Services, the Nigerian Security and Civil Defense Corps, the Federal Road Safety Corps, and all of that, and told them about the statewide campaign flag off and the planned homecoming reception for the NDC governorship candidate. And also yesterday, we saw that there was a coalition of opposition political parties in Enugu State, comprising of frontline candidates in the various political parties, talking about Chinya Koha of the NDC, Uche Nnaji of the People's Democratic Party, PDP, and Obodeze Ocho of the African Democratic Congress, ADC, rather, firmly condemning the attacks on members. The parties had, during that press briefing yesterday, condemned and decried the high-handedness and intimidation, escalating patterns of attacks and restrictions on lawful opposition activity in the state. But we were played out on October 10, that is the reported incidents involving the NDC at Akane Biam International Airport and its state secretariat in Enugu on October 10, have raised, you know, serious questions about political tolerance, the protection of fundamental human rights, and the responsibility of government and security agencies to prevent violence in the state. This is what we tend to look at on today's session of the Urban Parliament. Once again, my name is Chioma Onwasomba. Mr. Larry Ogwego joined me this morning. He's a National Coordinator, Human Rights Volunteer Corps, and a Human Capital Development Consultant. Mr. Larry, good morning. Good to have you.
1: Good morning. It's my pleasure to be here.
0: Welcome, Mr. Larry. Thank you so much for making our time to join me this morning. With all that played out on Saturday with the NDC, both at the Akane Biam International Airport and, you know, the state head secretariat, the violence and all of that that occurred, and even the one that happened with the party on September 12th, I hope I'm correct with the date, at Obofia, and even that of the PDP, you know, and with the press briefing that was held yesterday by these opposition candidates. For you, Mr. Larry, from your standpoint, would you, you know, believe that what played out in the weekend and even before now, you could perceive it that, you know, the environment is somewhat hostile for opposition parties to, you know, exercise their right, especially right to peaceful assembly and association?
1: I think it's obvious, if you sit down and read between the lines, that the environment is becoming toxic for opposition political parties.
0: It's becoming?
1: Yes, it's becoming toxic because from what we are observing, not only from reports but from observations, you know, people who are at the airport, people who are not partisan, who are not politicians. For instance, my friend witnessed what happened at the airport firsthand. He belongs neither to APC nor NDC. But he just observed what happened as a concerned Nigerian. And then we heard stories earlier about the Obofia incident and all of that. Mm-hmm. It makes you think, as a neutral observer, that the state is becoming a difficult environment for political players to canvass their positions and their opinions. Why do I think so? Because by law, it is the duty of the government of Enugu State and every other state government and the federal government for that matter to provide a safe environment for everybody to canvass their opinions beyond even political matters. We have freedom of speech, we have the freedom of lawful assembly, we have the right to life. There are things that are constitutional, there are rights that we have, they're not privileges. But what is happening is that politicians and political players are tightening the space. They're making it impossible for Nigerians to enjoy very basic rights, very fundamental rights that makes the democratic space really democratic. For instance, some time ago, the Federal Capital Development Authority asked event center operators to get clearance from the authority before hosting primaries and all that. For me, that was really an overkill. The impression was that for you to gather and conduct your legitimate primaries, you had to go as the owner of a business premises, get permission from the civil servant. I don't understand the basis for that. Honestly, there is no legal basis for that. And these things are anti-democracy, these steps we are taking. Now, when you juxtapose all of these developments against the backdrop of someone who is supposed to be a legislator and a lawyer waking up one day to ask the Enugu State House of Assembly to legislate that more than 100 persons cannot meet without passing through a special process and getting permissions and all that. It tells you that there is a deliberate plan by some people to make the political environment difficult for anybody who does not belong to the ruling party. Unfortunately, that has become a pattern. It's not exclusive to APC or to Enugu State. It has become a political pattern for Nigerian politicians to hold on to power at all costs. We all saw what happened during the 2023 elections in Lagos State. We saw how voters were deliberately suppressed. That is, they were not allowed to vote at all costs. People were attacked just for being suspected to be Igbos. That's you look like you are. Nobody would even ask you whether you're Igbo. You look like you have the swag of an Igbo person, so you don't go near that polling unit. It was that bad. And this kind of political culture, you know, it's not only anti-democracy, this is what destroys a nation. Because what happens is that as we speak, Nigerians are losing confidence in the capacity of the leaders to lead the nation. If you cannot allow people to choose their leaders, that is one of the most important rights we have, actually. The right to freely choose our leaders through the ballot box. Once you lose that right, you're actually gradually gravitating towards autocracy that is actually packaged as democracy. In fact, we're already there. We're already there. So, for me, we shouldn't just assume that is a brick brad between political parties. We are living in a country where it's fashionable for state government to ask people to pay 150 million, 50 million, 100 million to erect billboards. It's laughable. It's sickening. When you go to your House of Assembly and pass those bills into law, you think you are targeting opposition, but you are also destroying people's means of livelihood. Somebody prints those banners. Somebody erects those billboards. Somebody owns them. You want taxes in your state. You want a vibrant economy. You want a GDP that is impressive. Yet, you're ruining businesses primarily because you want to choke the political space. You don't want people to talk. You don't want people to show their faces. Meanwhile, if you go to every state, the opposition, the ruling parties do not pay that money and they put billboards everywhere. So they don't want the opposition to be visible. So it has become a political culture. It's not just about Enugu. But you see, why I'm worried about Enugu is that we have always had this assumption that Enugu is a civilized state.
0: I was even coming to we know that the governor has put in a lot in terms of securing Enugu state and ensuring that businesses and everyone can be able to thrive. I mean, we have done a lot as in concerns with the DRS, the Command and Control Center, and all of that. So with this sort of violence playing out and then arrests haven't even been made up till now, it begs the question as to how would people now be able to walk out freely, in carrying out their peaceful assembly and all of that?
1: I have said repeatedly that what we are running in Nigeria is contractocracy.
0: Contractocracy?
1: Yes, government of contractors, for contractors, by contractors.
0: How do you mean?
1: Yes, most of the policies you get to hear about and most of the projects that are touted to be for the benefit of the people, we are conceived by contractors and then pushed into the government houses. Those ideas, they call them proposals. If you go to places like Abuja, there are professional proposal writers. They don't do contracts, they just write proposals for you. So you hawk your proposal, you get approval. The basic reason for doing most of these jobs is not to achieve the end result that we usually sell to the people. It is to do a contract.
0: But this proposal let me explain why.
1: Yes, let me explain why. What I'm about to say, some people may take it personal, but it is my candid observation. We have a command and control center in Enugu that gobbed a whole lot of money. But in my candid opinion, it has not been able to command nor control the environment.
0: It hasn't?
1: Yes. Let me explain why I said so. I have my reasons. Not just general analysis, but specific reasons. About a month ago, a young man was being attacked, actually being mobbed, under one of the cameras at Ubi Road.
0: Okay.
1: I rescued him with my friend. I mentioned that in person in this studio. It took more than 20 minutes of my time to calm down the mob. They were already beating him under the camera. I looked at that camera and I was praying that somebody from the command and control center was going to call the DRS vehicle parked at in front of Eastern Shop to come to that place. That is what would have happened where the command and control center works. Assuming somebody was observing the cameras and you saw that level of violence, all you had to do was to call patrol vehicle, Eastern Shop, proceed to this place. There was fracas for close to 30 minutes. Somebody was being beaten. People were getting sticks and cudgels and metal hammers and all of that. I was screaming at the top of my voice, "Don't kill him. You see, give him a fair chance." The guy was shouting, "I didn't do anything. It was mayhem." And nobody saw it at the command and control center. That is surprising. Then if the person saw, what did the person do? Do you know that we had to convince them? We forced the young man into a tricycle. Why did we have to force him? Because he felt they were still going to kill him. I insisted that I was going to follow them. Eventually, he agreed. We took him to Ogui police station. If you go to Ogui police station and check, they'll confirm this story. So the question becomes, if we installed cameras with billions of naira, and this thing happened right under a camera. So I assume the camera was either dead or was seeing us, or somebody was not looking at the screen, or somebody was looking at the screen and maybe chewing cola nut and just watching the video, like social media video or something. So I was disappointed that day. Why? Because it happened under the camera. If you doubt what I'm saying, go to Artisan Junction that goes to the place we refer to as Tunnel. That is, there is a camera standing there. It happened under that camera. I was there. I can give you two other cases of incidents that happened where cameras were supposed to have picked the incident. A lady lost her RAV4. She parked her car. She went into the church. She turned and saw somebody driving away her car. That car passed several cameras. In fact, at some point, this happened at Independence Lounge on a Sunday. at some point, the thief parked the car, because the lady started chasing him with a keke. He parked the car and started looking at the rear view mirror. The lady screamed, the keke should stop. They were doing all this drama with all the cameras around the government house axis, because there's a church at Independence Lot just off what they call that place again, the road that leads to the street. It's a Catholic church. This woman lost her vehicle. Till today, that vehicle wasn't found. The cameras didn't help us. Now, why am I saying this? I'm not saying that it's bad to have a command and control center. It's a brilliant idea. But you see, the problem we have is that when we copy, we don't copy well. If we want to copy we don't copy well. We are like bad students who copy the name, registration number of the person. We just copy everything. Yes, we don't copy well because we copied command and control center from cities like Dubai, from the advanced nations. But you see, while copying the command and control center, we didn't copy the behavior of the police officers that operate the command and control center. Those people didn't start with contractocracy. Now you understand why I mentioned contractocracy. Mm. They didn't start with the contracts. They started with having men and women who were committed to providing security, not the contract. They raised those ideas, developed those ideas. Somebody developed a command and control center from beginning. There was the first person that conceived it, and it worked because the person was passionate about making it work. And the officers and even the citizens, we are sensitized that if you see something, say something, do something. And it was working. I've always said, and I will still say here and now, that buying cars for police officers does not translate to better policing. Sometimes the cars are used to mount checkpoints where they collect money from us. I remember that under Sullivan's administration, they bought brand new cars. And what happened? I keep telling that story. People get shocked when I tell the story. Was that the policemen were beating a keke rider on a green road again. And a young man decided to take video shots of what was happening. And guess what happened? The policeman wanted to collect the camera from the phone from me. He refused. And at some point, when they tried everything to get it from me and he refused, they dragged him towards the car, put his car, his hand on the door jamb, and used the door of a car that was bought for protecting that young man to smash his wrist. When naturally, based on reflex action, when they smashed, deliberately put his hand in harm's way and smashed the door against his wrist. And by reflex, he released the phone and they damaged his wrist. I was personally involved in that case. Eventually, it was settled. They bought phone, took him to hospital. But the lesson there is, how can somebody buy a car for you to use to protect citizens? And you drag the person physically and use the door of that same car to smash his wrist. It means that you bought the car for a person who shouldn't even have a bicycle. He doesn't deserve a car. Because when we buy these things for the optics and for the benefit of the kickback, sorry, but I have to just say it the way it is. We buy them for the optics. So when you come to a city, you see cars parked everywhere. Go to New York, go to Dubai, breach the traffic. Those cars will come out. Go to Ogui Road, go to other places. You see men sleeping in the car or they cannot attend it at all. You see, if you're in Enugu, check the cars. In Abuja, I checked one at Warempa. I had to go and start asking them, where is the person who parked this car? Something happened. There was nobody there. Donated by Dangote. Somebody donated a car with his money for security. Nobody would. They just parked the car and went away. Eventually, I found the guy somewhere eating suya. So the point I'm making is, sorry, but I need to say this. Providing security infrastructure or security gadgets does not translate to security. Security, first and foremost, starts with the quality of security personnel you deploy. It is the quality of men and women, their capacity to demonstrate integrity, be professional, respond on time, and then be impartial. These are the qualities that will secure the environment. This idea of just buying things and saying we have this, we have that, that is what I describe as contractocracy. And it has not helped us. And that is part of the challenge we have in Enugu State and elsewhere. Mm-hmm. People have bragging rights because they have bought things. But buying things do not necessarily improve the security, not the quality of lives of the people.
0: All right, Mr. Larry, in your opening remarks, you said that, you know, the environment is becoming hostile for opposition parties to thrive. And there's this argument as to, you know, with all the things that the governor has put in place and with all the things that have played out with opposition parties, the attacks and all of that, that, you know, the governor ought to have, you know, come out to condemn it. Because for some persons who argue, they say that if the governor is not, you know, coming out to you know, condemn these actions and something of this nature, that, you know, it emboldens those who, you know, commit such crimes or such attacks or carry out such attacks on opposition parties. Do you align your thoughts to such arguments?
1: I think I have a different opinion.
0: Okay.
1: My opinion is that the governor shouldn't just condemn it. Condemnation is cheap. In fact, a lot of hypocrites condemn things. That is, they can send an armed robber to rob you and they condemn the robbery. So condemnation...
0: I mean, as the chief security officer of the state.
1: Let me finish. Mm. I'm not interested in condemnation. I'm interested in action. My own take is that the governor should direct the security agencies to hunt down the people who are doing this, not to condemn it. Condemnation is talk. Talk is cheap. One can condemn something and still sponsor that thing if the person is that hypocritical. The point I'm making is that the governor is the chief security officer of the state. Mm. The governor has a duty to protect everybody. He is the governor of everybody, including the governor of opposition candidates. He's the governor of opposition parties. He has a duty to make sure that they have access to security, that they have the freedom to canvass votes, the freedom to project their ideas. As a matter of fact, the fun of winning an election is that you win a fair contest. If you have a fair contest and you win, you can beat your chest and say, I won. You know, it's like when you write an exam and you didn't cheat and you pass, you're happy. You know that you wrote the exam and you passed. If you cheat and pass, you know you didn't pass because you understand the subject. You just cheated and wangled your way through. So for me, saying that the governor should condemn it is less than half what the governor should do. Condemnation may be good for the optics, but my position is that with our command and control center, with all the vehicles we have deployed, with DSS, police and all of that, one would expect that if I'm the governor, I wouldn't just condemn. I will ask the security agents to go and find those who cause mayhem at Oberfa, to find them. That is, find them means find them. Make sure that they are tried. And that the people will know, because they will observe the trial, that I'm doing something about it. Once the governor takes that kind of action, we will absolve him of any complicity. We'll absolve his party. In fact, if his party member is involved and the person is arrested and tried, I will applaud him personally. So I don't just expect the governor to condemn it, which is not bad, but I expect the governor to go beyond condemnation and ensure that the state is peaceful for everybody, whether you're a politician or not. But if you're a politician, the state should be peaceful for you to canvass your political ideas, hold rallies, hold meetings. The truth of the matter is that when politicians behave the way they do, by looking the other way when these things happen, or even actively encouraging such mayhem, they forget that there was a time they were not in power. They needed to hold those meetings. They needed to canvass for votes and support. But when they get into power, because they feel threatened that they may be removed for whatever reason, they want to choke the space. But see, it doesn't make sense. If you think you are doing well or that you've done well, one of the tests of your performance is the ballot box. You open up the space. Let everybody come to the space.
0: I mean, that's a beauty yes, of democracy.
1: That's actually the singular dividend of democracy. You can quote me. When we say, oh, we constructed roads, we built houses, we did this project and that project, these are dividends of democracy. I keep saying, see, go and educate yourself. The truth is that other forms of government do more. Dubai is not a democracy, yet they have better infrastructure. Dividend of the singular dividend is the capacity of citizens to hire and fire their leaders and ideal democracy. That is what distinguishes democracy. Infrastructure is not the sole attribute of a democratic nation. As a matter of fact, some of the finest countries in the world in terms of infrastructure are not necessarily democratic. yet they have done those things. In fact, in Nigeria, some of the most impressive projects that have been executed, we are not done by democratic governments. So the point I'm making is, we need to get to that point where we admit that if we want to say we are practicing democracy, unfortunately, we are not. We are in a civilian rulership. We are not democratic. We have a democratic constitution on paper, but we have not been able to implement it. Because, see, sometimes we have to face the brutal facts. The brutal fact is that...
0: Is the implementation based on the fact that it's a complaint that it's faulty, even from the start?
1: The implementation is a factor of the quality of political players we have. It's not about how bad the document is. Give Nigerian politicians a wonderful document, they will look for loopholes and abuse the document, and it will look bad. Give someone with good intentions a document full of loopholes that is not so good, the person will find the best aspects of that document and use it to build a great nation. The problem we have is the quality of the leaders that are in the political space. Because their intention has been an issue, is not to make life better for the people. All these things we are discussing about democracy, it doesn't mean anything to them. If you look at the way they change political parties, if you look at the way they change, I wanted to say they switch loyalty, but there's nothing like loyalty to them. They are just like business. If our businessmen are more loyal to their business than they are to us, I wanted to say that we are like a business to them. But at least a businessman has some degree of loyalty to the business. He stays in the same business. He tries to maintain his shops and all of that. Our politicians see the political parties as the shop from where they do business. And they don't really care about how we feel. You can vote for a politician today. I said it in this studio when we are shouting Labour Party top to bottom. I said it, that we should vote for credible candidates. That we should look for candidates who have capacity, who can deliver, who have integrity and vote for them. That we don't have political platforms in Nigeria that work. I shouted myself worse. Nobody listened. We voted Labour Party top to bottom. Where are the legislators we voted for now? Enugu, Labour Party everywhere. So where are they now? They went to PDP. From PDP, they still went to APC. So sometimes we don't even know where they are anymore, because the speed at which they move sometimes can be confusing. These are the quality of people that we are being asked to vote for on platforms. So the challenge we have here is that we are not even practicing democracy based on the recommendations of our constitution. The politicians, when they get into power, manufacture, they create their own rules. Sometimes they fly in the face of the law in broad daylight. They do what they like, and they justify it. And if you go to court, somehow they have been able to build houses for the judges, do all sorts of things. So somehow, if you go to the court, you may not get justice, which is unfortunate. And so we need to begin to ask ourselves, do we really even need to, as a people, have conversations about the kind of democracy that we have? Is this democratic? Are we in a democratic space? The answer is really no. If we're in a democratic space, we shouldn't be discussing this topic. It should be taken for granted that anybody can aspire, anybody can campaign. You can talk to the opposition. The opposition can talk to the party in power. You can criticize the policies of the governor. You can tear it apart. And then the governor's team will come back and justify why they're doing what they're doing. That is the beauty of democracy. That is issue-based campaigns, analytical campaigns. You don't tell us you will do this or you do that. You tell us the how. As we speak now, nobody's telling us anything about even like a lot of people say, oh, Peter Mbah has done well. But you see, if we want to check whether Peter Mbah has done well, professionally speaking, I'm not a political party card holder, so I'm speaking as a concerned Nigerian, because even our political analysts and people do not think about these things objectively. I don't think anybody has gone to bring Peter Mbah's manifesto to sit down and compare what he has done with what is in the manifesto. The manifesto is a promise of what you do. It's a social contract. So I was expecting that somebody should go and get that document and begin to score
2: the promises. I said I will do this. Have you done it? I said I will do that. Have I done it? He said he will do this. Has he done it? To what extent? How well? So the point I'm making is that we need to get to that point where if somebody says, I'm holding a meeting to analyze the performance of a governor, in most states in Nigeria, that meeting will not hold. If you get serious stakeholders,
0: that meeting will not hold.
2: They will not allow you to hold that meeting. If the governor feels threatened, they will not. See, this is something that is, we know. They will either they shut down the venue or somebody will come there and start shooting because they don't want people to have robust debates about performance of political leaders.
0: Why is that?
2: Why is because most of the time, they don't do things for our benefit. They do things for their benefit. And we are not animals now. We are human beings. We know how we feel. So if you allow us to gather and keep talking about the things you are not doing well to us, as we gather, we also educate more people about these things. And then that threatens the ambition of the politician who is misleading us to come back. Because that is why we're not even promoting quality education in Nigeria. The states, when I say state, I don't mean Enugu state. I mean the nation, the states, the institutions that are in charge of education. We rather campaign with teachers than tell teachers to teach well. I'm aware that in Enugu state, I saw a billboard teachers for Pitamba. Teachers can decide to be for Pitamba. I don't have any problem with it. But I'm asking, if a teacher is busy campaigning, when does he have time to develop his or her notes of lessons and teach? Now, why am I raising this? I'm raising this because they are not teaching us well. They are not raising conscious citizens. We have abandoned civic studies in schools. Even the teachers who are supposed to teach civic studies are not civil. They don't understand civic matters. The reason I say this is because when citizens are knowledgeable, they can make the right choices when it comes to voting. They will discuss politics properly, and they will not allow themselves to be induced to vote for the wrong candidate. And what it means is that you cannot mislead them. Nigerian politicians and some African politicians believe that when you educate people, it's difficult to lead them because they will argue with you. They will tell you, no, don't do it like this, do it like that. But I've always submitted that when you educate people, they are easy to lead but difficult to mislead. When you educate a person and the person is enlightened, if you lead him properly, he will applaud you. He will be happy with you. If you want to mislead him, he will apply the knowledge you gave him to say, no, you are going in the wrong direction. That is why our leaders keep Africans in the dark. That's why even the so-called colonial matter, some people are still blaming. After 66 years, they were still blaming somebody who gave us freedom 66 years ago. That's why they were not interested in teaching us the same way they taught their own. But that is history, because now we're in control of our own schools. What are we teaching? So the point I'm making is, we are not really serious about democracy. Why do I say so? It's not about the APC or Pitamba or NDC or ADC. It's about the fact that if you go to Obete, it's difficult for them to hold elections there. Go to your own village. If you are listening to me, wherever you are listening, check your village. To hold the election for the PG is a problem. I know how many communities in Enugu State and Anambra State that have tussle about their Iwe, about PG, about, so we have a leadership problem. We have a democratic consciousness problem where people are permitted to freely choose the person who will lead them. We have so monetized leadership. We have so commercialized leadership in Nigeria that people want to lead us by force. And let me tell you the truth.
0: And does that seem with what the president said, that all is fair in politics?
2: It's unfortunate the president made that statement. All is not fair in politics. The constitution has provided what is fair in politics and what is not fair. The constitution created the rules. So all is not fair. That is the statement of a person who wants to cover up his sins, who wants to justify anything that is illegal that he does. Honestly speaking, I was embarrassed when I heard that statement. But how can you say that all is fair? All is not fair. The constitution has said what is legitimate and what is fair. If you go and play outside that, you're not being fair. And there are things that are not in the constitution or even the INEC guidelines that are still not fair. The choking opposition is not fair. Using money to induce voters is not fair. You can't impoverish voters and then use money to induce them to vote for you. Manipulating results is not fair. Making IRF to stop working when you're losing is not fair. These things, you don't need to go to school to know that they are not fair. But when people say that all is fair in politics, they are telling you that for them, politics is not about leading the people and making their lives better. Politics is about getting what they want, getting access to our commonwealth, getting access to power and privilege. So for them, politics is not fair, because all is fair in politics, rather, because they just want power. And I wanted to say this before you raise that very important topic. Anybody who wants to lead you at all costs, anybody who is fighting and struggling to lead you, wants to mislead you. Leadership should be sacrificed. Him who should lead, let him serve. That's what we were told. I have not seen anybody fight to serve. When I say fight, I mean break heads. The same people you want to serve are the people you are breaking their heads, you are shooting, you're using tear gas on. It doesn't add up. The reason we are having this conversation is because the politicians don't want to serve us. They want to rule us. They want to use us. They want to exploit us. The last time I checked, anybody who genuinely wants to serve you, loves you, he wants the best for you, that same person will not want you to be wounded, injured. He will not want you dead. He will not want to spill your blood because he wants to serve you. It doesn't add up. The reason we see desperate politicians breaking heads, making people do unusual things, pitching brother against brother, cousin against cousin, is because they are not canvassing for votes to win elections so they will lead us. They are doing everything to snatch it and run with it for their personal benefit. We should be wary of any, in your own village, your own election, if somebody comes to canvass and gives you a bribe for you to elect him, that man is not planning to lead you. He is planning to mislead you. He is planning to abuse you. Unfortunately, our electorate do not even understand these things. So what we do is that because of selfish interest, we also align with people who want to mislead us. So we position ourselves to get part of the loot. That is the Nigerian problem. Rather than people rise up and say, we don't want this kind of madness in our nation or in our state or even in our community. What they do is that they calculate who is likely to win and then they align with the person. So when the person begins to mislead us and loot our commonwealth, they will also get crumbs from the table. That is what is happening.
0: So there is need for political tolerance.
2: Political tolerance is part of democracy. It's not, it's saying that there's a need is an understatement. Without political tolerance,
0: that is becoming, you know, that the environment is becoming hostile for opposition parties to thrive and go ahead with their peaceful assembly and all of that. That's why I say political tolerance is important.
2: You are right, but I'm saying that only tolerance is not good enough. We should actively promote a free space for democratic activities to happen. You know, tolerance means I'm tolerating you. I'm managing, bros, be careful. I'm just tolerating what you are doing because of constitution, because of democracy, because Obaredi said there should be political tolerance. No, it shouldn't just be about tolerance. It should be about creating a deliberate, intentional environment for dissenting opinion to thrive, for robust debate to happen. It should be about a space where people can freely canvass their views and even, like I say, tear the policies of the governor apart, they deal with people who try to come up with stupid legislative bills. You say your mind. If the person thinks that what you're saying is not true, the person should come out and also tear down your own position. That is not happening. So for me, it should go beyond tolerance. You see, we have to be careful about these words. We shouldn't just tolerate other persons. We should do more than tolerate them. We should encourage a free, robust political environment.
0: All right.
2: So that we can find, you see, let me use an Igbo adage here. When we allow people to speak their minds consistently, we begin to get a peep into how they reason and who they are. When you choke the political space and people are not talking, you are chasing them all over the place, you are not, we will not be able to even know who wants to do what and how.
0: All right.
2: Yes, so I think this is a foundation of democracy. You cannot have elections without campaigns. And you cannot have campaigns in environments where people's voices are suppressed.
0: All right.
2: It doesn't add up.
0: All right. Thank you, Mr. Larry. Go for our news break. We'll be right back.
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0: 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I am Chioma Onwasomba. The Inspector General of Police, IGP Olatunji, has described the speed of small arms and light weapons as a major threat to peace and security across Africa, warning that the weapons easily cross national borders. The Group Chief Executive Officer of the Nigerian National Petroleum Company Limited, NNPCL, Bayo Ojulari, has presented the company's audited 2025 financial statement to President Bola Tinubu at the Presidential Villa in Abuja. The Federal High Court in Abuja has dismissed the 8-count criminal charge filed by the federal government against Adeniyi Adeyemi, who is accused of posing as the Director General of the Presidential Foreign Intervention Promotion Council, PFIPC. The Minister of the Federal Capital Territory, FCT Nyesu Nwike, has announced plans to coordinate President Bola Tinubu's re-election campaign in the FCT and Rivers State ahead of the 2027 general elections. The coalition of opposition political parties in Enugu State, comprising of frontline candidates of various political parties, Chinyaka Oha of the Nigerian Democratic Congress, NDC, Uche Nnaji of the People's Democratic Party, PDP, and Obodeze Ocho of the African Democratic Congress, ADC, firmly condemned attacks on members. In sport, the Super Falcons of Nigeria will aim to progress to the third round of the African qualifiers for the 2028 Olympic Women's Football Tournament when they face Comoros at the Remo Star Stadium in Ikenne today. On entertainment, Nigerian Afrobeat singer Ara Star has announced a 20-date world tour dubbed the Star Girl World Tour, named after her third studio album. You're up to the minute in 94.5 seconds. I am Chioma Onwasomba.
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0: Welcome back. You're still listening to the Urban Parliament on 94.5 Urban Radio Enugu. We are looking at political violence and the wider implications for democracy in Enugu State, and also what played out on Saturday here in Enugu State with the opposition party NVC, and also looking at the political environment ahead of the 2027 election. Mr. Larry has x-rayed the issues with us this morning, and it's time to turn the focus to our parliamentarians and allow you to call in and contribute. Our phone lines officially open is 0916 000 5945 0916 000 5945 or 0916 000 4945 0916 000 4945. Do well to send in messages to our WhatsApp line. That is 0912 8 945 945. Good morning.
1: Hello.
0: Good morning.
1: Good morning.
0: Yes, good morning.
1: Yeah, this is Onyekachi Kalo calling from Amanche, the local government of Ebonyi State.
0: Go ahead, Onyekachi.
1: It's very, very tough for the kind of politics we play this time around. This politics of bitterness, mostly in the opposition, is no good for us. Because why? I don't know. If you have been elected into office for first time, first tenor, that is a campaign. That is a campaign opportunity that we have been given. So your work will be able to determine whether you should come back for the second tenor or not. Second tenor is not a right; it's rather a privilege if you are able to do well in the first tenor. So the way I don't see how we are just making things difficult. Well, if you could not do well in the third tenor, is this second tenor you do well? 180 days that the governor promised that he's going to give water. Has he not passed? The promise he made, he didn't fulfill it. Then why is he want to come out for the second tenor like as if there's nothing anybody can do about it?
0: All right.
1: I don't see what is going on in any book. Please. Thank you so much.
0: All right. Thank you, Ms. Onyedika, for your contribution. 0916 000 5945. 0916 000 4945. Good morning.
2: Hey, Jama. Good morning, everybody. Larry, it's good to hear from you.
3: Good morning, sir.
2: Men and ladies of that place. Let me just take a little step backward. Yesterday, you saw the drama in Urban Radio with Ruben Onyishi and the man from NDC. Earlier than that, I had listened to debate between El Shaddai and Ruben Onyishi in Udoka. We listened to all of them. Yesterday, of course, was the climax because Ruben Onyishi had to go. He left the studio before time and pretending that he had a job to do.
0: Right.
2: He knew he was coming to the radio. That these are facts.
0: Mm.
2: It is known to everybody. And I dare say, openly in radio today, bit and back. Your food men are not doing any good service, or you would have seen that everything they do is targeted against you in spite of the good plans you had for Enugu State. I've made this, I've written two letters with address to you. Beware of psychophants and brain singers. And this has been a consistent thing. It is clear to us that the APC government in Enugu, like APC government in Nigeria, does not want the opposition to breathe. It is clear to everybody. Everybody who calls in radio said the same thing. Some people didn't have ears. They go and shoot. They say they have no hand. But they tell us what happened. I listened to SSLG yesterday. Taking on politics. But we have no hand. But it was internal division. How do you know if you had no hand? We know. I was going to ask Onyishi yesterday about Enugu Airport.
0: All right.
2: I thought Enugu Airport was conceded to Enugu. Where is the fan? How did fan come? Enugu Airport was conceded to Enugu for development.
0: All right.
2: So they knew what was happening there. And by the way, this is not the first time people are going to welcome somebody from the airport. So that thing was planned. How did they start shooting? How was the police there to start using big jaggers? Were they invited? It was all planned, and I'm sorry. I'm going to talk to Ndukwe Abiodun. The police should not allow itself to be used by politicians because it will flash back on them.
0: All right,
2: later.
0: Chief.
2: Mm. Good morning. Oh. We know what is happening, but we are saying we in Enugu say allow the opposition to tell us what they have in stock so we can compare with what I've done and decide whom to vote for. That is simple.
0: All right, Chief.
2: Don't go on killing people, threatening people because you don't want them to appear. It is not good. That is what is it. Everything is good in democracy, but all is not fair in politics.
0: All right, Chief. Thank you, Chief, for your contribution. 0916-000-4945. Good morning.
3: Good morning.
0: Good morning.
3: My name is Emeka. I'm calling from Enugu.
0: Go ahead.
3: I want to thank Larry very, very much. I love that man. I love that man so much. Let me tell you, Choma, are you aware that the KK people are going to thank the governor on Saturday? The Nigeria Union of Teachers are going there as well. Larry was talking about leadership. But do you know on ground, if you see 1,000 KK people interview them about this, they will be crying. What this man came to your upper region, their leader came.

0: and tell the people that it is willingly that they are going. Can you just imagine this kind of thing? The NUT, the go to primary school teachers, they were crying. The people that I know, pensioners, but their leader is taking them to go and see the governor. This is the truth. That's why Kun Lali was talking about leadership. I say, oh God, I wish these people would listen to this man.
1: All right.
0: Are you hearing me? Okay, now, let me tell you, these things that you are talking about, you know, that happened, when they were telling you, the first time, do well, make people-oriented policy, you refuse. Make people happy, you refuse. Listen to the people. People are crying. The day of reckoning is coming. My worry is INEC.
1: All right.
0: I'm telling you the truth, Choma. If INEC will play fair in this election, within 30 minutes, the deed is done. 30 minutes.
1: All right.
0: But all these things you are seeing now, it's just, I don't know. Let there be fair playing ground for all these people, my dear. So that people, the democracy will thrive. And all these things will come, the next person will come in, we'll learn lesson.
1: All right.
0: Thank you.
1: All right, thank you for your contribution. We'll go for commercial break. We'll take more calls when we return. Please stay with us, dear parliamentarians.

0: Isiuzo, Enugu East, Enugu South, Enugu North, Nkanu East and Nkanu West. Vote Jeff Afam Obodo for Senate, Enugu East Senatorial Zone. Vote ADC.
1: Jeff Afam Obodo is the man to lead us to the promised land.
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0: Welcome back to the Urban Parliament on Urban Radio 94.5 FM. My name is Chioma Onwasamba. We're still taking your calls as we look at political developments here in Enugu State, especially what played out with the NDC over the weekend and how the political environment is for opposition parties to thrive ahead of the 2027 elections. We still have Mr. Larry with me in the studio, and we're taking calls from parliamentarians 0916-000-4945. Good morning.
1: Hello, good morning, Chioma.
0: Good morning.
1: Good morning, Larry.
2: My brother, good morning.
1: Evangelist Professor Joseph Agbonwanekebi Nabakaleki. You know, when Larry's done addressing a matter, there is really nothing to say except to, like, contribute, because he addresses from both the intellectual and practical and anything you can look at. Incidentally, he talked about democracy that some of us have been researching on for over 30 years. Two things make his place democratic. It's not building. Adolf Hitler can build better buildings than Mba. Even yeah. Joseph Stalin. What are those two things? Rule of law and free speech. When you remove these two things, there is no democracy. Larry, I nearly sent the NDC candidates.
0: Hello? Hello, Evangelist, are you there? Oh my goodness, do well to call back if you can. 0916-000-4945. Good morning.
3: Good morning, Chioma Onwasamba. Good morning, Larry Obrigo. You made my day today with your wonderful analysis. Igwe Osun is my name, I'm calling from Abapani Chenu. Please, to appeal to all our politicians in Enugu State. We say that Enugu State is a peaceful state, and we would like it to remain a peaceful state. Please, whosoever, no matter your political ambition, no matter whatever you want to achieve on 2027, please allow peace to reign in Enugu State. It is very, very important to us. We, the people of Enugu State, we made up our minds. We look for our current governor has done his best. Those who wanted to vote for him, vote for him. Those who would like another person to come as governor of Enugu State will also vote for any other person of their choice. But all we are saying is that let there be no political problems, political violence, killings, and maybe protesting people with guns. Please, it is not acceptable that you should go that way.
0: All right.
3: Because it will not help any of us in this state. And the district does not need such a violence to continue. So whatever that has gone maybe before, take that the need.
0: Thank you, Elder Igwe Osun, for your contribution. Hello, good morning. Yes, good morning. Your name and
4: your name. Yeah, good morning. Good morning. AB Boy from Transit. Good.
0: Uh-huh.
4: You see, Chioma, I always say this. Election is not war. It just means that we elect people that will lead us. You understand? But the way they are going about it in Enugu, I think it's not fair. We must stress so many things. If you have done well, as they are claiming they have done, which in many areas they have done, please allow the opposition to exist. You understand? There is no need for all this, you know, shenanigans. And it's not only in Enugu, we see it all over the nation. You know, this is shrinking the opposition, causing confusion in their midst. It's distracting their activities. I have not seen this before in Enugu here, except during Chimaruk. Are we trying to bring those era back? You understand? Allow the opposition. You know, if you tell me that, and I don't believe it when you say instruction within them. They are fighting death. It's not true. If distraction at the end of the day, it will bring crisis in Enugu. Call the two leaders, war infraction. One day severely. They should try and solve their matters. If anything happens again, you hold them accountable. But this one, that anytime they have rally, there will be destruction there. Anytime they have rally, there will be destruction there. It doesn't call. It doesn't go well. And you see the pointing accusing finger at the ruling party.
0: Already,
4: and
0: B-boy.
4: In one corner, look at what is happening. To pay people is a problem. To print a poster is a problem. You relate you them, love you them, the amount they will not even afford to pay.
0: All right, everybody.
4: They have to work on. They have to do things. This style of APC, a social system, do not even take over. We don't want it here in Nigeria. This aguruism, this ugryism.
0: All right, everybody.
4: It's not helping any person.
0: All right.
4: That will help us.
0: All right, everybody. Thank you for your contribution. Hello.
5: Hello, Chama, good morning.
0: Good morning.
5: Yes, I also did a call in the studio there.
0: All right, you know where you're calling from.
5: I'm Steven, I'm calling from Abuja and Crossing.
0: Go ahead.
5: In fact, I developed good body while Larry was analyzing, telling us what is supposed to be democracy proper. My question is, how can we get the government to say something? Forget about you. I actually say that it's not enough to say something, to practicalize what is being said, like observation. But then, how can we get the government to say something about what is happening? Because it's not only in any which state, it's replicated in many other states. It's just all about Nigeria. And believe me, I'm sorry to say this. By the president to say that everything is fair in politics, I think that should be the beginning of what is playing out now. If a president should withdraw that statement that everything is fair in politics, that is where all these people doing this thing are hanging on. That whatever they want to do in politics is fair. It's not fine. It has actually, when the river is bad at the head, what do you think that will happen downstream?
0: All right.
5: President has said before that all is fair in politics. Let us hold him accountable for that type of statement. And he made it in the presence of highly reputed clergymen.
0: All right.
5: Very unfortunate in this country. Thank you.
0: All right. Thank you for your contribution. Hello.
1: Chairman Evangelist, well, you know, I was trying to say something before my phone went off. I wanted to remind us of what Thomas Jefferson said. He quotes, he said, there are two enemies of the people, criminals and the government. So let us tie the second with the chains of the Constitution so that the second does not become a legalized version of the first. It is not giving contracts. Larry, let me tell you, I commissioned some of my fans to go and get me pictures of all the smart schools in the over 20 wards in Isuzu. None is being used. Some have not even been roofed. So I'm talking about the contract they're talking about. It's all about contracts. Monies are being spent. Enugu got 406 billion from IGR. I didn't see IGR. I saw red blood cells of Enugu people flowing into government house.
0: All right.
1: That's what I saw. Mm. 406 billion. When country, when states, that where is that money coming from?
0: Hello, Evangelist.
1: So, for me, this contract has to end.
0: All right.
1: Because there is no need for us to continue to run as if we are. During the Second Republic, GNPP people even came to my community to come and campaign. I mean, GNPP, not NPN or PDP and NPP. GNPP, we are coming to campaign in houses. Who stopped them?
0: All right. All right, Professor Joseph Abo, thank you for your contribution. I'll read out messages on our WhatsApp line. Ozo Francis Namani from Amagunze in Enugu says, good morning, Choma Nwasomba and everyone in the studio. Political leaders and youth should toe the path of peace, shun campaign of calumny, the verbal wars and bickering as we march towards 2027 general elections. Thanks and God bless. All right. Ozanichi Juki from Akamango says, the latest fierce attack attacks against the opposition NDC members at Enugu is totally condemnable and undemocratic in nature, because human right contains peaceful assembly and association in respect of democratic space. I'm appealing to those thugs and that allow themselves to be used as tool and machineries to cause mayhem and attack the opposition to have a rethink and focus on the lawful jobs. I urge Dr. Mba not only to condemn the attacks against the opposition, but for him to apprehend those culprits, because he is a chief security officer and we deserve security accountability. Good morning, the guest and presenter. Good morning to you too. Good morning, Parliament Chioma and Salari. Sekani from Enugu says, I was about leaving the radio when I heard Mr. Larry was the guest and I have to stay back and listen. Salari, I agree with you with the run a contractual government of contracts. And I will add, in Nigeria, we run a government of ego to crazy. All right, a government where we do things for ego and egocentric as well as boosting sake and not really what the masses needs or actually is needed, just like the ill-used and non-functioning command center the contractor built. If you will agree with me, Chioma, that is why every SA and PA that have come to the studio used to boast, all right? Everywhere and every time they come, they say they or anywhere they are doing jingles, that is what they use. State of the art command control center bus terminal that is almost collapsing right now. All right. Okay. Thank you for your message. Good morning, everyone. It's a shame and uncalled for that this kind of dirty politics will be happening in Enugu State. Enugu State is known as the capital of Southeast. Why persecuting opposition if you've done well? Why not allow your work speak for you? You don't even need to stampede opposition before you win if you do well. There is a level you will persecute oppositions and you will force the people to cast sympathy and protest votes against them. No life of Ndienugu is supposed to be wasted on the altar of playing a dirty politics, all right? Good morning, Chairman, Mr. Larry in the studio. The governor is afraid because he failed the masses and that is why he's clamping down on opposition in the state. It's very clear that APC caused the confusion and mayhem at the attacks, at the incidents. Okay, right. Michael's from Abwani Road. Good morning. What is bad is bad and what is good is good. What is condemnable is condemnable. It beats my imagination that almost all persons have condemned this political attacks on the gathering of NDC, but APC, why? I fear the future if these attacks are not brought under control. Rod or Waji from Okana, and I'll take this one. Good morning, Urban Radio. People say when the mother goat is chewing, the baby goat watches. All APC defected governors are doing exactly what the Oga said, that power is not donated, you must grab it and run with it. That is what the president they are working with taught them. Nigeria has become a joke because of APC government. All right, this is Atim Mwe from Cross River State. We'll get to you, Mr. Larry, at this point. I've heard the callers and even the messages I'd read out and, you know, or looked at something that we didn't quite bring up in our conversation, right? You know, the ruling parties, all right, and even the government are saying, right, that what happened with the opposition parties is based on the factions that exist in the opposition parties, that the ruling party has no hand in what is playing out, all right? And even from the statement that was released by the government, it says that it has uncovered alleged plans by some opposition elements to import armed thugs and bandits into the state to create panic and false sense of insecurity ahead of the general elections in the state. So let's get you react to that and, you know, to some of the callers.
2: Yeah, thank you. I think it's important that we emphasize the fact that the state has a duty to provide security for the people. So if the state is privy to the fact that the factions of a political party would arrange or organize to cause mayhem at a public facility like the airport, they shouldn't just be talking about it. They should not only give us the details, they should apprehend the criminals. If a person commits a crime, whether you are a faction of a party or you are a politician, or you see, it's not about your status or who you are or why you committed the crime. It's about the fact that a crime has been committed. I think it's important that we get that clear. When Prof was speaking, he said the rule of law. This is one of the legs that democracy stands on.
0: Yeah,
2: free speech. So the rule of law means that nobody is above the law. So what it means is that if Enugu state government is aware that, for instance, opposition parties are bringing in talks to cause mayhem, and you have all this information, and you are just talking about it, it means something is fundamentally wrong. If you have that intel, you should go and nip it in the bud. You don't wait for those talks to come and kill people, and then we say it's APC, then you begin to react. No, if you have the information, and you are sure you have it, then do the needful. The police have the statutory power to prevent crime, not just to apprehend offenders. So if we have that much information, you shouldn't be talking about it, which makes me begin to wonder, is that information just part of the defense mechanisms of the party? Because I don't really believe that you have that kind of sensitive information and you're not acting with it. If it's indeed true, make sure that it doesn't see the light of day. That is part of your duty as the governor, the leadership of Enugu. Let us also remind ourselves that part of the strategies of Peter Mbah's administration is to make Enugu the hub of economic activity, tourism, and all that in the southeast and even in Nigeria. You cannot achieve that when people are shooting and fighting at the airport. The airport is the gateway to the state for the high volume investors and all of those people. So if you have intelligence that people are going to fight at the airport, shoot, and cause all kinds of mayhem, and you sit on it, it means you're shooting yourself in the foot. It means you're not serious about making Enugu the hub of tourism and commerce and industry in the southeast. So I think it's important that we shouldn't just be making assertions and allegations and all of that. We should be properly guided. The state has a duty to protect everybody, politicians, voters, civilians, visitors. You don't have to be part of Enugu or even a Nigerian to be protected. I think we need to understand that. Having said that, I want to also appreciate Professor Abo for his contribution. We need to educate people about how democracy works. You see, if we don't understand it and actually promote that knowledge and encourage people to take sentiments to the background and vote on the basis of the proper democratic ideals, we may not come out of this challenge. You know, and people was lamenting about a whole lot of things. My brother,
0: very passionate and emotional at the same time.
2: Take heart. What we need to do in this matter is for the citizens to actually rise up to the occasion. We need to learn how to vote. The vote gives us the capacity to applaud people who lead us well and reject those who don't lead us well. But you see, we have to educate people not only on how to vote, but how to defend the vote. And let me say something that may sound a little controversial. Defending votes doesn't stop at INEC results. In a democratic space, we have the right to reject leaders that are imposed on us. We have a right, I'll say it again, to reject leaders that are imposed on us. If we are sure that a leadership is imposed on us, we can say no. We have a right to say no, because sovereignty belongs to the people, not even to INEC, not to the person who announced the result, to us. So the problem we have is that some citizens, in fact, many citizens in Nigeria today, are arranging to pick crumbs from the tables of the oppressors. That is part of the problem. We need to get to that point where we say, see, we are not doing it again. You see, if you don't want to play by the rules, let us stop this madness and fix the rules and then play by the rules. That is what happened in places like Rwanda. That's what happened in Ghana. And they are doing better. Rwanda was a desolate land. I keep going back to Rwanda. Today, Nigerians are immigrating to Rwanda. Some of your best brains have packed their kaya. They packed all their luggage, suitings, and then they relocated to Rwanda. Imagine a Nigerian relocating to Ghana. You told them Ghana must go a few years ago. Today, they are telling you Nigeria must go. So I think we need to fix our space. And one of the things we must address, because we are talking about democratic space, we are talking about the governor of Enugu State, the leaders of Enugu State, and other leaders in Nigeria protecting democracy so opposition can thrive and people can vote their consciences. But the challenge we have is that the people we are even talking about, do they understand that they have a duty to insist that we must actually enjoy the gains of democracy, the real privilege that democracy gives us? So one of the things I want to please, in concluding this conversation, I want to align myself with Pandukeya. I want to appeal to the governor personally to stand on a moral high ground. Let him take the moral high ground and publicly tell us that he is not interested in muzzling any opposition. And publicly, at least start with talking. But after talking, let him also act. Let him take the moral high ground and say, I am saying, don't delegate anybody. Because that's what we complain about our president. Very often you run away, then people will be speaking for him. And fortunately for us, we have a young, healthy governor. He can speak well. Mm-hmm. So let him tell us, see, I didn't send anybody to shoot anybody for me or to beat up anybody for me. And when these things happen, one of the ways you used to tell us that your hand no day inside, as we say in local parlance, is conduct your own investigation, set up a panel. What happened at this place? What is this? So let us understand that this is not what you want. Take the moral high ground. Make that statement yourself. Tell us that you don't want to create a space where opposition cannot thrive. It will help your politicking. Beware. Beware of the sycophants.
0: All right. Thank you so much, Mr. Larry Ogwuegwu, the National Coordinator, Human Rights Volunteer Corps, and a Human Capital Development Consultant. Thank you so much for insightful analysis this morning. And to our parliamentarians, thank you for your active participation. We'll be here tomorrow, 9 a.m., to look at a critical issue of national importance. So until then, keep it locked to 94.5 Urban Radio Enugu. I am Chioma Onwasamba. Good morning, dear parliamentarians.

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6: 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Distinguished special guest of honor, His Excellency Barrister Dr. Peter Ndubisimba, Governor of Enugu State. Special guest of honor, Professor Bat Naji Echeribe of Nkanuland, Chairman of the occasion, B.C. Nwobudu Esquire. Distinguished Chief Host, Right Honorable Chimobi Sam Atu, Honorable Member of the House of Representatives, National Assembly, Abuja, Chief Host, His Royal Highness Igwe Chinedu Unyanwobudu Ezudo, the Third of Ugwaji Okunanu Community. Signed, High Chief Okafonsude, Ozoko CMA Chairman Planning Committee, Chief Okechukwu Ede Esquire, Ozo Onodugo, Secretary Planning Committee. Come one, come all.

0: This is Urban Radio 94.5 FM Enugu. I hope you've been enjoying all our co-programs this morning. Anyways, I've got guests with me in the studio. My name is Chioma Onwasomba, by the way. I've got two fine gentlemen with me in the studio, and they are from the City Life Development Limited. I have Mr. Ifeanyi Omoalo. He's the CEO, City Life Development Limited. Good morning.
1: Good morning.
0: Yes, and my second guest is Mr. Leo Festus, who's the sales and marketing lead of City Life Development Limited. Good morning, Mr. Leo. All right.

0: Okay, the fine gentlemen are from the City Life Development Limited. I believe you've been hearing about the adverts in connection to them, especially with the ETSAP, that is the Enugu Terminus Shopping Arcade and Park Shops. And the City Life Development Limited are here to tell us about it. 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That's their advert here before we begin the conversation. So do stay with us.
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0: Welcome back. I still have two gentlemen with me in the studio, Mr. Ifeanyi Onwuahlu and Mr. Leo Festus, and they are from the City Life Development Limited. Mr. Ifeanyi, I'll begin with you. What is the City Life Development Limited is all about and how it's connected to this ETSAP?
2: Okay, thank you for having me. Oh, thank you for having us.
0: All right.
2: Good morning, dear Enugu. Well, City Life Development Limited is the official marketing company of ETSAP. All right, ETSAP is Enugu Terminus Shopping Arcade and Parks. So we're here to enlighten the public, the investors, the traders, and guide them through the process of acquiring shops there at ETSAP.
0: Okay, so yeah. What is it? It's ETSAP all about?
2: ETSAP is a commercial complex, right, under development, right at the heart of Enugu. Just opposite Holy Ghost Cathedral and Obuetemi Market. All right. So it's a number of shops for shopping purposes. Not just shop, but other infrastructure to make shopping convenient. All right. For buyers and for sellers. Spacious car park, convenience, and other supporting the infrastructure.
0: Okay.
2: Yes.
0: So what you're saying is that City Life is the official marketing company for ETSAP, and what ETSAP is all about is that there are shops. All right, so tell us about these shops and exactly where it is located.
2: Okay, fine. ETSAP is located, okay, in between Holy Ghost Bus Terminals 1 and 2.
0: Okay.
2: If you get to Obuete, all right, we are right across Obuete Main Market or directly opposite Holy Ghost Cathedral. All right, so these are four major landmarks over there at Obuete Corridor. So ours is tucked in between Terminals 1 and 2. It is a private-owned development, not a government-owned development.
0: It's a physical shop?
2: Yes, physical shops. If, okay. if you get there, you see various shops at various levels of development. Some are ready, all right? Some are almost ready. So we encourage people to come over there and see it physically. And then select the ones they want to buy.
0: All right. You've mentioned that there are shops at this ETSAP. And I want to know, you know, what... tell us about the sizes of these shops and, you know, the current shop prices.
2: Okay, fine. They are all standard sizes all through. It's 10 feet by 10 feet or 3 meter by 3 meter. It depends on how
0: 10 feet by 10 feet.
2: Yes, 10 feet by 10 feet or okay. 3 meters by 3 meters. So it depends on how you measure.
0: Hmm.
2: All right. There are various price range, okay, prices attached to each shop. The ones on the top floor, they are going for 20 million naira per shop.
0: 20 million naira.
2: Yes. So the ones on the ground floor, they are going for 21 million, okay, per shop. They are front-facing premium shops. They are right on demand, high on demand, all right? So those ones are currently going for 30 million, effective October 1st. It used to go for 25 million. Right now it's 30 million per shop.
0: Mm.
2: Yeah.
0: That's a lot of money, if you would ask me. I mean, 20 million naira, is there a sort of a payment plan attached to it? I'll get to you, Mr. Leo Festus, all right? Is there a payment plan in regards to that? Yes.
3: Yes. We have different payment plans. Of course, we have different payment plans.
0: Go ahead. Yes.
3: Yeah, of course, we have different payment plans. We have the outright payment plan. Here you have to pay fully what the payment entails, which is 20 to 21 million and above. We also have the part payment plan, where you get to pay 50% initial deposit and the rest spread across within 3 months.
0: Spread across within 3 months.
3: Yes. And we also have the last one there, which is the UBA financing option. That gives you the grace of paying 20% initial deposit, then the rest spread across within 2 years.
0: Could you go through the payment plan again? The first one is?
3: Yeah, we have the outright payment plan,
0: okay,
3: which is a full payment plan.
0: That's for someone that wants to pay the entire 20 million naira, or
3: exactly,
0: 20, as the case may be, okay?
3: Yeah. Mm-hmm. So if you don't have the full payment plan, you can also opt for the part payment plan, where you pay the 50% initial deposit.
0: Okay.
3: And after that, you spread across within 6 months.
0: Within 6 months?
3: Yeah.
0: Okay.
3: So the last one is the UBA financing option. So that gives you the grace of paying 20% initial deposit. 20% initial deposit. The bank helps you cover up the rest. Mm. Then within the maximum of 2 years, you pay the rest left.
0: Okay, so I want to understand, how exactly does that UBA financing option fully work? Just, explain it to us clearly.
3: All right. Talking about the UBA financing option, here it gives you the grace of paying gradually to own a shop. So here you come in to pay with a 20% initial deposit. Supposing you don't have the full payment to make, or you don't have the 50% to pay, here UBA gives you the option of paying 20%. Of the price. So once you pay the 20% of the price, the rest will be spread across within 2 years maximum.
0: 2 years.
3: Yes. So you get from that day you've made your initial payment, and you spread across the rest. Depends on how you want to make the payment. If you feel like making the payment done within 2 months, that's fine. If you feel like making it within 3 months, that's fine. But we have the maximum of 2 years.
0: Okay. And for this UBA financing and payment, is there an equity contribution attached to it? Yes, I'll get to you, Ms. Laifani.
2: Okay, yeah. That equity is what you're talking about, 20%.
0: Oh, okay.
2: Yes. So that's your contribution. Okay. UBA has their own policy or requirement for you to assess loan or facility. All right. So that's why they're partnering with us, so that those who don't have that bulk money can have the flexibility of assessing their mortgage or their loan. So the equity is that 20%. It could be 30, it could be 25, it could be 40, but anything less than 50%, all right, you can approach a UBA. They assess you, and if you meet their criteria, all right, they disburse the difference of whatever you have contributed, all right, then you have access to the shop. You begin your trade, all right, while you are paying the loan.
0: Okay, you can begin your trade while you're paying the loan, as far as you've paid your, you made your initial payment.
2: Yeah, once you made the initial payment, and they qualify you, okay, and you're qualified to accept the loan, then they give you that loan.
0: Okay.
2: So once they disburse into your account, then you cannot afford to go and make payment for the shop you have selected.
0: Okay.
2: All right, so there, at that point, your loan starts counting. All right, so you can begin to rent if you want to rent. If you can begin trading in your shop, if you want to do that, all right, we're giving the flexibility of paying the loan.
0: Okay,
2: yes.
0: But the question is, does having equity contribution mean automatic approval by the bank?
2: It's, no, is the answer, all right? And they have to pre-qualify you to make sure that you can afford, all right, that loan.
0: When you say pre-qualify, what are the banks going to look at?
2: They look at your finances, your financial standing, your profile.
0: Okay.
2: If you're a trader and you're doing well, if you're a worker, okay, and you're doing well, insofar you have the capacity, all right, to pay that loan, all right. So then they grant you the loan.
0: All right.
2: Yes. So they have their own criteria for that. So our duty is to get those who want to access that loan. They will not take you to the bank. All right, so there are some things they will ask from you. You provide, they do the assessment before they give you the loan.
0: All right.
2: So let me add that it must not be a bank maybe bank with UBA. You can bank with other banks.
0: Oh, okay.
2: Yeah, but at the point of assessing the loan, you open up an account with UBA for that loan to be disbursed. In addition to your own equity.
0: Okay.
2: Yeah, from there now make payment for the shop.
0: All right. Yes. We still have Mr. Ifeanyi Onwuahalo, who is the CEO of City Life Development Limited, and Mr. Leo Festo, Sales and Marketing Lead of City Life Development Limited. And this says that the City Life Development Limited is the official marketing company of ETSAP, that is Enugu Terminus Shopping Arcade and Parks ETSAP Shops. So we'll take a message from ETSAP. We'll return to continue this interview. Do stay with us.
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0: This is still Urban Radio 94.5. Mr. Ifeanyi Onwuahalo and Mr. Leo Festos are still with us in the studio, and they are from the City Life Development Limited. This is the official marketing company of ETSAP, that is Enugu Terminus Shopping Arcades and Parks ETSAP Shops. And we'll get to you, Mr. Ifeanyi, right? From what you've spoken about, we want to know, you know, are there documentations a prospective buyer would receive from ETSAP?
2: Certainly. You'll be given a location paper, right, in relation to the CFO. So that's why you're paying that 1.5 million. It covers the documentation, the allocation paper, and the CFO.
0: Let me understand what you're saying. Aside paying for the shops, which ranges from 20 million to about 30 yes. million, for the CFO, you are required to pay 1.5 million.
2: 1.5 million, yes. So that one goes through to the government, okay, to process your CFO.
0: So the 1.5 million is not attached to the 20 million the prospective buyer is paying for?
2: No, it's separate.
0: Oh.
2: It's separate.
0: Why is that?
2: Well, it's not coming to us. All right, so each shop you are buying, okay, it's going to be in your name. Mm. It's going to be allocated in your name. All right, so it's going to be registered on under NGIS, Enugu Geographic Information System.
0: NGIS, okay.
2: So there are costs attached to that. It's not coming to us. So we get it from the buyers and we'll take it to the right offices to process that. So you are getting your allocation document. You are getting your CFO to your shop in your own name. Yes.
0: Okay, I'll get to you, Mr. Leo. Now, for someone who is listening right now and would want to buy a shop at ETSAP, how could he or she go about it?
3: All right, the process is straightforward. First, it's the inquiry stage where the person gets to know much about the shop, after which we take the person on an inspection.
0: Okay, someone can come in have a physical tour of
3: yes,
0: the shop, okay?
3: Which is what we strongly encourage. People coming around to see it for themselves.
0: Okay.
3: Why we help them check around and select the best out of it. So after that goes to the documentation. The person documents every details, important details, after which goes to the next, which is payment.
0: Okay.
3: Makes payment. And after that, you get your, after the space of few weeks, you get the allocation and the CFO, the other document ready, which will be sent to the person.
0: Okay, so but why should a trader or business owner consider owning a shop instead of renting at ETSAP?
3: Okay, ownership changes the conversation from repeatedly paying for someone else's commercial space, which everybody know. So to build an asset of your own, an owner or a owner should use a shop for business or a kind of a lease. So in that kind of situation, you are not paying rent anymore. You're owning the shop where you can either use it for a lease, you can trade there as however you want, and also the return on investment which comes in after years.
0: Okay.
3: So instead of you just renting, spending, you can save all of that and own a shop which becomes yours for life.
0: All right. Mr. Ifanyi, I don't know if there's a rental income potential for those earning at SAP shop. Is there anything of that nature?
2: Certainly. Mm. That location is prime. All right. It's highly sought after. All right. So if you're buying, if you're not trading, you can rent.
0: Oh, you can rent.
2: You can rent. Mm. All right. So
0: what is the renting plan?
2: The renting plan is it depends on the arrangement you have with the person you're renting to. Okay. It could be annually. It could be on lease, 5 years lease or 10 years lease. So it's up to you that buy. You understand? If you buy and then you can rent to somebody, so it becomes an additional income. All right, to your own investment. So annually you're earning something. Okay. Then there's also capital appreciation of your investment. Like that 20 million naira you bought the shop this year, certainly it's not going to be the same thing next year.
0: Mm.
2: That would be around 30 million or 40 million as the case may be. All right. So in addition to what he said, ownership is everything beyond renting.
0: Mm.
2: All right. You can even use it to access loans from bank, because it has CFO attached to it.
0: Okay.
2: A buyer came to us last week,
0: mm.
2: and that's the major thing he said. Like, is the opportunity for one to use the shop to take loan from the bank? Say, certainly, why not? With the CFO, you're covered. All right, so they check the value of the shop, then you can just lock in maybe a part of it and then put it into your business. Then you can transfer the ownership. You can sell to you another person. All right, maybe a 40 or 50 million. All right, and make some good money. You can still give it to the next generation, maybe to your own children or to your own relation. So the options are so flexible for ownership rather than renting.
0: When we talk about ownership, can it be a joint something? Can you have lots of buyers purchasing or renting one shop? Is that a possibility?
2: Certainly, yes.
0: Because some persons will look at it and say that 20 million is quite high for them to be able to afford a shop. So
2: yes.
0: Is there something of that nature available?
2: Yes, yes. It's an option for you to explore.
0: Okay.
2: If you have 10 million and I have 10 million, we can combine and take ownership. So okay. During documentation, your name and my name has to appear on that document.
0: Okay.
2: So that will be used to process your allocation documents and as well as the CFO. Associations can come together. Yes.
0: Mm.
2: So clubs can come together. All right. They take ownership. It's an investment for everybody.
0: Okay.
2: Yes.
0: Is there a guaranteed return of investment at EdSAP?
2: It's not for us to say. Mm. The location is prime. If you get there, you have over 13,000 foot traffic. So that's it. So it's there for you to see. Yes. It's the best location one can have a business or investment.
0: All right, Mr. Leo, who should be interested in EdSAP shops?
3: All right. I believe everybody, ranging from the existing traders, business owners, wholesalers, the retailers, the investors, corporate organization, cooperatives, even Nigerians at diaspora, can own a shop, and anyone looking to own ownership and in a commercial property within that axis can own also as well.
0: Okay.
3: So I believe anybody who wishes to expand in business and wants to grow his or her business.
0: All right. And he talked about, Mr. Stefan, he talked about traders and organizations. So the question is, how are you engaging with traders and organizations concerning the sets at shops?
2: Awesome. Awesome. And that's fantastic. It's been a good experience, okay, engaging with the traders. So sometime in January, we invited the traders executive at the state level, right? So we hosted them, we heard from them, and introduced the EdSAP to them.
0: Okay.
2: So we also heard from them too, their challenges, their pain points, right? So because the shop is for them, not just for us.
0: Mm.
2: Ours is to build a market. Theirs is to buy and begin to trade. So we had a useful engagement from them. It was the outcome of that engagement that we were able to get our financing partner, UBA. All right. So they had through their pain points and approved virtually everything about it. So that's why you have this flexible payment plan for from UBA to the traders.
0: Okay.
2: So we are also engaging with them at the market level, right? So we have a fruitful relationship with the Obete traders, even various sectional, various sections like the phone units, clothing unit, electronics, and all that. So it's been an excellent relationship with them because that place is for them.
0: Okay. And for you, you are the CEO of City Life Development Limited, and you said it's the official marketing company of EdSAP. So for me, is EdSAP specifically for people in Enugu, or are you marketing it for those that are outside of Enugu State?
2: Yes. No, the concept of Akuluono, all right, is for every one of us. Okay, so we are marketing beyond the Enugu.
0: Okay.
2: Yes, Enugu is the location, right? So, but ownership is beyond Enugu. So right now we are marketing even in Onitsha. So we have had traders from Onitsha come in to inspect and select the shops.
0: Okay.
2: Yes, so we have had a number of them who have called in indicating interest to select those who can make it. They send somebody in Enugu to inspect on their behalf, do video, and then send to them. Some of them are discussing we link them to UBA. So they finalize on that. So they are also taking ownership. Our people in Lagos, Alaba, Balogun, and all that, they're also interested. So we have approached a number of them. They are picked and selected the ones they want. Our people in the diaspora too, all right? So they are looking for outlets to invest. So this is the best pick for them to invest. So we are all over the place, not just Enugu State.
0: When was this EdSAP launched?
2: EdSAP was launched sometime last year.
0: Last year?
2: Yes. So,
0: but why are we getting the information now?
2: Well, that's why we're here, to sensitize and increase the awareness.
0: Okay.
2: Okay, so we're here sometime in January, okay, to begin the sensitization. So it's a continuous process, right? So the more we're out there in the public, the more people are aware.
0: Okay.
2: Yes.
0: Talking about the shops, right? Can realtors participate? Talking about real estate managers.
2: Yes, there's something there for realtors too.
0: Oh, there's something there for
2: them. Yes, so we have a number of them in our system already. Yesterday, we have a number of them that went to inspect for their clients. So, virtually every day, they are on site inspecting and then they're updating their clients because there's something they have to earn for each shop they sell.
0: Mm.
2: So, you earn 1 million, all right, per shop. So, it's a good amount of money for one to earn in this kind of economy. So, the process is that for you to be involved in the sales, you ideally have to come to us, we register you, and you have a special code attached to your name in our system. They will give you the materials. You have access to all the materials and a little bit of a coaching, all right, on how to go about the sales. So realtors are welcome into the system.
0: Okay. Well, while we were speaking, a question just came to mind. And you said that, you know, based on the payments plan and how it's been spread and all of that, one would want to know if a prospective buyer is unable to, complete the payments within the stipulated time. Is there a penalty or a grace of such?
2: Well, the best way around it is a relationship.
0: Okay.
2: And open communication. We know things are tough for some people, not just for everybody. You don't need to hide it. Communicate with us. We on our own part, we also understand. Have to maybe look at it, see how we can give an extended period of time to complete the payment.
0: Okay.
2: Yes.
0: All right. And to you, Mr. Leo, for a prospective buyer, you know, who wants to do a physical inspection of the shops at EdSAP, what will he or she see on the site?
3: All right. The prospect or the visitor will see the shop blocks, the security shooters, and the balcony railings on sections of the buildings, ongoing internal finishing as well, substantial interlocking paving at the car park, defined circulation areas, the toilet facility, and other supporting works.
0: Okay. But you want to add something to it, Mr. Ifeanyi?
2: Yeah, beyond that, also looking at solar power. All right? So once we are done with the shop, that one will take off.
0: Okay.
2: Because there's going to be 24/7 solar power there. Same with the security. There's going to be a security post, all right? So they'll be staying there on shift throughout the night. They are there throughout the day.
0: Okay, so it's a 24/7 security.
2: 24/7 security, 24/7 power, all right? Then there's going to be a kind of a clinic, okay, to service the marketplace.
0: A clinic, okay.
2: Yes, there's going to be a warehouse, all right, to service the shops, all right? So even an eatery, all right? So there's going to be an eatery there. And the same goes for car wash. You know how it is with the weather. During the dry season, it's all dusty. All right? During the rainy season, it's all muddy.
0: Mm-hmm.
2: So whatever the case, your car is clean.
0: Okay. And anyways, I would want to get inquiries. Like if anyone is listening and want to make inquiries about the shops and that are their phone numbers and, you know, again, where it is located.
2: Okay, fine. For any inquiry or inspection or any information you want to seek from us, you can get us on 0703-860-7114.
0: Take that again.
2: 0703-860-7114. Or if you want to come for inspection, all right, so our office is right there at SAP.

0: Building 16, Shops 6 and 7. All right, opposite Holy Ghost Cathedral.
1: Okay.
0: Yes.
1: All right. What are your final words to listeners about EdSAB? You know, for those who are listening and somewhat decisive about buying or securing a shop at EdSAB, what would you advise them to do? We'll start with you, Dr. Mr. Ifeanyi.
0: I'm not a doctor yet.
1: Yes, Mr. Ifeanyi. Mm.
0: Okay, fine. There's something there for. It's an investment, all right?
1: Mm.
0: That location is a prime. It's highly sought after. It's an investment. You put in your money and you go home to sleep because it has the right and perfect documentation. All right? Government CFO. So the location is a prime. You put in your money and you see the returns. All right? Appreciate. So, you know, we're not just investing in land or in other house, but in a commercial, all right, investment. So the payment plan is flexible for anyone who can afford it. All right, so the security is guaranteed. All right, the investment is guaranteed too.
1: All right.
0: Yes.
1: All right, Mr. Liu.
2: Yeah, my advice is that people come around to see the building. I strongly believe in seeing things. So while you're hearing this on air, I strongly recommend that you come, make out time at least, to come see the place yourself.
1: Okay.
2: As EdSAB is a side, what interesting seeing. So after seeing, then you can decide further if you want to really make the payment or not. And just like my colleague said, that place already is a commercial space and it's a busy place that covers at least 20,000 foot traffic.
1: Okay.
2: So why missing out this opportunity while there's no harm in coming to see for yourself? So my advice there is go, come out, we take you on a tour to see the premises yourself.
0: Yeah.
2: Then if you feel like you want to, which I believe everybody would want to, then you proceed with the payment.
1: All right. Mr. Ifeanyi, I want you to also call out the phone numbers again and the location.
0: Okay, 0703-860-7114. Our office is right there at EdSAB.
1: Okay.
0: Building 16, Shop 6 and 7, directly opposite the Holy Ghost Cathedral.
1: All right. Thank you so much, Mr. Ifeanyi Onwualu, the CEO, City Life Development Limited. Thank you for coming. And Mr. Liu Festus, Sales and Marketing Lead of City Life Development Limited. Thank you so much for coming. And you said for City Life Development Limited is the official marketing company of EdSAB. That is Enugu Terminus Shopping Arcade and Parks EdSAB. All right. Thank you so much for coming to the studios of Urban Radio this morning. Thank you to our listeners. We've got great programming coming your way. Keep it locked to 94.5 Urban Radio Enugu. My name is Chioma.
0: Thank you.
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8: yeah, looking at the truth, money never lie. 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I'm the one, yeah. I'm the one, yeah.
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2: 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I occupy stand number 9. 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My office address is at Airport Corner, Emene, Enugu. 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
1: At my place, we are not jack of all trade, master of none. I specialize on only man problem, that is, incompetency and incapability of a man to perform as a real man. Are you a man? Before, if a woman called you once before they break, you will do like 3 to 4 times. But now, even if you want to answer her before 1 to 2 minutes, you're already tired. Some men don't even have urge for their woman again because of low libido, blockage of vein, long-term infection, or pile. It has made them to fall into erectile dysfunction problem. If they use medicine this week, it will work for them. Come next week, the problem will start again. All this is not good. Visit expert on the feet.
2: Excellent Herbal, aka Power Pass Power, King of Prostate Problem. I occupy stand number 9. Stand number 9.
1: Calling you Borasukazuke or 1 minute man is not good. In the olden days, our forefathers married many wives because only one woman cannot withstand their capacity. Even at the age of 60, 70 and above, they still perform well with their partner. My listener, how old are you? 20, 30, 40. Only one woman you cannot satisfy as a man unless you use hard drugs, overdrunk or other sexual enhancements. Upon that, how many minutes can you last? The secrets of olden days are herbs and roots. Don't

0: 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My office address is at Airport Corner, Emene Enugu.
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0: 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No power failure. Good day, listener. My name is Chief Asiwaju. I am the chief consultant of Libidon Naturalist Care, where everybody sabi as Baba Standby Generator. No power failure. My telephone number is 08036522489. I don't come as my first time in Enugu State with the only one thing where I sabi, where be treatment of only men-related problem. That is to say, inability of a man to achieve last and strong balance erection for normal satisfaction with their partner. Right now, I am participating at the ongoing ABBA exhibition taking place inside ESBS compound where I occupy stand 14. I say stand number 14. Some of things where they cause power failure for a man. Number 1, diabetes and some of food where they eat and drink. Excessive use of alcohol. Old age. Chronic pie jedi jedi where be too much sugar for body where they make anus they come out with a serious pain and waist pain. Number 2, prostate enlargement, where they cause frequent or delay urination. Abi you dey notice blood stain inside your piss. To hold urine reach toilet na wahala. And you dey piss like a 4 to 5 times before daybreak. Or you dey piss with a pipe. All these things fit cause power failure for a man. Number 3, STD, long time infection, where they cause body weakness, quick ejaculation, loss of urge and feeling for a woman, inching of the body, movement like a worm, rashes all over the body, or one of your down egg bigger than one. Abi you be amount where your production water don't turn to water, either low in quality or it they come small, or you know they come at all, my brother. This may be the reason why your madam never become mama bomboy. Make una come out for body proper checkup and solution. I occupy stand 14. I say stand number 14. Or call 080-36-52-2489. Abi, you think say na old age be your own wahala. I congratulate all my fellow men as I come to Enugu with the secret of my standby generator herbal remedy, where I dey give to my fellow men to use with bitter cola. Within 24 hours, you will salute for job well done. You go there on 24/7 standby, no power failure again. We have 7 fame that make people call us men. 4 days up, 3 days down. If any of this fame block, now that time you will see say your male organ they go inside like a small picking. Oh, my dear brother, don't let this to limit you as a man. I'm always say if a man no feel satisfies his lover, can they use different type of manpower? Example be like alternator of motor. Where you get problem, where you can't they change battery. Changing battery cannot solve the problem until you change the alternator where they cause wahala for the car. That is implied to your case. Don't forget, I only specialize on men related problem. I have both traditional tests and latest computerizing detecting machine to check your body before any medication. 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I dey stand 14, stand number 14, inside ESBS compound. 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Bye for now.
1: 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Inside ESBS, Independence Layout, Enugu. If you take my medicine, within 2 to 3 hours, you go begin to see the work. I pray say sickness, injury, or accident, no go collect hand or leg. For our handle, Amio. My telephone number na 090-6954-6690. Again, 090-6954-6690. You will no fit waka with your two leg from one pole to another without walking stick. Every time I so body pain and acute waist pain, you dey complain. Abi, one of your leg or two legs swell like say they put water inside. In they vibrate and they hook you. They prepare you join. If you sit down for one place, to stand up na big wahala. If you enter keke or okada, to come down from okada or keke na big wahala. Abi, your hand and your leg dey vibrate. If they do shake shake all the time and you no fit hold something very well, or you get serious accident, we be say since then your body no be am again. Abi, you match something for ground or for your farm, we don't paralyze your body, or you get serious wound for leg, you don't try making go, e no gree go. Abi, you been taking medicine for many years, you don't go here and there and there is no result. Come out to Oga patapata for vein and bone, Chief Akintola, aka Health is Wealth. Therefore stand number 10. I say stand number 10. Inside ESBS, Independence Layout, Enugu. That na why we dey tell our customers say any medicine where you take 2 to 3 days and it no work, the leave and root no complete. My telephone number na 090-6954-6690. Again, 090-6954-6690. I don't tell una say any medicine we no work. Now be say the liver root no complete. God bless you now.
4: Are they greeting my country people? 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
6: 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This organ is there below or under the bladder with urethra passing through it. Prostate problem, they different. This includes prostatitis, prostate enlargement, among others. We no get plenty time to discuss them, so we go day brief.
4: If not now, you they join us.
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7: in- for independent layout inside ESBS radio. My phone number is 080-6741-3883. I occupy stand number 19. Stand number 19.
6: To start with, now how prostatitis they occur? It they happen when the prostate gland they inflamed. That is, like when it swell up, or con they bigger than the original size. This swelling and a bacterial infection they cause them. It go con they cause man painful urination, difficulty in urination and ejaculation. It they cause fever and tiredness for man body with severe waist and back pain. Research don't show say this prostate enlargement now when the prostate cells don't increase, con they many. When it can't enlarge, they too big. It go depress the urethra and urine no go they come out and urine. No go come fit the flow where come out again. This situation they common for older men. For more information and enlightenment, make you visit an expert. If you are a man that is experiencing quick ejaculation, low sperm count, weakness of the body, weak erection, low libido, and other conditions where they related to prostate and man weakness, visit
7: Babaji can start for real men. I occupy stand number 19. Stand number 19.
6: Because prostate and man weakness can make it difficult for a man to perform well in front of his partner when it comes to man and woman affair. It can lead to other fertility issues where man no go fit put in woman in a family way. You young man, where your body they weak and you never old, now something they cause amo, no sit down, come be like old papa. When your age mates they out there, they enjoy life. This is an opportunity for you to visit an expert to finish your prostate and man weakness problems.
7: Babaji can start for real men. I occupy stand number 19. Stand number 19 inside ESBS radio. My phone number is 080-6741-3883. Again, 080-6741-3883.
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0: It's bigger, it's louder, and it's better than ever before. 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'Cause I

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Good morning and welcome to the Newsbreak on 94.5 Urban Radio Enugu. Now the headlines. IGP calls for African collaboration to curb small arms proliferation. Nyesom Wike declares self as president, Tinubu's campaign coordinator in FCT and Rivers State. Coalition of opposition parties in Enugu State condemns attack on members. In sports, Super Falcons of Nigeria to face Comoros in second leg of 2028 Olympic qualifier. On entertainment, Daria Star announces world tour across dates, Europe and North America. Details of these and more after the short break. My name is Adobe Una.

The Inspector General of Police, IGP Olatunji Disu, has described the spread of small arms and light weapons as a major threat to peace and security across Africa, warning that the weapons easily cross national borders. Disu stated this while delivering his opening address at the Small Arms and Light Weapons Identification and Tracing Simulation Program in Abuja, where he noted that the illegal circulation of these weapons fuels terrorism, banditry, kidnapping and communal clashes, and organized crimes across the continent, including the Sahel and Lake Chad Basin. He said Nigeria, like other African countries, had suffered significant human and economic losses from the problem, stressing that no country could tackle the threat successfully without regional cooperation. The IGP called for stronger cooperation among African countries to improve the identification, marking, registration and tracing of small arms, light weapons and ammunition. The participants at the program were drawn from several African countries including Chad, the Central African Republic, Algeria, Cote d'Ivoire, Cameroon, Democratic Republic of Congo, amongst others.

The Group Chief Executive Officer of the Nigerian National Petroleum Company Limited, NNPCL, Bayo Ojulari, has presented the company's audited 2025 financial statement to President Bola Tinubu at the Presidential Villa in Abuja. Ojulari, accompanied by the company's Group Chief Finance Officer, Dapo Segun, presented the report, which showed a profit after tax of 7.2 trillion naira, representing a 33% increase from 5.4 trillion naira recorded in 2024. The company also reported 5.8 trillion naira in dividends and 34.5 trillion naira in revenue. Recall that on September 29, 2026, the NNPCL announced its audited financial results for the year, which ended on December 31, 2025, following its annual general meeting and second earnings call for financial and business analysts.

0: The Minister of the Federal Capital Territory, FCT, Nyesom Wike, has announced plans to coordinate President Bola Tinubu's re-election campaign in the FCT and River State ahead of the 2027 general elections. Wike made this known yesterday during a stakeholders' meeting of the Rainbow Coalition in Abuja, where he disclosed plans for a joint campaign involving members of the All Progressive Congress, APC, and the People's Democratic Party, PDP. He declared that the coalition had agreed to support Tinubu for president amid political differences and confirmed that he would oversee campaign activities in the FCT and River State. While describing himself as the leader of field operations for the FCT election, Wike urged members of the coalition to prioritize their shared political objective over individual party interests. In a show of cross-party cooperation, PDP candidates contesting National Assembly seats also pledged support for their APC counterparts ahead of the elections. Nigeria is set to partner with Norway on satellite-based surveillance to combat illegal fishing and protect the country's marine resources from exploitation by foreign operators. The Minister of Marine and Blue Economy, Adegboyega Oyetola, gave the assurance during a meeting with Norway's ambassador to Nigeria, Svein Bjera, in Abuja, where Bjera introduced the Blue Justice Initiative, which offers participating countries free satellite vessel tracking data to monitor suspicious maritime activities. While reaffirming the federal government's commitment to protect the country's marine resources, Oyetola said the government would strengthen surveillance and enforcement to protect fish stocks and local livelihoods, and also pursue measures to increase domestic fish production, reduce dependence on imports, create jobs, and conserve foreign exchange. The coalition of opposition political parties in Enugu State, comprising of front-line candidates of various political parties, Chinyaka Oha of the Nigerian Democratic Congress, NDC, Uche Nnaji of the People's Democratic Party, PDP, and Obodeze Ocho of African Democratic Congress, ADC, firmly condemned attacks on members. In a statement jointly issued yesterday during a joint press briefing held at the Nigerian Union of Journalists Press Center, the trio candidates decried high-handedness and intimidation, escalating pattern of attacks, and restriction on lawful opposition activities. Accusing agents of the state government of being behind the attacks, the party stated that they stand against any form of political violence in Enugu State, with Oha highlighting the attack as a continuous occurrence, adding that expressions of concerns and condemnation by the government without arrest were insufficient, rather Ndi Enugu needs accountability and equal political space.
1: My own party believe in persuasion. Come and say your policies and programs. If you say you've worked, tell other people say how you've worked. Our own government will not be a Zoom government. We will see you face to face. I say it without contradiction that government is for the people and for the people. So there's no way somebody will think that he's a Greek god. Look at what is happening. I'm not the one. Anyone has rejected the government and there's nothing they can do about it.
0: Similarly, his PDP counterpart Nnaji requested that the Inspector General of Police, IGP Olatunji Disu, should do a forensic probe with an independent investigation team drawn substantially from outside the Enugu State Command to investigate every attack method on opposition political parties in the state.
2: We are calling on all agents of security in this country to come and help us in Enugu. We are calling on the international community to beam a searchlight on the kind of democracy, intimidation, maiming that is occurring today in our state, Enugu State, the capital of Igbo land, a state where everybody is welcome, a state where even non-Enugu people have become governor, including the present one.
0: Also speaking during the press briefing, the gubernatorial candidate of ADC, Ocho, while concurring to what his colleagues had said, reiterated that each incident demands investigation, revealing that they are in a political environment in which opposition parties face physical attacks on one side and administrative exclusion on the other hand.
3: All over the world, we see them happen in even United States of America when our president goes there to visit. They even drive down to the tarmac to receive the president. So I wonder what is different. And moreover, INEC has already started and has given order that campaigns should start. This is a national call. So we expect the Nigerian police, all the security officers, to protect party members, irrespective of whether they are in power or not in power, because it is their duty to protect lives and properties. So we are really calling on the security agencies to please live up to your responsibility. Don't hide on the excuses of big order or no order. It is a constitutional exercise. And the state government, you cannot deny ignorance, except you're trying to tell us that is a case of the owl crying the night and the baby dying in the morning.
0: Conclusively, the opposition political parties further requested that the police and other necessary security authorities and beyond to publish an incident-by-incident interim report within 14 days, stating that the evidence should be preserved, witnessed, interviewed, suspect identified, arrest made, charges filed and next steps without compromising legitimate investigative details for justice to be served, adding that the Constitution protects freedom of expression, peaceful assembly and association.

The Enugu State Commissioner of Police, CP Beatrice Giwa, has directed the State Criminal Investigation Department, SCID, to investigate a viral video circulating on social media of trial by ordeal and assault of a 60-year-old woman in Nkanu East local government area. In a statement, the Police Public Relations Officer, PPRO, Daniel Ndukwe, said the operatives of the Nkanu East Division visited the victim identified as Chinenye Okonkwo from Amafu Village, Ubakwa, Nkanu East local government area, and obtained her statement. Ndukwe added that the preliminary investigation indicated that Okonkwo was allegedly subjected to severe abuse, including being forced to eat human feces, over accusation of witchcraft, and for allegedly killing the wife of her husband's brother. The CP warned against jungle justice and directed the command to thoroughly investigate with intensified effort to apprehend the suspect and their accomplices. On the foreign scene, United States U.S. President Donald Trump has stated that he does not believe China and Russia are providing assistance to Iran, arguing that both countries have too much at stake to risk becoming involved in the conflict. President Trump made the remark in a post on his Truth social platform following reports that Chinese and Russian entities had provided Tehran with intelligence for attacks on American troops. He claims that any assistance being provided to Iran was likely to be limited, adding that Washington would quickly become aware of any significant involvement by Beijing or Moscow. The U.S. president also warned that any military support for Tehran could have serious consequences for both countries. The comments come amid the ongoing conflict involving the U.S., Israel and Iran, which began on February 28 with Tehran launching retaliatory attacks across the region. Up next is sports and entertainment update after this break.

Welcome back. 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Now for some sports updates. The Super Falcons of Nigeria will aim to progress to the third round of the African qualifier for the 2028 Olympic Women's Football Tournament when they face Comoros at the Remo Stars Stadium in Ikenne today. The 10-time African champions will go into the second leg match with a 2-0 lead from last Saturday's first leg. The team is also seeking a second consecutive Olympic appearance after returning to the women's football competition at Paris 2024, ending a 16-year absence. The winner on aggregate will advance to the third qualifying round, where they will meet Morocco in March 2027.

Bayer Leverkusen sporting director Simon Rufus has warned Super Eagles striker Victor Boniface over his decision to walk straight into the tunnel after being left out of Saturday's 4-3 Bondlexia win over Mainz. Boniface became frustrated after being overlooked for the third time during the final round of substitutions and when coach Charles Martinez brought in Ekwi Fernandez and Jonas Hoffman in the 84th minute. The Nigerian striker realized he would not play and walked straight into the tunnel instead of staying with the substitutes. The incident has highlighted Boniface's lack of playing time at Bayer Leverkusen this season as the 25-year-old has played just 5 minutes in the league, providing an assist against SV Elversberg on the opening day and has since struggled to secure regular playing time. After the match, head coach Martinez admitted that he did not notice Boniface leaving during the heat of the game, but maintained that leaving the bench early would not be tolerated. Despite the warning, the Leverkusen sporting director praised Boniface's improving fitness and professional attitude during training, leaving room for the striker to revive the season as the club faces a busy fixture schedule. That's all for sports. Now for some entertainment news. Nigerian Afrobeat singer Aria Star has announced a 20-date world tour, dubbed the Stargirl World Tour, named after her third studio album. The tour, which will cover Europe, the United Kingdom and North America, will begin on January 20, 2027 in Cologne, Germany, with stops in Amsterdam, Paris, Milan, Zurich and Brussels, before concluding the European leg in London on February 2. Aria Star will then commence the North American tour in Houston on March 18, followed by Dallas the next day, with New York performance scheduled for March 28.

0: The singer will perform in Toronto on March 29 and Montreal on March 30 before heading to Chicago, Minneapolis and Denver, with the tour ending in San Francisco on April 14. The announcement comes a day after Arrestar made history as the first African artist to headline the halftime show at an NFL international game in London. Nigerian disc jockey DJ Copy has praised her father and billionaire businessman Femi Otedola, saying she wishes she had a business acumen. In a LinkedIn post, Copy said she takes advantage of every opportunity to learn from her father whenever he visits London. She explained that watching him expand his investment in First Holdco PLC had changed her perception of business, helping her see it as more than just making profits. Copy also commended her father's confidence in the company, revealing that he had invested more than $450 million of his personal funds in its shares. That's the news. Just before we go, a quick recap of the headlines. IGB calls for African collaboration to curb small arms proliferation. Yhesome Wike declares self as President Tinubu's campaign coordinator in FCT and Rivers State. Coalition of opposition parties in Enugu State condemns attack on members. Your vote gives leaders power, but your vigilance keeps them accountable. Ask questions, demand transparency, and expect results. For breaking news and eyewitness reports, please call 0916-457-7098 or visit our website at www.urbanradio945.com. 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My name is Adobe Una, and thank you for listening.
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1: Fuck that, we can go M for M.
0: Quarter mil for the Maybach truck.
1: Double R with the factory rims. I got the 90 years, the version of the bribe isn't really a threat.
0: It's got to the point that I don't even care. I got jewels in a safe that I don't even wear.
1: Bro, I'd do it for some shoes and some clothes. 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
1: My people are fun. I'm too bad about this. So.
0: It's bigger, it's louder, and it's better than ever before. 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

0: I mean,
1: my day, is very cool, very cool, because the can security started raining on our side, and everybody was like, ah, why is it raining by morning? Not nice again. So we waited and waited. That can 8 o'clock, didn't stop, and now we are in the market.
0: Okay.
1: So we are now waiting for God's blessing.
0: God's blessings will come. Is it still raining?
1: No, it's not raining again.
0: Okay. That's amazing. I hope that, the rain is going to be showers of blessing for you people today, and the business is going to go well.
1: Amen. That's our prayer.
0: All right. Thank you very much, Pastor O, for calling. Have a good day.
1: Thank you.
0: All right. Bye.
1: Bye.
2: Mm-hmm.

0: Now tell me, what's up? How's your day going?
1: My day is going well. I'm here today. I was excited before I slept last night that I'll be coming to work today, and then it started raining.
0: is rain not the most important thing for you? You love rain so much. So tell me why your mood is changing.
1: My God, I slept and forgot that I was supposed to be at work.
0: Hey, I'm you guys, because I mean, Miracle loves the rain so much. If they could tell me,
1: I feel
0: like the whole pandemic in Port Harcourt, Miracle would have loved it so much. Hmm. Should have loved it so much. But thank God you are here, Sha.
1: Yeah, because
0: imagine you called me this. Hey,
1: it's raining. No, it's not raining in your area.
0: Nah, let me tell you now. Don't worry. Any day is raining, and you call to tell me anything, I'll just know that it's a lie. This guy is lying. Okay, tell me about your day. Did the rain stop you from going to work today or not? Tell me right now. I'm available to take your calls and text messages. Let us talk. So, Miracle, you didn't ask me how my day is going. Anyways, I gave her a glimpse of what my day was. I don't think it's a general information.
1: Yeah, actually.
0: It was a lot this morning, but we just give God all the glory.
1: When you called me, that was when I told myself that, this is my plan. This girl has called.
0: But I mean, thank God that either none of us slept in, like none of us didn't have any reason to stay back.
1: No, nobody would have been here to talk to our
0: And then the rescue won't happen. We can't. We love you all so much, and we can't just leave you like that. But we still have a few minutes. We're going to take some calls and text messages to hear how your day is going. Hello.
2: Hello.
0: Good afternoon. What's your name and where are you calling from?
2: My name is Chioma. I'm coming from Udi.
0: Chioma
2: from Udi.
0: Oh, Thelma from Udi. Okay, Thelma, how are you doing today?
2: I'm good, and you?
0: I'm all right.
1: Okay. Hi, Thelma.
0: Thelma is laughing, though.
1: She's laughing.
0: Thelma, yeah, tell us, please. Tell us why you're laughing.
2: No, it's just my baby's brother that is here making me laugh.
0: Okay.
1: How's your day going, Thelma?
2: My day is going very well. Like, I've been busy lately. That's why I'm busy, because I've not been hearing anything.
0: Are you done with what was keeping you busy?
2: Yes, I'm done. Okay. I'm done.
1: So we're hearing from you more often now.
2: Yes.
1: Okay.
0: All right. Thank you very much, Thelma. Have a beautiful day.
2: Thank you.
0: Bye. Okay, we have a message on WhatsApp. We have a message on WhatsApp, but that'll be after we've taken this call. Hello.
3: Hello, Edwa and Miracle.
0: Hi, Python. Good afternoon.
3: Good afternoon.
0: Yesterday, the network didn't allow Python.
1: It was Sunday. Python. Thank God you called us today.
0: Thank God you called us today, and thank God we can hear from you. How are you doing, Python?
3: All right. My day is going well.
0: Mm-hmm.
3: Okay. Now, I'm on my way to River State.
0: You're on your way to River State.
1: Python, they travel.
0: Python is quick, the traveler. Like, he's always traveling. He's either in Taraba today, he's in Benue tomorrow, he's in
1: Jos.
0: He travels a lot.
3: Why? He's by himself. That is the reason.
0: But you know, in all of this, I just thank God that he goes safely, he comes back safely, and it's just amazing.
1: Nothing
0: thank
1: beats
0: God.
1: That.
0: Yeah.
3: For me, I think they don't come out all police for road now.
0: They don't come out police for road?
3: And they ask. Every day, then they talk, say they come out, then. But for you carry like one trailer or two trailer, you must drop 200,000 each trailer. Yeah?
0: Wow.
3: For that, you carry, you see. Soldier is there, immigration is there, civil defense is there, then custom is there, no safety, and police with drugs, with agro. You must settle all of them. Yeah?
0: So sorry.
3: I wonder which kind of country is that, I swear.
0: Yeah, sorry about that. Obviously, it's annoying that you're traveling. You're thinking, I have to settle this, I have to settle that, and all. Sorry about that, Python. But how is your day going?
3: Grandma?
0: Grandma is
3: my name
0: fine.
3: Is
1: yeah.
0: Yeah, I think grandma is fine.
3: Alright,
0: no problem.
3: Alright,
0: thank you.
3: Alright, thank you very much.
0: Safe journey.
3: Bye.
0: Okay, hopefully when grandma calls today, we'll tell her that Python is checking on her. So this person is saying he didn't hear from his brother. I don't know the brother you're talking about.
1: I think it's Yagaze.
0: Yeah, I think it's Yagaze. Yagaze is fine. He's all right. You're going to hear from him soon. We have a few minutes to take more calls and text messages. Please do where to call us right now and text us. The number is 0916-000-0495. Drop a message on WhatsApp with the number
1: 0912-894-5945.
0: Okay, let's take this call.
1: Hello, good afternoon. Hello, please, can you speak up?
4: Good afternoon.
1: What's your name?
4: My name is Solomon. I'm calling from GRA.
0: Sorry, we got your location, but we didn't get your name.
4: My name is Solomon. I'm calling from GRA.
1: Solomon. Good afternoon, Solomon.
0: Solomon, how are you doing today?
4: Fine. I greet all of Nadeo.
0: Oh, we greet you too. How are you doing?
4: I thought you people will come work today because of the rain.
0: It's not possible. We can't leave you. Even if it's raining, brimstone, thunder, everything,
1: fire.
0: We are going to find our way here.
4: Don't forget that this weather is for two people now. So I thought
1: we are two in the studio.
0: It's weather for two now. We are two here.
4: In the studio. Of course, my day was fine. Mm-hmm. Yes. Thank you for today.
0: Okay.
4: Yes, so far as I'm alive, there is hope.
1: Yeah.
4: That's one of the important things.
0: But Solomon, you are telling us that the weather is for two. Are you? It's only your voice that we can hear. We didn't hear the voice of your second in command. You are now laughing.
4: I never married. I'm single.
0: But you were telling us, Solomon, please.
1: So
0: he wanted to put us for talk, and we go actually talk. But no problem, Solomon. Have a beautiful day.
4: I'm saying is that. The weather is for two because of people that married now, not for people that are single. We are bachelors.
1: Okay,
0: all right, no problem. Thank you very much. Enjoy your day.
4: All right.
0: Bye.
2: Hello, mommy.
1: Hello.
0: Hello, good afternoon. I feel like that's Chikamsu.
1: Actually, yeah.
0: Yeah, that's Chikamsu. Okay, you can call us. We have a few minutes to take a few calls and text messages. The number to call is 091-6000-4945. You can drop a message on WhatsApp with the number
1: 0912-894-5945.
0: Okay, let's take this call, hopefully. Maybe not the last.
1: Hello.
0: Hello, good afternoon.
5: Hello, Yama.
0: Good afternoon.
5: Good afternoon.
0: What's your name and where are you calling from? Hello.
5: Hello. Hello, can you hear me?
0: Yes, we can hear you clearly. What's your name and where are you calling from? We could hear him very clearly. Yeah. Let's take this.
1: Hello.
6: Hey, Abba.
0: Hi, Chikamso. Good afternoon.
6: Good afternoon. How are you? Hi. How are you?
0: I'm doing all right. How are you?
6: I'm good. I'm okay.
0: This one is sounding like this.
1: What's going on? Have you settled with that person?
0: Yes, sir.
1: Oh, that's nice.
6: I'm not feeling fine.
1: Sorry.
0: Miracle is asking if you've settled with that person that you had an issue with.
6: We are settled.
0: Okay, thank
1: nice.
0: God.
1: At least you can smile now.
0: Because you were so down the last time you called us. But I'm happy that you have settled.
6: Today is just siblings matter, so we're going to have meeting. So everything is fine.
0: Okay.
1: Take drugs so you'll be fine, okay?
6: I'll take my medication.
0: Okay.
6: What about you guys?
0: We're doing all right. We are fine. Just try your best to rest in properly today. Hopefully, before the end of the day, you get yourself.
6: I'm getting myself. I'm doing my vibe back.
0: Yes, you need your vibes back. You obviously need it.
6: Okay, thank you. Just wanted to say hi.
0: Thank you. Bye.
6: Bye.
1: All
0: right. Yeah. Okay, well, we have a text message.
1: Okay, good afternoon, Ada. How are you doing today? Hope you are good, my love. Ada, you are beginning to have so much lovers.
0: Hope you are good, my love. Mira, okay.
1: No, it's your lies, you. Okay. This one is for you. Hope you are good, my love. Full stop.
0: Thank Miracle. You very much, my love, Vicky Blaze.
1: Miracle, I greet you too. Hope your day is going well. Yes, it is. Ada, I thank God for today. Everything is going well. This is from Vicky Blaze.
0: All right, thank you very much, Vicky Blaze. Well. That's it. At the end of the day, everything is fine. It's doing well. Life is going well. And that is amazing. Anyway, we've come to the end of this segment of checking in and catching up. We are going to go listen to some music. When we come back, it's going to be the Travel Tuesday segment. Don't touch the dial. Don't go anywhere. It's going to be interesting. You're going to love it. I'm sure of that. When we come back, we'll continue with the rest of the program. I am ADA Ada, and I'm here with
1: Miracle.
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8: 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I know what I'm down for, obey the factor. Now,

0: son, we found that we got it.
1: Hey, yo, son, you hear me? You hear me? Listen, man, this dude right on the block right now, man. I found him right now. I see him right now. Listen.
0: Yo, this Nas, leave it. Peace.
2: Yeah, welcome back. That was Nas with the song Rewind, and I believe you enjoyed that. It's Hip Hop Tuesday here on Urban Fuse on Urban Radio 94.5 FM. We are back on the show to give you great talks. And it's now time for the Travel Tuesday segment, where we get to talk about an interesting thing about traveling, what you prefer, what you don't prefer, what you like, what you don't like, what you've experienced, and all of that. Marco is going to tell us that. But before then, I am ADA Adai. Welcome back to the show, and I'm here with
3: Miracle. Alright, so today on Travel Tuesday, we want to look at something very intriguing, and I think it's a bit provocative because, okay, yeah, it's a bit provocative. So today we want to talk about window seats or the middle seats. You know, today almost everyone likes to sit by the window when traveling. If someone comes to you and asks you to swap your window seat so they can sit beside their partner, or so that they can just have a glimpse of the road and enjoy the journey, while meanwhile you got that window seat first,
2: okay,
3: would you agree to that? That's what we're talking about. And that's why I said it's a bit provocative, because imagine if you got the window seat first and then someone comes to you because your partner is sitting close to you.
2: Now,
3: or
2: like,
3: because,
2: please,
3: can I sit close?
2: If you don't get away from here, what's my business? I am your partner.
3: Oh, or I want to just get to see the road. Well, I want to have a good sight of the road as we're traveling.
2: You can see me now.
3: You know, that's very provocative. Do you understand?
2: I get it.
3: What if someone says, please, I'm motion sick. Can I just sit by the window?
2: That one, it will pay me small. I have to be considerate.
3: Yeah.
2: It's most likely not your fault while you're sitting there and all that. Maybe you paid late and all of that. But I understand that sometimes
3: I wish I'll frown. So that
2: I'll frown.
3: See that,
2: so
3: that
2: you know,
3: no happy.
2: Before I'm calm, I'm so excited to get up from the window seat, because the window seat gives you this, shall I say, freedom on when you're driving, when you're on the journey. You can see everything that's happening. You can, I don't know, you can
3: if
2: just
3: the seat
2: feel
3: is tight, you won't even feel it.
2: Yes,
3: because
2: you feel
3: you're
2: it
3: by the window.
2: You won't feel it because you're by the window. Mm-hmm. That's so true. Oh my god, I don't like sitting in the middle seat. That's the most uncomfortable thing. And because I think
3: if you're sitting with plus size people, they're not considerate at all.
2: Me at this point, I'm not considerate to you too. It used to be before that I'll be like, okay, maybe this person is big, they almost cannot do anything about it. But unfortunately for you, fortunately for me, I'm now inconsiderate. You get up, you will shift, you're going to sit on that place that you paid for, except you know, okay, maybe the person is trying to, they understand that it's not their fault that they are big and all of that, our commodity. But if not, so me, I don't like that middle seat. I think because maybe I'm claustrophobic. I find myself in a place, I'm just like, get me out of here, get me out
3: drown.
2: Of here. I just want to leave here. So me, I like the window seat so much.
3: Who doesn't like the window seat?
2: Yeah.
3: I'm sure everybody does.
2: Okay. I believe you listening to us, you've been in this situation. I feel like everybody, like Miracle said, everybody likes the window seat. Call us right now, text us on WhatsApp to tell us if you've had this kind of experience before, if you've had to get up from your seat just to accommodate somebody or allow them sit down there because, this person is begging me now. There's nothing I can do. Meanwhile, there's some people that can pay for it too.
3: Are you serious?
2: Yes, I'll tell you, please, can I pay you? Can I tip you? Surely on flight, can I tip you to just sit down there? Call us right now or text us on the number 091-600-4945, or you can drop a message on WhatsApp with the number
3: 0912-894-5945. Call us, text us, let's have a good conversation.
2: All right, let us know if you've ever been in this kind of situation. Do you know, I don't know if it's an AI video. It's not now, it's been a while I saw that video, but at the time, AI was not trending, just so I can't tell. This person, it was a child, and her and her mom were sitting, it was in a flight, right? They were sitting. This child doesn't have access to the window seat. And then the child is like, sir, she was throwing tantrums and all of that she wants to sit close to the window. Her mom is not telling the man, please, you can see she's a child and she's throwing tantrums and all of that. No,
3: exactly.
2: Can the child sit there?
3: Explain it.
2: The guy just told them, listen, the window seat is not such a big deal to me. If you had come politely, I would have allowed. It's a child. They probably want to get an experience of the window seat, but with all of this, your tantrums, sit down there.
3: Never.
2: I won't allow that.
3: Hello.
4: Good afternoon.
3: Good afternoon. What's your name and where are you calling from?
4: My name is Chukwudi. I'm calling from Obolafo.
3: All right, Chukwudi
2: from Obolafo.
3: What's your take on this? What do you have to say about this?
4: Talking about the window seat.
3: Yeah. Mm. Have you had an experience before?
4: Yeah, but you know, the kind of transport vehicles we have in this country, I think that's what makes people to prefer that window side.
3: Right, mm. Yeah.
4: If you are in a very good bus, like a very good conducive bus, mm-hmm. you don't know the difference in those sides because each seat is separate.
2: Okay.
4: And that's good to armrest impact.
3: Okay.
4: Nobody would. But because of the kind of the way they take the pack to place like sardine, the bus, and somewhere that your left hand is more alive. That's mm-hmm. window side.
3: Yeah.
4: And again, it depends. If you generally with the goober, you know, we prefer that window side. You. Let's assume, say, it doesn't start to play. Rain can't start to be
2: fair. Okay. I get that.
3: Oh.
2: I mean, that's so true. Right,
3: yeah, we got your point.
2: We got your point so well. That thing happened to me this morning. Normally, I don't like sitting inside the bus because I would instantly feel hot when I'm inside. Today, as it was raining, I was like, God, thank you. Thank you that they kept me inside. Because the whole rain and everything is going to be splashing.
3: Yeah.
2: Especially inside Keke, it's so annoying. And with Enugu now, they don't have like covering. You know that thing that's like a curtain
3: in the Keke? They don't have it here.
2: So everything that's happening, even people that are sitting in middle service, it affects them, let alone you that is sitting outside. So I guess...
3: But when it's raining, you know better than to take a Keke.
2: What do you okay? Imagine you are in a place where you don't have an option than to take Keke. Good, coming from where we used to come to this place,
3: we'll find an option.
2: You will try. That's the thing. So you have to enter the Keke. It's actually tiring.
3: Yeah.
2: But I understand that sometimes.
3: And then that transport system he talked about is very relatable.
2: Do you get? And actually, that's so true.
3: There's a transport system when I'm coming from the house. There's this particular bus they have. That bus is an air-conditioned bus.
2: Mm-hmm.
3: People fight for that bus when we are coming.
2: Mm-hmm. When you're coming to work?
3: Yeah, but like when I'm coming to Enugu.
2: Okay.
3: People fight for that bus.
2: Obviously, why would you fight for it?
3: People are not usually jam-packed inside that particular bus.
2: Mm.
3: And that one is more expensive.
2: See, the thing is, a lot of times, people don't mind paying for the comfort.
3: For comfort
2: it's just
3: yeah.
2: the fact that even some of the transport companies that were using holding high esteem before to say, okay, at least these ones will not do anyhow. They are beginning to do anyhow. So at least you're sure that, okay, maybe in a seat, you're sitting with just like three people or two or four people. Four people if the bus is really big and it can accommodate. But sometimes you stuff everybody inside like sardines and all. You wouldn't see your best option, is to just pick the window seats.
3: Exactly.
2: Me, I don't care if I'm traveling. I don't know what the journey is like. Window seats, that's my target. Because, you cannot tell. There are some. There's a particular transport company in this country. Oh, God. The way they do stuff people inside that bus. If you... It's people that sit close to the part where it's like a passage where you can get... They pack everything there. Let's take this call.
3: Hello.
4: Sorry, I call back.
2: All right, no problem. Go ahead.
4: So, I was talking about the kind of transport companies we have in this country. It's just like imagine you are coming from Lagos to East and started to enter the express bus.
2: Okay.
4: You paid, reaching to them, so they start picking attachments. So, you prefer that kind of industry. But if there is no attachment and everybody is sitting right, this thing fits. You don't mind about the window side or something.
2: Okay.
4: Especially, you know, say you get to ready, say the moment you get rolled up, you need to bring out heads. You look about who's going. But you know whether it will match your food.
2: Okay. And that's why if you get to some certain places now, you already know that
3: you're supposed
2: place,
3: to know.
4: You didn't know.
3: But why would you be putting your food like that carelessly when you're sitting by the window?
4: You didn't know if that food conductor gives you knock.
2: Okay. Alright, thank you very much.
3: Thank you, Bukuzi.
2: No, but there are some cities where people press their phone confidently inside the bus and nobody's going to snatch your phone. I don't think that happens in Enugu, people snatching your phones inside the bus. I don't know, to be fair. I don't know. Okay. But it's a particular city in this country. You know not to do that. When I was in school, one of my friends, she came from that city and she's like, she came to school, people were... She entered shuttle bus inside the school.
3: People were pressing their phone. She was like,
2: probably this one.
3: Culture
2: What's
3: shock.
2: What's going on here? Like, exactly, it was culture shock. And she said, and nobody snatched their phone, nobody walked. Because she said she was protecting her bag and her phone and everything. Then, after spending a few years, she now realized that, oh, this is how they behave here. People can easily... I'm like, I've never experienced that thing where somebody wants to snatch my phone. Please. Please, but anyways, I understand why some people want to take the window seat and why some people wouldn't want to take the window seat. Okay, you can drop a message on WhatsApp. The number is 0912894545.
3: Hello, good afternoon.
4: Hello, good afternoon. I call about Miracle.
3: Okay. I saw you have an opinion, no? Because you travel a lot.
4: My own experience, that was 2005. So the day that I found,
2: okay,
4: I never I said, okay, let him go down to LGG. Let me see a friend down there. For me to reach down there, I saw some guys smoking. They now call me as I come. They say, okay, not small, I want, but I say no. They say, okay, we can carry you. I say, I want to see a friend here. So, okay. They say, we can carry you. I say, not yet. That I'm using sergeant phone. So, they collected the sergeant phone and 3,000 naira inside my pocket. They say, I say, for what? They say, it's a matching grant. I say, matching grant. They say, okay, you know what? I just walk up, go meet back my friends and see what they have. I say, I don't know what they have for this area.
2: Wow.
4: So then I say, okay, well, I don't pay much in grand exactly. So one thing that everything, no problem.
2: Okay.
4: Thank you very much.
2: All right, thank you very much.
3: That was not the conversation.
2: I think Python, maybe because of the whole cities where we're talking about collecting phone and all that, he probably thought we're talking about cities' experience in traveling. Hello, good afternoon.
5: Hello, Adam.
2: Yes, good afternoon. What's your name and where are you calling from?
5: It's Pastor O.
3: Pastor O,
2: please go ahead.
5: I don't follow the conversation. I went somewhere and I just come back. I had a part on talking of maybe collecting his phone as much as ground, but I don't know the topic.
2: Okay, Python is not talking. He wasn't responding to the actual topic. He probably didn't get that.
5: Okay.
2: But Miracle is going to tell you the topic now so that you know it.
3: All right, Pastor. Oh, we're talking about window seats or middle seats. When you're traveling, which do you prefer? Middle seats or the window seats. Which do you prefer when you're traveling?
2: Yeah, and why you prefer that?
5: For me, I don't have any actual choice on your son. Whenever I'm traveling, if they said there's a chance this side, there's no place I don't see.
2: Okay.
5: Because I'm not the type that reject maybe a particular side of in the vehicle. You understand? I don't normally reject any side because that's one experience I had one certain time. You understand?
2: Okay.
5: A bus that just left and they were dragging the front seat. Yes, and just about 30 minutes, they said the bus got us in. And the people at the front, they are the ones that died. Yes, and
2: okay.
5: So, for me, I don't normally drag any seat. So I'm traveling, once I pray from my house, God, I'm traveling. Any seat, God has prepared for me. That's what I would say.
3: Okay.
5: I don't pass on that.
3: Okay.
5: Thank you.
2: But you see this thing Pastor O said about people they were fighting for the front seat and they traveled and they had, I beg, if you are sitting on my window seat, you get up. Nothing will happen to me. I prayed for my house. Nothing will happen to
3: me. And I always go early so that I don't have to start dragging.
2: So why do you think that you that is coming, you now want to chance me? And there's this thing transport company, some transport company do that I don't even understand. When you pay for your tickets, they will write the number of your seat. But a lot of times they don't follow it.
3: Some transport systems follow. Yes, at like least all the times I've traveled.
2: If you don't follow it, if they don't want to follow that cool seat, you see my own seat, they will surely follow it. You will get up. Except I'm not sitting on the window, that's then I will not join to have the argument. But if you sit on my own seat, you will get up from that seat. I don't do that. They are not following. Nobody, that means the people that are not following to struggle with them. But for me, you're going to get up because it's not fair. That thing is for organization and all that. And you think that, oh, because obviously for me to get that seat, I came before you now. So what are you even trying to do? Anyways, I know that it's not just us. Okay, let's take this call.
3: Hello.
2: Good afternoon. What's your name and where are you calling from?
6: I'm calling from Oduma.
2: Sorry, your name?
6: Akwadike calling from Oduma.
2: Okay, please go ahead. Hello?
6: Hello, are you listening?
3: Yes, we can.
2: We can hear you.
3: Go ahead, please. I think that was my phone.
2: I don't know if the network was bad, but we could hear you very clearly. Hello, good afternoon.
7: Hear that, I called back.
2: Okay, Chikamso, please go ahead.
7: Okay, for me, I prefer that window seat too.
3: Why?
7: Because of fresh air. Okay. And if I'm already there before you, I want to stay there. It depends on my mood. If I'm in good mood and you just there to stay there, I might say, okay, fine. But if I'm in bad mood, my mood is not that kind of good, and you just they won't touch me, sir. My eye will talk.
2: Okay.
7: And, you know, this time, maybe if you're not feeling fine and you begged me that you want to take it, I'll agree because there's a time I wasn't feeling fine and I want to travel. Mm-hmm. So I begged on young lady that is sitting in the video, so they can talk to me. I explained. I almost cried. She was like, okay, fine, come and stay there.
2: Mm-hmm.
7: As if it depends, you know, if you're not feeling fine and you ask, now we have waste time, I'll stand up for you. But,
2: okay.
7: If I see that I'm not too young with you and you are okay pressing your phone and I passed you and you was like, because I'm small now, you don't want to come and stay there. The eye has to look you and you don't say, I'm not giving good news. That's it.
2: All right, thank you.
7: Bye.
2: Bye. I mean, that's true.
3: My eye will talk.
2: Yes,
3: for me.
2: if you don't have any reasonable reason as to why you want me to allow you sit down
3: get
2: there,
3: up for you.
2: Like she comes to my eye will answer you.
3: Hello.
2: Hello. Good afternoon.
8: Hello.
2: Good afternoon. What's your name and where are you calling from?
8: My name is calling you from Kiawe.
2: Solomon?
8: Yes.
2: Okay, Solomon, please, can you speak up?
8: Can you hear me right now?
3: Yes, we can.
2: Please go ahead.
8: Please, to you people conversation this
2: Okay.
8: Yeah, talking about seated at the window side.
3: Yeah.
8: It's good, though. And also, it's also
2: risky. It's risky. Yeah. Why?
8: Because you know, sometimes most of all these buses they can stop where people are hugging, maybe banana, granite, and all of that.
2: Mm.
8: If you are holding your phone, maybe at the left hand side or the right hand side, depending on where you are seated.
2: Mm.
8: People hugging at the roadside.
2: Mm-hmm.
8: You know, your plan is not for them to sell you something. Now, because of that phone that you hold.
2: Mm.
8: Their target. The ones they collect is even if you are shouting, the same people that are walking at that roadside, they will tell you, we don't know this person. No. So it's also risky.
2: But I feel like at that point, that's when people gather obviously around you, it's not wise, no matter where you are, to keep pressing your phone. The place is busy now. Anybody that keeps pressing their phone, and they should enjoy the Merry Christmas or whatever celebration it is. It's their fault now.
8: And then the same thing about the middle. At the middle, you also talk about the middle size.
3: Yeah.
8: It's unbelievable, seriously.
2: Mm.
8: Remember when I was traveling to Abuja to Ogun State, you know, I was supposed to reach there the next morning.
2: Mm.
8: Which is because I see before the day that I'm going.
2: Mm-hmm.
8: So unfortunately, I feel that they put at the back, the last. and it was almost five of us that stayed at the back. I'm not really comfortable, but there's nothing I can do.
2: Yeah.
8: You know, so they've put people on that luxurious bus too much. Some people are seated at the ground.
2: Wow.
8: They need to pick up the roadside. Of that.
2: Okay.
8: So it's not a good
2: thing. Yeah, I mean.
8: Make me as okay. I need to buy vehicles, so I have my private.
2: Okay, no problem. Thank you very much, Solomon, for calling. Have a good day. And you know, to be fair, I don't think nobody actually likes the middle seat.
3: Actually.
2: Especially with the way the country is now. Yeah. Nobody likes, let me not say the country, the way some transport companies are, nobody would like the middle seat because you don't have it to yourself.
3: Yeah.
2: You are squeezed, you are squashed like.
3: And those people don't even care about you.
2: All
3: right, we have a message here. It says, Ada and Miracle, I don't like sitting at the middle, but I like sitting at the window side.
2: Mm.
3: It's still your boy, Vicky Blaze from Lagos. God bless you all. All right, Vicky Blaze.
2: Yeah, obviously, that's it. Nobody, I think with these few points of ours and the callers, you know that a lot of people don't like sitting in the middle seat, majorly because of your freedom, comfort, inconvenience and all.
3: Mm.
2: But if you are traveling and you want somebody to give up their window seat for you, first things first, you should do it politely. You're not entitled to it. The person can still say no, and that doesn't mean you now start frowning your face at the person or getting angry at the person. You should just be polite. And people that tip, some people tip actually to sit on that window seat. Anything you're going to do, so long as you do it politely and not with entitlement, I think that's fair and that's fine. Anyway, this is where we're wrapping it up on the Travel Teaser segment. We'll be going to listen to some music that will take us straight into the world news. When we come back, we'll continue with the rest of the program. I am ADA Ada and I'm here with
3: Miracle.
2: You listen to this song, The Guy by M.I. Abaga.
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0: gonna make you rich, so y'all gotta pay me. And me and Vector are cool, even though we don't chat on the daily.
1: Oh, sham.
0: Look at Young Six coming for the goddamn C, man. 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
1: Oh.
0: And my guy Lucy got the Jordan connection.

0: I'm in the mood. I saw this rap team well, I've been in beat. The whole game been in super.
1: Allow me to reintroduce myself. My name is
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4: Good afternoon and welcome to World News on 94.5 Urban Radio Enugu. First, the headlines. British Prime Minister says suspected A-based plot is likely coordinated by Iran's military. China sanctions Paraguay and Belize officials over diplomatic ties with Taiwan. Former Congo president forms new political military coalition to replace AFC-M23 alliance. In sports, former Port Vale and Gillingham captain Dog Loft dies at age 39. On entertainment, US actress accused of assault following incident involving flight attendant. The details of these and more after the short break. My name is Adobe Una.

British Prime Minister Andy Burnham has alleged that a suspected plot targeting the RAF Fairford Air Base in southwest England was highly likely to have been coordinated from Iran and almost certainly directed by the country's Islamic Revolutionary Guard Corps, IRGC. Speaking in Parliament, Burnham confirmed the government's assessment of Iran's alleged involvement in the incident. The base, which was previously used by United States bombers to launch strikes against Iran, came under heightened security after five British men were arrested on suspicion of terrorism and explosive-related offences. Earlier, the US President Donald Trump said that a threat believed to be connected to Iran had prompted the US to withdraw its bombers from the facility. However, Iran has denied any connection to the suspected plot, while Iran's ambassador to Britain,

Sayed Al-Mousavi said the country was not involved and challenged the British government to provide evidence to support its allegations. European Union foreign ministers have agreed to establish a new support mission in Lebanon to advise and train the country's armed forces and internal security personnel. The EU foreign policy chief, Kaja Kallas, said that the initiative would help strengthen territorial control, border protection and internal security, adding that Europe remain committed to Lebanon's future. Kallas said that more than 10 EU member states had expressed willingness to contribute personnel and resources to the initiative. The Council of the European Union announced that the mission will have an initial mandate of 3 years, comprising both military and civilian components. The initiative follows earlier EU efforts to strengthen Lebanon's security institutions and enable the Lebanese army to focus on disarming Hezbollah and the armed group. Russia Deputy Prime Minister Alexander Novak has disclosed that the country had the capacity to boost supplies despite criticism from Ukraine and some United States lawmakers over the deal. Earlier, the United States President Donald Trump announced that Russia agreed to supply diesel to global markets, prompting his administration to temporarily ease U.S. sanctions on Russian fuel. However, the agreement has sparked opposition among lawmakers who argue that easing restrictions would provide Russia with additional revenue to sustain its military campaign.

China has imposed sanctions on Paraguay's communication minister, Gustavo Villet, and Belize foreign minister, Francis Fonseca, over their country's diplomatic relations with Taiwan, accusing them of undermining China's interest. China said the measures were necessary to protect its national sovereignty and security, accusing some politicians in Paraguay and Belize of taking an anti-China position by supporting continued diplomatic relations with Taiwan. Villet said the sanctions were expected given the growing cooperation between Paraguay and Taiwan, including plans to develop a data center, adding that his government would continue pursuing its joint projects with Taiwan more actively. Meanwhile, Belize's foreign ministry rejected the sanctions against Fonseca, describing them as unjustified, while Taiwan's foreign ministry condemned China's actions. The move has drawn strong condemnations from Taiwan, as Paraguay and Belize remain among only 12 countries that maintain formal diplomatic ties with the self-governing island. Former Democratic Republic of Congo President Joseph Kabila has established a new political military coalition to replace the AFC-M23 alliance fighting government forces in the country's east. The group's advisor, Claude Ibalanke, disclosed that the group, known as the Front Polar Refondation de la Nation, FRN, will be led by Kabila with rebels figures Corneille Nangaa, Bertrand Bisimwa, Freddy Kaniki and Sultani Makenga serving as deputies. Congolese authorities accused Kabila of supporting the AFC M23 insurgency, which seized large territories in eastern Congo during an offensive last year, although the former president previously denied involvement. Earlier, Kabila accused the government of corruption, poor governance and military failures in the conflict-hit region while criticizing its minerals agreement with the United States.

Mauritius has temporarily closed schools in parts of the country following overnight unrest triggered by the shooting of a young woman by a police officer. The Ministry of Education announced the closures after protesters took to the streets, burning tires and blocking roads.

0: The services would continue operating as usual. In sports, former Port Vale and Gillingham captain Doug Loft has died at the age of 39 following a medical emergency over the weekend. In a statement, Port Vale said Loft would be fondly remembered for his on-field achievements, commitment and leadership during his time at the club, while extending its condolence to his family, friends, former teammates and everyone who knew him. Loft made 196 appearances for Port Vale between 2009 and 2014 after joining Britain and Hove Albion before going to feature 70 times for Gillingham. On entertainment, United States actress Selma Blair has been issued a summons on an assault charge following an alleged altercation involving flight attendants aboard a Delta Airlines from Los Angeles to New York. The 54-year-old, known for her roles in Legally Blonde and Cruel Intentions, was investigated by the FBI after the incident, which reportedly left two flight attendants injured. Airport officials said they responded to reports of a physically abusive passenger when the plane arrived at John F. Kennedy International Airport. Her publicist said the actress had experienced a medical emergency that allegedly led to the incident and was in stable condition after receiving immediate care. However, federal authorities issued Blair a summons over an alleged assault aboard the craft, although no date has been set for that case. That's the news. Just before we go, a quick recap of the headlines. British Prime Minister says suspected airbase plot is likely coordinated by Iran's military. China sanctions Paraguay and Belize officials over diplomatic ties with Taiwan. Former Congo president forms new political military coalition to replace AFC M23 alliance. Your vote gives leaders power, but your vigilance keeps them accountable. Ask questions, demand transparency, and expect results. For breaking news stories and eyewitness reports, please call 0916-457-7098 or visit our website at www.urbanradio945.com. Urban Radio World News was produced by Osasumen Ivonwa. My name is Adobe Una. Thank you for listening.
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5: Ladies and gentlemen, what's up? 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My name is Files, a.k.a. 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

0: 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And you are here with Ada. And I'm here with all the beautiful girls. We're going to have a good conversation together this afternoon. Before I introduce them, before I let them tell you who they are, let me just give you a brief intro into the conversation that we are having today. So the topic we're looking at is, must every painful family experience become a circle that we break, or can we sometimes just forgive and move on from them? Because, you know, sometimes people experience things that happen in their family and they are so concentrated and so particular to wanting to break that circle that they forget that sometimes they're not living their own lives, or they are just carrying anger, resentment in their heart, not knowing that they've not forgiven or they've not moved on from a situation in their family or something that they realize that is a circle in the family. By having this conversation this afternoon, I'm not alone in the studio and I would like them to tell you who they are.
1: All right, good afternoon, beautiful people of Enugu. You know, I've been here with Ada, and we are still doing this. We are still here on Urban Fuse. My name is Miracle.
2: Good afternoon, people of Enugu. It's your girl, AJ.
0: Hi.
3: Welcome, guys. You already know that when you hear my voice, it's me, Clarion.
0: It's like Clara forgot her name.
3: Yes.
0: Anyways, I'm here with Miracle, Clarion and AJ, and we're going to have a good conversation together. So, you know, when people are growing up, or people have now become grown up and they're like, see, when I finally have my family or when I have my children, this will never happen. I will never do this. I will never do that. Most times it can come from, okay, I've realized that in our family, this is how our fathers behave, or in our family, this is how our mothers behave, or this is how they treat children, or this is a circle, this is a problem in the family. And you see that a lot of times, like I already said earlier, people are so particular to wanting to break those circles that they sometimes don't live their own lives normally. They don't live their all their attention and conditioning is just to make sure that they break those circles and they don't end up living their lives. I know there was a time I there's this writer, Divayati, on Instagram, and she was saying something, and that since sat so well with me. She said, don't be so particular, or don't be too concentrated on trying to break circles that you end up creating new ones without being aware. Because, I mean, the focus should just be a good person. The focus should be, I want to live my life well. I want to do right. I want to treat my children well. I don't want to make this mistake. I don't want to do that. I don't want to do this. But sometimes when you're so concentrated on, oh, and my parents were never apologizing to me as a child, my parents were hostile towards me, you realize that you might end up creating, raising kids that are not yours. That they're not strong. Yes. You now make kids that you don't, now they have everybody, you almost like to, you have to always apologize to them. You don't know when to stand your ground as a parent and all that. And it doesn't make sense. And apart from that, you're not living your life peacefully. You're not now making genuine mistakes in life because you are thinking, oh, everything, you're becoming too cautious, and it doesn't make sense in my opinion. Yes, it's good to stand your ground to say, okay, I don't want this to follow me, I don't want this to be with me and all of that. But sometimes people are so worked up with trying to end family circles and all that, that they end up not living their own lives. And I believe you have a thing or two to say about this conversation. Or do you think it's okay for people to make it their lifelong dream? That's their project in life, that I have to break this circle. It's not a bad thing, because a lot of times when you see families that some circles or some, should I say, generational issues affect a lot, you realize that this thing is really, really, it's tiring. It's obvious, and it's normal for this person to be very dogged and say they want to break this circle, or they want to end this type of attitude in their family. Call the number 091-600-04945, or you can drop a message on WhatsApp with the number 091-289-45-945. The number to call is 091-600-04945. WhatsApp 091-289-45-945.
3: You know, sometimes when we talk about breaking generational cycles, where we I see what I wanted to say. Yes, so most times when we talk about breaking this generational cycle, like, we make it sound like as if every family must have something big, like it has to be a big confrontation, you know.
0: Yeah.
3: You have to like separate yourself away from your family so that you can heal and all that. But that's not necessarily true. Like, sometimes it could just be that you are gonna be the one to do something different. For example, now my mommy is not the sweet type of person. She's not the sweet mommy type of, she's very, I don't want to say toxic, you know, but like, she's not the sweet mommy figure. She's strict, she's rigid, I understand sometimes when she tells me about her childhood, I'm like, okay, so this is where this came from, this is why you act this way. And the truth is that she cannot give what she don't have. You know, sometimes she can try and she can be really sweet and all that, but you know, working.
1: Does your
0: mom
1: listen to Urban Radio?
0: No, you not be like, when she's trying to be sweet, not be like, don't
3: force
0: it.
3: Exactly, yes. Like, I know when she's forcing it, you know. So now, if in the future I might change my mind and decide to have kids, you know, I would not want to treat my children. I don't want to be so rigid on my kids or give them, I will not give them room for them to like air their opinions and views.
0: Okay.
3: Like, now my siblings are close to me.
0: Okay.
3: I'm the first, so I do not really have people, like, you know, when you're confused about life, there's no one to run and meet them, you know, that type of thing. So I just had friends and it was just friends and social media. So I was guessing, yes, I had to be the one to dissent. I do the dissenting, which one is right, which one is wrong, that type of thing, right? But like, now I have siblings, and then my sisters, they tell me the dandiest thing. I'm like, Jesus. I'm like, what? Sometimes I'm like, please don't tell me. But it's really kids. I've made that room for them to come to me. So that's me breaking a generational cycle, you know, that toxic
1: room to make your mistake.
3: Exactly, you know. So you don't have to like completely separate yourself from your family for you to like break a particular cycle. You on your own can just decide, I am not gonna work this, I'm not gonna do this again to my child. I enjoy, we're talking about a movie that we both have watched, Elite, she gave it to a child that she didn't want, you know, and then she started like treating the child really bad. She's like, you know what, you're not gonna succeed, my life was on pause because of you, so your life is also going to be on pause. You're going to marry, a rich man wanted to marry her. She said, no, you're going to marry a poor man like I did. Like, she didn't want her child to succeed because she did not succeed in life. And that is toxic parenting, right? And then she ended up marrying that rich man. And then, you know, she was kind of, her husband was telling her that she has to forgive her mother, you know, so that she will not raise, you know, her child like that, you know, that type of hurt. It will not be there when she is raising her own child. But she didn't want to forgive the mom. I understand that. I mean, you know, after like your whole childhood, your whole life, this woman was so against you. You started questioning if this is actually your mom, right? You would not want to forgive and all that. But did she forgive?
2: No, she died.
3: Oh, the woman died?
2: No, the lady died.
3: Oh, the lady died.
0: but here's the thing, like, talking about it from the angle of you want to separate yourself from this situation. Sometimes, like Clarence said, she understood that some of the attitudes of her mother is coming from this is what she experienced. It's not like this person grew up and decided to become a villain. But it's not, we're not going to take out the fact that you have the responsibility to change. You should change, because all of us, we are here for the first time. It's not twice. I was not here the second time and all of that. But the problem is, a lot of times people, in the bid of trying to say, I don't want to be like my parents, you become a villain. Should I say you hate that person? You now have hatred towards your parents because of the kind of relationship that you had, or because of the kind of attitude they gave you when you were growing up, or the kind of person that they are to you in general. A lot of times you can actually separate yourself from the situation. Like, if you need to leave that place, if you need to leave the environment you are with that person, you need to leave. But I'm going to say, we've spoken about forgiveness on this show before, and I'm going to tell you that if you are holding on to something that somebody has done to you in your heart, I'm so sorry, you're not getting better. Not getting any better. For your own sake, forgiveness is not for the next person. Forgiveness is actually for you.
3: Yes.
0: So if you're trying to break generational curses, if you don't forgive the person that hurt you, or the person that passed down that issue that you're trying to sort out, you might even repeat it in a worse way.
3: Yes.
0: You repeat it in a way that, yes,
3: yeah, like no one is saying that because you forgive the person, you have to forget what the person did to you. No,
2: I believe that you can still break that family circle. Forgive the person and move
0: on. Yes,
2: and then when you forgive the person, say, okay, I'm not going to be like this person. I'm going to be different. I know that I'm going to obviously make mistakes in the future, but I'm going to be different. Because one, you've already forgiven the person, and then you are free.
0: Okay. Yeah. Okay. Oh, we had a call.
1: So you see, the thing, people take forgiveness for granted. People see forgiveness as a big deal. That's why most times a lot of people hold on to whatever it is that was done to them in the past. And I would love to establish the fact that everybody who has had its mercy, somewhere in their heart, has a plan to change.
0: Okay.
1: That's valid. But the fact that you now make it your lifetime dream, your vision, everything around your life is now centered on that. That's the problem.
0: That's the problem.
1: That's the issue, because unknown to you, just like Ada said, unconsciously you start to make those mistakes. And the painful part, the saddest thing is you don't notice it.
0: Yes, you don't notice.
1: You don't see it, that it's beginning to affect you. It's beginning to affect your relationship with even the people you're trying to not be like. That's the thing. So it's okay. We've all had it somehow rough at one point in our lives.
3: Yeah.
1: And it's okay to make those decisions in your heart and say, I will not do this. Just like Clarence said, I remember when my dad used to beat me a lot because I'm the first child. My siblings would do something wrong and you're beating me for what they did because I didn't caution them. Why me? I grew up with that anger. I don't want this kind of thing to happen to my kids. At some point, I made it my life dream. I was very conscious about it. But as I'm growing, I just realized that it's not worth it. It's in my mind. It's a plan. But the fact that I'm building everything in my life around that, no, please.
0: Okay, let's take this call before this person says, like, people don't want to talk to me today.
1: Hello.
0: Hello, good afternoon.
4: Good afternoon, people.
0: Good afternoon, Peter. Welcome to today's show.
4: All right. Sorry to interrupt you. All of you are saying this.
0: You said?
4: I just want to. I said sorry to interrupt you, man. You are making great sense.
0: Okay. Please go ahead.
4: Yes, my calling you was actually, if you pick, good. If you don't pick, no problem.
0: All right.
4: I started understanding what you are discussing when you mentioned the forgiveness. You know, at first I didn't get it.
0: Okay.
4: You know. I just want to add to what you are saying. You know, I believe there's nobody on earth that had perfect upbringing. Understand? Even people from a very wealthy family, they will always tell you one or two about when they were teenagers or this thing. But what I want to add is this. At times, it is difficult to say forgive, forget, all those things. They are human beings, they are emotional things. That's why we have a therapist. If you can afford the paying a therapist to help you heal, because there's a concept of unresolved trauma. You understand? It is still there. Just a little, you know, some people can easily get angry. You might think, you know, what did I do to this person? It's something that needs to be resolved. And it is only an instance that helps such a person.
0: Okay.
4: Because there are times I don't blame people when they say they are hot, they have all this. You know, here this mental health, this thing, awareness is very poor here. You understand? That is bad. So, for enlightened people, if you can afford a therapist to help you heal from all those troubled upbringing, which is good. That's what I want to add. Thank you so much.
0: All right, thank you.
2: You know, I agree with this last caller. Most times we talk about forgiveness, but it takes time. It's not something that I can just do.
0: Right. Yes, I mean,
2: and this, you're talking about my emotions. I can't just change the trauma there. It's not something that you can
3: do. What I agreed with what he said is the part of therapy. You know, sometimes when people hurt you, like I said, that I understood where my mom's behavior came from childhood. So sometimes when people hurt you, you should go beyond that whole hurt. Mm. You should start thinking, why I did this way? That's how I am now. That's how I reason things now. Like when people say something harsh, when people I go beyond your words and I look, it's like, let something is wrong with you. Let me know where it's coming from. Yeah. So sometimes it's not even about them. It could be what happened in the past and why they are acting this way. And that's where therapy is needed. I remember when I told my friends I wanted to do therapy. My friend was like, what's therapy?
0: You know, in Nigeria, when somebody says they want to do therapy, often before now,
3: they think you're mad.
0: This person has
3: just got me,
0: You know, like when Peter was talking about forgiveness, when I say forgiveness, I'm not saying it's an instant reaction.
1: Yeah.
0: It's not an instant change. No, it can take years. It can take months. It can take God knows how long and all that. But here's another thing. Miracle made mention that some people would take your forgiveness for granted. But let me tell you something to do. If you know that this person is going to take your forgiveness for granted, or you're in a situation where you're trying to change from the way that these people are, let's say you grew up in a very toxic environment, your parents are toxic, the environment is toxic, I promise you, you will never get better if you're still in that place. You have to leave to become a different person. So what to do? Leave that place. That's why you realize a lot of times you hear people say, oh, the relationship between I and my parents is best at long distance. And
3: oh, yes.
0: That's because a lot of times, if you are in the same
3: environment, with somebody
0: that hurt you, you keep seeing you keep seeing that thing that is making. See, if you forgive them
3: again
0: today,
3: and again.
0: Let's say you forgive them on Friday, they will not give you break. Saturday, Sunday, Monday, they will give you the one that will take you 50 steps back. So it's almost like the best thing, if you can afford to leave the environment, please stay away so that you can get the room. Because at the end of the day, the forgiveness is not for the person that hurt you.
1: It's
0: forgiveness
1: for
0: is for yourself.
1: Yeah.
0: Now, I'm talking about what Clarence said. I want to bring it back to this. There's a part I want us to also look at.
1: Okay.
0: Are we breaking painful circles, or are we sometimes rejecting everything our parents did? Now, you know that when Clarence said, when somebody does something to me, I try to look back and check, where's this attitude coming from? Why is this person behaving this way? It's best to look at it that way, because you know why? A lot of times when you see why somebody behaves a certain type of way, you can maybe understand that. Me, I'm actually fortunate to see that this is a problem, and that's why I'm trying to work on it.
3: Yeah.
0: They probably didn't know it was a problem from where they were coming from. That's why they are like that. And if you notice that one or two times, you see that, okay, they are trying to withdraw or trying to reduce that toxicity that they have, because they know that this thing is not good. But you know, when you've not... earlier, if you've not already had it in your mind that, oh, I should change, maybe you drink too much water every day.
1: Yeah.
0: And I, like, let's say you started drinking too much water from when you were like 5 years old, and now you're like 25 or 30. You do not know that you've been taking too much water and is a problem. You now realize at age 25, it will be harder for you to change.
1: Yeah, true.
0: You will stop it once in a while, but it's a habit that you built from when you were 5
3: younger,
0: years old.
3: Yeah.
0: But when you realize that thing from age 10, it's easier. You can get better before you get 30 and you stop taking too much water. But for them now, sometimes it's already now that they have kids that they already realize that, this thing I'm doing is bad, because
3: a bad thing,
0: maybe you as a child went and spoke to them that this thing you're doing is not good. So they probably don't know. And a lot of times, when we in the process of us trying to say, oh, I want to break a generational circle, I want to break what my father does, I saw that his father was like this to him, his grandfather was like that, all of that, you forget that your parents when we're saying this thing, I don't want us to circle it just around parents and children, because this thing can just be something that,
3: it could be your best friend.
0: No, it could actually
3: be anyone.
0: It could be that, I see that all the men for my father's side do behave like this, all the women for my mother's side do behave like this. And sometimes, so when you are so concentrated, on saying, I want to just break this one, you now forget the good part of them, and you now turn them into villains. And then you don't even want to, I don't want to hear who you are. I don't want to know anything you've done. I don't care. You are
3: so
0: bad.
3: Yes.
0: So I think a lot of times when situations like this happen, it's good, please break it. Because obviously, for it to get to a point where it's bothering you, that you know that this is something that we need to break, it's not a good thing, right? So you should actually calm down. Look at their good side, look at their bad side, and work on it carefully. And you should be also, you should also allow yourself to make your own mistakes, because you'll be coming, you now get to a point where you want to be too perfect, and you now start living. I promise you, first, you have to make mistakes as a human being. So now you are blinded by your own mistakes. You don't know that it's another circle you are creating for somebody. And it's a problem. You know, when you said something, that being a first child, you're angry because of the way your parents treat you and all of that. And you're like, look at, is that you're not seeing what my brother just did or what my sister just did? My name is Ada. And in the East, right, everybody, as an Ada, everybody knows you're the first daughter. Sometimes you're even the first child. To be fair, I love my name so much, but that's one of the most traumatizing things for me. I'm not even going to lie. I love my name very much. I love my name so much, but it's very traumatic. Because here's why. When somebody just... It's different when you are the first daughter and your name is not Ada. But as soon as they just hear that you are Ada, there's this... load.
3: Oh my God. Just, yes.
0: This is everybody just assume that you are carrying everybody, like the load of the whole world is on your head. I love the name. I'd like to give my first daughter that, but I don't think I want to do that.
3: Don't do that.
0: I don't want her to have to bear the brunt of carrying people's weight and all that. And you know, me being the first child, I'm just like that, I don't want my first child to have to be responsible for the younger ones, all of you to live your life and all. Because obviously, as a first child in this world, you are responsible. When we are saying responsibility, it doesn't have to be financially. It doesn't have to be financially anyway. Yeah. But you are responsible for them, their mistakes.
5: You have to carry everyone along.
0: Yes, you have to carry everyone along. You are not allowed to make your own mistakes and all that. But one day I sat down and I said that there's a responsibility when you're just the first person. Normally, whether anybody tells you or not, just assume that you should take care of others. So me now saying that I don't want my first child to have the responsibility of taking care of the whole world and all of that, what if I now make that person irresponsible?
1: It's to
0: create a balance. That's the thing. Do you know how to? That's the problem.
1: Like,
0: do you know how to?
1: You've already made up your mind that you're not going to do this for her. That balance comes from a conscious effort to tell her and her siblings that you are not the savior of the world. You cannot save everybody, but you have a responsibility.
0: Okay.
1: But you know when to draw the line. You know when other people are crossing the line and trying to impose on you. That's where the balance comes from. It's just communication with you as
3: community. Yes, that's just it.
0: Okay, let's look at it from another angle. Does every painful experience need to become a generational cycle that we need to break? But after we've taken this call.
4: Hi,
0: good afternoon. Please, can you move away from your radio set? Yes, I'm here to, I'm just getting some hall back, but you can go ahead, it's better.
4: Okay. Good afternoon.
0: Good afternoon.
4: All right,
0: Chinazaka.
4: The little thing I want to add in your discussion is I think another way to start avoiding these mistakes, some parents should have to start being careful. If I have to put it that way, I mean, because there are some certain things that will be happening in the family, maybe they'll be doing or saying or somehow they may not be affecting those children, and they'll keep doing it, and those children will keep dealing with this. So at the end of the day, and this will now come out and be playing out in society. They don't know what they are doing. They just think that it's normal thing, but in the society is wrong. Everybody will see some of those people like somehow, you know, that's how something like that. And another side is, when you have a friend, or if you have a friend or a neighbor or someone who you know, and this person is always acting in a certain way, and you are fortunate enough to know that, no, this person, something is wrong with this person somehow in some way.
0: Okay.
4: You have to calm down, come close to that person. If not you, calling the person's name around, or mocking the person, or use it as a mocking the person, just call him, please. Or you meet someone that you know that can talk to this person, advise you or her, or tell the person what and ways to go about it. So in such ways, I think we'll be correcting this some of these mistakes.
0: Okay.
4: You know, you say something one certain time about not brushing teeth, and I told you that there was a time that I don't even see brushing teeth at all, so anything. Now, my friends know that these things are happening. They know my mouth is smelly when I'm talking with them. They don't tell me, they laughing at me. And I'll be like, what's funny about what I'm saying now? What are you guys laughing at? So it was the day that I got to find out, it really caught me. I mean, those four people, I caught them off. It doesn't make sense because they're saying that there's something that he told me, go and brush your teeth or your teeth is clean or something like that. And he definitely did not pay attention. And then you are more laughing at the person. So I don't know if you understand the point I'm trying to bring out.
0: Thank you very much, Chinaza. Thank you. Okay, yes, obviously.
1: Yeah, this one's a sad one.
0: Okay, we have a long...
1: No, not this one. I mean what Chinaza said.
0: Okay,
1: it's
0: okay.
1: It's really sad. But this message doesn't concern us.
0: No. Yeah. I think it was sent before now. Let's take another call, then we'll continue with the conversation. Hello?
4: Hello?
0: Please, can you move away from your radio set? Please, before calling, try to just move away from your radio set or turn it off. If you maybe you're in your car and you're listening, turn it off entirely so we can hear each other. So before we went to take that call, I was saying that does every painful experience need to become a generational cycle that we break? Because you know, a lot of times when you're saying, oh, you want to break a generational cycle, it's almost like you're challenging somebody. It's almost like you're challenging a system. You're challenging a problem that was done. But is it like those people? Is it like it was a bad experience? Maybe it affected you, but not like those people that did it to you were bad. For instance, emotional availability. Let's say your parents were not very available for you emotionally. They were not very expressive. Look at our generation, for instance. People that are parents, they are very inexpressive people. They come from a generation where expression was, what do you mean I love you? What do you mean hugging? Some people have never hugged their parents. Some people have never heard I love you from their parents. Some you tell your parents I love you and they tell you God loves the best. Like my mother, I told her I love you on one of her birthdays and she told me God loves the best. I was like, you don't mean it. Like,
1: you really don't mean it.
0: So it's like they come from a place where they are inexpressive and all. It doesn't mean that they are bad people. Doesn't mean they are bad people. Doesn't mean, oh, this thing is wrong. And also, speaking from the older sibling aspect, let's say, obviously, all older siblings are understanding babes and boys.
3: Bruh. So real. By default,
0: you are understanding. You have to understand that, don't worry now, this person is your younger sister. Oh, don't worry, it's your younger brother. Don't worry, this person has to, and all of that. When you're in that position, does it mean, oh, I'm trying to break this circle that my parents were not good and they aspect? I just feel like it was wrong. It was not a good experience, but it doesn't mean it's a circle that you need to break. That's why, circling back to what I said earlier, you should not be concentrated in trying to break circles that you end up creating another one and not living your own life well. You will not live well if you just try to say, okay, as a parent, let's say you saw that your parents are not doing right. This is how a parent should be. You take care of your children properly. I don't think you'll be creating, you'll be having to break circles and not saying, I don't want to do this, I don't want to do that and all that.
2: That's you trying to, you know, treat the next generation better,
0: yes.
2: Because maybe they say, my mother, I'm not really close to my mother, but I'll try as much as possible to be very close to my daughter, to understand my daughter.
0: I think there's that. Also, there's another one. Okay, so can you forgive your family without reconciling with them?
1: How that can work.
2: Yes, I mean, I can forgive my family and then we can be family from afar
1: without reconciling.
2: See, I can just forgive, because forgiveness, I'm the one doing myself a favor. I don't want to carry the hurts in my head, but I can actually forgive them. But see, just day your day, let me do my own day.
1: There's the other part of reconciliation. Can you forgive without reconciliation?
2: But always, I'm going to forgive you for my sake, for my sanity, but you just have to just day your day.
1: And it means you don't reconcile with them.
0: No, I reconcile. No. Reconciliation is coming together to have a conversation about that thing. That's reconciliation. But forgiveness is, I don't have anything in my heart for you, but I don't want to. Let's not, it has gone. I don't want to talk about it.
1: And you keep...
3: And you're fine with it. I think the best, like, when it comes to family, depending on how close you are though with the family member, but if it's like your parents, that type of thing. Like, I remember when my mom used to, she used to do this thing of comparison, right? She's like, compare, I am my sister, the second, the one after me. She used to compare like both of us a lot to our neighbor upstairs, but like the travel abroad. I don't know if I've said this story before one time. Anyway, Sha, so this babe, let me tell you how bad it was. This babe came back from the abroad where she came. You guys, I was panicking. I started shaking.
0: Aww.
3: Like the sight of her, I started shaking. Exactly. So you can imagine how bad, like it was very bad. My cousin was around. She was like, Claire, what's wrong with you? I was shaking. I was crying. It was only my second, because she understood, like, it was me and her that went through it now. She was the one that came to the room and then she hugged me. It was not when she hugged me and I'm busted into tears. Like, I started crying very well. Let's tell you how bad it was. My sister, I didn't know, she went behind my back and then she told my mom what happened. What happened about it. My mom didn't know what she was doing was a very bad thing until my sister said it.
5: And then she now called me into the room. I called my sister into the room, and then she talked about it. And then she, like, you know, she pleaded for, like, mercy and all that. And then we forgave her, you know, that type of thing. So when it comes to family members, when it comes to your immediate family, right, I think it's that reconciliation part is important. It's important for you to let them know how much they hurt you.
1: Yeah.
5: I would tell you how much hurt. So tell my mom use a bad word on me or something. Those time I and my mom were going back and forth. One day I just told her, it was like a very minimal joke. I was like, what is this using on me? Imagine if I'm an emotional person now. I was just going to kill myself. And she was like, no, Adam, that's not why I'm telling you all these things. It's just because I want it to be. I said, okay, then use the proper words and stop using the words that she say.
1: True.
5: And she was like, she apologized for it. So it's very important that you talk to them. Let them know how their actions and their words hurt you, right?
2: But then what if they don't change?
5: Down, that's the thing. If they don't change...
0: See, a lot of times I
5: move
0: think
5: on.
0: Because when you're talking about immediate family, those are the ones that would likely say, oh, you need reconciliation.
5: Reconciliation, yes.
0: Maybe your extended family, nobody really cares. But with immediate family, obviously, for they to be your immediate family, you know them very well.
5: Mm-hmm.
0: So if you already know that these people now that you want to start forming reconciliation with, you already know how they are. It's not going to yield anything. Respect yourself and just forgive from afar.
5: Exactly. And move
0: because
5: on,
0: sometimes a lot of families, they don't want reconciliation because they want you to heal or they want to actually get their own wrong path and change.
5: Mm-hmm.
0: They just want to, hey, let's know why, what is even making
5: you angry. Yes.
0: Come, let's talk about it and all that.
5: Mm-hmm.
0: I mean, there are a lot of people that don't believe that they are wrong.
1: Exactly.
0: Some people don't assume. See, if you listen to a lot of people in our generation talk to their parents don't think they're wrong.
5: At all.
0: They don't feel like they can make mistakes. If you have parents in this generation that can make that believe that they can make mistakes, you're very lucky.
2: You're very lucky.
0: You're among the lucky ones, my dear. But a lot of us don't have parents that will say, oh, they even if you tell them that you are doing this, the person is still trying to tell you me. How? Are you sure? Is it that you don't? So a lot of times it's like, you know what, there's no point having this conversation. I forgive you. Let's move on. But let's not just talk about it. And if you want to do forgiveness without reconciliation, you cannot be in the same environment with those people.
5: Yeah.
0: It can never work. It can never work because...
5: Because they'll keep beating you. Those two, they'll keep doing
0: they'll
5: that
0: give
5: to
0: you
5: their
0: rage.
5: Game.
0: They'll give you rage and you must beat. Obviously. Okay, let's take this call. Hello, good afternoon.
6: Hello, good afternoon.
0: Good afternoon. What's your name and where are you calling from?
6: Good afternoon, ladies.
1: Good afternoon.
0: Good afternoon.
6: I want your name.
0: Okay.
6: Yeah, on the topic about the circle in the family.
0: All right, please go ahead.
6: One thing I know is that life is not the full of roses.
1: Okay.
6: There are challenges that goes with it. And when you find yourself in such an environment or such a situation,
0: okay,
6: what you need to do. It's not hard to manage it. Sometimes, if something has to do with anger, maybe drinking, or maybe smoking, or other things like that.
0: Okay.
6: All you need to do is to work it out, to know how it cannot affect your next generation. Because when you look it down, it has to do with hereditary. And this hereditary, that something has to come from generation to generation.
0: Okay.
6: And when you find out this thing, all you need to do to know how to manage it for the good of you and your children and the unborn children that is coming up.
0: Okay.
6: So it's not a bad thing. To me, what is there is how you go about it, how you manage it,
0: all right.
6: That it not go out of hand.
0: Okay.
6: Thank you.
0: Thank you very much. Thank you. This thing Chair March Nemere said was exactly where the conversation was going into. So you know how a lot of times, because we've been talking parents, it's not just parents, situations and all that. There's also the one of, oh, I saw that, like I said, let's say men in my family, they were drunkards and all of that. They drink a lot. They were always drunk and all. Or men in my family don't take care of women properly. They used to hit women and all that. There's also the one of, oh, women in my family probably always get pregnant before getting married. They get pregnant out of wedlock before getting married. Or some don't ever actually get married. In fact, majority of the women in the family don't get married. They get pregnant. From there, they have to now be with the man that impregnated them. Some of these things are circles that you know that it's, you can already see. It cannot happen to 1, 2, 3, 4, 5 people. You already know that this is a problem. So you should actually be careful to know how to handle situations like this, to know when to, okay, draw the line and not to draw the line. But this is another problem. let me speak for, because I've experienced, I've seen people that had these kind of situations where in a family they had a certain type of way with the family, how the women behave and all that, and this father is now because he doesn't want his daughters, his children, to make that kind of mistakes that the women in his family made. The pressure on the daughters, it's almost like you're going to make them make a different mistake. You see that one that you don't want them to make? They won't make it, but now they're going to go into a different way and make a different entire mistake that might now end up becoming a generational issue, because you have daughters, right? Imagine 1, 2, 3 of your daughters are making that kind of mistakes. Everybody is now involved. It's not like another generational issue. Okay, you don't want them to have to meet people that are not from your state, or meet people that are not, like, marry people outside or have boyfriends and all that. A lot of times you end up making them, they will not have boyfriends, so they will not date anybody and all of that, but they make mistakes that will become another problem in the family. So it's good to stop generational issues, because it's not a good thing, obviously.
1: And it's also good to ask questions.
0: Get to the root of the issue and ask questions properly and know how to handle it. Don't try, like I said earlier, not in the bit of you trying to stop one, you can create another different one and cause more problems. Just be a very careful person and be cautious and know how to handle situations like this. Now, lastly, before we wrap up, let's look at it from this angle. A lot of times I see that we sometimes make our parents to pay for mistakes that were caused by their own parents. Like Clara said, I'm going to circle back to that. She said the attitude her mom used to give her, she now came down to look back, and she realized that, oh, this thing is actually where she's coming from. This is the situation. This, your mom was probably not aware that that was a problem and that was why it transferred to you. So you know that sometimes we transfer that thing because, oh, I don't want to be like my parents, I don't want to be like that. You now make them pay for mistakes that is something our parents caused on them. How do you think people should handle that? I mean, you that have handled it.
3: It's all about your mentality, you know, how mature you are in the mind, your hands. So, well, like I said, I went for therapy, guys. Yes, hallelujah. Praise be to God. Oh, you went for therapy? Oh, yes, very needed. Very, very needed. So, it was mostly the work of my therapist, you know, circling back to how, okay, it's not my mom's fault. It's just how she was raised, right? So, whenever she does some certain things, I ignore. I don't punish her for it. I just ignore it. I'm like, it's not your fault anyways. Like, sometimes I just let her face. I just say, I don't blame you. So what I did is I stopped taking things so personal. But the one that you do, I need to hurt me out. I tell her straight up what you did. I didn't like it. Like, maybe when she's much calmer, not in the heat of the argument. Because when you say, they don't pay attention to you. Thank God that my mom is, and I'm not going to say open-minded, but, like, at least she listens, you know, and then she tries her best to change. So if you are in that situation, look at where the problem is coming from. Look at the root of the problem. And if there's no root, tell your parents about it, or tell the person about
0: it. Your parents might be the roots now.
3: That's what I'm saying. Exactly. Your parents might even be the roots. They are the ones that started the problem, you know. Yeah. So tell them about it, you know, talk to them about it. I believe they are your parents. I mean, they love you, right? So just talk to them about it, and, you know, let them know that what they are doing is cruel and is hurting you in some type of way. If they decide not to change, but they hustle, find your money and move out of the house and live in peace.
1: And be family from afar.
3: And be family from afar.
0: Okay, but before we wrap up, let's hear our final words. Miracle.
1: All right, I would say that while we are talking, I was just reminiscing. It seems like today's conversation is not so bubbly, you know, the way our conversation is.
3: Yeah.
1: I was thinking about all these things, and at some point, we've all had to go through this, and it made me bitter. I was just thinking of the fact that I've been bitter once, so I used to be a very bitter girl. And my parents were telling me, that's how
0: you're the first child, right? Yeah. No, every first, you first child, Shelly first child.
3: This is so true. You are, I used to be a frowning child. I don't used to smile. This smile you're seeing is...
0: What's funny?
3: Is this funny?
1: Nothing was funny. It made me so bitter. It interrupted, affected my relationship with people. I even hated men so much. It was that bad. This seems like therapy. Alright, so I would say that over the years, I've grown a lot. I had to talk to myself, advise myself that forgiveness is for you after all. So just let go. I spoke to my parents about the whole thing. I did not see anything wrong with what they did. So I just left them do your thing. I've decided that I'm going to be better
3: for yourself.
1: I'm going to be better, and it does not, my life does not have to revolve around you being better. And I'm giving myself the privilege to also make my mistakes, pick myself up and move on. That's it.
2: Okay, so I'll say let's choose healing and having a better generation than trying our best to break family circles.
3: Okay. What is that? That is so true. Well, I have lots of things to say. Well, I'm going to start with your family's pain may explain the person they are today, but it doesn't have to become the person. But you don't have to become that person, you know. You do not have to be like them, right? Like AJ said, heal for yourself, change for yourself, because you want to be better. And honestly, I think we need to understand that breaking a generational cycle and forgiving your family is not a mutually exclusive thing, right? You can do both. You understand? So you can understand why your parents became the people they are without accepting the way they treat you. Like I said, you, like I said, my mom being the type of person to compare us, now I don't compare my siblings. Or sometimes when my mom wants to put that energy on my younger sisters, I always used to set her straight, like, hello, like, don't do that, stop, like, don't do it, just stop that thing you're doing. And immediately she stops it, you know. So so, and if you are someone who has decided to do things differently, please understand that you don't have to become the family's therapist, you don't have to be the peacemaker or the person who fixes everybody. Like, no, please, you don't have to become that person. You can work on yourself without carrying the responsibility of healing the entire, you, sorry, your entire generation. Thank you.
0: Okay, I mean, so should I say words of wisdom?
2: Even most times, you want, you can even be the, you want to be the peacemaker, and then you now do something very silly.
0: So one thing I'm going to say first off is that breaking a circle doesn't mean declaring war on everything that our family has taught us or every experience that we had in our family. It doesn't mean you're fighting with your parents all the time. You can still love them, and I feel like everybody as an adult, you should watch how best it is for you to handle the situation. If you need to exclude yourself from that environment to get better, please do that, and please allow yourself to be a human being, be a good human being, so that you don't make another mistakes in the process of you trying to solve the one that has already happened. And please, if you're a parent out there, you should be open-minded. When I say open-minded, I'm not saying you should accept everything in the world, but open-minded to listen to your children, so that when they come to you to tell you something that's going on, if you also introspect, you might see that it's a problem from where you're coming from. It could be something you experienced, it could be something your mother experienced. You can see that, okay, I mean, maybe you've heard them talk about their own parents, you see that this is probably the way their parents were to them. So you should actually be good and take it as something fortunate that your child can come to you to tell you your mistakes. So please, if your children approach you, try to change from it, try to give them listening
3: if ears. Not you stay in old people's home. Because we're in a generation where there are a lot of people coming out to be saying dissenter your parents. We will dissenter you and leave you.
0: It's not just decentering your parents. Sometimes you can love your parents so much and not want to be around them. It's not like you've done anything. It's not like you hate me. I hate you rather. Like, I don't want that to be around you. It's just, I don't, my, me being your space is a lot.
3: It's a lot.
0: So because of that, you now realize that a lot of times you cry and cry and cry, your children will not
3: Come for you.
0: They will not come true. It's not because they are bad children, but it's because of the,
3: they can be sending you money, but before you see them,
0: because of the kind of environment
3: that you created.
0: So please, parents out there, be very mindful so that you give room for your children to be able to talk to you and tell you things that are not going right. And as a child, please, if you've grown up, and I'm saying as a child, I'm not just saying young, like children our age or younger. I'm saying even older people that have seen circles that they want to break. Please, don't be so concentrated on trying to break that you put too much pressure on yourself and end up creating more. And again, if you see circles that you don't like in your family, calm down. Within it, small. It's not a war.
3: Do or dare.
0: It's not a war. They are not the ones that started it. Make sure you exonerate yourself from the situation. You cannot save everybody. Anyway, this is
1: your... And I would also like to say that we should give our parents grace.
0: Give them grace. Give them grace, please. Some of them were not aware that this is something that they had. Some of them experienced that too, but they didn't know how to handle it. That's why they became who they are. So please, love your parents. care for them, give them grace, forgive, please forgive. Forgiveness is for you, it's not for the other person. And I'm not saying it's an instant emotional change.

0: and all of that. So yeah, we'll be wrapping it up here, taking our bags, going home. We'll be back again tomorrow to give you a great conversation. I believe you learned a thing or two, because I have learned some things. And I believe that by tomorrow when we come back, the conversation is going to be even more interesting. It's going to be Wednesday, Way Back Wednesday, and Woman Crush Wednesday. So I want you to get ready for tomorrow's show. But now we are leaving. We're not leaving you empty-handed, because Urban Radio has more stuff coming your way. So sit tight, take care of yourself, listen to this song, Fire on the Mountain by Asha. IADA.
1: Fire is on the mountain.
0: There is fire on the mountain. No one seems to get. No one seems to be on the run. Yeah, because sometimes there's problem and you think that I'm not solving it. Or you think you're breaking circle, Sha, but you're creating an Anyways, for me, AJ, Clarion, and Miracle, I want you all to stay positive and don't forget to stay
2: jiggy.
0: Bye. We'll be right back.

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Welcome to the Urban Push on Urban Radio 94.5 FM. Of course, this is an amazing program and platform where we give rising stars the opportunity to share their story, craft, and what they have to show the world. 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

We have another fast rising artist whose sound is more of Afrobeats, contemporary African rhythm and urban influences. Kelly Easy's passion for music began in secondary school, where he discovered his talent through school talent hunts and social events. He started writing songs by JSS2 and released his debut single Happy Day. What a great milestone at an early age. During his time at Enugu State University of Science and Technology ASUT, Kelly Easy continued developing his artistry and gained recognition through performances at notable campus events. His music combines Afrobeats, contemporary African rhythms and urban influences, blending meaningful stories.

0: Man obim the white as snow. 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I'm never entitled. 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

0: 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Today's spotlight is on Anambra-born Afrofusion and trap artist Ifeanyi Nwokoye, known professionally by his moniker Oscar Pendragon. A political science graduate from the prestigious University of Nigeria, UNN, Nsukka, Oscar kicked off his music journey with street freestyles in 2017. He officially debuted in 2020 alongside his brother, Nonny Dave, as part of the group Lean Boys. Drawing inspiration from Burna Boy, Rema, and the iconic sounds of ABBA, Oscar is carving out a distinct lane in the industry, anchored by his personal mantra, "Let nobody worry nobody." Stick around as we dive deep into the world of Oscar Pendragon right here on Urban Push. Don't go anywhere.
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0: You're tuned in to Coast City's Music Authority. Buckle up. Representing Nsukka Enugu, this is hip-hop and trap artist Eya Emmanuel Emeka, who goes by the moniker RBT Madrid. He's been making waves since 2019 in the Esu days. Emeka is pushing the sound forward, highlighted by Hugo's standout verse on Dog and continuous respect for the industry OGs like Highstyle Vista, Parkido, and Hugo P himself. 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So don't touch that dial, he's still on Urban Push. Don't go anywhere.
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0: Now playing Game Over by RBT Madrid featuring Parkido.
2: Yeah. Now we're 1-1.

0: Yeah, I did it, the hot dog, Ian, so what get to boo your mata, get to boo your mata. Game over, I turn down on the kita, kita, yeah. Buddhas, I go a banker, just some pizza, take over, I go away, me a stay in my lane. I'm not stacking money up, I want long time to complain.
1: Game over, we dey para, we dey para. Different pattern, yeah.
2: Still enjoying amazing tracks on the Urban Push right here on Cold City's Music Authority, Urban Radio 94.5 FM. We have another fast rising artist by name Iweze Ikechukwu, aka the Capital of 042, who just released a new album called Appetizer. And this album truly has appetizing tracks. His mentor is Flavor and he hails from Enugu State. There are two incredible tracks from this fast rising artist that we are going to be grooving to shortly. The first is Ise featuring Big Scent, and the second is Jamam. What a track. I believe these are tracks you don't want to miss, so stay tuned and please enjoy.
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0: Still on the urban push, we've got Edu Boy Nexi, born Aniobi Chinedu Daniel. He's a Nigerian rapper, singer, songwriter, and a music producer signed to Night Records. He was born 1st December 1992 in Enugu State, Nigeria, and was raised in Abuja. He's known with tracks like All for the Money, Muraya, and 042, with several others. He's presently promoting his new single, Ego Dimnobi. Listen and stay blessed.
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0: No power failure. Good day, listener. My name is Chief Asiwaju. I am the chief consultant of Libidon Naturalist Care, where everybody sabi as Baba Standby Generator. No power failure. My telephone number is 080-36-52-2489. I don't come as my first time in Enugu State with the only one thing where I sabi, where be treatment of only men-related problem. That is to say, inability of a man to achieve last and strong balance erection for normal satisfaction with their partner. Right now, I am participating at the ongoing ABBA exhibition taking place inside ESBS compound, where I occupy stand 14. I say stand number 14. Some of things where they cause power failure for a man. Number one, diabetes and some of food where they eat and drink. Excessive use of alcohol. Old age. Chronic pie jedi, where be too much sugar for body, where they make anus they come out with a serious pain and waist pain. Number two, prostate enlargement, where they cause frequent or delay urination. Abi, you the naughty blood stain inside your piece. The old urine reach toilet in wahala, and you the piss like a 4 to 5 times before daybreak. Or you the piss with a pipe. All these things feel cause power failure for a man. Number three, STD, long time infection, where they cause body weakness, quick ejaculation, loss of urge and feeling for a woman, inching of the body, movement like a worm, rashes all over the body, or one of your damn egg bigger than one. Abi, you be man where your production water don't turn to water. It ain't low in quality, or it dey come small, or it no dey come at all, my brother. This may be the reason why your madam never become mama bomboy. Make una come out for body proper checkup and solution. I occupy stand 14. I say stand number 14. Or call 080-36-52-2489. Abi, you think say na old age be your own wahala? I congratulate all my fellow men as I come to Enugu with the secret of my standby generator herbal remedy, where I dey give to my fellow men to use with bitter cola. Within 24 hours, you will salute for job well done. You go there on 24/7 standby, no power failure again. We have 7 fame that make people call us men. 4 day up, 3 day down. If any of this fame block, now that time you will see say your male organ they go inside like a small picking. Oh, my dear brother, don't let this to limit you as a man. I'm always say, if a man no feel satisfies his lover, can't they use different type of manpower? Example be like alternator of motor, where you get problem, where you can't they change battery. 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

0: Hello, my country people. 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
1: My name now, Baba Sanwewe,
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3: I'm elderly man with elderly experience.
0: Yeah, listener, I would like you to listen very, very well to what I shall be talking about because it promises to be informative and educative. Information, they say, is power. What is male sexual dysfunction? Male sexual dysfunction simply means inability of a man to satisfy his woman during man and woman jollification. This is a very disgraceful problem for man. The primary causes of this problem could be too much of sugar in the blood system, old age, or somebody who is under stress, hypertension, long time of infection in the system, someone who is always masturbating, or someone who is having bile problem.
3: Long time infection, severe waist pain, and stomach noisy.

0: this condition.
1: I dey inside ESBS radio station premises here in Enugu. I occupy stand number 18.
0: Or better still, you can call me

0: on 070-32-33-3328. 070-32-33-3328 for more information and enlightenment. Remember, my dear listener, I only specialize on male sexual dysfunction, as I said. Therefore, I am not a expecting any woman to come. Any woman that eventually come, maybe because she wants to get the drugs for her husband or her loved ones. We are going to test you with our computerized diagnosis machine. So, a drug as prescribed, you will never remain the same in Jesus' name. I am not God, but I am created for a purpose. Organ and Madam, traditional medicine are still working fine like in the olden days. That is why you see our forefathers marry more than one wife during their own time, because their power is more than what a single wife can handle, and they don't play with traditional medicine. As I used to say, roots and herbs are free gift from God, and they are benefit for the mankind. Call me on 070-32-32-33-28. 070-32-32-33-28.
1: When you enter inside the premises, make sure you see stand number 18. 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
1: If you forget my name, don't forget my stand number. Don't let anybody convince you. Make sure you enter inside and look for stand number 18. 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Until I call your way again, bye for now.
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4: 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This is a big one. I'm increasing. Also, married now 6 million. 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
3: Hello? I thought this man in video.
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2: 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Tatis. Like is the car. What was the answer? Before you got bother.
1: Yeah,
2: emugu election.
1: Yeah, but I'm keeping.
2: So, so I need a good day. But I talk about say, "Makana I don't know how to say Diego." You tell me now. Before I say, "I know how to say Diego." I'm not supposed to. You know.
1: Onyo kiu.
2: So, manana masikwa manana obuchilo ndi fati. In the media, na bo consultation. Na bogiya. Ogiya. Oga no noga.
1: Ogi consultation. Mbana. Oh, kwa inek.
2: Group one kani magia. Group one. If you have phone there, if for now, go for nine. But if we open the Uber, and then go to Biara, Obara's kid, maybe again, Bia Menka Hamel, or part of consultation in a group, in a group way.
1: A quite a hammer, I don't know.
2: I'm not open. I want to
1: consult. I know. I want you to say, I can't ask
2: you. Yeah, I didn't know which I got one. I got a bandage. I don't mean I never took a guahani, eh? Mbosi for all Mbosi Mbosi don't maybe campaign by mind the APCO. You got a man, they will have timetable. Again, was timetable. I guess when I got it, Cabo de Cabahani Banage. I don't mean now. Mind the old Casun piano or square. It was quite yaka, so the issue of Bunatana, the issue of Bunatana, Nayin in the Neru, Neru, Jose Be, and Opposite by now. Can the party? Can candidate if I can be on a radio? Now, one the Madogu. Is a hogia, if you go media program. Banambo, a good night on a teacher political event when they may invite every good cogode in the harbor first. What is it a campaign time? He puts the yagi merobod. When I for now come good in the candidate. This is not kind of now. So, by number, join the party. How are you going to be a candidate at this stage now? Now, I've got a room and have a candidate. What is it? November, December. How are you going to be a candidate? How are you going to be a candidate? How are you going to be a candidate? So, now be a candidate. Now, if you don't have a boss, what is it? I'm going to be a candidate.
1: I'm going to go to the house. Onweto aine kinye erika for ime achumunte vote
2: obuka
1: nya na okarira akari
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2: 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I'm back, it's a mazidiki.
1: Oh, bro,
2: Merzinog. It is a 100 meters, Amazon, you're born. So, Ungi, when I am dizzy. And we're calling the candidates in the 90 also. Now, Bible says that everything with time in care. A time in came is the extensive campaign. Only Rusi, and what the one so. If one at an Andy APC, it is the campaign take off, ending of October. If we get. I've been and then I guess no one since last month capital campaign. Manhan was in their own wisdom as a no ending of October.
1: Manhan is a campaign since.
2: But you have a mobile consultation can name. I put out a couple can name. If you campaign, oh, big man, you can't my feelings in a campaign like a constitution. I tell you now, before individual constitution, Manana was a group can have now. Make it a fundi group punka. If one state group punka. Hey, Mana campaign, Lucia. Osaroko ina afuna to na uzani na mam kana abu
1: odima nya bu na ihi na koma bu na campaign erube o we na that tibue
2: so obu campaign
1: ebido be campaign
2: campaign erugo campaign erugo mana
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2: 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If we are now, not a winner, bagger, I mean, come in, come in, come in, come in, come in, come in, come in, come in, come in, come in, come in, come in, come in, come in, come in, come in, come in, 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
2: 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But tell me now, now what is it to prove? Continue with direct evidence, direct link between Onye Ndiamedife and Onye ahụ. So that is easy. Ndibu sponsor or Ndibu godfather. If I na, if I tell me now, move for the hundred mado. We just say it's your order. What did happen? So then we link between the suspect and Onye Budi godfather. That is why I'm not easy to be exculpated.
1: Okay.
2: So I'm asking. Now, Nandu Woji, Ndi Party, Nandozo, I'm going to attend that. 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So, and Okud is over. So, man is easy. If you make one to defy again, my man is easy again.
1: Okay.
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3: 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I'm here. I'm here. I'm here. I'm here.
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4: Because I'm nigga, I'm not a dude, your sister's radio session. Any man, you could have more than a can on a tree. If you don't want to go away with it, I know a very bad name to us. I need an opportunity. I don't do you ways of Funkano land. They still call us of Funkano land. They should stop, they should stop what to do this matter. I'm going to argue because we're very bad at the time I got chained for 8 years. What do you have a man who are out for a banana as election? Even the son of a sick bed. After election, free and fair. We'll make it all we did. Then who are you, Bata? Chenu 8 years. Where are you from? Where are you from? Where are you from? Can you get them back the first time? Second time, you're not on a chiga. Who are you? Who are you? Who are you? You are very, very appalling. I'm a third. You think I'm going to cook them in Zofu. Why are you attacking me as you receive for meat? And this one, I'm going to go to Medugri. How are you? How are you? How are you? How are you? How are you? How are you? How are you? How are you? How are you? How why is this thing in Enugu here? What is the problem? If the goal is plain as no war in Enugu, why can't you give the 300 public political party? Can they compare? So if I won an election, even as a sick governor then,

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9: 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My name is Chief Asiwaju. I am the chief consultant of Libidon Naturalist Care, where everybody sabi as Baba Standby Generator, no power failure. My telephone number is 080-36-52-2489. I don't come as my first time in Enugu State with the only one thing where I sabi, where be treatment of only men-related problem. That is to say, inability of a man to achieve last and strong balance erection for normal satisfaction with their partner. Right now, I am participating at the ongoing ABBA exhibition taking place inside ESBS compound where I occupy stand 14. I say stand number 14. Some of things where they cause power failure for a man. Number one, diabetes and some of food where they eat and drink. Excessive use of alcohol. Old age, chronic pie, jedi jedi, where be too much sugar for body, where they make anus they come out with a serious pain and waist pain. Number two, prostate enlargement, where they cause frequent or delay urination. Abi, you the naughty blood stain inside your piece. The old urine reach toilet na wahala. And you the piss like a 4 to 5 times before daybreak. Or you the piss with a pipe. All these things feel cause power failure for a man. Number three, STD, long time infection, where they cause body weakness, quick ejaculation, loss of urge and feeling for a woman, inching of the body, movement like a worm, rashes all over the body, or one of your down egg bigger than one. Abi, you be amount where your production water don't turn to water, either low in quality, or it they come small, or you know they come at all, my brother. This may be the reason why your madam never become mama bomboy. Make una come out for body proper checkup and solution. I occupy stand 14. I say stand number 14. Or call 080-36-52-2489. Abi, you think say na old age be your own wahala. I congratulate all my fellow men as I come to Enugu with the secret of my standby generator herbal remedy, where I dey give to my fellow men to use with bitter cola. Within 24 hours, you will salute for job well done. You go there on 24/7 standby, no power failure again. We have 7 fans that make people call us men. 4 day up, 3 day down. If any of these fans block, now that time you will see say your male organ they go inside like a small picking. Oh, my dear brother, don't let this to limit you as a man. I'm always say if a man no feel satisfied his lover, can they use different type of manpower? Example be like alternator of motor. Where you get problem, where you can't they change battery. Changing battery cannot solve the problem until you change the alternator where they cause wahala for the car. That is implied to your case. Don't forget, I only specialize on men related problem. I have both traditional tests and latest computerizing detecting machine to check your body before any medication. My name is Chief Asiwaju, aka Baba Standby Generator. I dey stand 14, stand number 14, inside ESBS compound. 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Bye for now.
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0: Hello, my country people. 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
1: My name na Baba Stanwewe,
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3: I'm elderly man with elderly experience.
0: Yeah, listener, I would like you to listen very, very well to what I shall be talking about because it promises to be informative and educative. Information, they say, is power. What is male sexual dysfunction? Male sexual dysfunction simply means inability of a man to satisfy his woman during man and woman jollification. This is a very disgraceful problem for man. The primary causes of this problem could be too much of sugar in the blood system, old age, or somebody who is under stress, hypertension, long time of infection in the system, someone who is always masturbating, or someone who is having bile problem.
4: Long time infection, severe waist pain and stomach noisy, inching for the body and movement all over the system.
0: You man that is listening to me, what I only specialize on is this male sexual dysfunction. Therefore, don't allow what is curable to scatter your happy home. You young man also who have not married, stop embarrassing yourself before your woman. Stop cheating on her because this can make her to look elsewhere for satisfaction. Some man, within some minutes, they have come up, whereas their woman have not been satisfied at all during man and woman affair. If you are in this condition,
4: I dey inside ESBS, Radio Station Premacy, here in Enugu. I occupy stand number 18.
0: Or better still, you can call me on 070-32-32-3328. 070-32-32-3328 for more information and enlightenment. Remember, my dear listener, I only specialize on male sexual dysfunction, as I said. Therefore, I'm not expecting any woman to come. Any woman that eventually come, maybe because she wants to get the drugs for her husband or her loved ones. 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Organ and Madam, traditional medicine are still working fine like in the olden days. 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As I used to say, roots and herbs are free gift from God, and they are benefit for the mankind. Call me on 070-32-32-3328. 070-32-32-3328.
4: When you enter inside the premises, make sure you see stand number 18.
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4: 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Until I call your way again, bye for now.
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0: Good evening to you. Welcome to Powder Room here on Urban Radio 94.5. How are you feeling today? It's a beautiful Tuesday evening here in Cold City. 4:39 p.m. on the clock, 13th day in the month of October 2026. What's going on? My name is Favour, and this is me back on the Powder Room after a little over 3 months, or should I say almost 4 months, yeah. And the ladies, they have been holding it absolutely down. Hope your day has been coming on pretty well. Yes, the ladies have again congregated to, I don't know if gossip is the right word, but we are here to do what we know how to do best. I was unable to get any man on the show today. Maybe from next week I will try and get them on the show. I think they're trying to recover from the chaos they experienced from the previous episodes. But be that as it may, big ups to them as well. They gave the ladies a run for their money in my absence. All right, so I've got Ella here with her blonde hair, blonde short hair. I don't know. Ella is a coat of many colors. You see her today, she's looking different. You see her tomorrow, she's looking completely different from what you saw today. So I don't know. Like, I'm around me for a kuliego, but Ella is a lot. Ella, how you doing?
1: I'm good. How about you?
0: I'm okay. I'm good.
1: We missed you so much.
0: Did you?
1: Yes, we did.
0: Are you sure?
1: Yes, so much. So much. I don't have the words to actually, you know, tell you how much we did, but trust me, we did.
0: You need to find the words if you're serious about expressing how you felt. Yes.
1: Well, I just want you to know that we missed you so much and we are happy to have you back.
0: So what did you miss? Tell me now.
1: The basmus. Because I wanted to hold up that level of basmus, but it was something I was caught in between not being extreme and not being too cold. So the balance. I missed that so much.
0: Anyway, I don't know if that's a good thing to miss about me. What you're saying is that I bring the bass boost.
1: You bring the balance.
0: The balance. Yes. Maybe that's the right word.
1: Yeah, you bring the balance. Yeah.
0: Anyway, I'm meeting Claren and Miracle for the first time on the Powder Room today. But I usually would hear them on the Powder Room. So hello, ladies. Who am I starting with? Let me start with Miracle. How are you?
2: Good evening.
0: Good evening to you. How you doing?
2: I'm doing great. Such a delight to see you here. I've not seen you talk on radio.
0: Oh, you haven't?
2: No, I've not.
0: Okay.
2: Wow. It's my first time.
0: Okay, seeing me talk, but you've heard me.
2: Yes, on I have. Radio. Yes, okay. I have.
0: But you've not sat in the studio with me.
2: Yes.
0: This is the first time.
2: Yes.
0: Okay. Well, the pleasure is all mine. I've listened to you
2: it's
0: a couple of times as
2: here.
0: Well, so glad to have you on the program.
2: Thank you.
0: Clarion.
3: Hello.
0: Resident Gen Z, the baggy queen.
3: Oh, period. Yeah, give her flowers, give her accolades, period. Good evening.
0: How you doing?
3: I'm good, thank you. How are you doing?
0: I'm okay.
3: Yeah, I know you're okay. Your skin is glowing. I mean, I saw you coming down from the car. I was like, Miss Favour, you're here. But it's not talking about your hair, but it's talking about like you being here, actually.
0: Oh.
3: Yes.
0: My skin is glowing. Is it glowing?
3: Yeah.
0: I'm stressed out, actually.
3: Well, it's
2: not obvious, actually.
3: It's so not obvious.
1: I think it's showing in her eyes. Did you sleep well last night?
0: Do I sleep? Do you know how many humans I'm taking care of?
1: Yeah,
0: you know how many humans keep me up at night?
3: You are strong.
0: Of course, I have to be. Not like
1: she
0: I have a
1: seen
0: choice.
1: The video of the lady that was 6 cm.
3: Oh, yes. Have you seen that video?
0: No, yeah. I haven't.
3: And the lady
1: that would have been something to you. She's here. She's done
2: actually,
1: that.
2: Actually, did you do that? Were you that strong when you were in labor? So there's a video of a lady who was 6 cm dilated and she was still cooking. She was in pain, obviously.
0: Am I mad?
2: Thank you.
3: She's the strongest maiden of our generation. That
1: Then the next day she got back to the house.
0: This whole thing about, you're such a strong, I beg, scratch that.
1: She took the bike back to the house.
0: I saw that video. I was so upset about it. She even had to go to. Right. She even had to go home. She went home to cook for the husband.
3: Yes.
0: No. Scratch that, man. Mm-hmm. I'm not. I don't play like that, man. I don't play. I won't even get to that point.
1: Mm-hmm.
0: I knew when I wanted to give birth. I already knew, right? So I just carry my car to go hospital. I'm not about to labor to death.
2: Mm-hmm.
0: What you talking about? Like, I'm not about to labor to death. And besides, CS is equally as painful. Mm-hmm. You know, so none of them is actually easy. None. So, but women who decide that, oh, you want to be in labor, you are cooking, you go to the market, oh, well, I better go.
3: Big ups to you.
0: Big ups to you, man. Big but that, so that can luck. Never be me. That can never be me, man. All right, let's get to the conversation of today. Time is very much of the essence. You know, there've always been this conversation about what a woman can and cannot do. You know, there've always been conversation as to whether there should be a limitation to what you can do as a woman, in terms of your career, especially for a woman who is open to being married, having a family and all that. People will always say that, you know, you can't, because I mean, after I gave birth, I've been having conversations with people who were, you know, especially, okay, I met somebody in the banking sector. I think she had twins, right? And after she came back from her maternity leave and all, she just could not continue. She had to resign because it was pretty stressful. You know, she literally could not do it. She was like, no, I'm just gonna run mad, you know. So not like anybody forced her to, yeah. Right? But she needed to get a more comfortable and flexible kind of job, yeah. In order to help her cope with family, raising her kids and all that, you know. And I mean, it's a realistic conversation to have, to know if, listen, as a woman who intends to really have a family, have kids and all that, is there a limitation to how far you can go? I don't know if that's the right way to put it, but maybe in the course of our conversation we'll frame it a bit better. You know, is there, I don't know if limitation is the word, I don't like that word.
1: The word limitation.
0: Yes, but are there career choices, or are there better career options that you should consciously make efforts to go for in order to properly, to better strike a balance between that, your career and your family? I don't know if you understand what I mean. So yeah. There are a lot of women who do certain things, like women in politics, women in, women who travel pretty well, you know, women who do things that actually keep them away from their families. And you just realize that, you know, they still find a way to do it. But one thing that people like that always have in common is that they have a way of outsourcing,
1: yeah,
0: what their core and primary home responsibilities are, yeah. Right? So they make the money, so they outsource. They outsource the cooking, they outsource the taking care of the kids, they outsource, you know, the cleaning the house and all that, you know. So they literally just come back, reconnect with the house and, you know, go back to your work and stuff like that, you know. Is that something that you wake up one day at some point in your life and you're like, oh, I think I've been working way too much. I don't know if you guys understand where I'm headed, yeah, with this conversation. I don't know if you understand what I mean, because you see people who wake up in their 40s, 50s, and they be like, oh, I never really made time for my family, I was all about work, you know. And you see people who are in there, they'll be like, no, I'm glad I put my career first. So which one is it? So which one is it really?
2: Lady, actually.
0: Yes. So let's begin the conversation, ladies. Let me start with Miracle.
2: Okay. It depends on the lady. Mm-hmm. Like you said, most women tend to outsource these responsibilities. There are other ones who would say, no, I want to be able to do this for my family. Mm-hmm. So it depends on the kind of lady. If she's the kind of, I don't want to say family oriented, but if she's the kind of lady who would prefer to outsource than physically do those things for her family, then no, she's not limited to any kind of job. But if a lady wants to always be there for her family, then at some point there are certain kind of jobs she cannot do. Because those jobs, not because she's a woman, because those jobs are tasking and she will not be able to juggle both her career, mm-hmm, and taking care of the family. So it depends on the woman.
0: It depends on the woman.
2: Yeah.
0: Okay, Clara.
3: Ella.
1: I think I was just going to say it depends on the kind of support system that the woman has.
3: Thank you. I always, yeah, about to say that.
1: So I think it depends on the support system and the house.
2: Mm-hmm.
1: So if she has a very supportive husband, you expect that she can be able to achieve whatever she wants to achieve in life, right? And if she doesn't have a supportive husband, it ends up with her carrying the whole load of taking care of the kids alone. Mm-hmm. I'm going to cite an example. Mm. Let's take a look at Adesua and Banky. Mm. So you see, Adesua is able to do whatever she wants to do with her life. She still appears in the movies. She still goes on long sets, and you don't see them coming to. You don't see her coming to say, "Oh, I can't take care of my kids because I think she has about two kids right now, if I'm not mistaken." So it depends on strictly on the support system of the woman. If the woman has great support system, she's going to be able to do any sort of job that she wants to do. She wants to be a banker, she wants to be a filmmaker, she wants to be a producer. Anything that she wants to be, she's going to get to the highest point of that career as far as she has great support system.
2: What if her husband is working too?
1: If the husband is working, let me tell you something. I think that even if the husband is working, they would find a way to make it work.
2: Yes.
1: You don't even say, what if the husband is working? Let's take a look at the people that don't even stay in Nigeria, where they have to rotate shifts. Mm. And they have kids, and they take very good care of the kids. Right? They take very good care of the kids. The man still goes to work. The woman goes to work. And what happens at the end of the day? They take care of the kids that they've made. Are they not human beings? So it's all boils down to one particular factor for me. Support system. That's what it is. Support system.
4: Okay, Clarion.
3: Support system and balance. Like, Miracle, speaking from the words that Ella and Miracle said, support system, if you have a supportive husband, I think you'll be able to do anything you want to do. Now, balance in the sense of, I mean, you have children, your children need you, right? Like, you're their mom. Your children need your time, your children need your attention and all that, right? So, I'm going to use my mom for an example because she's literally the only one I know. So, my mom's a lawyer, and the early days of her career used to be, like, really, really tasking for her, right? Because she's trying to meet up with deals and all that. So we started having nannies in the house. So what my mom would do is, when she comes out from work, every single night that she comes out from work, she's calling I and my sister, and she's in the room and she's asking us, "Oh, how was your day? Oh, what did you do in school today? If there's an assignment, she'll ask, have you done your assignment? If you haven't done it, she will help you. If you have done it, kudos to you. She will probably give you something, like you have sense, you're able to do your assignment by yourself, you know." So no matter how busy she was, she still always had that time, you know, to come back and like talk to us and like wants to know what happened in our lives, like that particular day. Mm-hmm. So it's all about balance. No matter how busy you are, you should always have time for your child. Children. Exactly. Yes, you should always have time for your children. Because I mean, if you are not there, they are going to find other people, you know, to do your job for you. Yeah. So you should always have time. So it's just about balancing your work, you know. Make time for your family life. Exactly. Make time for your children. Make time for your husband. Sometimes men complain, "Oh, you're too busy. You're not there." Yada, yada, yada, yada, yada. So you should always learn how to create that time for, you know, your husband, for your children. No matter how busy you get, to be honest, there's always going to be time. There's always going to be time, to be very honest.
5: Do you think at some point, you know, it affects the bond that naturally families should have? Mm-hmm. Because do you think so?
1: I don't think so. I think it's all about understanding one another.
3: Yeah.
1: I don't think it's going to break the bond that families have. Mm-hmm. Because if your husband understands this is for the betterment of all of us at home, and not just for myself, and also you know that whatever your husband is doing currently, you guys have to do it to be able to meet certain needs. It's all about understanding.
5: I hope you know, when you talk about support systems, I mean, not all women are lucky with good husbands or good support systems, right? And you know, there are men that maybe not saying that they're not good support systems might be a bit extreme. They might have a particular way they want their family to be by virtue of how they were raised. Now, there are men that they don't want nannies around. Okay, they would want you as the wife to take some time out, take care of the kids while they're out there. You know, they'll be the ones hustling and providing for the family. You literally would see a man say, "I don't want you to work," especially in the formative years of these children, right? Let me just be out there doing my thing, right? Just give it some time. When you know, these kids are a bit more independent. You can, I will support you. Some say that, some don't, right? There are women that in the course of trying to take care of the kids, being there for them in the formative years, you just got lost. You probably will get lost in that whole equation. And if you're not able to find yourself real quick, it's going to be a problem.
2: Yes.
5: You know, so, but it is not wrong for a man to want that, considering, you know, the way the world is now. I don't know if you see what's trending, but you see nannies doing the most. You leave your kids in the hands of nannies. Chances that they will be molested, the chances are quite high.
1: Or even end up dead.
5: Exactly. So it's a whole lot. As much as it is good for you to outsource, because the bottom line is making life easy for yourself. Mm-hmm. I mean, you're making the money, so outsource as much as you can. But when I say the bond that you should have with your family, right? As much as, oh, you're there for your kids, but you cannot be there for them as much as you should be. Especially when you are, you have, especially when your career is so challenging, you cannot be there for them as much as you want to. That's the sad reality, and it's not wrong. You're not wrong for it, because the reality on ground actually requires you to do more. The economy requires all hands to be on deck.
2: Yes.
5: So back in the day, a man could literally be out there, make something, and it is sufficient enough to sustain the family. Mm-hmm. These days, that is not what is obtainable, right? A woman would also have to step in to help salvage the situation, right?
2: Mm-hmm.
5: But the thing is, sometimes you don't even realize it. You don't even realize what is happening. You both, I mean, you're good. You have an understanding. Oh, we need to do this for the betterment of our family. But you get to a point in your marriage or your relationship where you realize that you've grown apart. That's the truth.
1: Anyway, I have never been married, so I'll take that from a married woman.
5: See, it's not even about taking it from you. You will just realize that you have grown apart.
1: Yeah.
5: You have to make conscious efforts. Even the Adesua and Banky that you cited, Adesua has not been in movies for more than two years.
2: For a
5: very long time. For all the while she took in, gave birth. I think she's just trying to
2: get
5: back and all of that. If she has featured in movies, I don't think she has featured in more than one or two.
2: This
5: right? I've not really seen her feature in films like that. So times and seasons like that will come. And it is completely normal. You know, it's almost as if people are so obsessed with, oh, I need to make... I'm speaking for maybe somebody who is family oriented, because sometimes we can be so conflicted and confused, and it's okay for you to be right, but this obsession with but as much as it is very important as an individual, as a girl, I will always advocate for a woman to ensure that, I mean, do not wait for anyone. Your first option, your first thought in this life, you know, do you know what I told myself as far back as 5-10 years? There are chances I will never get married, so if I don't, what's the lifeline? That was what I told myself. I swear to you, I told myself, like, chances are that you might not actually get married. You will not. So what's the lifeline?
1: If you don't understand, get
5: married. What if I don't? Like, like, what if I don't? Like, nobody is literally coming to rescue you, okay? Do you understand what I mean?
2: Yeah.
5: So once you get into that mindset, once you have that mindset, it activates you to begin to find yourself. That's what it does. And it makes you not actively be looking for
1: Imam.
5: No, you will not be actively looking for anybody. You will be so occupied with
2: yourself,
5: improving yourself,
1: yes,
5: that, you know, That is the way people become. You'll be wondering, what's going on here?
4: Yeah, that's what our generation is about, actually.
1: I don't know who you follow,
4: but like the people that I follow on my social media, right? I know social media is literally dumb, so you have to choose who you are consuming information from. But most of the people that I follow that like young ladies will literally say, invest in yourself, know yourself, you know, build yourself. There's this particular lady, I forgot her name, but she should just give birth now. And then one of the videos she posted was, she's thankful that she invested in herself, that she has built her career very well before she had this child. And she's just 35, and she's giving birth to her first child at 35 with a career well built and comfortable. You know, she's comfortable. So now she's not going to be rushing here and there because she is settled, right? She's settled. So now she has time to cater for this child that she has given birth, you know, fill her with love and, you know, knowledge and all that, because she has done enough for herself and she has done very well enough in her career. And I think that's what every woman should do before you move into the whole family setting, because man, it's happy family.
2: It's a lot. This career, and along the way they drop it. It's not something they planned to do, but it just happened. Like Miss Favor said, that you will not just know. Especially if because I have a friend who, she's a lawyer. She was working at Abuja, and then the whole marriage thing, her husband is here in Port Harcourt. She had to move down, left the work in Abuja, came down here to Port Harcourt. Her husband was at Port Harcourt, came down to Port Harcourt, got married. And she did not plan to start having children immediately. It happened. Her career has been on hold. It's been 3 years, and I had a conversation with her, and she said she's okay, that she doesn't even think she wants to do that anymore. She just wants to be working from home, and she wants to take care of her children and take care of her family. But she was a very vibrant career woman. She's a very intelligent lawyer. So I think that you will not even see this coming. If there are women who have built their lives before marriage, good. Though for those of them who didn't see this coming.
5: A lot of people don't have the luxury of
2: building
1: their life before marriage.
2: Who somehow have to pause. Really? Still, it depends.
1: Really?
4: Yeah, I feel like you can do anything you put your mind to do.
2: It's not that easy. You wouldn't know. It's not that easy.
5: Especially when you're born into a poor family, life now.
1: So marriage is not like your option.
5: Let me tell you something, right? A 10-year toddler wouldn't have to work twice as hard as you have to.
2: True.
5: Do you understand? Yeah. Davido, somebody who is born into the Adeleke family and all that, wouldn't have to work as hard as you have to.
2: Yeah.
5: Right? So there are people that they are born into systems, they are already born into opportunities that will set them on the path of greatness. You do not have that luxury, right? As a person who is literally, you know, coming from nowhere and you're trying to find your way, especially considering the whole Nigerian setting, the whole Nigerian factor of you must have to know somebody before you can access certain opportunities, right? So it's not always that easy. But if you're able to, that's not to say that there is nothing you cannot achieve if you set your mind to it. But I'm a realist. I try to be as realistic as possible. Do you understand what I mean?
2: Yeah.
5: But as much as you are, start little. The person that you talked about, I mean, by 35, you've already put systems in place. You already have your business. It is running and all that. You now have a child. It's easier for you to take care of your child. And also that, so even in your absence, right, your business is running. There are people that don't have that. Do you know that even with all that you've set up, one government policy can just mess everything up, and you're back to
1: this is Nigeria.
5: You just go from 100 to zero real quick.
2: Yeah.
5: One thing can literally just go wrong, you know. So, but the longer should I, like, what miracle? The example that she cited is very, very. I mean, that's a great conversation, because sometimes people literally get married and move from where they are. Like, you abandon your whole life where you are, and I don't know.
4: I don't know how women do that thing.
5: You can't do it. Is it something you cannot do?
4: To be very honest, if I'm working in a place and I am thriving, Sorry for you. Be going. Another one will come. No. I'm not in a hurry. I'm talking about, like, I personally, you. Like, please, I am not in a hurry. And another man will come. Like, hello.
5: So, if you... Another man will come.
4: If I am thriving really well in... Maybe let's say I'm in Lagos and I'm thriving really well. Like, hello. You don't want me to leave my wonderful life and now come and move with you, that is in, except maybe if you're good, share, like maybe if you are thriving as higher, no, better than me, then okay. But anything less, no, sorry, no. I'm just saying, that's just me. Or like,
5: what if the person is thriving better than you, than yourself?
4: If he's not thriving better than me, now we're not be talking about ways, you know, to, you know, maintain that my lifestyle of my comfort and like find a job that I'll be doing, you know, that type of thing. But for me to like abandon my whole career because I'm married now, no.
5: Ella, how about you?
1: Well, if the person is thriving more than I currently do, it would be good to move. If the man is not thriving as much, it would be nice to have the man move down to where
4: you are. Thank you.
2: And we had that conversation, though, in the marriage. It was a back and forth. It was a lot.
4: This is not even a conversation you should have during the marriage. It should be that period I can't cut it.
2: It was long.
1: You don't understand.
2: And he's a medical doctor. So it was difficult for both of them.
4: Medical doctor, lawyer.
2: Very difficult.
4: That's a lot.
1: Okay, so if the man is open to moving down to where I stay, I don't mind. But we all know that Nigerian men have a lot of ego. They would most likely they will most likely not move down to where the lady stays, even if there are better opportunities there. They want you to move to where they are because you have to kind of remove yourself from the life you know to join his own life.
2: He giggled to me.
5: I think the thing is to there are certain conversations that are very vital to have
1: before marriage.
4: There
5: are certain conversations, and the thing is, it is not wrong for you as a woman in the course of your marriage to take out time to say, listen, I'd like to make out time for my kids. The thing is, you'd be like, no, I cannot do it. By the time those babies will come,
2: Clara does not want to have children.
1: Thank you. That's fine.
5: Jesus.
2: Yeah. No, I'm just telling Miss Femi. I'm just telling her.
5: That's totally fine. I promise you. You don't want to have children?
4: No.
5: Why?
4: Oh, please. I love it. As long as they are blessings of God, they are responsibilities that I am not really, you know. No. Thank you. Please.
5: Okay, what
4: else? No. Please. Who is a whole life of... your whole life of selflessness, like, is not about you anymore, it's about them. No, I'm too selfish for that. Like, too selfish for that. And I am not ready to stop being selfish. And I'm not ready to be too stop being selfish.
5: Clara, I'm
4: just being honest.
5: I love your clarity of purpose.
4: Even if I have the money, right? Like, come on now. So now I am my husband now. Like, please, almost use that money. I'll be traveling to Zanzibar, traveling to the Maldives, you know, exploring places, and I'll be paying bills. For the children. Please spend it away on me.
5: Is your mom aware of this?
4: Oh yeah, she is. Don't worry, she prays for me every day. She'll be fine. Yes. I'm part of her prayers.
5: You told her.
4: I have a cat now, and that's literally the only child I envisioned having. And Jesus Christ, Kion is a whole lot of stress. Now imagine taking care of an animal. Now talk more of a baby, a child, a human being. No, please. Thank you.
2: I'll join your mommy.
4: I told your mommy that Kia is her only grandchild, though, that she better love her.
5: I don't even feel...
1: This is very, very valid.
4: It's real, though.
1: But it's valid. It's very, very valid. Yes. Because I've said it to... I've said something to my mom a couple of times that... What's that? Do you want a rich daughter or do you want a married poor daughter?
2: With grandchildren.
1: It's very simple. Pick one. She'll be like, stop saying that.
5: You don't know what God can do. I said, there is nothing God can do in Nigeria. I promise you. There is nothing. No, hold on. See, remove the God factor. You need to be very realistic and logical when you're thinking about certain things. There is nothing God is coming down to do for you. You need to decide. All of us will not marry rich men.
4: Thank you. I hope
5: you know that.
4: Yes.
5: Everybody cannot get married to a rich man. So if you're not going to get married to a rich man, you can decide
2: to do that for yourself.
5: Be single for yourself and enjoy your life. And it's very, very simple.
4: If you're lucky enough to
5: imagine
4: meet
5: you
4: a man,
5: can get married and you now give birth to children that you cannot take care of. It is a greater sin.
4: It's a big sin
5: not to be able to take care of those children.
4: Mm-hmm.
5: Is it the ones that people that don't have money to eat, they will now go and give birth to 6 children. Every Seke market day, they will call somebody, please, please. It's better to be a rich woman than to be a married poor woman.
4: Poor woman, to be kids everywhere.
1: Oh my God. Is Gen Z.
5: No, I'm not even Gen Z. That's my last day. I'm Zillennial. It's a new word.
1: Okay,
5: I had to go to Google to check it out.
1: After
5: millennials, there is Zillennial from 1993 to 1998. Then you get the Gen Z. It's a sub category sort of, because we grew in between the both generations. So I'm Zillennial. I'm not about to. I'm not about to stress myself. Children.
4: My greatest fear in life is giving birth
5: to a human being.
4: Honestly.
5: My greatest fear in life.
1: So, but Clara, after being poor. But Nasha won't marry you. Wait. But do you want to marry?
4: Do I want to marry?
1: Yes.
4: It's not really something. It's not a do and die affair.
5: I want to have
4: really
5: a boyfriend nothing. For the next maybe 60 years. Companionship.
4: Companionship. It's not a do or die affair. Like, hello, please. There's so many men in this world. Do you really want to commit to one person for the rest of your life?
2: Really? Both of you?
4: Let's be for real here. Like, hello.

0: to be single and what? Free.
1: Yes.
2: Not to be married.
1: I'm gonna have a husband.
2: Be around.
1: And no, then I'll now be, I'll have like, you know, I'll have quite a lot of men.
2: She has plenty. That one is what I want to be in my life. You know, even before I watch that movie, I always knew, like, while growing up, I knew that I always wanted to be in the peak of my career, having money, children, all these ones. They are not my business.
1: They were really not my concern.
2: My own. Until now, I always wanted to be big, famous, you know, and be free, right? Please.
1: And then have a boyfriend for companionship.
2: Yes. A boyfriend it's not really important, you know. Like me, I can just call somebody and be like, okay, hello, you come to the house. When you're done, I'm going. Bye-bye. Please leave my house. Thank you. Your use has been done. Like, hello. Yes. What?
1: I agree with Clarion, I promise you. Like, that's the best way.
2: Please, what if you should think for marriage and children? I mean, please, if you want to get married and have children, that's beautiful.
3: This is so
1: refreshing.
3: It's so refreshing to hear. And see, okay. For those of you that always believe, oh, women, time, you are running out of time. See the generation that's. Your sons are coming to me too. I promise you.
1: This
3: generation of women, for real, like I love how they are unapologetic about what they want. Honestly, because I mean, you see people be like, oh, don't worry, by the time you clock 30, by the time you clock, people don't really care like that. You see young girls doing amazing things and stuff like that, you know. So, but these Gen Z's and these Gen Alphas, right?
0: Yeah.
3: Bro, I promise you.
1: We are gonna give you a
3: see,
1: run for
3: those
1: your
3: of
1: money.
3: You, those of you who are 20 now, the young men that are 20 and 22, 23, by the time you start growing and you want to get married, bro, you're not gonna find it funny. What you literally would have to be doing is to go to the villages.
1: That's if the village ones, we are not going to influence them.
3: No,
1: before them.
3: The thing with the village ones is by the time you bring them, right, and you touch them up a little bit. They'll be like, the thing is, they'll start looking at you like you prevented them from actually exploring life, you know. So, but it's right for you to know that this is the kind of person that I am.
0: Mm-hmm. Yeah.
3: I don't think I would want to bring in a child that I'm not mentally and, you know, physically ready to take care of. Mm-hmm. I think there's nothing wrong with that. This popular wrestler John Cena, he's been very vocal about his position on having kids. Yeah. I think it was part of the reasons why he did not get married to one of the Bella twins that he dated because he didn't want kids, she wanted kids. Mm-hmm. Right, and he has always been very clear. Mm-hmm. He has monies for somebody like that, he can actually outsource, you know. But and listening to you guys speak, right, I would understand why somebody wouldn't want to have a child, especially with what is going on. Like, you just look at yourself, you're like, why would I want to bring somebody into this entire mess? Like, this the wickedness of this world.
0: I keep saying this thing.
3: You know, I
1: take care of them when I'm gone.
3: I'm not even done. Like, I'm not even sane. Even me that is here. Like, I'm not even okay yet. Why would I want to bring in somebody to subject them under this kind of stress? So it is valid for people to not want to
1: do that.
3: Yes, mm-hmm. It is absolutely valid. I don't even think these days somebody would say, oh, I don't want to have kids, or I don't want to get married, and you look at them as weird. No. It's a valid reason, mm-hmm. you know. And what I am so happy about it, because I mean, when you look at women, I be like, oh, what are we going to use to shame them? You just realize
1: there is nothing.
3: These are women that are shameless, man, and it's great for you to be shameless sometimes. Mm-hmm. Yeah. Anyway, we'll get to the talk lines now. We'll get a few reactions before we wrap it up on today's edition of Powder Room here on Urban Radio 94.5. We'd like to get your thoughts at 0916-000-4945 and 0916-000-5945. Hello?
4: Yeah. Very happy to hear your voice.
3: Same here. Good evening.
4: My name is Ola.
3: All right, go ahead.
4: Enjoying your program, actually.
3: Your voice is breaking. If you can speak up a little bit more. Oh, I think okay. we lost connection.
1: Yeah,
3: all right, do well to call back if you can. Hello?
5: Hello. Hello, good evening.
3: Hi, good evening to you.
5: Yeah, my name is Professor Guy. I'm calling from anywhere.
3: All right, go ahead.
5: Yeah, it's been a while, man. It's been a long time. Good to hear from you once again.
3: Same here.
5: Okay, I've been listening to the other room. I think it's very refreshing. I'm enjoying everything. The realistic nature of the mind of the people. You're saying you're deaf, and the girl, they call them the deaf, probably your co-host.
3: Yes.
5: And I'm really enjoying it. I'm really, really enjoying it. It's good to be here. But there is a part of me I'm missing in all of this. It's good to be wealthy. It's good to be influential. It's good to be to have our friends and all of these things. Very, very good. But there is a part of me I'm missing, and that is where it's really getting at me. Maybe because of maybe the way I'm raised. I'm not speaking generally for everyone. I'm speaking for my own land. That is a good factor in all of this. Yeah, the God factor in all of this. Now, if you study the book of Romans chapter 1, I'm not going to read that, but if all of you can probably find time when you get that home, you know, just try to balance all of this discussion. All right, don't go into this discussion. That is where I'm looking at. Yeah, this to have money. I want to be rich. I want to be wealthy. I want to be expert. I want my children, if I have children, to enjoy the best of life. But in all of this, where is the God factor? Like one of the ladies said, even if she doesn't have a Christian society, she doesn't want to get married. You know, she needs a man, she calls the man comes home, you know, they do what it is, and the man goes away. That is the painful part that you are bringing in. That means God is not even in the plan. All right? God is not in the plan. So if you don't mind displeasing God, sinning against God, just because you want to be worthy and, you know, you want to enjoy life. At the end of this whole thing, and you stand before God, what do you tell God? You live a life of fornication, you live a life of adultery, you live a life of sexual immorality, okay, just because you want to get satisfied, you want to enjoy the whole thing, you want to have everything like a beck and call. So where's the God factor? And
3: right.
5: I said, in all of this we are talking about, is let's try to bring in the God factor because of the children that may be listening. God factor. Let me say this before I run out of place. God's standard has never changed. And God's standard will never change, no matter the generation. No matter if it is the millennium, the Gen Z, or whatever generation that will be, God's factor will remain the same. Jesus is the same yesterday, today, and forevermore. God bless you all. I'm enjoying you. Thank you.
3: All right. Well, thank you. Clario, please. Where is the God factor?
1: No, I think we only remember the God factor when it's the women doing what the men know how
2: thank
1: to do
2: you.
1: Best.
2: When Mr. Presh was saying...
1: When Mr. Presh was jumping from one woman to the other,
2: nobody called
1: to tell us about God factor.
2: Nobody
1: called
2: about the
1: remove
2: God factor.
1: Remove the God factor right
2: he
1: now.
2: He's a man and he has what? Money.
1: He
2: like, you cannot tell a man with
1: what
2: money
1: with
2: what to do.
1: Money.
2: Why you not preach to him? Why didn't you not tell him about the God factor?
1: Now it's God factor because Karen wants to enjoy her life.
2: All of her life.
1: So when your marriage is, where is the God factor?
2: When we're even talking about heaven, what did I do? Now, I didn't finish. Aside me getting to the height of my career and all that. Now, as I said, I do not want to have children. I'm going to have children in a different way. I want to have a foundation for children that are on the streets, you know, for them to like come to the foundation. My foundation will have a school. To have a school, to have best of medical care and all that. That's the foundation I want to have, you know, for children on the streets. Because it really pains me that I'm seeing children on the streets, you know. Like, why would you give it to a child just to leave the child on the streets to be begging, tattered and all that. So when I have the money, I want to have a foundation for homeless children, for them to come. And then, yes, and when I walk in, they'll become, oh, general mommy, yes. So when I get to heaven, if I die,
3: anyway,
2: I get to heaven, like, God, that's what
3: the,
2: you do with
3: the,
2: your life.
3: The God factor that, first of all, do you believe in God?
2: Yes.
3: Do you go to church?
2: Yes, I do.
3: You believe in God? Okay, so the God factor that he talked about, do you believe, other than the fact that, oh, it's because of men, because of women now, they're the ones doing it, that's why they're preaching and all that, but just leave that aside. Let's take the substance of the message you try to pass across, right? Because he's saying that God's standard will not change regardless of the generation, right? He was making reference to what you said. I mean, you don't want to get married, you don't want to have kids, you just want to have your money, you know, anybody can be at your beck and call. Once you're done, you go. Now, do you think, as a believer in God, do you think that goes against what God wants you to do as a Christian or as somebody that believes in Him?
2: What does God want me to do as a Christian?
3: So do you... So, okay, is it, are you saying that there's nothing wrong with it?
2: There's nothing wrong with me having a man at my beck and call.
3: Yes. Okay. There's nothing wrong with it.
2: There's nothing wrong with it.
3: Okay. Well, let's get back to the talk lines.
1: Go there, beg. I don't want to talk. It gets me.
3: Yes, good evening to you.
4: Good evening. Thank you.
3: All right, go ahead.
4: So I'm an independent girl. Have you been enjoying the conversation on the... Yeah, girls switched over. See, the issue is this. That they are talking about the millionaire guy that they will show them sugar. However, today now, around where I live now, those young guys of their age now doesn't want to work. And they want to drive. And they are, majority of them are driving GDS. Majority of them are riding cars that expensive cars. They are not doing anything. See, this generation, the way this generation have their balance. It's not about people believe in to work as you engage yourself and work and get and arrange your life. But these days, you see, many of them they have no job. When they are riding cars, they are living in mansions. So that is the generation they are facing. So, like what the last guy said, the last caller said, there is a standard and you cannot change it. There is a standard. You may live your life now. Let me say, it's not about what I'm trying to, but let me tell you, when you get to the age of 45, 50 years, even as a guy or as a lady, then the reality will dawn on you.
3: It's not. It does not apply anymore, my brother.
4: No,
3: it doesn't apply. Now only for Nigeria that they do all those ones. No, it doesn't apply anymore.
2: Thank you.
4: It applies. See, why I'm saying this now? You are in their midst. I have taken the right decision. You are living your life.
3: It doesn't mean anything. I'm stressed, my brother.
1: God bless you. God bless you for being true to me. Slave up.
2: The problem right now.
3: People are telling me, God, you give me money.
1: Will you feed the children for her?
4: Bless you. They should take notes. In 30 years, in the next 30 years, next 20 years, then the vision will take place before you leave it. Not my brother.
3: Okay. Well, thank you so much for your thoughts. Unfortunately, let me tell you something. Unfortunately, life is not black and white.
1: Bam.
3: That's the truth. Do you understand? Listen, somebody can do you dirty today and go on ahead to be the most successful person
1: tomorrow.
3: There's no manual to life. You cannot say, "Oh, because somebody is married, the person has made the right choice and all." I see. The thing is, are you conscious of the decisions that you are making as an adult? Mm-hmm. I think that's the most important question. Once you understand the consequences of any decision that you are taking, once you have a proper understanding of what you're getting into, listen, see. This whole thing, don't worry, by the time you are 30, maybe they'll say, in 30 years time, maybe by the time you hit 40, you go to Shiloh. That whole thing is phasing out. Do you understand? It is phasing out. And he made quite an important point that even people, people your age as well, young men, they don't want to work. Yeah. They would rather have it easy. They are driving G-Wagons, doing Yahoo and all that. And like, it's a problem that we have. There's a problem with our value system. But generally speaking, Clarion, I think there's a problem with our value system. Yeah. As we speak,
1: currently,
3: do you understand? Yeah. Yes, I think our values as a society is beginning
1: degrading.
3: To yes, it's gradually eroding, and we need to do something about it. But as far as your personal decisions as a person, right? I believe that people have valid reasons why they decide to do certain things that they do, and they are very much entitled to whatever, however they decide to live their lives, and you cannot guilt trip anyone. Into, you know, you cannot say, oh, because this person is married and this person, oh, you made the right choice. Oh, yeah. Bro,
1: there's no right choice,
3: bro, man. No, that's not how this thing goes.
1: There's no right choice. That's
3: and the last person
1: saying.
3: You will ever catch saying, oh, this person, I am the last person you will ever catch.
1: As it should be.
3: I am actually the last person you will catch. If saying sometimes I come across this kids, these girls on the streets, and they do what they do, like. I find it very difficult to even, you know, there are things I cannot say because I try to understand the reason behind people's actions and people's decision. Life is not black and white. It is not. And you cannot say, oh, because you did this, because you did that. My brother. Hello?
6: Hello,
3: sir.
6: Good evening.
3: Hi, good evening.
6: Sorry for the whole thing.
3: It's okay.
6: My name is Peter. I'm calling from Abuja.
3: Go ahead.
6: I want to welcome you to this program. It's been a long time, sir. I even thought that it has been stopped. So just stumbled into it.
3: Oh.
6: So some of the things I'm actually hearing, I'm not judging anybody. But one thing I love about it is that at least we are all adults. You know? We have a different value system. So be it. Most importantly, you're welcome.
3: Thank you. Thank you so much for your thoughts. All right, keep the calls coming. 0916-000-4945. Hello?
7: Good evening, Ms. Trevor.
3: Good evening to you.
7: My name is Lucia. I call from Nimigo.
3: Go ahead.
7: The question I want to ask is the discussion, because I've been listening to what the ladies have been saying, is this discussion radio friendly? Especially the part one of the ladies said she told her mom that the only grandchild that she should be expecting is the cat that she's wearing. How can you equate a cat to a human being? I'm not enjoying what you guys are saying. I'm not a very friend. And when a caller tried to preach, she said she mentioned someone that has money and was in doing this and doing that. All I have to tell her is that okay, so long, but a man, Mirioka Kwang, or man, okay, is a little addict. I stumbled into a lady on X that says she's 41 and she's begging for marriage. Maybe when she was at the age of the lady saying all these things, she was saying the same thing. And now she's 41, she's begging for someone to come and marry her. Life is very lonely at 40. It's no longer like begins at 40. Now it's lonely at 40. From 40, but going on at the very lonely. By then, you may not say what you are saying and then.
3: By know, then, my people are not when did the 40, they married and they are lonely.
7: Of course.
3: Yes. So loneliness has nothing to do with whether you're married or not. There are lonely married people, my bro.
7: Of course, of course. Life will not treat all of us the same.
3: Exactly.
7: Like I asked before, what they are saying that is radio friendly.
3: No, it's
7: the because
3: opinion.
7: Because I think you say on radio, you say this is not radio. I don't think those things are radio friendly because kids who are listening to them, we all must not have the same mindset.
3: It's our opinion, and that's why we try to bring the balance, okay? Well, Dalo, thank you so much for your thoughts. Keep the calls coming. 0916-000-4945. Hello?
8: Hello?
3: Hi, good evening.
8: You can't even imagine about where I'm at, you know.
9: What is happening?

0: Coco.
1: Oh my god.
0: No be joke.
1: At this point, man, like, guys, I need the Kwanin account now. People must not say what you want to hear.
2: Yes.
1: No, people cannot say what you always want to hear. Do you understand? And listen, these people that are coming up, I don't think people are prepared for what is to come. And do you understand what I mean? So I think you should be open-minded enough, especially as an older person who is listening, right? This should give you an insight into what to actually expect if you have, you know, children who are their age. Because most of them actually reason alike. The thing is, I think the right question to start asking is, what is it about this institution created by God that makes these people or make this younger generation not want to be a part of it? I think that should be the right question to start asking. What is it about that institution that is meant to be beautiful, that is meant to be, you know, appealing to the younger generation? What is it about it? How has it been so, you know, so bastardized that the younger generation feel very comfortable to say these kinds of things? Why are they so comfortable to say, oh, I don't want to get married, I don't want to have kids, I'd rather have a dog as a child and all that? What is it? As in, kedu the issue? Why would they decide to, you know, toe that part? I think that's the most important question. I understand the shock. Definitely, I understand that. I mean, this is not the conventional things that you would hear. An average girl child is raised literally to look forward to the day that she's going to get married. So it is not normal for you to hear a young girl say, oh, I don't ever want to get married, I don't want to have kids and all that. It's not normal for you to hear things like that in this part of the world. But yeah, people are beginning to say it. So it's a question of, oh, what is actually going on, and why would somebody be this bold to say, I wouldn't want to mess with an institution created by God and all that? What have you as a parent done? When you had the example, when you had the time to set a good example of your marriage, what did you do? Does your kids, what's your child perception about marriage? What's your child perception about the institution of marriage? You beat your wives now. Yes, you beat your wives. The idea of marriage that your children have is absolutely nothing to write home about.
0: It's disgusting.
1: You know, so I think that it could be where the problem actually stems from. Instead of condemning them, I understand, trust me, I do. Boy, but how did they actually get to this point? Well, let's get back to the talk lines. Hello?
3: Hello, fellow. Good evening to you.
1: Good evening to you.
3: Yes. Good evening to the entire band universe, especially to those girls, those gorgeous girls in the studio.
0: Gorgeous. Good.
3: You're welcome. Okay. I would like everyone. Okay.
1: Hello?
0: He had a lot to say.
3: I like those people that are reacting violently to calm down. You know, if you didn't say it, that doesn't mean that it won't happen. Okay? So it's even better that you are saying it now, and maybe somewhere along the line, you might have everything if you so wish. But if you don't, I want to believe that you know what you are bargaining for. That is it. Life is all about decision. You make decision, and whatever the outcome is, that determines whether it is the right decision for you or the wrong decision. However, you made your decision, and now you are enjoying it. So to say,
1: how sure are you? What are you doing? You are enjoying it.
0: Are you in harmony? Are you guys in
3: harmony? Yes, though. I want to believe that, I wouldn't say that I've ever made bad decision. No. Okay, if you can put up with
1: I did not actually, but it does not apply to everybody. Yeah. You can't automatically say, oh, because somebody is married, she made the right decision. I don't know if you understand what I mean.
3: Mm-hmm. Yeah, I do. Even before now. Look, it depends on the interpretation anyway. Even before now, some ladies decide not to marry. They go into this reverend sisterhood. I don't know whether you've heard of it. Some reverend sisters. According to the they don't marry. They decided not to marry for whatever reason. So it's just that this decision now, or this discussion, is coming from another angle. It's not religious, but you will say the other people, they made a religious decision. But all the same, you wouldn't know what somebody believes in. So that is the way I'm trying to strike a balance.
1: All
3: between
1: right.
3: between the two ends. I know that in life you have some gray areas that need to be addressed. And this, our Gen Z, they are kind of bringing up something that is so amazing. Well, I wish them well. Thank you very much, and enjoy the rest of your evening.
1: But like I pointed out, do you think there is need to begin to question the idea of marriage that they have, that got them to the point of deciding, listen, I don't want to do this, I don't want to get married, do you think it's coming from a place of trauma, you know, rather than really being self-aware or being conscious of the consequences of that decision? Do you think it's coming from a place of trauma, really?
3: Yes, I think so. To a greater extent, you know, as you are living in this world, you'll be having some kind of experiences. Now, some marriages are so scary. And when you have such a nasty experience of a marriage that you get scared, some people might say, if marriage is all about this, I wouldn't get into it. So you see where their own fear is stemming from. Some other people might just be overwhelmed by the, you know, the joy and the happiness that they derive because of the world that they've found themselves in. But now you have phone, you have the internet, you have so many things at your disposal, you know, to play with. You say, okay, these other ones, this union can go. I don't have anything to do with union fees. I can get myself engaged with some other things. So these are the two points to it. Okay. Marriage could be scary. That's it.
1: Well, thank you so much for your thoughts. Well, Clara, let me understand where you're. Let me take this call from Pandokea. Hello.
2: Hello.
1: Pandokea, good evening, sir.
2: Good evening, Favour. It's interesting, but I think I like contributing to this because we are dealing with generation gap. And we should be taking it easy. You see, we, the older ones, grew up in an atmosphere of almost many of our generation did not marry or find somebody. The marriage was imposed on them by their parents because they must marry. And they got into it. And it was sweet for some, it was bitter for some. And the generation that is following us are behaving on their own experience of our own generation. Those who came out of where marriage was unpleasant got so traumatized that they swear in their life, I am not going to marry. That was what forced some of them into sisterhood. They found the church as a place where people who don't marry and don't get named. Because you know, in that time, if you didn't marry, they called you names. And I know that there are places in Igbo land where we have mbota. They don't marry, they are there. And I know that parents arrange, in the old times, arrange for their firstborn, the boys who are going to get known to women. And they go for these mothers. They are known in the society. They are brought so. It's a generation gap. And I think we should not blame the children. We have not gone forward to a situation where people have a choice. You see, human
1: Hello.
2: Our boys cannot tell money. Apologize to me. When did you hear it last? I have a daughter who is married. And the daughter says to mommy, you must apologize to me. And I know that probably in your age or her age, you no girl ever dared to say that to her mother. But this thing is happening. And we are going, you know, we are now going into AI. Be ready for more serious things.
1: All right. Thank you so much, Pandukeya. Thank you for your thoughts. Clarion, you don't scatter everywhere, so but let me but I think it will be important. Let me understand, how did you get to this point? Like,
4: how
1: did you
4: get to the point of my
1: deciding that, that this is what you want to do? Did anything inform your decision? Like,
4: no, this was even way before social media, before more ladies like say coming online to talk about marriage. Before the more ladies started coming out to say, oh, they don't get married, like this has actually been a thing for me, you know. I don't just see it as important. Okay, yes. Because it was such a do or die affair. Oh, if you don't get married, you have not accomplished anything in life. It was so it was a thing that yes, and in my house, that time my mom would be like, go on, enter the kitchen now. Is this how you're going to do for your husband? I said, now, wow, this husband problem with things. So, you know what? I'm not interested. I'm not doing it again. You know, I'm not interested. I'm not interested in doing it anymore. Because everything, you have to learn how to clean for your husband. Oh, you have to learn how to cook for your husband. Oh, you have to do like, everything your husband. Thank you. Like, everything your husband. I said, you know what? It's my kitchen. I'm not interested. I don't want to do it. And then sometimes I used to do what my dad used to do, so okay, something. I'd be like, hello, is this what I'm supposed to do? Hello, no. Sorry, count me out. So, yeah, so no, guys. But please get married if you want to.
1: Anyway, let me get your final thoughts, Miracle.
5: Okay, I would say, you know, somehow it seemed like we moved away from what we were talking about, but final thoughts, as a woman, do whatever will give you peace.
6: Yes.
5: If you want to take care of your children, your husband, leave your career, so long as nobody is forcing it on you, so long as it's a decision you want to make, so long as you have everything all planned, you could be working from home, you could be doing a business, but if you've said the career is choking, you cannot handle and all that, good. If another woman has said, please, I want to outsource, let me breathe at least, let me be able to focus on my career, this is what I've always dreamt of doing, good. But the thing is, nobody should shame the other for what the other person has decided to do. That's it. All right.
4: Miracle has said almost everything I wanted to say. You know, it's your life and it's your choice. Don't come and be making someone feel stupid or making someone feel bad for the decision that they have taken for themselves.
1: All right, Ella.
7: I think at the end of the day, just do what works for you. I would always say that whatever works for you, do it. If you don't want to get married, fine. You want to get married, fine. Make sure in everything that you do, you are happy with yourself. I think that's what matters at the end of the day. Your happiness, not someone else's. Yours and yours only. That will be all. Thank you.
1: All right. Thank you, ladies, for your time on the show. Next week, we're back here on the Powder Room here on Urban Radio 94.5. My name is Favour, and thank you for being a part of the show. For those of you who were triggered and rage baited, I mean, speak to your young ones, though. That's almost most of the reason, though. You never see anything,
6: exactly.
1: Huh?
6: They don't have to tell you yet.
1: Some of you, some of these are old men that listen. I mean, your grandkids are actually out there on the streets of TikTok talking about how they don't want to get married and how terrible their parents were. You can't even begin to imagine. And because you don't have access to the internet, you don't see these people actually calling out your name online. You know, so there's a problem. And like I said, it's a question of how did they actually get to this point where they see an institution such as marriage to be this, you know, tasking and so challenging that they don't want to have anything to do with it. Could it be the examples that, you know, the older generation actually set for them? You know, these are actually the issues. It's a question of how do we begin to set better examples for the upcoming generation? And as men and women, how are we going to start doing better with regards to our life choices and commitments to one another. Well, thank you so much again for your time on the show, and to the ladies, yes, Boclarian, I'll join faith with your mom, really. You're a special case.
6: Stop, you really sound like her.
1: I'm just kidding. Well, my name is Faye. Do enjoy the rest of your evening at 6 p.m. with the Urban Prime Time.

0: 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I'm a student physiotherapist in UNEC. When I'm not at the hospital learning how to give more quality to life, I'm probably posing for the camera or creating content. And in all this, listening to Urban Radio 94.5 FM is so relaxing. If it's urban, just do it. Hi everyone, my name is Ella Peters. I'm a student physiotherapist in UNEC. When I'm not at the hospital learning how to give more quality to life, I'm probably posing for the camera or creating content. And in all this, listening to Urban Radio 94.5 FM is so relaxing. If it's urban, just do it. Hi everyone, my name is Ella Peters. I'm a student physiotherapist in UNEC.
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1: the husband of all pregnant women. 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Husband and wife, where they look for the fruit of the womb. 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I be you don't get one before, and another one no gree come. People still they call you auntie and uncle. After years of marriage, you they feel hotness inside your body. I be you they peace 6 to 7 times before they break, or if they hide you to peace, or if you they peace, it go they pain you. Abi, something they move inside your belly, like pikin. No be pikin on a fibroid, or you never reach 35 to 40 years, but your monthly visitor know the flow well, or you know the flow at all. You think say you don't enter menopause, but no be so, or you get irregular menstruation, you'd experience noisy stomach or infection like gonorrhea, staphylococcus, or sexually transmitted infection, or you they get eye problem, or your eye they come out water, or you know feel safer. Ifalere, the husband of all pregnant women, Baba testimony, they life and direct himself for stand 2. I say stand 2. Inside ESBS Independence Layout, Enugu, my telephone number now 0706405787. Again, 0706405787. If you forget my name, don't forget my stand number for stand 2. I say stand 2. Visit Chief Ifalere, a.k.a.
2: Oko Oloyun,
1: the husband of all pregnant women, Baba testimony. Also, you will be man. To go near woman, they shame you. Because your manhood know they work well. You they get quick ejaculation, watery sperm, low sperm count, low libido. As a man, as they wake up for morning, your manhood supposed follow you they wake up now, or severe scratching. Now infection cause some, and that's now why we go conduct tests for you. To know exactly the type of infection you get. Come, oh, let me use my elderly experience to handle your matter. Make your wife no look outside. God will remember Sarah, go remember you this year. Abby, you think saying a spiritual problem or you don't waka, go up and down. They look for solution. This is
2: Oko Oloyun,
1: the husband of all pregnant women. Baba testimony. As them they call me, I there for the ongoing herbal exhibition inside ESBS Independence Layout in Enugu. The thing we go make drug no effective be say the route no complete. That's why they tell you say, visit Chief Ifalere, a.k.a.
2: Oko Oloyun,
1: the husband of all pregnant women, Baba testimony, for ongoing herbal exhibition inside ESBS Independence Layout in Enugu. This is my phone number, 0706405787. Again, 0706405787. Bye for now. Hello, greetings to our dear people of Enugu State and its environs. Now, Baba Imole, the greet now, a.k.a. the Light Eye Man. I day for stand 17. I say stand 17 for the ongoing herbal trade fair at ESBS Independence Layout, Enugu. Or you can reach me on 08074097278. As in I know say na I be the king of the body. We go there very, very careful. Make nothing happen for amo. If you notice anything we no correct for your eye, like say itching, scratching of the eye, abi you know the fit read Bible, or water they come out for your eye, just visit Babi Muli, aka the Light Eye Man. I day for star 17. You can reach me on 08074097278. Eye problem, they different too. So you must ensure to know your own problem. Because eye is the most important part of the body. Anything way affect eye, don't affect your life. Oh. Don't wait until tomorrow. Because tomorrow may be too late. Come to stand number 17. I say stand 17. For ongoing herbal exhibition at ESBS Imprintis Layout, Enugu. Maybe you have been taking medicine for years. Or maybe na bad people do you. Whether na spiritual problem. Just visit me because I'm a Yoruba man. This na my first time of coming to the East. God go answer your prayer. You go now say God bless Nigeria with correct roots and herbs. Don't forget na only eye problem at the handle. If you know the fit read text message, your eye they read. If they come out water, abi you know they drive motor for night. Maybe you don't go test. They confirm say na high sugar level. It may be in your blood or in your urine. Due to inability of pancreas to produce natural and insufficient insulin, it can result to excess urinating, most especially at night, 5 to 10 times before daybreak. I'm being thirsty every time. Loss of memory, dry mouth with mouth odor. All this can affect the sense organ, make it look like say Hamatan they cover eyes every time. I, Master David, Ogbonge, High Medicine, where we they call Vika and Ologbojo Cleanser. Don't forget to Babi Muli, aka the Light Eye Man. They for stand 17. I say stand 17 for ongoing herbal exhibition at ESBS Imprintis Layout, Enugu. 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

0: Country people, when I welcome to this radio enlargement program, Tag Earth Nine Be Wet.
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3: I'm elderly man with elderly experience.
0: Yeah, listener, I would like you to listen very, very well to what I shall be talking about because it promises to be informative and educative. Information, they say, is power. What is male sexual dysfunction? Male sexual dysfunction simply means inability of a man to satisfy his woman during man and woman jollification. This is a very disgraceful problem for man. The primary causes of this problem could be too much of sugar in the blood system, old age, or somebody who is under stress, hypertension, long time of infection in the system, someone who is always masturbating, or someone who is having pile problem.
4: Long time infection, severe waist pain and stomach noisy, inching for the body and movement all over the system.
0: You man that is listening to me, what I only specialize on is this male sexual dysfunction. Therefore, don't allow what is curable to scatter your happy home. You young man also who have not married, stop embarrassing yourself before your woman. Stop cheating on her because this can make her to look elsewhere for satisfaction. Some man, within some minutes, they have come up, whereas their woman have not been satisfied at all during man and woman affair. If you are in this condition,
4: I dey inside ESBS, Radio Station Premacy, here in Enugu. I occupy stand number 18.
0: Or better still, you can call me on 070-32-32-3328. 070-32-32-3328 for more information and enlightenment. Remember, my dear listener, I only specialize on male sexual dysfunction, as I said. Therefore, I'm not expecting any woman to come. Any woman that eventually come, maybe because she wants to get
5: it. We don't just overtake. We take over. 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

0: Very good evening to you. Welcome to Urban Prime Time here on Urban Radio 94.5. It's Tuesday and the 13th day in the month of October 2026. Thank you for joining us from anywhere in the world that you are. This is another opportunity to take a look at interesting political developments. And for a couple of days now, the focus really has been on Enugu State and, you know, the political developments. I mean, what we have seen in the past couple of days, or should I say weeks, in Enugu, it deserves our attention. And we have been talking about it, rightfully so. And it is important to note that the voices of the people were loud and clear, and the governor yesterday came out to ensure and vow prosecution of those responsible for attack on supporters of the Nigerian Democratic Congress supporters. You know, he vowed that those responsible on that attack, those responsible for that attack, will be brought to book. And the thing is that for a lot of people, this is something that should have happened long before now. For others, it is commendable that the governor finally spoke, and, you know, he has made his stand known as to not being in support of what has been happening in Enugu State. But it's one thing to speak, and it's another thing for actions to be taken. Now, for us to understand exactly what we're talking about, let's take a listen to the press briefing by the governor, or should I say the clip that he put out yesterday. I think around 10 p.m. Let's take a listen, and then we'll come back to begin this conversation.
1: The reports of violence surrounding the recent political gathering in Enugu, particularly the shooting that left the citizen. My dear Ndi Enugu, I'm deeply concerned by the reports of violence surrounding the recent political gathering in Enugu, particularly the shooting that left the citizen injured.

0: without fear of violence or intimidation. The Enugu state government has made its position clear regarding allegations of involvement in these incidents. I want to address the more fundamental responsibility we carry as a government to protect lives, uphold the law, and ensure that justice is pursued without favor. In furtherance to the government's preliminary findings with respect to the incident, I expect the police to conduct a thorough and impartial investigation, and I will seek a formal briefing on its progress. Anyone found responsible for criminal acts must be held accountable through the proper legal process, regardless of their political connections. We must allow the evidence to establish what happened. At moments like this, leadership requires calm, restraint, and a clear sense of responsibility. I call upon political leaders and their supporters across all parties to respect the law and help maintain the peace. I will continue to work with the relevant security authorities to ensure that citizens can go about their lives and participate in lawful political activities safely. Political differences are part of democracy. Violence has no place in resolving them. Enugu belongs to all of us, and I remain committed to protecting the security, dignity, and democratic right of every person who calls this state home. Thank you very much.
1: All right. The executive governor of Enugu State, Barrister Peter Mbah, yesterday speaking after opposition members in a joint press briefing talked about the level of intimidation that they are facing in the wake of the 2027 general elections and of course the campaigns and all that, and it's been an ongoing conversation. But like I said, how sure are we that actions will be taken to ensure that these things does not repeat itself? And like I said, it's an ongoing conversation, and it will continue to be on the front burner till we have a semblance of sanity in our political space. And this evening, really, we'll be joined by Honorable Ikechi Nemerem El Shaddai. Let's just have him talk about the political development in Enugu State and indeed the entire Nigeria, other than what is happening in Enugu State. I see what's also playing out at the national level. We have the likes of the FCT minister talking about the role he played during the 2023 elections, or should I say the off-cycle election in Edo State, how he saw to it that Obaseki did not produce a successor, regardless of the fact that that was a good candidate. He admitted that the PDP candidate in Edo State was a good candidate, but because they did not want him to produce the successor, they worked against him. So, the way and manner that message was passed raised questions about the credibility of our process, and how sure are we that things like this will not happen during the 2027 elections. Well, we'll get to our guests now. Good evening to you, Mr. El Shaddai. Glad to have you on the program.
2: Okay, good evening.
1: If all our before is here, if you, how you doing?
3: I'm very well.
1: You are welcome. Pardon me, I'm still getting used to it. Well, it's El Shaddai, glad to have you on the program. Interesting development. I was expecting to see scratches on your body. It's me.
2: Thankfully not.
1: You people have been crying. I don't know. I see an NDC member. I'm like, okay, what's going on? But glad to see you're in a good state.
2: Thank you.
1: You must have been following up on the conversation thus far. Mm-hmm. But the long and short of it is, you've been here a couple of times.
2: Yes.
1: And you have also been vocal about the inability of the governor to come out and condemn the attacks on your supporters.
2: Correct.
1: In the past couple of weeks.
2: Correct.
1: Now he has done that. Mm. Does that bring succor to a great extent? What how does that make you feel? Do you feel confident? What

0: does that, what signal does that, you know, give to you and your supporters?
1: I think I listened very keenly. It is a good thing that he finally issued a statement. I would have preferred, though, that more specific statements would have addressed the more specific concerns, as opposed to, you know, content that seemed a bit more general, more open textured, nothing really touching on the substance, except, of course, that police would be investigating and evidences would be considered. But the key concerns here, you know, is the fact that these are things we typically hear. How is anything going to be different? And then the second thing that I thought about was, it would have been a better sign of goodwill and good faith if this statement was made much earlier. In my view, and this is my opinion, it seemed a bit reactionary as opposed to proactive. This is not the first violence that has happened in the state, but this is certainly the first in more recent time that has trended all over the internet at the national level. So I don't know to what extent, you know, that statement may have been born out of genuine concern as much as the pressure from the social media. But, you know, things like this that touch on human life, security of human lives, and very weighty allegations around key officials of the government, we typically would expect a more proactive approach. But beyond all the statement and speech, you know, of course, it's good he said something. It's expected of him to say something. After all, he's the governor. But beyond all of that, you know, it's about action. This is a very similar statement made by the police when Obofia attack happened. But what has happened so far? No concrete development. As a matter of fact, we are dealing with a more paradoxical situation because the only person that had the evidence or videoed the event, whose name is Chidiani, you know, is now being charged with cyberbullying. And so you say you are undergoing or undertaking investigations, you are reviewing evidence. No arrest has been made of the assailant, yet the key witness is in detention or in prison, you know, and yet we don't have an explanation, you know. So I'm very concerned. Specific, you know, weighty statements were being exchanged. I felt that the government and their spokesperson were a bit too defensive as opposed to being objective in terms of appraising the issues. A lot of the key concern is not so much of saying the governor is the person responsible, but people will point to the governor because you are the chief officer of the state. It's your responsibility to protect life. So anything that happens, of course, we want to know what the government is doing. It is also the same state where, you know, the government prides itself in the investment it has made in security infrastructure ranging into millions of dollars. And so when you hear about all of those, some of which we see, some we can substantiate, you hear of all of those drones and vehicles and DRS, but then a small violence that happened in a small locality is taking almost 1 month to happen, and then we're also hearing the division responsible for it is now being assigned to a different state. That is still open and yet to be conclusively decided. We are not getting another one that is escalating right close, you know, in the heart of town. But yet still, we haven't heard of any suspect or any arrest being made. But yet also, we have very heavy investment in security, allegedly. You know, then I don't know how much assurance it gives. That's the point.
0: You don't know how much assurance it gives. Well, I mean, do you think the opposition has done well in terms of, because, I mean, for a lot of people, they believe that, like you said, it's more, what the governor said yesterday is more reactionary than proactive, right?
1: Yes.
0: Do you think the opposition played a role in getting him to that point?
1: Absolutely. You would remember that there was a coalition of opposition joint conference
0: yesterday. Yes.
1: Specific and very weighty statements were made both against the governor and the minister of defense touching on this issue, and that's why, in as much as it's reactionary, because I feel like you're only responding because that conference happened, at least do a better attempt of addressing the specific weighty allegations made. There were allegations made in that said conference that the minister of justice promised the magistrate that if you detain the person who has the video evidence, we'll promote it to a judge. That is heavy. There are allegations about the involvement of the CSO, either directly or indirectly. That is heavy. We don't gloss over it by issuing general statements.
0: But they have also come out to talk about that of the CSO. They produced a picture and video evidence that he was with the governor at Omara Square to welcome, to meet with the teachers and all that. So
1: I mean, I hear all of that, but bear in mind that events could be happening at different times, and timing is very important. Mm-hmm. Okay, I can be somewhere in the morning and be elsewhere in the afternoon. The most important thing is reconcile the time differences between when one thing was happening in the early hours of the morning and when a parade was being done in the afternoon.
0: Yeah, you see, if he was cited, if the NDC said he was cited during the attacks, do they have picture and video evidence?
1: I mean, I'm sure there are persons who cited him. And human persons are evidence, you know. And again, I didn't cite him, so I wouldn't say I saw him.
0: Okay.
1: But there are persons who said they saw him strongly. But the reason why I won't discountenance that is because some of these persons have no reasons to lie. These are ordinary members, you know, ordinary citizens.
0: Mm-hmm.
1: And then number two, it is highly probable to have... I'll say this to you. You may have been in ShopRite today by 9 in the morning, and at the same time you're here. So when you're claiming an alibi, you know, timing... is extremely important. That's one. Then number two, you know, we're also mindful that sometimes for things you don't actively physically coordinate, you could also have your hands indirectly delegate those functions. But all of those are assertions, and these are the things we want the government to come. We're not looking to point fingers, but we're just looking to end all of this, because again, the concern is not just one isolated act. If it's just that this event, you can throw a lot of things to attributions of coincidence, but it's a pattern. And as much as they like to deny it, because I carefully listened to both the press statement that was issued by the SSG as well as the conversation he had on channel, and it sounds like they are attributing all of this to internal factional issues. It's highly in doubt, because on the one hand you say to us that investigations are ongoing, there are no conclusive responses. On the other hand, you are still saying to us that these are actions of internal factions. It's a weighty statement. Except you have an evidence, then you cannot say that. And if you say it's the function of an internal faction, then name the persons. Okay? So you cannot tell us you can't come to an outcome or a conclusion, but at the same time, you're coming to a conclusion that is the functions of factions. But even if it is, assuming without considering that that is the case, which I really doubt, and I'll tell you why. Assuming it is the case, it is your responsibility to protect all. Because at the end of the day, the people suffering are individuals, persons who just want to come out and support the persons they want to support and lawfully associate, which the law guarantees them. It is not a justification or an excuse or an effort to minimize your lack of intervention to say it is an internal faction issue, so deal with it. We don't think it's an internal faction issue, but even if it were to be, you have a responsibility to the state. The government has to understand your function and your responsibility is not to APC, even though you belong to that party. It is to the whole of Enugu, whether you are PDP, NDC, and the like. Then number two, if you look at the pattern that has been happening, the only political parties that suffer are opposition. PDP suffer similar attacks. Their meetings are being disrupted, all of them. We talked about this a couple of weeks back, you know, when we talked about in Kano West, right? Now, we are seeing the same thing for the NDC. In the meantime, whilst all of these attacks are going on, the APC just seem to be coincidentally having a very smooth sail when it comes to, you know, their political rallies and their activities. And when you look at all of this, please, let's be mindful of the grapevine, which is an important source of information. You might tell us that, oh, go and get evidence, but there are statements that have been altered by key leaders suggesting that they don't want oppositions to have meetings. Key officers in the local government and in the state. When you listen to all of those things and you correlate those words with what is playing out and circumstances, it gives you a picture. So when people are attributing this to high hands in the government, they are not stupid. It's not just a one-off, you know, event. But again, it's very weighty to say this is engineered by the party just to generate sympathy. You don't have an evidence, you still tell us it's under investigation, yet for something that you said is still under investigation and you have no decision, you're still concluding that is the function of an NDC party that is engineering it. And then it is a bit insensitive to make that suggestion, because human lives are involved. 8 people were shot in Obofia, in Kano West, and then this time around somebody was shot, a lot of injuries, they were tear gassed, vehicles were damaged and destroyed. It is insensitive to say a party will go this extent to engineer that to get attention. What attention? Why would we need attention? If you look at the nation, you will discover that there's a pattern of violence and destruction by every APC-led government. Benue is an example. Edo is an example. Akwa Ibom is an example. This is a pattern across all states. We are all very aware in Nigeria there is a very strong APC one-party system of propaganda being pushed. So when you look at that trends in other states and you see that similar activities are occurring in this state, you say we're engineering it. Why do we have to? We have the popularity. We have it. And you don't have to engineer anything when people are feeling the impact of your policies. It is simple. I don't have to tell people, come on. When people bear injuries and collect gunshots and bullet wounds, you say we are doing it to get sympathy. We already have people's sympathy. We don't need it. We are fighting for the people because they are suffering. It is you who needs sympathy, and that is the reason why you are trying to stifle the chances. And then think about it this way. You said we are trying to stimulate emotions, but it is the same government that has made it difficult for people to campaign. I cannot have a meeting in my ward. I cannot go to my Igwe because if I go, he'll be suspended. I cannot meet with PGs because PGs have been told not to meet opposition. I cannot advertise. I cannot hold meetings to address people and present my campaign idea. Yet you say I am evoking emotions. Why are you taking all of this effort if you're trying to ensure a level playing field?
2: All right.
1: Meanwhile, you are able to do all of those things. ENSA is still insisting on 150 million. And I typically would have no concern if they're just focused on their signages and outdoor structures. But when you encroach into my private space to tell me the shirt I wear must not be branded, the cap I wear must not be branded, my vehicle cannot be branded, and I cannot put the sticker. And then you're also telling me if I put a sticker in my private house, I have to pay permit. Then, come on, we're stretching the line.
2: Right.
1: Look at all of this in context and tell me I am evoking emotions. Who is G3 in this instance?
2: All right. One thing that a lot of people pointed to is the fact that there are many inconsistencies in the statement put forward by the NDC. Initially, when we talked about the attack on the 12th of September, I think there was a statement that we saw that people were killed. And this recent attack that occurred on Saturday, the NDC said one person was killed. But in the statement that the government released, Enugu State government, it says that someone was injured. Yes, someone was injured. And they mentioned names. Now, the government has been able to mention the name of the person that was injured, the hospital that the person was taken to. But NDC currently has not been able to mention the name of the person that was killed, that was allegedly killed. So when we see critics who feel that the party is amplifying security situation in the state, do you think that they are entirely wrong?
1: I don't think it's a matter of inconsistency. It's a matter of looking at the timing at which information was reported. People can be making reports, and courtesy of social media, you can be making reports as at the time things were evolving. The man lay down there for over 30 minutes motionless, the person that was shot. There was a conclusion that he was dead based on the people reporting. And as a matter of fact, Sahara reporters reported that the person died, and mentioned the name, Christopher Owole. The government, on the other hand, said, well, there's an FI that was shot, but he did not die. But again, let's pay attention to what is material. It's our argument that if the person died or did not die, it would change the impact of what we're talking about. Are we minimizing violence to only when death occurs? Because at this point in time in Nigeria, life means nothing. It's the same Nigeria you hear 200 children were kidnapped and nobody shakes. So have we come to that point where, okay, well, if one person dies, it doesn't matter. Insofar as the person did not die, it's just an injury, then we can praise that as an argument. Is that what we're saying? Is that the society we're saying we've come to be? At the end of the day, the government acknowledged that they were gunshot. That was not in denial. The gunshot were perpetrated by thugs. That was not in denial. Injuries were sustained. The government said it. That was not in denial. So are we saying because nobody died, thankfully, then that exonerates the government of their responsibility? This is a call about accountability. So are we simply minimizing the incident because nobody died? It doesn't matter. The point is, there is no inconsistency. It's about how information is evolving. If the government has come to say, well, the findings, the person who covered the social media that said that person died at the time he did because they were reporting live, well, I'm pleased to inform you nobody died, but we are taking it seriously. That's how it should end. It's not that we are amplifying. Who wants to make a triviality of death? Nobody wants to do that. And again, did it take the sighting of one person dying for you to make a statement? Because after all, the said government did not make a statement for Obofia. Maybe because nobody died, it was just 8 gunshot injuries. So maybe their own standard that warrants an intervention is when it is confirmed that somebody has died. That's not the society we're coming to.
2: I also want to take you back to the statement that you made about the CCTV, because we know that the government says that we have CCTV surveillance cameras everywhere as strategic points. And for, I wouldn't say that this is so small, the chaos that erupted on Saturday, but, you know, the fact that the government has not been able to release CCTV footage concerning what happened on Saturday, you know, what does that say to you where you are sitting? What do you think about the security situation in Enugu State?
1: I'll tell you something for free. If there was one and there were footages to support an argument that they would want to make, you would see it all over the internet today. There is no footage. Footages that are being relied upon are just basically what were curated by individuals who used their phones.
2: So you think the CCTV cameras are not working?
1: I it's yet to be demonstrated, to be honest with you, because at the end of the day, I can't cite examples where it was shown how those cameras were used to resolve a case beyond what is written that is unverifiable. We have heard a command structure. I don't know how equipped those are. But if you say all of those things are in place, it's an indictment on you if over 1 month now an incident that happened prior to this one is yet to be resolved. And then do you feel that there are surveillance? I know what I'm saying because I've traveled. I have seen states and countries that have surveillance. It is not inconspicuous. You would know. When you walk the streets of Enugu, do you think that there are cameras? Do you see them? It is true there are DRS vehicles, you know, incident reports. As a matter of fact, most times those vehicles are empty. You see them parked in a location, you look inside, there are no officers. We've had killings and kidnappings at New Haven right in front of that DRS police incident response squad. The vehicle parked there. It's not the first time, it's public information. So, to what extent have we seen this thing? It is either the case that we may need more evidence to substantiate that there's actually all these things set to be in place, and, you know, not just things that are being said to us that we can verify, or maybe they're actually in place but they're not being utilized to the fullest. Well, I can tell you something for sure. If those things were in place, the essence of having infrastructure is to expedite processes. It means that it should not take them over 1 month, and we're still hearing investigations are going on for shootings. This matter is good. We put a time on the date. We will continue talking about it, and then we will see when they will eventually come back to us with evidence. I can guarantee you it will be nothing shorter than what we are seeing with Ubuofia. Remember, Ubuofia is yet to be resolved. This one will also remain an open case.
0: You know, the government official was here yesterday, and he made mention of the fact that the police investigated the Ubuofia shooting, and that they arrested two persons and are, you know, currently trying to prosecute them. Yesterday, I tried to get across the police public relations officer to confirm that information, but he wasn't able to confirm it to me. Rather, he said the case was moved to Zone 13, but he could not actually, confirm whether two people were actually arrested in connection to the Ubuofia shooting and are being prosecuted. I don't know to what extent you have followed up with that case, if there is any reports that you're privy to.
1: Nah. Interestingly, I was in a small debate with him in Udoka FM the morning of yesterday, where he made mention of that, and I asked him for names. It is very false and inaccurate if you make a pronouncement of a material fact and you don't have the entire fact. Two persons is important. If you say names, if you say two persons have been arrested, the cited names. It's the same way we told you that an individual who recorded the violence and mentioned the names of the persons he was seeing while recording was arrested and is facing cyber crimes, right? Allegedly. His name is Chidi Ani. I'm specific. So in case you are in doubt, if you find the Chidi S. Ani walking on the street, you can know I'm telling a lie. You could not have said the police have arrested two people. The names are unknown. The police is still telling you we're investigating. No arrest has been made just yet. It's just a convenient excuse to make it seem like something is being done. Now you call the PRO, and I followed that conversation. He said the PRO is not in a position to disclose, but he, as an aide, is in a position to disclose. But the public relations office of the police is not in disposed. Come on. Who is meant to communicate information between the police and the public? It's the PRO. That's his responsibility. Mm. You could not be stating a fact and you're saying the PRO doesn't have the powers to. This is not As a matter of fact, even if you want to say it's a matter of national security, the PRO will have a higher security clearance. You're just an assistant, a special advisor. This is not to be condescending or to belittle any position, but in comparison of the role of the PRO and yourself, the PRO should be the most valid source to verify the information. So when you're putting a call and the person is telling you, I can't validate that, and it's been transferred. As a matter of fact, even if it's been transferred, the arrest must have been made in Enugu. It should be within the knowledge of the office of the PRO. If he can't confirm that, it's a very clear-cut way of saying, I don't think that is true because I can't cite the name. He may as well have said it is true, but I don't have the name. Then that corroborates. Then it becomes a case of, we don't know the name. But if I were a media aide and I'm telling you two people were arrested, the least I would do is to find their names.
0: Okay. Well, let's make this conversation a bit broader, you know, because, I mean, Enugu State, as much as we're talking about 2027 general elections, and Enugu State will be a part of that election in 2027, but the conversation is broader. And why I'd like to bring in this angle to this conversation is because of what you cited about the pattern that you have seen with APC-controlled states. Mm-hmm. You know, I'd like us to take a listen to what the FCT minister said yesterday that has been trending. Let's take a listen and we'll be right back.
3: A lot of people deny obvious facts. In the last election that took place in Edo State, the victory was based on the victory was as a result of the coalition between the legacy of PDP and the APC. We had to work together to make sure that the former governor, Governor Baseke, did not produce his successor. And that is the truth. I was behind it. And I don't have any regrets about it. Because

0: eyes. The truth of the matter is that it has been there depending on how it is worked out. So the governor today, Senator Mehoro, we know sincerely that it was that coalition. Senator Adams Oshimele will also attest to the fact that it was that coalition that made us to defeat the PDP, even though I'm a member of PDP. But for that purpose, I said I would not support the incumbent governor to produce a source, even though the candidate was a very good candidate. Very good candidate, who was a former managing director of a bank.
1: All right. Yeson Wike speaking yesterday. And, you know, Nigerians were really concerned. I don't know if you came across this video, Mr. Elshad. I don't know if you came across this video.
2: I did.
1: But this is very concerning. Mm. I don't know if it is concerning to you as it is to me. You know, and for those of you who are in the opposition,
2: yes.
1: Right, I don't know how seriously you take this and whether you actually, you know, believe that people's votes will count.
2: Yes.
1: When you have an FCT minister, a former governor, come out to say things like this about an election that has been conducted in the past, what would be your thoughts, and what position do you think, or what strategies? I know we've talked about strategies before. I think last week we talked about strategies and all that. Mm-hmm. But you know, every day you get to hear things, and it's almost as if the opposition would have to reinvent themselves listening to these kinds of things. What does it say to you, really?
2: I mean, the first thing is it tells you the kind of country we're living in now, because someone is openly making admissions of crimes committed, but yet, you know, the agencies don't think there's anything wrong in what is being said. But again, it's not the case that we truly did not know that things like that happened. You know, it happened for most of us. We felt, okay, well, this is a grapevine information. But what they're doing now is just validating the accuracy of those grapevine information or the gossips we were hearing or our suspicions. So it's not new information. It's telling you how they undermined the process. It's a call on INEC, which is a shame, as well as the agencies involved, which is also a shame. The individuals involved, I can't speak on their reputation. I think their actions would do that for them. But we all bear in mind that this are reflections about 2023. It does not mean that this is how 2027 will be pan out. All of this exposition is simply because there's a rift internally between the APC and the Rainbow Coalition.
1: Mm-hmm.
2: We allow them, you know, wash their dirty linings outside and learn from it. And it is that learning that we had already started operationalizing when we tell people, when you vote, stand and protect it. Because that was the gap from 2023. All of those result writing and manipulation was just a function of people didn't participate, and when they voted, they left, you know, the scene and allowed them rooms to write results, because there is no way people would vote and you stand there and then the numbers would change automatically. There has to be a gap. It is that gap that they exploited to put in their will. And unfortunately, you can also hear them say, well, this person was actually a good candidate, but we nevertheless wanted. It also tells you the crops of leaders that are making this administration.
1: Mm-hmm.
2: And it's a question we need to ask ourselves. If you feel the APC is doing well for you and you're satisfied with this crop and composition of these leaders and their character, of course, as reflected in the policies that is impacting all of us today, by all means, vote for them. If you think that the future of your children are secured in their hands, do that. Look at security in Borno, Niger, KB. Every day, people are being moved, relocated, migrated, killed in thousands, even though the media tends to underreport it. Just South crisis continues to exacerbate, all in mostly APC-dominated states. Look at a neighboring state like Abia that is doing so well. At least he's not in APC, but he's doing well. Abia is less in the news now for anything negative.
1: Mm-hmm.
2: So at the end of the day, it tells you the kind of people who are in this party. And to be honest, if they are all there together, they must share a common ideology and philosophy. And we're seeing it, because that's the only way I can map and match the similarity between the violence happening in Benue and Edo State and in Enugu State. You know, it's a pattern. So my point is, this might actually be a function of the party's ideology. The last time I was here, I told you, if we call them a cartel, they might be offended. But I also urge them, don't behave like a cartel, so we don't call you one. But if you see the way they are manifesting, it reflects it. Because Wike's statement is trying to tell you why he is an all-in-all. Hope Uzoduma doesn't stand a chance. That is what he's saying with all of this. I make who I want to make king and God. That is almost the same thing that the president will say when he tells you all is fair in politics, right? Grab and go if you need to. These are statements that we made. So when you look at it from top and you're seeing other people under the same administration making this statement, you know this is something peculiar to the party. So when you are thinking of choosing your candidate for election, bear all of this in mind. And then when this same party is telling you we're engineering the same party, I want you to ask yourself, how? Who needs the same party? You know? But then the most important message I want to leave for Nigerians is this underscores the reason why we all must be vigilant. Osun State has demonstrated it. When you vote, wait. He had the odds against him. There were senators there. The federal mind was against him. Allocations were seized. But he won. And the difference and the game changer was when people brought money to buy vote, the people collected the money. Nevertheless, they voted their conscience. That is what we want every Nigerian to do this time.
1: Do you think that was actually what played out in Osun State? Do you think it was because the Osun people wanted
2: that was
1: to really,
2: the game? That yes.
1: You think that was it?
2: Absolutely, that
1: you
2: was
1: know,
2: it. Because
1: you know, he made the campaign cancel list. I mean, talking about Governor Adeleke now. But yes. Be that as it may, Wike might be vocal about what he does and all that. But you know, when you take a closer look at states, I mean, I wouldn't want to be particular about Enugu State, but you would see that we still have Wike's, maybe the quiet ones, who kind of call the shots. I don't know if we would believe that they politically call the shots. They decide who would go, they decide who would get the ticket, and all of that, you
2: it's
1: know.
2: True.
1: So, and the people have little or nothing to contribute to that to that whole entire electoral process. I don't know if it bothers you. I don't know, you know, how the opposition seem to be banking on the votes of people that, for a lot of people, can't be easily influenced. I don't know if you saw what I mean. You hear somebody say, oh, if you're going to get 2,000 votes, just know that 1,000 or 1,005 is coming for. I know that even as you're seeking for political office, there are so many people that you will consult with because you know that they wield so much influence over the... I don't know if you understand. So
2: yes.
1: That also speaks to the fact that the electorates are not independent-minded as we would want them to be.
2: Yes.
1: And is that a problem? Because as you're also seeking for political office, if you see someone that will convince people into working your advantage now, but at the end of the day, what that says is that we are not as independent-minded as electorates as we should be.
2: Yeah. What you say is spot on. And to be honest with you, you're stating the reality on ground.
1: Mm-hmm.
2: But this is not a new fact. This has always been a thing in our democracy, godfatherism, or power brokers. Or people who decide what happens.
1: Right.
2: It is true that there are people who own structures and can sway it because they have galvanized influence. And so when you want to run, you need to meet them. It can be a good thing, it can be a bad thing because people can leverage positive influence. You know, for example, Peter Obi has positive influence. And that's the reason why the words he says about certain leaders would hold sway. It's a good thing. Where it becomes challenging is where they are open to abuses. It is true that there are quote-unquote godfathers and power brokers, but I've met good ones. I know good ones. They would first of all size you by the merit of what you're saying and whether you'll be a good for their land and for their future. I would have mentioned some names, but I'll stay away from that. But in Nkanu land, I have met some very good ones and some popular ones as well. But there are some that, you know, unfortunately, it is what it is. You know, you have to dance with them or consult them out of respect, even though you know they don't stand for what is righteous or what is good. This feature in every society, it shouldn't also, at the end of the day, discourage us from putting faith in building a system. At the end of the day, we are trying to build a new Nigeria. We're trying to restore hope and deepen our maturity, both in the electoral processes and in our democracy. So we don't tell people, fold your hands. For those that are open to be influenced, we try as much as possible to correct them. But there will always be those that, wherever their priests tell them to vote, that's where they vote. No problem. Just do the right thing. Vote your conscience, you know. But ultimately, it's a reflection of the maturity of our democracy. We hope for someday that people can truly vote out of their heart. But the truth is, it is not so much of an abnormality because if you look at the U.S. too, there are power brokers, there are godfathers. If they tell you you're not going, you're not going because they own and rule the party system. These are typical players in the power industry.
1: Mm-hmm.
2: The most important thing is, how do you use the power? Do you use it for good or for evil?
1: Interesting. Well, we'll get to the talk lines now to get your reactions. We are tying these two conversations, or should I say political developments. We have seen one in Enugu State, the governor finally reacting to the political crisis that we have seen in Enugu State in the past couple of weeks. The NDC and indeed other opposition parties have come out to allege intimidation, right? And shortly after that, or a few hours after that, the governor put out a press briefing saying that he is committed to ensuring that there is a level playing field for every political player involved, and that his primary responsibility is to ensure that lives and property protected. So we have Wike on the other hand giving out information that a lot of people do believe, you know, they've always known but have not really, they don't have evidence to back it up. But what he has been saying is to further buttress or confirm the reservations or what people have always known. But it's a question of how what does this do to our electoral process? Well, 0916-000-0945 and 0916-000-0945. Those are the numbers to call. Let's quickly get your thoughts. Hello?
3: Hello.
1: Yes. All right. I think we lost that connection with you. Please do well to call back. Hello?
4: Hello. Good evening, Favour.
1: Good evening to you.
4: Good evening, Ifeoma, and
1: Shaddai.
4: You know, I call you Ice, Ikechukwu Chinecherem Shaddai. Ice, you are the icing on the cake. Mm-hmm. Evangelist Professor Joseph Abumwane Kevin Avakaliki. Favour, I want to thank Urban Radio and especially you for these things, that all these things they are bringing to our ears every evening and every morning, because we've got to keep hitting this thing, you know. I just want to say something. There is something about, you know, the first law of motion says that a body at rest or in relative motion will remain at rest or in relative motion until it is acted upon by another body.
1: Mm.
4: These things have lasted. This morning I was just thinking, with the, you see, this is the first time we are really going to have an election in Enugu. The other time, yes, we had. But this time, we have three, four strong candidates. And people are campaigning, whether they want them to campaign or not. So let the space be open. It's not about what you say, but about what you do. It is what you do that is really very critical in this matter. And there is something about violence, Favour. Violence is a problem-solving trap. Anybody can be violent. We are drinking the same water, eating the same food, breathing the same air. And you think you can be more violent than the next person? When you get in the Binufu streets, they should take this thing easy. Because when it starts, it can snowball. Everybody will not be an Eshada. You know, when you are listening to him talking, he's more like a preacher than a Nigerian politician or an American politician. And these are the kind of people actually we need in politics in Nigeria. People who use the right words, people who say the right things, without, because if you see the way he's talking, you just know that this person is interested in making sure that the society becomes better. And some of us, this is what we have stood for years, even at the risk of our lives.
1: Right.
4: So I just want to advise these people who are doing this thing, because they will not send their children. And when they go and do it, it's not going to be an elder. You are talking about the chief security officer. What's the distance between Opera Square and the MN? I beg. Please, I beg. Dikun.
1: Right. Well, thank
4: Let
1: you.
4: Not this. Millions of kwana.
1: All right. Well, thank you, Evangelist Abu, for your thoughts. Good evening to you.
5: Hello, good evening.
1: Good evening.
5: I hope you can hear me very well in the studio.
1: Yes, we can. Go on.
5: Yes, sir. My name is Emos Chukwu, as usual. I am reaching you from Komoro in Enyaba, DC of Ebonyi State. Yes, my take tonight is that I want to enjoin all the political gladiators in Enugu State that they should shift their sword I want to appeal to all of them that they should embrace peace, because Enugu State is the heart of the Ndibo. Enugu State happens to be the center of the Eastern region. And the stories emanating from Enugu State is not, you know, it's not, in fact, it's very, very, very embarrassing, I must tell you. And by extension, I think the government of the day in Enugu State, you know, holds the responsibility of, you know, protecting the lives and properties of the residents of Enugu State, irrespective of their party affiliation. So I believe that if you feel that you are popular, come and prove it during the election. And if you believe that you are supporting somebody, come and vote out your conscience during the election, and not by creating a uncertainty.
1: All right.
5: Creating a political hooliganism.
1: All right.
5: In the state. So thank you for having me.
1: Thank you so much, Amos, for your thoughts. Keep the calls coming. We'll take one or two more before we wrap it up this evening.
3: Hello.
6: Good evening,
3: Farmer.
1: Good evening,
3: Good evening. The leader in the studio, the Mr. Ike Enugu. I remember
6: this as much
3: as one of the two from Abanikanu. All right, go on. We should tell ourselves the truth. The statement of the governor, for me, is nothing to write on my back. As long as that guy is still in the prison. You know, because I don't think believe him why. Somebody who said that somebody do this thing. You know, you did not investigate, you did not, arrest the person he said he did something. I went and present the person. And the truth is that this is bringing bad luck to Shani people now. Because I'm following this one, she started the end of the year. I'm not talking that any time we cannot come on board, that things will go out of hand. You know, the side book checks was in. Now they are talking about now. And if you take it, you can see what they said is true. Think about what Sullivan was. Sullivan won election even in sick bed. Everybody knows that. Sullivan won election even in sick bed. Because he's not sick for him. If you can't that you have done one in Enugu, that you have done in Enugu people, shall have the Enugu people to give the result. And you have a nigga the result. You know, the beauty of election is candidates doing their own campaign.
1: Right.
3: I see that posters everywhere. The first time the governor gets it wrong is when he allows Elsa to knock that thing that said that you cannot put your posters.
1: Right.
3: That is when the first time he lost the election.
1: Okay.
3: You know, because look at him, the son of the game. You know, what I'm just trying to say, when you shoot that son, a lot of people, the friends here, they're right.
1: All right.
3: And people will judge.
1: Okay. All right. Thank you, Decency, for your thoughts. We'll get back to you now, El Shaddai. I mean, this conversation, it's been on for quite some time. And there is need for us to keep having this conversation, because the truth of the matter is that we cannot have a hostile political environment. This is an important conversation. And I mentioned last week that it is really disappointing that at this point in time, instead of having issue-based campaigns, we're still talking about, the political parties are being attacked, people are being shot, it takes us away from what the core issues are. But are you hopeful that this will be the beginning of, a peace in the wake of this political campaign era and all that? Are you hopeful that the governor will follow through with his words, right, to ensure that there is a level playing field for all political parties involved, and that the perpetrators of whatever attack on NDC supporters and other political parties, indeed, that their perpetrators are brought to book? Are you really hopeful? Do you take his word for it?
2: I think the onus is on him to demonstrate that he lives up to his words. The hope is not for us. The hope is also for the government and the administration. If you say you have no involvement, remember you have a responsibility towards the lives of the citizens. And so you want to seek for a second bid. You want people to abide by what you say. Then you demonstrate it. It's still a bit of time between now and February for elections. And so whether or not we see an escalation of this violence or a continuation of it, or whether or not it ceases, it's a matter of the government to decide, because at the end of the day, this is their responsibility. But I will say this, if it turns out that it's abated and a level playing field is provided truly, because this is not just about ending debates or ending violence, rather, it's about ensuring that parties can have their meetings, parties can present their ideas, reviewing what you consider a permit fee for dissemination, find the line and the balance between exercising your right to collect levy and infringing on fundamental rights of citizens. If you can do this and demonstrate it, then maybe you serve a better chance of demonstrating to your followers that you mean well. If you don't do it, at the end of the day, we would remind the public that you said you would do something, you did not do it, and then let them judge on the day of election if that's the sort of leaders they want. So it's not so much for hope for us, It is for them to prove that what they're saying is true and they're committed to Indi Enugu. Or if maybe we should separate APC, Enugu supporters, and the rest of us, and then they govern those separately. Again, it all remains to be seen by what comes in the coming days.
1: Interesting. Well, thank you so much. Always a pleasure. Thank you so much for your time on the show. And interesting times ahead indeed. This is just October 13th. We have November, December. We have almost 3 months to the elections, and a lot to happen. And I'm hoping that candidates, those of them who are in this race, will actually begin to come out to talk to Indi Enugu about what their vision is for Indi Enugu, so that we don't get lost in this entire brouhaha. There are important questions to ask. I mean, you're vying for office. I would like to sit and ask you questions about what you intend to do differently, you know, other than bringing you here and we're talking about.
2: Yeah, I really like to talk about those.
1: You know. So, I mean, these are conversations that we should actually start having, so that people will be able to, you know, decipher. They should be able to put on their thinking caps to know, okay, The person currently representing us, has he represented us well? Mm. Why do we need to change? Why do we need an alternative and all that? These are conversations that will spur them to begin to think like that.
2: Yes.
1: I'm looking forward to when we will begin to have those conversations, including those of them who are in the gubernatorial race. Thank you so much, Mr. Elshadai.
2: Thank you for having me.
1: And to the callers, we appreciate your time on the show as well. Tomorrow we are back here at 6 p.m. on the Urban Prime Time. My name is Favour.
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2: Hi, my name is Chineme. 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
0: Hello, my name is Chidera Samese. 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

President Tinubu transmits NDLEA and Safety Investigation Bureau reform bills to Senate. NDC raises alarm as Lassa fever fatality. NCDC rather raises alarm as Lassa fever fatality rate increases to 23.6%. Larry Oguego calls for safe environment for freedom of expression and sports. NSC approves hosting of World Polo Championship qualifiers. On entertainment, Davido submits multiple entries for 2027 Grammy Awards. Details of these and more after this short break. My name is Favour Eko Ibe.

President Bola Tinubu has submitted several bills to the Senate for consideration, including legislation to revise the legal framework governing the National Drug Law Enforcement Agency, NDLEA. The proposed legislations were transmitted through the President of the Senate, Godswill Akpabio, in line with the provisions of the 1999 Constitution as amended. The NDLEA Bill 2026 seeks to establish a comprehensive legal framework for the agency's operations and enhance its powers, particularly its capacity to investigate persons suspected of involvement in illicit drug-related activities. Other proposals include the Nigerian Safety Investigation Bureau Amendment Bill 2026, which seeks to grant the Bureau independent authority and place its supervisory oversight under the presidency, as well as the National School of Government Bill 2026. The Senate has announced plans to probe funding allocation for the maintenance of Nigerian Air Force aircraft following the October 5, 2026 crash in Iwokoda, Ondo State, which resulted in 25 deaths. The resolution was reached after a motion by the chairman of the Senate Committee on Air Force, Ositangu, who expressed concern over repeated military aircraft accidents and the need to enhance aviation safety. The lawmakers raised concerns about aircraft maintenance, the state of aging fleets, and adherence to operational safety standards, emphasizing that military aircraft must be airworthy to support national security, intelligence gathering, and defense operation. The Senate directed its committees on Air Force and Aviation to inspect the crash site, consult with Air Force authorities, and assess the serviceability of aircraft in the presidential and military fleets, while calling on the Nigerian Air Force and the Nigerian Safety Investigation Bureau to investigate the incident and publish their findings. The Nigeria Center for Disease Control and Prevention, NCDC, has disclosed that Nigeria recorded 1,138 confirmed Lassa fever cases and 268 deaths in 24 states and 119 local government areas as of Epidemiologic Week 40 of 2026. In its latest situation report covering September 28 to October 4, the agency stated that the case fatality rate had risen to 23.6% from 18.6% recorded during the corresponding period in 2025. Ondo, Bauchi, Taraba, Edo, and Benue accounted for 88% of the confirmed infections, with Ondo alone contributing the highest proportion at 36%, while three new cases and one death were recorded during the week. The NCDC linked the high fatality rate partly to late presentation as health facilities, expensive treatment, poor health seeking behavior, and inadequate environmental sanitation, noting that 54 health care workers had contracted the disease in 2026. The agency also disclosed that it had strengthened surveillance, contact tracing, community engagement, and infection prevention efforts, while advising healthcare workers to promptly identify, refer, and treat suspected cases and adhere to infection prevention and control procedures. The All Progressives Congress APC has ordered Federal Capital Territory FCT Minister Nyesom Wike, Anambra State Governor Chukwuma Soludo, and Osun State Governor Ademola Adeleke to its updated Presidential Campaign Council list for President Bola Tinubu's re-election campaign. According to the list released today, Wike will coordinate campaign activities in Rivers State and the Federal Capital Territory, while Soludo and Adeleke will oversee the campaign in Anambra and Osun States, respectively. The updated list also appointed Delta State Governor Sherif Oborewori as Director of Finance, with Ogun State Governor Dapo Abiodun and Nigerian Revenue Service Chairman Zach Adedeji assigned fundraising responsibilities, while Deputy Speaker Benjamin Kalo was named Deputy Director General for the South 2 Zone
Former Kano State Governor Abdullahi Ganduje was designated Director of Stakeholder Mobilization, while former Lagos State Governor Babatunde Fashola will serve as Southwest Zonal Coordinator for Stakeholders Mobilization. Meanwhile, lawmaker Abdulaziz Yari will continue as Director General of the campaign, alongside former Edo State Governor Adams Shomole as Deputy Director General for Mobilization, Femi Bajabiamila as Deputy Director General for Administration, and Governor Hope Ozadima as Secretary, while Minister of Solid Minerals Development Dele Alake will retain his position as spokesperson.

0: pattern of attacks and restrictions on lawful opposition activities, accusing agents of the state government of being behind the attacks. The parties have stated that they stand against any form of political violence in Enugu State, with OHA highlighting the attack as a continuous occurrence, adding that expressions of concern and condemnation by the government without arrests were insufficient. Rather, the Enugu needs accountability and equal political space.
1: My own party believes in persuasion. Come and say your policies and programs. If you say you work, tell us if you say how you worked. Our own government will not be a Zoom government. We will see you face to face. I say it without contradiction. That government is for the people and for the people. So there's no way somebody will think that he's a Greek god. Look at what is happening. I'm not the one. Enugu has rejected the government and there's nothing they can do about it. We can't continue like this. My own party believes in persuasion. Come on.
0: Similarly, his PDP counterpart, Uche Nnaji, requested that the Inspector General of Police, IGP Olatunji Disu, should do a forensic probe with an independent investigation team drawn substantially from outside the Enugu State Command to investigate every attack meted on opposition political parties in the state.
2: We are calling on all agents of security in this country to come and help us in Enugu. We are calling on the international community to give a searchlight on the kind of democracy, intimidation, maiming that is occurring today in our state, Enugu State, the capital of Igbo land, a state where everybody is welcome, a state where even non-Enugu people have become governor, including the present one.
0: Also speaking during the press briefing, the gubernatorial candidate of ADC Ocho, while concurring to what his colleagues had said, reiterated that each incident demands investigation, revealing that they are in a political environment in which opposition parties face physical attacks on one side and administrative exclusion on the other.
3: All over the world. We see them happen in even the United States of America when our president goes there to visit. They even drive down to the tarmac to receive the president. So I wonder what is different. And moreover, INEC has already started and has given order that campaigns should start. This is a national call. So we expect the Nigerian police, all the security officers, to protect party members, irrespective of whether they are in power or not in power, because it is their duty to protect lives and properties. So we are really calling on the security agencies to please live up to your responsibility. Don't hide on the excuses of big order or no order. It is a constitutional exercise. And the state government, you cannot deny ignorance, except you're trying to tell us that is the case of the owl crying the night and the baby dying the morning.
0: Conclusively, the opposition political parties further requested for the police and other necessary security authorities and beyond to publish an incident-by-incident interim report within 14 days, stating that the evidence should be preserved, witnesses interviewed, suspects identified, arrests made, charges filed, and next steps without compromising legitimate investigative details for justice to be served, adding that the Constitution protects freedom of expression, peaceful assembly, and association. The National Coordinator of the Human Rights Volunteer Corps, Larry Oguego, has stated that the political environment is becoming increasingly toxic for opposition parties, noting that it is now difficult for members of the opposition to freely express their views. Appearing as a guest on Urban Radio political program, The Parliament, Oguego stated that the government has a duty to provide a safe and enabling environment for citizens to freely express their opinions, including on issues beyond politics, adding that politicians' actions are making the political space increasingly undemocratic. Oguega further argued that preventing citizens from choosing their own leaders makes them lose interest in political matters, leading to a system of autocracy disguised as democracy. A caller from Ebonyi State, Onyekachi Kalu, expressed displeasure over the incessant clashes between political parties, stating that a first term in office is a privilege, not a right. On the foreign scene, United States U.S. President Donald Trump has said that he does not believe China and Russia are providing assistance to Iran, arguing that both countries have too much at stake to risk becoming involved in the conflict. President Trump made the remarks in a post on his Truth social platform, following reports that Chinese and Russian entities had provided Tehran with intelligence for attacks on American troops. He claimed that any assistance being provided to Iran was likely to be limited, adding that Washington would quickly become aware of any significant involvement by Beijing or Moscow. The U.S. president also warned that any military support for Tehran could have serious consequences for both countries. The comments come amid the ongoing conflict involving the U.S., Israel, and Iran, which began on February 28 with Tehran launching retaliatory attacks across the region. Up next will be sports and entertainment update after this break. Stay with us.

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1: 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Esports. The National Sports Commission, NSC, has granted the Nigeria Polo Association approval to host the World Polo Championship qualifiers in Abuja from November 9th to 16th. The Commission's chairman, Shehu Diko, approved the request during a meeting with officials of the association at his office in Abuja, assuring them of the government's commitment to putting the necessary arrangements in place for a successful competition. Diko noted that hosting the qualifiers would boost Nigeria's international reputation, deliver economic benefits, and support the federal government's sports policy. Still in sports, Manchester City manager Enzo Maresca has defended his players' celebration after their 3-0 triumph over Liverpool at Anfield on Sunday, challenging the criticism directed at their reaction to the victory. Speaking at a news conference today ahead of Manchester City's Championship League fixture against Paris Saint-Germain, Maresca maintained that the players were entitled to celebrate the win despite the club's recently guilty verdict over breaches of Premier League financial regulations, which Manchester City has appealed. The club's captain, Ruben Dias, supported the manager's position, arguing that the players should be free to express their emotions and celebrate victories according to how they feel in the moment. That'll be all for sports. On entertainment, Nigerian music star David Adeleke, professionally known as Davido, has submitted several entries for the 2027 Grammy Awards, featuring his 6th studio album, Oriade, alongside multiple songs in various award categories. Davido announced the submissions in a post on his X page, revealing that Oriade had been entered in the Album of the Year, Best Global Music Album, Best Engineered Album, Non-Classical, and Best Album Cover categories. The singer said his other submissions include Le Show, featuring Ira Starr and French Montana, in the Best African Music Performance category, and I Know Who I Be for Best Music Video. Still on entertainment, Nigerian comedian and actor Oke Bakasi has refuted viral reports alleging that his wife has filed for a divorce. The reports, which emerged online yesterday, claimed that his wife moved to the United States with their children 15 years ago to study nursing, while he remained in Nigeria to work and provide financial support for the family. In a video posted on his Instagram page, Bakasi dismissed the allegations as false, accusing the individual responsible for the publication of attempting to disrespect him and his family. He explained that the claims had triggered calls and from friends, family members, and fans across the world, seeking clarification about the alleged marital crisis. The comedian further disclosed that he and his wife had recently celebrated their 25th wedding anniversary in Canada, stressing that she neither resides in the United States nor works as a nurse, as claimed by the report. That'll be all for entertainment and the news. Before we go, here is a quick recap of the headlines. President Tinubu transmits NDLEA and Safety Investigation Bureau reform bills to Senate. NCDC raises alarm as Lassa fever fatality rate increases to 23.6%. Larry Oguego calls for safe environment for freedom of expression. Always remember, your vote gives leaders power, but your vigilance keeps them accountable. Ask questions, demand transparency, and expect results. 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My name is Favour Eko Ibe. Thank you for listening, and do enjoy the rest of your evening.

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14: 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Completion of abandoned projects since 2007 till date. 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

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Apologies. We're starting behind schedule. Apologies for that. Here are the headlines for some of the major stories. Arsenal makes five changes to start a lineup against Lille. Netflix secures 2030 World Cup TV rights in Spain. Rwanda to host Formula One's first race in Africa in 33 years. More of these in the news. I am Banky O.

Bruno Guimaraes, Mika Marino, Victor Gyokeres, Berti Eze all start for Arsenal tonight in their second Champions League match of the season. The starting lineup has Victor Gyokeres leading their line. Nonny Madueke also starting tonight for Arsenal, with Bukayo Saka being rested for today's game, especially not starting the match. Bruno Guimaraes and Wright start together again for the second time in an Arsenal shirt, and Jurrien Timber, Henry Konsa, Gabriel Magalhaes and Bazdus Kelly force back to defend for Arsenal. In the wing back, David Raya is imposed in a 4-2-3-1 formation for the Gunners. They take on Lille tonight, who has Huerta as their leading striker alongside Arsene, Mukau and Bakwa. In the midfield, Andre and Bentaleb. In defense, Perrault, Ribeiro, Ngoy, Goffi and Oza as the keeper in a 4-2-3-1 formation. Earlier today, Sporting Lisbon defeated Lens 2-0. Goals came through in the 22nd minute through Luis Suarez. And then we had Issa Doumbia scored in the 74th minute to give them that 2-0 victory away from home in France. For the other game, Sabah FK defeated Slavia Prague 2-0. First goal was scored in the 49th minute after Kaim Paris scored in the 17th minute and was ruled out for offside. They made sure they recorded his name on the score sheet in the 49th minute, with his goal coming through for Sabah FK. Joy Lance Mikel scored in the 80th minute to get all 3 points to the Champions League team. Arsenal lead tonight 8 p.m. Atletico Madrid, Manchester United is by 8 p.m. Galatasaray against Barcelona is also by 8 p.m. Victor Osimhen is starting tonight for Galatasaray after staying 1 month out injured and missing their first Champions League game of the season. Inter Milan will take on Club Brugge by 8 p.m. RB Leipzig against PSV Eindhoven is also by 8. Viking will take on Bayern Munich, while Villarreal versus Napoli is by 8 p.m.

Premier League side Bournemouth are open to selling England midfielder Alex Scott in January under certain conditions. The 23-year-old has been pushing to leave Vitality Stadium since rejecting two contract offers at the end of last season, but Bournemouth insisted it was not for sale throughout the recent international break. However, after a final round of talks with his representative, senior sources say the Cherries are willing to sanction Scott's sale if an offer of about £100 million arrives in January. Another condition will be Bournemouth's position in the Premier League table. If they are struggling towards the bottom of the table, then the club may decide they need Scott to help secure survival.

French club Lille say they are considering taking legal action after defender Thiago Santos suffered a knee injury from an uncontrolled and dangerous tackle against Le Havre on Saturday. Santos, 24, was carried off on a stretcher, having ruptured his anterior cruciate ligament, ACL, as well as suffering a meniscus tear in his right knee. He was tackled in the game by Le Havre midfielder Amir Richardson in the first half of Lille's adventure 1-0 win, and while it was given as a foul, Richardson did not receive a yellow or red card for the challenge. Lille said they have asked the league to refer the incident to a disciplinary panel, believing it should have been given a red card because the tackle was made from behind, uncontrolled, and in a dangerous manner.

Paris Saint-Germain boss Luis Enrique says he was surprised to learn Manchester City had been found guilty of breaching Premier League financial rules and hopes the club can avoid sanctions. City hosts European champions PSG in the Champions League on Wednesday by 8 p.m. Their first home match since being found guilty of the majority of 115 charges. There's a lot of noise around Manchester City and there's often noise around big clubs, says Enrique when asked about City's guilty verdict at the news conference at the Etihad Stadium on Tuesday. He said, "We just have to wait and see what the final decision will be. I hope everything works out well for Manchester City because I think what they have done on the pitch has been incredible over the last few years and they certainly deserved to win on the pitch or trophies they have won."

Nigeria's Super Falcons swept into the third round of the 2020 Los Angeles Olympic women's football qualifiers after thrashing Comoros 5-0 in the second leg in Ikenne on Tuesday to complete a commanding 7-0 aggregate victory. Tony Payne and Uche Nakano scored twice each, while Christy Uchebe converted a penalty as Nigeria underlined their superiority over the island nation and kept the Olympic qualification campaign firmly on track. The emphatic victory followed Nigeria 2-0 first leg win, giving the former African champions a clean sweep across both encounters. The Super Falcons dominated the proceedings from the outset, but had to wait until the 45th minute to break the deadlock after creating several promising opportunities. Gifted Monday missed a clear chance to put Nigel ahead in the 10th minute, while Kanu twice came agonized on the close when our left-footed effort struck the crossbar in the 15th and 39th minute of action in the game. Right, for the Super Falcons, the result sent them into the third round with a 7-goal aggregate triumph, providing a positive start to their bid to return to the Olympic Women's Football Tournament. The Super Falcons were previously represented Africa at the Olympics, will now turn their attention to the next stage of the game, which is against Morocco, in their quest to secure a place at the Los Angeles 2028.

The streaming platform Netflix has secured the rights to broadcast the 2030 World Cup in Spain and Andorra. It is the first time the subscription-based platform will show the men's World Cup. We will offer all 104 matches of the world's biggest football competition live, according to Netflix. Reigning champion Spain will co-host the 2030 World Cup with Portugal and Morocco. Argentina, Uruguay and Paraguay will also stage matches to celebrate the tournament centenary. The American subscription service said it was agreed one game per match day will be available to watch for free in Spain. All of Spain's games and finals are among matches that will still be shown on free-to-air television, according to Netflix. Former Real Madrid captain Dani Carvajal has joined Getafe on a free transfer. The Madrid-born right-back has been without the club since his contract at the Bernabeu expired in June. The 24-year-old spent 23 years with Real Madrid and is one of the most decorated players in the game's history, with 27 titles to his name, including 6 Champions League wins. He has signed a deal until June next year with Getafe, who sits 11th in La Liga and are based in the south of Spain's capital city. Carvajal made 51 appearances for Spain, including the Nations League win in 2023 and European Champions triumph in 2024.

The head of English football's independent regulator says it will resign if it encounters any political interference over the future of Manchester City. As chairman of the independent football regulator, IFR, David Corgan, has the power to assess suitability of club owners and executives. If an independent commission's findings that the club broke Premier League financial rules are upheld, the watchdog would have to decide whether to force a sale. Last month, the Prime Minister Andy Braham was criticised for saying he would be really concerned if Manchester City's Abu Dhabi owners decided to sell up. When asked about Braham's comment, Corgan said the Prime Minister is entirely entitled to make his own observations on anything. And finally tonight, Rwanda has signed a 10-year deal with Formula One to host races in the African country, starting in the early 2030s. The event, to be called the African Grand Prix, will be held on a new purpose-built circuit in Bugesera, 25 miles south of the capital Kigali and next to the city's new international airport. It will be the first Formula One race in Africa since 1993. A statement from Formula One said the project came as a result of years of collaboration to ensure the right foundations with the best partner are in place to deliver a successful, sustainable and world-class Grand Prix for generations to come. That's all we have in the news. Talking Point is next.

0: All right, Santos and Baliba in the midfield for Manchester United today. Yes, their formation is a 4-2-3-1 formation as they visit the Metropolitano Stadium in Atletico Madrid. For Manchester United, Brandon Belmo, Marcus Rashford, Yuri Tielemans and Bruno Fernandes, captain of the side. In the midfield, Santos and Baliba start his first ever game as a Red Devil. In defense, Diego Delort, Lautaro Martinez, Lisandro Martinez, not Lautaro. We have Evan, Lenny Euro, and Sene Lamens. They will take on Atletico Madrid tonight, was Julian Alvarez and Cain as the striker. Guillermo Simeone, Barrios, Cardozo, and Baena. In defense, Marcos Llorente, Cristian Romero, Anku, and Grimado. And then we have legendary experienced keeper Jan Oblak in a 4-4-2 formation for Atletico Madrid tonight against Manchester United. Yes, I talked about Galatasaray, Barcelona. For Barcelona, they have Dani Olmo, Anthony Gordon, Lopez, and Jamal. In the midfield, Pedri and Rodri. In defense, Cancelo, Gerard Martin, Paco Bassi, and Eric Garcia. Yes, we have Garcia in post for them. Juan Garcia is the keeper in 4-2-3-1 formation. They'll take on Galatasaray with Victor Osimhen leading the line for them. We have Rafael Leao, Batrakov, and Agun in attack. In the midfield, Lucas Torreira and Mario Lemina. In defense, former Tottenham defender Sanchez, Jacobs, Mali, and Jimas. While Kako is the keeper tonight for Galatasaray. 0916005945. 0916004945. Sporting Lisbon already won against Lons. Sabah FK against Slavia Prague also ended 2-0. So let's have your calls now. 0916005945. You can also call 091-620-4945. Those are the two numbers to call. The Champions League is upon us, and Arsenal have decided to start to do a proper rotation. Mika Marino, Madueke, Eberechi Eze, and Victor Gyokeres are starting a Champions League match tonight. The likes of Martin Odegaard, Kai Havertz, and Bukayo Saka on the bench. They need time to rest, and Timber Guimaraes starts in place of Calafiori and Ben White. 091-620-5945. Good evening to you.
1: Hello.
0: Yes, your name and location.
1: My name is
0: Your name is the fashion designer. Go ahead, man.
1: Dimao.
0: I know. Go ahead, my friend.
1: Yeah. Please, I want to ask about the bench. The bench. I didn't hear you talk about the bench.
0: Whose bench?
1: Yeah, bench.
0: For which team?
1: Mind you, Atletico Madrid.
0: Okay, Mind You bench against Atletico Madrid. On the bench, for Mind You, we have... Alright, for Manchester United, the bench, Maguire, De Ligt, Mount, Konha, Zexi, Dalo, Diallo, Lassie, Fletcher, Amas, Me, and Armour. For Atletico Madrid, on the bench, Musa, Mendoza, Solots, we have Ademola, Lukman, David, Ortiz, Pubio, you know, all on the bench. Good evening to you.
2: Thank you.
0: Hey, my guy, how are you? How are you?
2: I'm doing okay.
0: That's good.
2: The Arsenal guy, the newly Arsenal guy back.
0: Yes,
2: so
0: no,
2: now,
0: never.
2: I'm giving it to Arsenal. I'm giving it to Arsenal since I just knew it. So that one.
0: You should continue giving you the vibe.
2: It's a big takeaway for them. Yeah, so Galatasaray and Barcelona. That match is going to be tough, but I'm sure you know.
0: Yes, I know, but that Barcelona team, Well, I know that when it comes to Champions League night at Rams Park, that's Galatasaray's home, it's usually very difficult. They are going to come out in numbers and be screaming down, you know, the players of Barcelona. Yeah.
2: Exactly. Yeah. So, even if
0: Don't think Barcelona can put like four behind them today, like they've been doing. Don't think Barcelona will steamroll them today.
2: I think Barcelona will win them this It will be 2-1.
0: Thank you very much. Made your point. All right. Good evening to you. Hello. Hello.
3: Jukes.
0: Yeah, how are you now?
3: Good. You?
0: I'm all right, my friend.
3: Okay. Super Falcons. You know that's what I'm gonna talk about.
0: Yeah,
3: okay?
0: I know.
3: At least better performance than the previous game.
0: Yes.
3: Out of four halves of two games, this the second half. This one is a better performance.
0: Yeah.
3: Cohesive, okay, and they were a bit more urgent, you know, with their game, you know.
0: Is he slick enough to play Morocco?
3: The second half.
0: Okay.
3: The second
0: qualifying.
3: We have a little tiny hope.
0: Okay.
3: If it's for the first half and the previous game, no hope. But the second half gives me a glimmer of hope. But they need to get a coach, not a Gravon.
0: Thank you.
3: They need to get a coach.
0: That's true. Thank you very much.
3: Okay. It's very important. I wish they would go and beg Randy Waldron to come back. I wish.
0: Okay. I hope that ship hasn't sailed by now. Thank you very much. All right. 0916005945. Can I take one more? Good evening to you.
4: Good evening, thank you.
0: Yes, you have 30 seconds, my friend. Go ahead. Go ahead, please.
4: I want to ask if Rangers still leading in NFL?
0: Yes, MPFL, Eurosport MPFL, yes. They are still leading.
4: What
0: points
4: do they have now?
0: Let me check. I think they have 16 points there. But I'm just going to stay on the line here. Yeah? For Rangers, they are topping the table with 17 points. Just 1 point better than Rivers United.
4: Okay, no problem. They find that end point for them to win that cup. That's my own.
0: Thank you very much.
4: You're welcome.
0: All right, guys, we will be returning tomorrow morning, 8 a.m. for the result of this match. Blockbuster matches in the Champions League tonight. Atletico Madrid at home to Manchester United. You also look at Galatasaray at home to Barcelona. Lille will visit the Emirates Stadium. Thank you, guys. Return tomorrow, 8 a.m. and also by 7:30 p.m. on 94.5 Urban Radio. I am Banky O. Good evening.
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I don't come as my first time in Enugu State with the only one thing where I sabi, where be treatment of only men-related problem. That is to say, inability of a man to achieve last and strong balance erection for normal satisfaction with their partner. Right now, I am participating at the ongoing ABBA exhibition taking place inside ESBS compound where I occupy stand 14. I say stand number 14. Some of things where they cause power failure for a man. Number one, diabetes and some of food where they eat and drink. Excessive use of alcohol. Old age. Chronic pie jedi jedi where be too much sugar for body where they make anus they come out with a serious pain and waist pain. Number two, prostate enlargement where they cause frequent or delay urination. Abi you the naughty blood stain inside your piece. To old urine reach toilet na wahala and you the piss like a 4 to 5 times before daybreak. Or you the piss with a pipe. All these things feel cause power failure for a man. Number three, STD, long time infection where they cause body weakness, quick ejaculation, loss of urge and feeling for a woman, inching of the body, movement like a worm, rashes all over the body, or one of your damn egg bigger than one. Abi you be man where your production water don't turn to water, either low in quality, or it they come small, or you know they come at all, my brother. This may be the reason why your madam never become mama bomboy. Make una come out for body proper checkup and solution. I occupy stand 14. I say stand number 14. Or call 080-36-52-2489. Abi you think say na old age be your own wahala. I congratulate all my fellow men as I come to Enugu with the secret of my standby generator herbal remedy, where I dey give to my fellow men to use with bitter cola. Within 24 hours, you will salute for job well done. 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We have 7 fame that make people call us men. 4 day up, 3 day down. If any of this fame block, now that time you will see say your male organ.

0: that they go inside like a small pikin. 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
1: 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Eye problem, they different too. So you must ensure to know your own problem. Because eye is the most important part of the body. Anything way affect eye, don't affect your life. Oh. Don't wait until tomorrow. Because tomorrow may be too late. Come to stand number 17. I say stand 17 for ongoing herbal exhibition at ESBS Independence Layout in Enugu. Maybe you have been taking medicine for years. Or maybe na bad people do you. Whether na spiritual problem, just visit me because I'm a Yoruba man. This is my first time of coming to the East. God go answer your prayer. You go now say God bless Nigeria with correct roots and herbs. Don't forget na only eye problem at the handle. If you know the fit read text message, your eye they read. If they come out water, abi you know they drive motor for night. Maybe you don't go test. They confirm say na high sugar level. It may be in your blood or in your urine. Due to inability of pancreas to produce natural and insufficient insulin, it can result to excess urinating, most especially at night, 5 to 10 times before daybreak. I've been thirsty every time. Loss of memory, dry mouth with mouth odor. All this can affect the sense organ, make it look like say harmattan they cover eyes every time. I, Master David Ogbonge High Medicine, where we they call Vika and Ologbojo Cleanser. Don't forget to Babi Muli, aka the Light Eye Man. Day for stand 17. I say stand 17 for ongoing herbal exhibition at ESBS Independence Layout in Enugu. Sometimes, sir, if person stand for your front, it go come be like say two people stand for your front. Abi they no cover for taste, say na cataract, glaucoma, short-sightedness or long-sightedness, whatever it may be. Stop applying self-medication. Just visit me, the Light Eye Man. Also, having long-term bacterial infection, which is not well treated, can cause a worm-like movement in the eye. Don't lose hope, my people. Just visit me, Babi Muli, aka the Light Eye Man. I dey for stand number 17 for ongoing herbal exhibition at ESBS Independence Layout in Enugu. Or you can call me on 080-7409-7278. Again, 080-7409-7278. Bye for now.
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10: Can I get a Heineken, please?
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15: Thank you for always tuning in. 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
16: Are they greeting now, my country people? Are they welcome now for this health enlightenment program? With me for studio now, a Tradomedical specialist, we're going to enlighten us for our health matter for today.
17: Babaji can start for real men.
16: You are welcome to the program.
18: Thank you very much for having me for this program. Today, now prostate and other man-related problems we go discuss. Prostate, now in be the accessory gland of the male reproductive system and the muscle where they drive the mechanical switch, where they between urination and ejaculation. This organ, it dey below or under the bladder with urethra passing through it. Prostate problem, they different. This includes prostatitis, prostate enlargement, among others. We no get plenty time to discuss them, so we go dey brief.
16: If na now you dey join us,
17: na Babaji can start for real men.
16: They bring una this program.
17: Babaji can start for real men.
16: They for the ongoing herbal trade fair where they share like
19: for independent layout inside ESBS radio. My phone number is 08067413883. I occupy stand number 19. Stand number 19.
18: To start with, now how prostatitis they occur? It happen when the prostate gland they inflamed. That is, like when it swell up, or con they bigger than the original size. This swelling and a bacterial infection they cause them. It go con they cause man painful urination, difficulty in urination and ejaculation. It they cause fever and tiredness for man body with severe waist and back pain. Research don't show say this prostate enlargement, now when the prostate cells don't increase, con they many. When it can't enlarge, they too big. It go depress the urethra and urine no go they come out and urine no go come fit the flow where come out again. This situation they common for older men. For more information and enlightenment, make you visit an expert. If you are a man that is experiencing quick ejaculation, low sperm count, weakness of the body, weak erection, low libido, and other conditions where they related to prostate and man weakness, visit
19: Babaji can start for real men. I occupy stand number 19. Stand number 19.
18: Because prostate and man weakness can make it difficult for a man to perform well in front of his partner when it comes to man and woman affair. It can lead to other fertility issues where man no go fit put in woman in a family way. You young man, where your body they weak and you never old, now something they cause amo, no sit down, come be like old papa. When your age mates they out there, they enjoy life. This is an opportunity for you to visit an expert to finish your prostate and man weakness problems.
19: Babaji can start for real men. I occupy stand number 19. Stand number 19. Inside ESBS radio. My phone number is 08067413883. Again, 08067413883.
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5: 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For stand number 10. I say stand number 10. Inside ESBS, Independence Layout, Enugu. If you take my medicine, within 2 to 3 hours, you go begin to see the work. I pray say sickness, injury, or accident, no go collect hand or leg. For our handle, Amio. My telephone number na 090-6-9-5-4-6-6-9-0. Again, 090-6-9-5-4-6-6-9-0. You will no fit work out with your two leg from one pole to another without walking stick. Every time I so body pain and acute waist pain, you dey complain. 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In they vibrate and they hook you. They prepare you join. If you sit down for one place to stand up in a big wahala. If you enter keke or okada to come down from okada or keke na big wahala. Abi, your hand and your leg dey vibrate. If they do shake shake all the time and you no fit hold something very well or you get serious accident. What be say since then, your body no be am again. Abi, you match something for ground or for your farm. We don't paralyze your body. Or you get serious wound for leg. You don't try making go. E no gree go. Abi, you been taking medicine for many, many years. You don't go here and there. And there is no result. Come out to Oga Kpata Kpata for vein and bone. Chief Akintola, aka Health is Wealth. Therefore, stand number 10. I say stand number 10. Inside ESBS, Independence Layout, Enugu. That now why we dey tell our customers say any medicine where you take 2 to 3 days and it no work, the liver and root no complete. My telephone number na 090-6-9-5-4-6-6-9-0. Again, 090-6-9-5-4-6-6-9-0. I don't tell una say any medicine will no work. Now me say the liver and root no complete. God bless you now.

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3: I'm elderly man with elderly experience.
0: Yeah, listener, I would like you to listen very, very well to what I shall be talking about because it promises to be informative and educative. Information they say is power. What is male sexual dysfunction? Male sexual dysfunction simply means inability of a man to satisfy his woman during man and woman jollification. This is a very disgraceful problem for man. The primary causes of this problem could be too much of sugar in the blood system, old age, or somebody who is under stress, hypertension, long time of infection in the system, someone who is always masturbating, or someone who is having bile problem.
3: Long time infection, severe waist pain and stomach noisy, inching for the body and movement all over the system.
0: You man that is listening to me, what I only specialize on is this male sexual dysfunction. Therefore, don't allow what is curable to scatter your happy home. You young man also who have not married, stop embarrassing yourself before your woman. Stop cheating on her because this can make her to look elsewhere for satisfaction. So man, within some minutes, they have come up, whereas their woman have not been satisfied at all during man and woman affair. If you are in this condition,
3: I dey inside ESBS Radio Station Premacy here in Enugu. I occupy stand number 18.
0: Or better still, you can call me on 070-32-32-3328. 070-32-32-3328 for more information and enlightenment. 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
3: When you enter inside the premises, make sure you see stand number 18.
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6: Can I get a Heineken, please?
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9: Here's your Heineken, sir.
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Ladies and gentlemen, you're listening to Urban Radio 94.5 FM and you're listening to The Voice of Damsel. Welcome to Tenderhearted Tuesday as well as Love Talk Tuesday. How are you doing? It's the 13th day in the month of October 2026. How has your week been so far? What have you been doing? Has your week been productive? Have your week been productive? Have you been on about your business, doing what you need to do, meeting up with people that you need to meet up, trying to close the deal that you said that you were going to close, the proposals that you would send, the meetings that you plan to have, the people that you plan that you're going to meet, by all means, you're going to see them. If it means you leaving your city to go to their city to meet them because of something very important, how has it been for you? It's Tenderhearted Tuesday, and every Tuesday we get to talk about love and romantic relationships, marriage, dating, committed relationship, and today is no exception. We have a sensitive conversation for today, but before we delve into the conversation of the day, let's get to the retro phase where I get to know how you're doing, how you're feeling. Are you okay? How has your Tuesday been so far? My Tuesday has been

0: great. I love it. It's been nice. I met up with a friend of mine. Then somehow we had someone sit with us, and we had a very beautiful conversation. I learned one or two things from the lady in question. So yeah, you learn everything, even though I don't intend to be friends with the lady in question, because but I did know that I learned one or two things from her, right? So my day has been productive, and something happened tonight. So there's this thing that I've just been on the lookout for. I wanted to reach out to this. I just had this reach out that I want to do. Then I've just been so bothered about how do I go about it, how do I not go about it, and boom, just this evening I got a solution to my problem, and I've been so excited, like, oh my god, why did I even check it like this, why didn't I even think about it in that direction? So yeah. So it's the Rachel phase. Get to call in. Let's know how you're doing. Hope you're doing amazing. 0916-000-4945. All right. Hi. Good evening to you. Okay. What? Hello?
1: Don't worry. Don't
0: yeah.
1: Calm down.
0: Pray, how are you?
1: I'm good. What about you?
0: Great. Something amazing. Thank you very much for asking. Tell me.
1: Yeah.
0: How has your day
1: been?
0: Yeah.
1: Been so exhausting. Like, I'm so exhausted right now.
0: Oh. Been working?
1: But I said to myself, I said to myself, I'm not stopped it, but I just said it. So, something happened. For a sec, I thought I was going to have a niece, but the reverse was the case.
0: For a second, you thought you were going to have what?
1: A niece.
0: A what?
1: A niece.
0: A niece. Oh.
1: Okay. Am I audible?
0: Yeah, now you are. It's better now.
1: No, it's actually not nice, because she died.
0: Ah, I'm so sorry. Condolences, yeah. I'm so sorry. May God console your brother or your sister and the family, and you know.
1: Yeah, from my mom's side.
0: Okay, we get better. We pray that the next one that would come would stay, definitely.
1: Of course.
0: Yeah, Fred. Right. Yeah, don't worry. Do real good. Hope you're doing amazing.
1: Yeah. I'm better now.
0: All right. Love it for you. Love that for you.
1: What about you?
0: Doing well as well. Thank God.
1: Okay. All right. So, I'm listening. Let's see what you want to say.
0: Yeah, please. Keep listening. Thank you very much, Fred, for calling. It was a pleasure. Okay. One more call for the Rachel phase, 0916-000-4945. You can as well send a WhatsApp message to 0128-945-945. Let me take the WhatsApp number again, 0918-945-945. Hello, good evening to you.
2: Hey, Mama.
0: Hi, my love. How are you? How are you feeling?
2: Hi. Good evening.
0: Good evening to you. How are you now?
2: I'm fine. I'm okay.
0: Yeah, you feeling better now?
2: I know a bit of cold, but better than last
0: year. Better than yesterday, right?
2: Yeah, it's been last year.
0: Don't worry, you would overcome this, all right?
2: Yeah.
0: The phase and it will pass. What? I said it's a phase and it would definitely pass.
2: Yeah, sure.
0: Okay.
2: My sleep is having just
0: Okay. Come so I can barely understand what you're saying.
2: Can you hear me?
0: Yes, I can. But your radio rather, is your radio on?
2: Yeah, I put it on.
0: Okay, please. All right, go ahead.
2: I think my day was cool, but just kind of having cousins wahala.
0: You know, there are days for that. Yeah, you have your cousins around. Guess they're being your

0: Oh,
1: All right.
0: perfect.
1: All
0: I
1: right,
0: guess
1: thank you.
0: nothing happening. Oh, okay, I have yours, but thank you.
1: All right, thank you, my love. Thank you so
0: Bye
1: much. Yeah, bye. Keep listening.
0: bye.
1: All right, so it tender-hearted Tuesday as well as Love Talk Tuesday. We talk love and romantic relationships and things arising every other day about these relationships. And today, we're going to talk about something that I said it's sensitive. Naturally, having this kind of discussion on radio can be quite tricky. You know, when people are calling for termination of pregnancy, that's a stretch, right? For especially for a country like Nigeria, this is such a religious and inclined country. It's not something we believe in. It's not something, even legally as well, the restrictions to termination of pregnancy just because of you want to. But here is a video of a particular lady who was encouraging other lady to terminate the pregnancy if the man in question is not married to them. Just listen to her, right? Listen to Amarachi, and then we delve right into the conversation.
2: Osigi wepoya, osigi debeya, wepoya, osigi chereya, wepoya, osigi kono from God, wepoya, osigi na chukwu yewiwe, wepoya, osigi na obu onye omenala, wepoya, osigi na mama akwa, wepoya, ogba gi nkiti, wepoya, onye ga ego, wepoya, osigi chereya, wepoya, osigi na oga anu gi, wepoya, osigi na oga abia fun di bun, wepoya, osigi chere godi, wepoya, okwusi piki kolu gi, wepoya, until onu gi, wepoya.
3: I come in.
1: So you heard Amarachi. So Amarachi was in the video advising young ladies until the man is finally married to you, legally or traditionally. If it gets to a point where you find out that you're pregnant for this person, terminate the pregnancy. If he said that he's going to marry you, terminate it. If he said that, oh, he wants to hear from God, terminate it. If he said that his family would come, terminate it. If he said that he wants to travel out, he would come back. Anything that he says about the pregnancy, still take it out. If he says skip it, still remove it. He says remove it, remove it. Until you are legally or traditionally married to that man. To take it out. And people, a lot of men and women are like, no, why would you even encourage women to do that? People should speak against this. So you're encouraging people to terminate pregnancies? Really? This is so outrageous. We need to take down your page. What kind of insensitive post is this? Oh, this video is so insensitive. What are you encouraging? Do you know the risks that you're putting young girls to go through? Why would you tell them that if they're ever confronted with a situation like this, the only thing they should think about is to. I will replay the video again, and I guess the second time now we'd have to listen to the other guy who as well reacted to this video. Slim Joe also said something about the video, so I would let the video play for a bit longer. But if it gets to a point that it gets too long, I just have to pull it down. But please listen.
2: Osigi debeya, wepoya, osigi chereya, wepoya, osigi kono from God, wepoya, osigi na chukwu yewiwe, wepoya, osigi na obu onye omenala, wepoya, osigi na mama akwa, wepoya, ogba gi nkiti, wepoya, onye ga ego, wepoya, osigi chereya, wepoya, osigi na oga anu gi, wepoya, osigi na oga abia fun di bun, wepoya, osigi chere godi, wepoya, okwusi piki kolu gi, wepoya, until onu gi, wepoya.
3: 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Away, team who's been to work with a single mother and Mama Kasiwagi. Where we are, and before I continue, I want to specially thank you, Amarachi, for bringing this information. for you to pass in this very vital information. Yes, where we are. My name is MC Slim Joe. A 30-something years old man with 50-something years experience. I'm here to tell you where we are, where we are. Where we are instantly. Where we are. Where we are now. If you don't go now, all I got law. Natiki, name on Natiki, Takahumi take a care of a fool we were. Any mistake also by Wepia, Wepia, time are they, Wepia, my today suffering, Wepios, Wepia, Wepia. One of the problems Nigeria is facing as at today, we're getting overpopulation. Population will be too much. I know that you are going to say China is over 2 billion people. Shut up and watch China. Shut your dirty mouth, you are not China. Nigeria is 250 something million of unproductive people. Detail now, this particular person, Batam or Chichi, Nigeria, I think most good. Dollar, see what that's up. We are unproductive. We are too populated. We are unproductive. How can a country that is suffering like Nigeria, one more than Nigeria in 2025, the number of kids that we are born in Nigeria in 2025, come out in Europe? How are we going to cope? Where we are now? Where we are? Where we are? Where we are?
1: That part where he mentioned that the number of children giving birth in Nigeria is larger and bigger than the number of children giving birth in Europe, a continent. That is alarming. No stats to back that yet, but here's the conversation. Does Spain, if a man says, keep the baby, I will marry you, should a woman trust him? Because all over social media, that's a conversation. Where put that thing? What are you saying? You know, I had that conversation with someone today. You know, I mentioned that I met this particular lady. I was with my friend there. She came through. Then this conversation came up, right? And she said, what? They're terminating it is healthcare. Why? Don't even come from the religious angle. Which one is religion? Which one is tradition? Remove it if you want. Do, yeah. And I said, okay, what about the preventive measures and stuff? No, which one is preventive measures? Those things don't work. Even if you tell people do not have anything, do not sleep together, they will still sleep together. So the best thing, if you find yourself in that situation, still terminate the pregnancy. Should we encourage young women to go this route, that if they ever find themselves in a situation like this, this man is not married to them, this man is not married to her, he's only promising marriage, okay, don't worry, we'll get married next year, are we telling this young lady, oh yeah, immediately the next thing you need to go and do is remove it? Because let me tell you the truth, right? Let me be very sincere. We have to be sincere here and not hide anything. The number of women supporting this, a lot. I can't even put a percentage to it. And the number of women not supporting it, there's also the argument that anytime a woman finds herself in this kind of situation, the first thing that comes to her mind, one of the first things that comes to her mind is termination. So if it's termination, go. If it says I would marry next month, still remove it until you are fully married to that person. Do not have his child. Should we encourage this? Until you are fully married to that man, legally, traditionally, do not have a child for him. Is that what we should encourage moving forward? Get to call in and share your thoughts with us. 0916-000-4945. Slim Joe supported Amarachi. A lot of content creators are supporting Amarachi. That is the way to go according to them. Do you think this is the way to go? Hello?
4: Hello? Good evening, Doctor. Can you hear me?
1: Yes, I can hear you. Your name and location, please.
4: Okay. My name is Magnet. I'm calling from Osuka.
1: All right, Magnet from Osuka. Please go ahead.
4: Okay. Ozzy will be a I don't want to cut the idea where it's to go.
1: So what do you... that's the thing. What do you think about this? Should this be encouraged? Right? Because the argument here is that women suffer more. If these men eventually don't marry you, you would suffer. They'll be about their business. You even hear men call in like, I want to end this thing. And so we tell you the children are with their mother and stuff like that, that you would suffer more. Unless he's fully committed and he's married to you, do not have his child. Should we encourage this? And again, right, does him paying, a man paying the bride price guarantees that a man will be a responsible partner or husband? Hello? Keep your calls coming through. 0916-000-4945. Hello? Okay. 0916-000-4945. Hello? Hello?
5: Hello?
1: Yes, good evening.
5: Yeah. This is Austin from Enugu.
1: All right, Austin from Enugu, please go ahead.
5: Yeah. What I'm suggesting in this is, I don't think it's right for, it's not a good idea for people to be removing pregnancy.
1: Okay.
5: I have my reading.
1: Hello? Hello? Hello? Okay. Okay. Right, and let me also put this out there. A number of women came out and some of them made this post that the reason men discourage this particular advice is because they know that if the woman eventually

0: Yet, would it not be the same man that will be held responsible for that kind of thing? Yet, so it is not. It's not always easy as in it's not easier said than done.
1: But so people keep doing it every single day, and that's why they are also encouraging it.
0: No. I don't encourage abortion.
1: Okay, all right. Thank you very much. And I just want to give out this report. So the reports are accurate. Nigeria records more annual birth than the entire continent of Europe. Nigeria is a country that is really suffering. Records more annual birth than the entire continent of Europe. A continent with other country. One country in Africa records more annual births than the entire continent of Europe that has fully developed economies. This is a different conversation that it's alarming. One country in Africa. Oh my God. All right, keep your calls coming through 0916-000-4945. Hello. Yes, good evening to you. Your name and location? Emmanuel, please go ahead.
2: I didn't encourage that word that they put on the internet because there's danger behind that, the determination of the pregnancy of the person. There's a danger behind it. So if the man does not even want to be already pregnant, that should not give them the chance to abort the child. There's very big risk behind that thing. If you are not supporting for someone to want to make pregnant, so it's not allowed.
1: All right. Okay, let me also narrow down this conversation, right? Why are these people encouraging this? You know, why are they encouraging it? Because a lot of people would call in and say, I do not encourage. But why do we have a number of people encouraging this? They're encouraging it because of the reality that we see on ground where someone impregnates a lady. The guy impregnates a lady and he said, okay, I would marry her. And later, some of them would say, I'm not the one, or it's not me. You're promiscuous or whatnot. Some of them would say, okay, I would marry. They will eventually not marry. Then the lady is now faced with the responsibility of catering for that child. The man goes about his business. She's the one to carry the child. Her family would contribute because we have lots of single mothers in Nigeria, a lot of them. If you heard Slim Joe, when he was encouraging, he said to that, it's not tomorrow when I start speaking against single mothers. You start saying, Slim Joe, you are being insensitive. That's the reason he's encouraging. So the reality is that when these men, after the whole thing, they will just leave you and the child. So why are you keeping the child? Why are you keeping the child of a man? This is not my opinion. So you don't sit in your house and say, what am I saying? No, it's not my opinion. I'm trying to narrow down why people are encouraging this. So you know where you're coming from. Because you say, no, you do not encourage it. Why don't you encourage it? They encourage it and they are telling you the reason that women are suffering. That these women, a lot of men would impregnate a lady and, okay, I will marry you. They eventually would not marry the person. They would not take care of the child. And then we see a lot of women suffering, trying to cater for a child. And that's the reason they're encouraging women. If you ever find yourself in a situation like this, because some of these women that get caught up in situations like this, they don't even have the money to take care of a child. So for them, why are you having a child? So if you're caught up in that situation, why not? Yeah, terminate it, take it out. Should we encourage that? 0916-000-4945. 0916-000-4945. Hello. All right. We're going on a quick commercial break. When I return, I'm still taking your calls as well as your messages. Please do stay with us.
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1: 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It's Tenderhearted Tuesday as well as Love Talk Tuesday. And so far, we've been talking about Marachi's advice to young ladies who ever find themselves in a situation where they are pregnant for a man who is not married to them. According to Marachi, if he promises marriage, you should terminate the pregnancy. If he says he would pray about it, terminate. If he says remove it, remove it. If he says don't remove it, remove it. If he says my family will do this, according to whatever he says, whatever he does, apart from getting married to you legally or traditionally, still remove the pregnancy. You know, there are people under the comment section, and somebody has as well called this evening and mentioned that, what if the person dies through determination? So let me read this medical data. So we have scientific and medical data that shows that continuing a pregnancy and giving birth carry a significantly higher risk of severe complications and death than legal and induced termination of pregnancy. So because a lot of people, these are the arguments. Right? These are the arguments. If you want to have a constructive argument, you cannot overlook the different angles to it. For the people coming up with the fact, what if she dies? What if something happens? They are telling you here that, let me give this study. So studies published in medical journals like JAMA Network Open and the American Journal of Gynecology indicate that the risk of death associated with childbirth is substantially higher than the risk associated with legal induced termination of pregnancy. So these are the arguments. So they are telling women that even carrying the child to full term, you are in line of, you are at greater risk. So this is even less riskier. So the termination is less riskier. So if you think, what if something happens to me? What if nothing? That this part has less risk. The one that has a higher percentage, of risk is you carrying the pregnancy to full term. You could be caught up in severe complications or even death, right? These are the arguments. So what should we encourage? Because we have a number of women who visit social media every day and they consume content like this. They are being encouraged. If you get caught up in this situation, so a lot of people are living freely. And the part where, why not? Okay, abstain from sexual intercourse. Somebody said there's nobody is abstaining. How many virgins do you have in your village? How many men are abstaining? How many women are abstaining? Okay, why not you make use of protection and stuff? It's not reliable. That's the argument. It's not reliable. That the only thing that can be reliable now is if you ever find yourself in a situation like this, just mwepunya. Should we encourage this? 0916-000-4945. You can as well send the WhatsApp message to 0928-945-945 or you call 0916-000-4945. Hello? Hello? All right, keep your calls coming through. 0916-000-4945. Hello? Hello? Hello? Yes, good evening to you.
12: Yeah, good evening.
1: Yes, your name and location, please.
12: Yes, so if you have all that, what you are talking now, I'm listening to you people.
1: Okay. So,
12: I'm Chukwudi Amud.
1: All right, Chukwudi, please go ahead.
12: Okay. You know, for women to have pregnancy.
1: Mm.
12: Yeah?
1: Yes.
12: Good for them to terminate it, because for me, I don't like, you know, when someone has not, he went to go and terminate it.
1: Mm.
12: It will cause more problems with that person. And more, he carries the child, so that the child will come. She that her mother born, did her mother terminate the person, terminate her before she did this one?
1: Mm.
12: So I don't advise that. I don't advise it, because those women that are doing those things, yeah, why are they doing it? They will see a man that want to marry them. They will leave that person and went to other that cannot even take care of them. So after they will say this, that.
1: Hello. That's Chukwudi, that's what they are saying, right? So when they find themselves in a situation like that, if that mistake happens, they still want to remove it. So they are encouraging these women, if you ever find out that this person cannot even take care of that child, still remove it.
12: You can't care of money. You can't even take it. That is the most important thing. When this is your child, and you can take care of the child. If the husband did not take care of him, or...
1: Which husband? We are not talking about the husband or wife. This is not a marriage situation. We're talking about boyfriend and girlfriend.
12: Yeah.
1: Yes.
12: Sometimes they're poor victims because they needed already made person. You understand? Somebody that will just get them pregnant and just abandon them. So, but there are guys out there who needed them to just be with, grow up together, raise everything, but they know. They want already made people. So it's unfair. That's why I'm suffering.
1: All right. Okay.
12: Yeah.
1: All right. Chukwudi, do you mind calling back? Your line is breaking terribly, right? Please endeavor to call back. All right. So I also think it's a disservice. Whenever we see women who are caught up in situations like this, we just feel like, yes, you left other men for this one. It's not always the situation for them, because it's very easy for us to throw fingers. Oh, what about the other men that were coming? Maybe she was not connected to them. How would you know that the person that you are dating would one day want to flip on you like that? So you cannot just say that, oh, because of she did not marry the people that she came for her. Do you even know if people came for her? Right? Do you know if those people were good or not? Maybe this is the person that she married. She felt that this person, okay, would have a good life together. And eventually, pregnancy entered. The guy said, oh, I will marry you. Just be in your parents' house. So some of these ladies, they are doing nothing. And social media is telling them, please, whenever, if you ever find yourself in a situation like this, just take it out. Should we encourage this? Hello? Looking at the realities on ground. The realities. That's the driving force of this conversation. Good evening to you.
13: Hello?
1: Yes, good evening. Your name and location, please.
13: My name is Favour.
1: All right, Favour. Please go ahead. Where are you calling from, though?
13: Good evening.
1: Yes, good evening to you.
13: I'm from Enugu, from Umudi.
1: All right. Please go ahead.
13: Well, in this situation, what I'm saying is that I don't advise them to, like, abort the child. Because I know that it cannot be easy for them to take care of the child. But I cannot advise them to abort it.
1: Okay. Right. They should just suffer it through. Right?
13: Yeah?
1: They should just suffer it through because, you know, it's not easy as well. Some people will definitely suffer to take care of that child.
13: Because that child can be a future tomorrow to the person. That is the thing. But I cannot advise the person to abort the child because I'm on my own. Like, my own self. I have a child.
1: Okay.
13: A boy.
1: Beautiful.
13: I'm taking care of. That is the thing. Yes, you know, my father is not around. And I'm suffering for you, but I thank God today. At least my mother is there. So it's not easy. The only thing I can advise them is to not abort it. That is it.
1: Thank God.
13: Because when they abort it, they will still regret it. That is it.
1: All right. Thank you so much for this encouragement from you. Okay. 0916-000-4945. Hello.
14: Hello, Gansel.
1: Yes, good evening to you.
14: Okay. It's Magnet. I called back from Africa.
1: All right, Magnet, please go ahead.
14: So it's not good. Abortion is a sin. So the only thing is, once the thing have occurred, let me just keep the pregnant. Because once you have committed fornication or adultery, first of all, is a sin. Then you go and do abortion, another sin. And God is watching. He might be forgiving you or something. Or I don't know. But it's a sin. The only thing is, since you have occurred, and that person say that he's going to marry you, or he sends you money, you keep the child. You don't know. When Virgin Mary got pregnant, maybe man is pregnant.
1: Which
14: man? Just got pregnant like that.
1: Oh, yeah, okay. All right, go ahead.
14: It's God. It's God that, through Holy Spirit, maybe man is pregnant.
1: Yeah.
14: So he kept the child. He became Jesus Christ and saved us. This one is the same. So that's all I have to say. Thank you.
1: All right. Okay. All right. Hello. Good evening to you.
15: Hello, Dante.
1: Yes, good evening. Your
15: name
1: is all right, Mano, please go ahead.
15: As much as well, the pregnancy has been denied.
1: Okay.
15: You shouldn't the pregnancy like that. If there's promise that, oh, don't worry, I will marry you. And the problem is that the person in question that has not fulfilled the promise, the issue, hold on. When the promise is not fulfilled, if she knows that she can't take care of the child, she should go to the family member so and seek for help. So that would help her and the child. So I didn't support terminating pregnancy of the because nobody knows what that child is going to become. So that child is going to become a president or a governor or a head of the society. That's my
1: contribution. All right. Thank you very, very much for your contribution. 0916-000-4945. Hello.
16: Good evening.
1: Hello, good evening. Your name and location? Hello.
16: I'm calling from.
1: Yeah, turn off your radio. Turn off your radio, please.
16: Hello there.
1: Yeah, I'm here.
16: Yes, I'm calling from Uganda, please. You want to go for me in your social state.
1: All right, go ahead.
16: The man who complained to us about the loss of his wife.
1: Oh.
16: Are you there?
1: Yeah.
16: That drama asked to collect my number to have dinner. I am not doing that. But that woman who to me.
1: You said grandma said I should connect you to her, but I've not done that. You didn't call back to tell me to do that. You just did that today. You sent me a text?
16: I didn't send a text to this number.
1: Oh, you sent an SMS. I wouldn't see it. Send a WhatsApp message, okay? That's the only way I'm able to see it. If it's an SMS, I wouldn't see it. Thank you very much.
16: For that woman who prefers to do abortion, to me, I would say she has done the work in her life because if the parents have aborted her, will she be allowed to enjoy the privilege she is enjoying her? And also, carried out at this pregnancy, so I will not pay this. I will not be the father of this child, so I will take the responsibility of this child for her. Thank you.
1: All right, thank you very much. Did anybody call in and mention they were pregnant? Hello?
17: Hello, good evening.
1: Yes, good evening to you. Your name and location, please.
17: Yes, my name is Chinedu.
1: All right, Chinedu. Please go ahead.
17: Okay. Yes, I'm reaching from Ananda State.
1: All right, go ahead, Chinedu.
17: Okay, so what I want to say is this, I think young girls should be blaming all these things. Because the girls have this mentality of they don't need to have anything. All they need is, have dress and, have good ways. That is all man needs. They don't need to have money, they don't need to have anything. And that is why each time a guy accosted them, tell them something. They will open leg. When the thing now enter, and the guy now refuses to take care of the, to take responsibility, and they will now begin to complain. See, had he done that, ladies of this part of the world believe that I need to have something as a human being first. So if such a thing come up, they will, give birth to their child. Then, take care of the child. Then what will happen is that when the child grows, if the money in question later, come back, they will give him terms and conditions, what he or she and what he will do, if he wants to claim the child. Or she may even actually refuse. So this one is that they just go into the relationship without having anything at all. All they need to have is eyelashes and, their body. I think the girls should have everything to, learn how to build themselves if they, want to go into any relationship of any sort, be it boyfriend or even marriage. So that if this kind of thing come up, I don't have to ask, to advise any lady to begin to abort. I don't even believe this one that you said that there is a research shows that, abortion have lesser,
1: You don't believe it? Don't believe it?
17: I don't believe it.
1: That's why you have a phone, though. You check it out. If you have a phone, that's why you have a phone. You check it out.
17: Before you... If they said, how can, picking up a baby that is still not, picking up a baby that is not yet mature, is higher risk than giving birth to the one that baby mature.
1: You wouldn't know better than the people that did the research. These are scientists and people who have professional knowledge about this. So if you want to debate them, you bring a better argument. You do your research.
17: Okay, but I haven't seen a girl that just died just because of trying to abort a baby.
1: They're not saying that you cannot die through that means. They said legal. If you do not go through the legal termination procedure, because they have the legal termination procedure, right? There are restrictions around this here in Nigeria, right, for this kind of thing. But the research is still out there. So when they say that pregnancy is more riskier, they said it. If you want to debate them, you have to do your own research and counter what they have put out there.
17: Yeah, good evening.
1: All right. Good evening to you too. Thank you very much. All right. Hello. Good evening. I am also texting from Abani. I want to ask, is abortion legal in Nigeria? How safe is it? It's not legal. Right, there are restrictions to it in Nigeria. In countries where the medical care is quite poor, most of the termination conducted in Nigeria is 50-50 chance to life. So my submission is this: girls should learn how to protect themselves from unwanted pregnancies. Okay, thank you very much. Someone said that they don't listen. That these girls don't listen. They don't protect themselves. And that's the only reason that this should be an option for them. That these girls don't listen. And some of them are girls. They get caught up in this. They don't have money. Maybe the person they get caught up in this with is somebody who is irresponsible. Because we're not even talking about the part where men keep denying pregnancies, don't show up for the children that they have until in years to come. They're in their 50s and they're in their 60s. That's when they would show up for the children. The person they impregnated years ago, it's none of their business. They go about sleeping around with different people. That's also a problem. And that's the reality that have pushed this kind of conversation out there. Because I'm talking about the reason why people are encouraging this. Because we have men who would impregnate ladies and would not be responsible for it. They will not be in the life of the child, nor the mother, would not care for this child. It's none of their business. So the girl caught up in a situation like this, who is the one carrying the child, will bear the brunt. The carrying of the pregnancy, the taking care of the child, the catering for the child, a lot of things. And we can't even lie. Pregnancy will take you how many steps backwards if you are not well, if you do not plan yourself. Pregnancy is not an easy journey to go on. It's not an easy journey to go on. I can even give a test. It's not even a testimony. I have someone, this reality is playing out. I remember 2 years ago, I personally told this lady, you see this guy that you are dating, do not have anything to do. I mentioned this some weeks ago here. This guy is not somebody you should be dating or married to. I remember that I told this lady, let me speak to somebody so this person could help you find a place that you could stay. Or let's speak to this person since you're not in my line of work, right? But there's this person that I know that manages something like this. You could work there. You know something about this. She said no. She went back to this guy. This particular year, she got married to this guy. Beginning of the year, if I'm not mistaken. Beginning of this year, she got married. She was already pregnant. When I saw the wedding card, she said, hey, they're doing something at the village. I'm like, something at the village. Let me tell you people the truth, right? I have to be sincere with you. As of last month, towards the end of last month, this lady is begging. She gave birth. When was that? Should be August. This September is last month, right? She gave birth to her child August. As of last month, towards the end, she's begging people, the guy's friend, to give her money. She stays with the guy. The mother came all the way from Lagos. She's begging people to give money so that they'll buy milk for this child. I'm not playing. I am not playing. The problems are too much. She's a shadow of herself. And that's where she came up with the end. She wants to end the marriage. I'm like, end with marriage. So you had to get married to this guy to realize what I told you. That you want to end what? So you eventually married this guy to realize that you cannot do the marriage again. So with marriage take you, it took her, oh my God. If you see the lady I'm talking about, you know when someone is so pretty, so gorgeous, if you would not recognize her again. Like, I'm always tired when I see her. So would it take you backwards? It has the, when you're not even prepared, she's not even prepared. She has no business giving birth to a child because she has her life not sorted out. I'm just trying to bring out the realities of pregnancy for people, because men don't carry pregnancy. Some of them don't understand. Some understand because they have wives, right? Some don't. So it's nothing to them. That's why you see some people pregnant a lady and just be about their business. When it's time to claim the child, they'll come back 25 years later, 27 years later to claim a child. Hello? Hello? Hello? Yeah, good evening to you. Your name and location, please.
18: Well, my name is Mr. Isa. I'm calling from MNA in Enugu.
1: Please go ahead. You have a minute. Thank you.
18: Yeah, I've been following the conversation and it's becoming interesting. But my contribution on this is that no matter the dimension when we look at this from,
1: yes,
18: it will end up a wrong.
1: Mm.
18: There's really no justification to it.
1: Mm.
18: This, in the actual sense of it, is like a justification, is like a backup justification to the extent of the rot in the community.
1: Mm.
18: Because if one is to live in the days of our mothers, for instance, and we are coming to promote this, they will either tell you in the state or they will stop you from attending any occasion that has to do with mothers. And as a matter of fact,
1: yes,
18: it's not that the lady in question does not have other options available to her. If a lady gets a baby that she cannot be able to take care of, there are motherless baby homes, and there are other means. There are people all over the places looking for children to adopt, which officially could be handled, and the baby will have a better life that the mother cannot offer in such situation.
1: True.
18: Rather than going the extent of aborting a pregnancy for a sex that you voluntarily, for something that you voluntarily had, is not that you were compelled or you did it under any form of compulsion.
1: True.
18: It was voluntary.
1: All right.
18: So I'm not a party to promoting this.
1: All right. Thank you very, very much.
18: I'm enjoying your program. Yeah. Please keep it up.
1: Thank you very much. Thank you so much for the options that you laid out. The options, beautiful. So this is not the only option. This is not even an option for us here in Nigeria. It's not to be encouraged, right? It has legal restrictions to it. People still do it anyways. The part where I'm going to look at this from is the fact where, no matter what we want to say, people will still, this night, there are people, after listening to this program, they will do it heavy. Please, I just want to encourage young ladies listening to me. You see your body and your womb. Treat it with all carefulness. There are wicked people out there. You might not be smart about a lot of things. You see this country and how impoverished this country is, and we are struggling. People can barely eat. You do one work job and it cannot even sustain you. Some of you, the ladies in question, you don't even have anything that you are doing that is better. It's after you get pregnant, the whole thing, now the whole weight falls on your mother, your father, after training you. They're not faced with the situation of you and a child. It's not such, we cannot just say it's such a welcoming news when this news is not coming with a relief. A child is not a bad thing. Protect your womb. Protect your womb. I cannot tell you not to do anything. You will do something. You will do something. Protect your womb. If he doesn't want to use something, use something. Let him go. These people would not, some of them would not take care of that child with you. They would not marry you. They would not marry you. We have to tell, this is the truth. No matter, because if you tell them, if you say, tell them not to do it, they will still do it. Isn't that the, they will do it. So if you must do it, if you must insist, protect yourself. Protect your womb. Don't give your womb to anybody. Don't give your womb to anybody walking around your body. If you are not smart in other areas, at least protect your life and protect your little money in the account, the money that you do not have. Protect that money. The money you don't have, you cannot care for a child. So please protect your womb. It's a sin, sir, for you to bring a child into the world, a child that you cannot cater for. If you're ever caught up in this situation, I pray that God will help you. This is not an option that I'm going to encourage. I'm still always going to stand on the premise that I'm a Christian. And as a Christian, someone said they have religion. As a Christian, this is not something I would find myself wanting to encourage. Please, if you find yourself in a situation like this, there are other options. Other better options. And I pray God will help you. But protect your womb. If you're going to do it tonight, protect your womb. On Saturday, you're going to go for sleepover. Protect your womb. Thank you very much. My name is Damsel. Good evening to every one of you. Have a great night.
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